0: She stated that the suspect on the east side of the property, on the phone with the suspect.
1: The suspect inside.
2: Hello there, folks.

0: clinic, he said, "My child, can I also get HIV while he's away?" She's saying that he's bit by a dog. She's conscious and breathing. The female.
1: Thank you.
2: Hey, what's the checkpoint program?
1: Is checkpoint code 3 at the station?
2: Yeah, of course, I'm talking with.
1: Anybody at the station that can go by with 713 code 3?
3: Two
1: 826.
2: We can
3: check by with him. That's fine. Yeah, I'll go back.
2: 18 Frank 41. 41.
0: Just give me 38, boy. We have one out of 10.
1: Next, on 6.
4: 18, frame 4, 6.
0: 17,
1: 37, 1, over 13. 13, 13. It's going to be for a 13-year-old Hispanic female. Medium build, medium height, white blouse, light blue jeans, missing for about 20 minutes, unknown direction to travel. 11-5-1-5, Rowan Dale Trip.
4: 1907. 13D03. 03,
1: over.
4: Now you can show me checking
1: out
4: with
5: 14D11. That's good. You've, the other unit at the hospital, are you on the air for the hospital, is that it?

0: 6013 evenings to 3B08 evenings, are you requesting that I take the hospital assignment?
1: No, wait, if you can take it after that call, that's clear. 14 is tied up at the CDC for an interview.
0: Be in about 5 or 10 minutes.
1: That's clear. Just give me on the desk real quick before you head down, please.
0: That's clear.

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1: Got another code 2, welfare checker agency IT 14-30B 8103 MLK. 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
2: Number record at 10,400
3: Clay Rose. Number record Shepherd in Washington, number record. It's going to be a four vehicle accident, white Altima, gray Charger, another gray car, and a blue truck. Do I have anybody that can clear and help them with traffic?
4: Hello, I'm 21.
5: Yes, ma'am. Can you have your location to 4910 West Lane Street?
4: 4910 West Lane?
5: Yes, ma'am. 4910 West Lane Street.
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2: That's weird.
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7: 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Show me out one of the stalled 18-wheeler, lane number 4, North Freeway, inbound, cross timbers.
8: That's good.
2: AT Frank Summit, you can check in traffic flow.
8: No, I'm good. I'm out of here.
2: That's clear.

0: 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She's 16 years old, free to run away with no special conditions.
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0: 10-24. Two-four. I need to go to Spokane Major on the freeway in Totem 10-45, outbound at I-10. See the northbound lanes, a Randy Sun Center, and a white or yellow sedan. Then check by for traffic control and an HIV route.
1: 40-30 Hispanic Bar, wearing Mexican t-shirts on the property. 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
2: Yes, sir. 17-26 Aurora.
1: West.
2: 2-Adam-26 to dispatch. So where are we needed?
0: John 13, just verifying you're at the station. Are you under control?
2: Yes, ma'am.
0: Okay.
2: 5-3 ORI, accident, go ahead and send it.
1: Code at Vanish Street, unit 24-7.
3: It started out as a minor three vehicle, but after 30 minutes, it got upgraded to a major 6126 Overton at the Chevron.
4: 15, you can clear this ORIV and send it.
1: That's clear. Call is unrusting. The daughter called and told the ex-boyfriend assaulting her at the location. Suspect is Hispanic male, 20 years of age, skinny, unknown clothing, name Alberto Mendez. Daughter is Vanessa. No other information for now.
0: 45 outbound at I-10 with 24.
2: Time clear.
1: Yes, sir.
0: That's good. Thank you.
2: Will do it. Same to me too, please.
1: 10-3, repeat.
2: 10-4, send it to me, please.

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Generally, you that can clear and take that call on 8103, I'm okay, 14D30.

0: 14811,
1: you can send it. Call 2 for me. Can you clear me, Joey? 10 Harrisburg and Wayside at the 80s. I got HSD on route. It's going to be for a 2-year-old female and a white Mazda 6.
0: Whichever one.
1: I appreciate it.
2: Yes, sir.
3: Yes, ma'am. I just rolled up on a stalled 18-wheeler, lane number 4, North Freeway inbound, on top of cross timbers.
1: Go 4,
4: same traffic.
1: G11 is going to be at 8103 MLK. It's going to be for a patient who's banging their head on the pumps. EMS is going to be on route, black male, 4050, black shirt, gray shorts. You need to check with 14G11 code 2, please.
4: Bye.
5: 14932, you can come out already.
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1: 1339-3700.
0: That's clear, sir. It's going to be a male patient with shooting in the air towards the female. No EMS as of right now. 7700 Glen Alta Street.
2: Black
0: Queen. Okay.
3: 1323
0: Clear. Oh, 5 on clear. Don't be a first time in the morning. Don't have any orders. Yes, clear. All units have been checked. I haven't made it there. I'm still
3: checking my concern. Is that on the shooting call?
0: No, sir. It's 12 district.
4: 407, I'm on trainer blue.
0: Right.
3: Hey, sorry, I got her over here.
5: The King Mary Sam 7303. Messing going northbound on 45, GP only, not following.
0: Use the handgun. Waiting on more information right now. Wearing all black.
4: Outbound in the I-10 ramp. Need 2 to 3 more. Down in the
1: 6337, you can free up me for that code 1.
0: What about the shooting?
6: Some information in the slip, so as soon as I get time, I'll let you know.
4: Roll later. Can you just be on the lookout for this guy? He's a white male with a t-shirt on and blue jeans. He's had a bunch of call slips drop about him. He's been traveling on foot or maybe on a bicycle down Federal, shoplifting and beating up businesses and stuff.
0: Okay, the male and the female were having an outline disturbance regarding a window that was broken. Which then led to the shooting. Female ran away towards Broadway.
4: And he's on as well, I'm concerned.
3: Central 34, one victim of the arrest. I need to send it.
0: Yeah, I'll use second letter, told you 154 on code 3.
4: On scene.
1: 77 on monitor.
4: Thank you.
2: 13 and 15, maybe there's another call on Broadway. Is that related? Because that one said something about breaking a window.
0: Yeah, it's going to be the same one, 8601 Broadway Street, 2011. The thing, the description was black male, 25 with beige, no shirt, black pants. That broke the call's window. Last thing was going towards the car in on Broadway. We'll go and dupe it out for now.
4: C34 boy. He's going to be an unknown race male wearing a blue shirt with the crowbar. He's going to be your suspect. The patient is in the parking lot in front of room 129 by a gray Ford Explorer. The caller says that he was hit in the head. He's bleeding. He's on the ground, not moving.
1: Take care of.
0: Clear, air is open, sir.
4: Okay, that's clear.
1: 767, I'll be in Roswell.
4: Clear. It looks like the manager's the one calling it in, and a woman walked up and found him in the parking lot. Suspect already left the location. I have no direction of travel.
0: Do you think that the green Mercedes near it possibly related to it for the latest slip, remark on your slip?
6: Guys, en route to the code 1, slow it down. They just said that he was being aggressive, so he's standing at the entrance, is no longer doing anything.
4: 1923, can I go to second en route?
3: I-10 boy, anything with a hook?
4: Anything with a hook, 610 outbound in the I-10 ramp. Anything with a hook, 610 outbound in the I-10 ramp.

0: 9 to 10 evening, school 3, suspicious person, Sergeant Margarito Garcia at Harrisburg. Me for a suspicious male, throwing things at a female in a vehicle, scaring people, Hispanic male, medium male, gray hat, black muscle shirt, white shorts, with a black backpack, last seen walking near Whataburger. Since the driver of the vehicle left the area, did it check for 11H10?
1: 11H17, I'm in that area. I'm looking for the suspect and the driver. They're not here. I also called a callback number. And they're not also in the area.
0: I don't have a lot of details. The female caller that was reporting an assault, she hung up. The location's from Penny Newton HFDs en route. If you can check the area and see if you get flagged down.

0: 5-3, appreciate it. Code 2, disturbance.
1: 13, show me around.
0: Yes, sir. 5-3, evening, code 2, disturbance, 11-9430, Collin Boulevard, Fiesta, 2 males pulled out a gun, black male, 17 years of age, medium height, small build. They were now at Family Dollar. The description is in the 20s, wearing black hoodie, torn jeans, with a backpack, with a gun in the backpack. Give the suspect who's black male, black shirt, on unclothed pants. POI with the gun went inside Family Dollar.
2: 6B45. I'm so sorry,
3: 22B45. 13-2, can we get a call back? We're not seeing any audio.
2: Evening, Mr. Guy, I'm in the for 22B45.
4: Yes, sir.
3: 7-4-3-4, Charles, question more.
4: 4-7.
3: Are these going to go T1E or can we slow down or is he GOA?
4: Yeah, you can slow down. If it just got here, I'm going to try to get a better description. Apparently, they cut out video.
2: One out.
0: Howland Mills in progress, VAT 13-30-704-740 on drive.
2: It's going to be the chance business. So that someone's stealing in the store, away from the depots.
4: The V18, can you send us that one holding out on our bit?
2: Yes, sir. It's going to be 511 Caper Street, male is hitting a female, says they're still arguing, and a male was getting into a vehicle. It's going to be a black

0: 方にも何でしょう。
1: I told anybody you need from a report call for that code 1. And show me checking by with 15D53.
0: All three officers.
2: Arriving, you can keep it open.
3: Yes.
4: You were right down the street. Call taker still on the phone to complain it.
3: Possibly the third party saying that the business manager asked her to call the police if someone's stealing.
1: How did he?
3: And
0: the 11-8
3: West from Houston Parkway North, New Yorker.
0: 047 Forbes Run Drive, suspect was halting the caller. Not the caller, the team were inside the location. They're trying to get in. But the father and brother are holding him back. 7047 Forbes Run Drive.
3: White versus a red vehicle, HFD will be en route. Is there any other units running hot to Cather or Cather? Slow it down.
2: The Corian battle.
4: AC50. Can you hold me on a stalled vehicle at Mesa and McCarty, please, right in the little intersection?
3: That's clear.
2: 747-boy, when did this call go?
3: It's on the 8, never mind, code 2980. 8089, so you're clear for code 2. The caller just canceled the burglary report. Did you arrive on the call?
4: Yeah, I already spoke to him and got the information and spoke to him and everything, so I'm working on a report right now.
2: The Corian battle.
4: Yes, ma'am. Give me 10 minutes, ma'am. I'm still working on a toast trip. 10 minutes, I can tell you.
3: Yes, Mr. Dean. Code 2 Wolf, recheck 19D20s, 11605 Stella Lane.

0: maybe say, I think that jury's fine leaving the building early, so you can come back down.
1: Okay.
2: Item 54 evenings. Can I get a check by code 3?
3: Can you check by code 3, Shepherd and Washington? There we are, one for earlier contact. That's good.
2: You said he's with you?
4: I'm right now.
2: Okay. What do you want to know? Just ID him right now.
1: Pager, that's Christopher to Walter Check, 1165 Halloween. It's for Walter Check for her son who's suicide author of I've Left Him. So he's been on cocaine and Xanax. Asian white male, 40s, 5'9", medium built. A Walter Check was done by Benjamin Christian, I noted.
5: Oh, yeah, at a 7 Park, 6801 Westchester, 1960, and I will move to
4: 34-21. Let's check on those units on that shooting.
6: 45-48.
7: Unit bumping is coming extremely low.
3: 11-839 traffic.
6: Good.
2: 5 minutes out. Okay, that's good. Thank you.
3: Let me try giving them a call. 8,000 block of South Loop East. Texas license plate, Paul X-ray John 7836, occupied one time, I believe.
6: Clear.

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0: Hey, you're saying it's going to be a white male wearing blue shirt, blue pants, nothing a white. Possibly Hispanic, white expected.
1: Request 245-48. Applicant arrives 35-45 minutes. Their record that's assigned to you is dropping off a car, and then they'll head your way.
2: Okay, that's clear. And are they aware of the truck I'm in is a F-350? That was the issue with the city records that they weren't able to tell me.
3: November of last year, 8402 Green Cross.
0: That's clear. That's next door. We're here. The people I do, friends, he said he came next door, so he's probably here. His car's still here.
4: Code 2 to Sherman, CIT 36 East, 305 Palm Street.
0: Regiment 37. Shows arrive and get the air clear.
4: Clear. Air is open.

0: Okay, I think it's going to be more of a suspicious activity. She said that she thought he was breaking into it, but she said that he's already left and that she was leaving. So the call taker downgraded it. So you can finish what you're doing. We'll go check it out shortly.
1: Did you have someone calling an accident at Jackson Hill, Washington, about 4:45? If so, can I get that case number?
0: Yeah, was it in reference to a blue Camaro or Challenger, black car, or white car?
2: No, it's looking close to 10 or 30, so the guys were 45 and inbound emancipation.
0: That was the only accident that occurred in Washington. Does anybody have those vehicles involved in the next event?
1: No, they're here at the front desk. It was Jackson Hill and Washington. We're trying to get the case number.
0: They're driving a person down 22B10, 12 place. 14, if you can be in route for that. There's not a lot of information. You just said it was a wider spinning male in his underwear, wearing lighter blue, gray underwear. So he's just walking around near the front office. I don't know that they're in the medical episode, the HMT can check by also.
2: Do you have a report for that coach on the beat?
0: Jackson Hill in Washington.
1: Good.
0: Case number would be 078-140-726, D as in David. Repeating 078-140-726, D as in David.
1: That's good, thank you.
2: Black male, 10, 5'2", wearing a t-shirt and black shorts.
0: Hey, the Omelet.
1: Hey, Adam 12, just be advised, 80 Adam 20 is doing that accident right now.
0: That's great.
3: But it's a solid vehicle. It's a BMW. It's not the same one. I'm going to turn my car on.
4: 1738.
5: Good. Can I get a HFD out here? A woman breathing. Might be having like a panic attack.
4: Same apartment or different apartment?
5: Pretty rattled how the apartment.
3: To every bit of boxes, but if any units see F-350 dually, it's going to be white in color and kind of listed with gorilla decals on it. It might be an aggravated assault suspect's car. License plate is William X-ray Robert 2793.
2: Okay, that's good.

0: 9341 boy.
1: 9341.
0: Hey, the suspect is going to be at 1301 Federal Road. They just dropped another trespasser call for him.
1: Yes, sir, ma'am. Female walking on the freeway, black female, all white clothing, missing going northbound before emancipation.
0: Okay, then try.
2: Call Frank Dirty, we'll go check by.
0: Let's see.
3: 2-5, I'm supposed to be, I'll go by as well.
0: That's good.

0: 4721 Southern Illinois Distribution. You want to open a side account?
1: Division J3, y'all want to move into a night channel or leave it on primary?
2: We can go to an open tax channel.
1: Okay, y'all lead us with Division J2, y'all move to Southeast Type 1.
3: Yes, Mary Unit.
4: 66 Mary 33.
3: Can I get the case number over there? Thank you.
1: Wait a minute.
3: 136026 Eyes and Ida, repeating 078136026 Eyes and Ida.
2: Seven C 41 boy.
3: Go ahead.
2: You showed me one female the same.
3: That's clear, 1943.

0: Yeah, 12. I got your message. We're going to check bar 5-4 that code 6-7-0, please 45 in emancipation.
1: He has multiple evading arrests and detention charges with convictions as well. Just want to give you guys an FYI. 58 evenings.
2: I don't have a 758.
1: 54, forgive me.
2: Shields about 1944.
3: Caller 839, we're good, sir. Thank you.
0: Appreciate it.
2: What do you know what's happening?
3: Was notifying you it was a male, not a female.
2: Oh, that's my correction. Male in the back, 1945.
1: Well, Frank, Dr. Shields, right, it's silent.
2: Look.
1: I mean, there is no more information on this call in the description.
3: Just called them two Hispanic males, nothing else.

0: 14 East, hold boy, check in safety.
1: Okay.
0: Checking 2 miles to Tane.
1: That's right, 2 miles to Tane.
2: What's going on out here?
3: Dancing on the shoulder. So Hispanic male wearing a white shirt, white shorts with a backpack and a cup.
0: Sorry to appreciate your 86-10 telephone. A white board pickup truck with a trailer and black Nissan. Hatchback and other information.

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0: 2696. We're at Eastwood in Idaho. Do you have a female unit that can help us with the search?
2: If possible, could you have a Kingwood unit go around the 1600 block of Hamlin Road for a suspicious vehicle?
1: 696 Eastwood in Idaho for a search, please.
2: With a black Volkswagen SUV, newer model, with a white middle-aged male driver.
3: Do you happen to have a license plate?
2: No license plate given. They were following my wife, and she just called me to let me know.
3: Okay, that's great.
2: 2401, you can put that in my box.
3: That's clear. 0314, did you find him?

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0: Sorry, can you comment on that?
1: Well, you can send it.
2: Just call the Northeast Front Desk when you can.
3: Okay, the EMS isn't right. I'm just waiting for more information. They haven't updated it yet. Now they're saying it's the caller who was assaulted is 4 months pregnant, assaulted by a boyfriend, waiting on a description. 12601 South Green driving at 2203. Female that's loaded. Suspect is a white female, green shirt, and a black Dodge Charger currently on the right shoulder for that 18-wheeler in that Louisiana tag left location. 754, John Edward Paul.
1: Hey, is your wife in my bank or anything? Repeat. Is your wife driving home from a bank or any sort of financial establishment?
4: No. She was driving home from a function with her child.
1: Okay, that's fine. I'm in the area right now. Is she still being followed?
4: No, she drove around until he lost interest, but wasn't sure if he was still in the area.
1: That's fine. Is she still seen? Well, I'll be in the area for a while.
5: Clear me from this call and send me that code to Major on Washington. I'm on Washington.
2: 78 Adams, 144. It's left location. 6N inbound at North Durham. If you're in the area, be on the lookout. White female, green shirt, and a black Dodge Charger, Louisiana plate.
4: 1600 Hamblin Road, I think by Bonnie Glenn.
6: Offering 33, where the fact that we don't see anything, is there a distraction on that person? Sorry.
7: Black leggings, no shirts, small bill around 5'7".
2: I don't know how they're related. They're reporting a 60-year-old with dementia who was from UTB earlier this week. They said that they got put into a group home, but they just don't have information on which group home that person was transferred over to. Can I downgrade a code 3? And the 60-year-old should be fine. We just need to figure out where they are.
8: 809. Yes, no, it's clear. Yeah, I don't think they're in any kind of danger right now, so yes, clear downgrade.
7: Tell you what, you can respond.
3: There. Code 2, crash monitor on the freeway, 13G10, exit 32, A610 freeway, main lanes, right shoulder.

0: 13 at 37, we're fine over here.
1: 47, repeat.
0: We're okay out here.
1: That's good, sir. Thank you. Go on.
2: Emergency patents going off.
3: I'm good.
2: That's fine.
3: Is it from the computer or the radio?
2: The computer.
3: Okay, sorry, it was an accident.
2: That's clear.

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1: I'm working at 86.04, no more records.
2: Is that 43? It's gonna be a traffic capture 45 at Los Cabos.
1: 36 Bridge, sir, right shoulder in the 32A6 and freeway to the Tacoma, gray color in the gray KSO, unit check by code 2 for traffic control.
3: Class 2.
2: How did you clear that code 2 disturbance?
3: Alright.
2: Traffic control. That's weird.
1: Very evenings, this 18 Willis, but I get it to hold and you can clear some information and sure, I'll check my data.
2: Okay.
1: I'm sorry, last thing I repeated, came in real muffled.
4: Hey, can you send me HFD here for a female that's constant breathing? She's lost her vitals checked over here at the 8300 block of Glen Valley Drive.
1: Yes, sir.
5: All back. She said that she was okay, did not want police, and said she'll call us back if she needs us. It's a pinged location, and she didn't really want to give much information, so she will need to disregard that code one.
6: Downgraded to a suspicious event.
5: Yes, sir.
6: Hey, 332. Is your air clear?
7: Go ahead.
6: Can you go ahead and GV for a white record driver to report to lot A? For the Astros, it's off of Chargers for a white pickup truck that needs to be towed, blocking up our drive.
7: Do you record at lot A?

0: 408.
1: I guess, and do you have a female unit for that unit?
0: Not right now, ma'am. They're tied up at the moment.
1: What can you do? You should be going back.
0: Sir, thank you, ma'am. Thirteen and 36, be advised, the other party drove off going eastbound on 610. Call is still on the right shoulder. Let me get a unit check live with them, code 2, please.

0: 1864. Can I get a 10-inch supervisor for a public service? 18 Frontier, I'm on the other train in the backseat.
1: Hi, Eric. Stop. 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Clear open if available. Call 3-4 to pause, please.
0: Do you clear out?
1: Yes, sir.
0: I can't get out there. You're clear out.
1: Yes, sir.

0: 48 out of 14. Maybe we should downgrade this proposal briefly.
1: Yeah, I know it's a little busy, but is there any spare units that can come check out with us to help with the perimeter?
2: Yeah, you can get a unit check by 74-21 to that perimeter, please.

0: Good evening.
1: Go ahead.
0: I'm away from my shop. Can I get my case number, please?
1: Case number is 780-572-26 Adam. Repeating 780-572-26 Adam.
2: I think you 14, we got one down the road.
3: That's for 21.

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1: There's another air for false pass to you, threes and fours.
2: 1708.
1: That's clear, appreciate it. The Southwest Sergeant on there for cost pesky, there's a Bob.
2: Hello, 917.
0: Clear your call.
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1: Good.

0: and Southeast, folks gaining on Southeast.
1: I'm fine, ma'am. Thank you.
2: Okay, that's good.
3: Okay, next is Costa Mesa Firefighter 1535 Huntington Way Drive, HOV says 5 patients. They have in their HOV slip 53-year-old son driving to harm on a vehicle, hallucinating on a floor shaking. The 66 Mary 33. They were asking for a ETA to that location.
1: I'm 50 minutes off.
3: Okay, thank you.
4: 50 Northwest Freeway, number 308 at La Quinta. Female will say you hit me, broke my arm slash finger. Also saying that you have my keys. So there was a male in the background saying that she was the one that was going to go to jail. Can I get a
1: drive-by
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3: 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Check inbound South Central at 3305 Palm.
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6: That's clear. It's going to be a BMV.
5: Yeah, we're working extra job out here. I'll take care of it. 111-687. You can clear it all right. Case number when you get a chance.
3: You had the number already. All right.
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0: Yeah, I have a code. This suicide just occurred, dropping in your being one follow court. It's going to be for a 19-year-old with red hair, very in a black shirt, cut off her arm with feathers. I think it's going to be cruising 3 or 4 coming route, if you can just hold the scene until they get there.
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0: AT-61, boy, if you guys can clear and go check by with 7-41, please.
3: What are you doing? 12-6-9-6.
1: They were going to ask you to check me if you want to switch over.
2: One boy, that's clear.
0: Thank you both.
1: Seven,
4: go ahead.
1: 37, check. Are you able to take that 2 over in 10-3?
3: Yes, can I know?
4: Yes, to be.
5: Hey, down here.
1: That's correct. It's going to be for Wolfer Checker. 68061 Wood Drive. I believe the report finding a 2-year-old boy without parents, black male, 2 years of age, wearing a blue t-shirt, white pants, another unknown.
5: She would not talk to the call taker. She's yelling at the male in the background.
6: He's a Midwest sergeant for a low 30 calls holding in 18 districts. He's a Northwest sergeant for a low 30 call holding in 4 districts.
2: 5.03, you're clear to hold.
6: That's clear.
4: Yes, go ahead.
1: Okay, 46 shows back in route to JPT 1 mil.
4: 10-8.
2: 50 car open, take it to the Exxon, move south of where you're at with the driver. Broadway. We have a perimeter on the little complex, if you want to start heading this way.
7: 5-0 Boston, switch to double, whichever you are.
2: We're going to be on Southeast TAC 1.
7: Let's go, switch over.
8: Okay, so that's clear. We're up in the northeast of the kennels. We can head that way if y'all think he lives there, or if he's living in his own apartment, y'all think he's somewhere down in there. The apartment's kind of hard.
4: Yeah.
9: Yeah, minor slip 1500. You can clear the information on my numbers.
4: That's clear.
7: Close for 4 seconds.
1: Yes, if you're looking for a suspect that active on 8401 Glen Cross, if you want to switch over to Southeast TAC 1, please.
2: Neighborhood, and then ran into the complexes. So maybe he knows somebody in there, maybe not.
5: Yes.
4: Circle 2333, South Kinston, at
1: attention. Emergency traffic. We're going to be behind a fresh going southbound Carolina approaching Barry. It's going to be X-ray King George, 9146. We're going to have to light up close to the Chevron, just north of Barry.
6: 639 on the Sheriff Boulevard at the Home Run Gas Station for theft and merchandise. For a black male, 40 to 50, gray shirt, black pants, and a Hispanic male wearing unknown clothing. The caller is going to be in a gray Toyota Tacoma. I did a callback, so apparently the incident occurred at a different location, and the caller is following them They're going to be waiting at a bus stop right now.
5: Driver complying, 2010.

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1: Not yet. 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
0: Okay, stand by.
2: Seventy-one Zebra 33. 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
3: What unit was that?
1: Ten-H-1-2, ma'am.
4: I'm going to the traffic hazard, 5999 Great Street, for a stolen vehicle on the right.
3: Construction site of 333 South Jensen, a black male, approximately 30, wearing a gray tank top, black shorts, on foot, stuffing things into a cooler.
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1: I'll give you a call, Sarge.
0: 2013.
1: Hey, Buzz, the door's open. Okay.
3: Pain, Elgin.
8: Chemical 1 with a long drop in 1716 Elgin, 10H40B, KMAP 493, Union, South Central.
3: 10H12 and 10H54. Clear to hold the code 2 for the night.
6: We want to confirm our desire.
3: I have to clear up 10H12 and 54 for a code 1 from a code 2. Is it clear to hold it for the night?
1: It's 10H12. Two men or just one?
3: One.
1: That's good. You could all code 2 and I'll ditch somebody. You could send them to the code 1 for now.
3: 1716, the Elgin guy. Looking for more info.
0: And testing Adam, but I'm not getting any answer. It's just open line.
3: You can bring 31 evenings.
8: 18, Frank 31.
3: Can I please get a supervisor over the air for BWC malfunction?
0: Oh, 6B20.
8: Is there a Midwest Sergeant for 18, Frank 31 evenings?
3: 20, you guys have enough information on that minor accident for this case, too, that's holy? Hey, Sarge, we're on a death call. I thought I started my body-worn camera, but I didn't, but my partner was rolling the whole time.
6: Okay.
9: That's good. Just so you don't use it.
1: Just attack one, please.
8: Yeah, I'm not sure how long it's been. They said 35 to 45 minutes, so, let me see.
9: Harris County 87-527. You advise that the hold up on was 1716 Elgin?
3: Yes.
9: Let's see, on location.

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1: 1033.
2: 1033, can I respond, officer?
3: Lineage 5-4, I'm arriving, just keep it open.
1: Yes, please.
3: Hey, the front gate is locked. There's a male on the second floor, he's in that no shirt on.
1: Sir, you cannot.

0: Well, it appears to be under control for now. Calm down, code 3. We're getting him ID'd right now. He could be a resident of the location.
1: And your view is that's responded to 17160 Elgin Street. Go ahead and slow it down. 2018. Disregarding K9.

0: 14834 Coast Passenger 465 Base Lock Shirt, Black Number 510, 511, Dark Shirt Blue or Black Jogger with a White Stripe, Dark Shoes Trespassing, Ignition 5 Coast 3, please.
1: Shirt Wildfires.
0: Yes, sir.
2: Go ahead. Can I dish it? Okay, that's clear.
3: Hey, give me a minute, I'm meeting with security.
4: Can you give me the case number one more time?
2: Male attacked a female. He's leaving the location right now. He's wearing a bright orange shirt.

0: Is that the one at Kirby's Ice House?
1: Correct, ma'am.
0: That's clear. It's 078-145-126, V as in Victor.
1: It's 078-145-126.
0: 078-145-126, V as in Victor.
1: Charles 734.
0: Go ahead.
1: Yes, ma'am. Can you show me you're going to 8300 McCalla with one juvenile now, please?
0: Yep, that's clear. 20 point.

0: 2817. They just sent me a message from Crisis. Did you find the male in his vehicle?
1: He told me about that. Just go ahead and open out that exposure, bro.
2: Crisis Center, but I'm not having a good callback number. Also, we're in the parking lot and we circled around. We don't see any male in the vehicle.
0: Doctor, they just sent a message said the POI reports he attempted to hang himself and he's now in his car. Didn't want PD and is trying to avoid PD due to his background.
2: That's clear, man. We're here. We're going to keep searching the parking lot. See if we find him.
0: That's clear.
3: Respond in case it's family violence.
4: Yeah, that's clear. It looks like it's going to be. She says that it's for domestic partner.

0: Maybe you heard your voices provided the first sanitary at the hospital.
1: Nine, 7, 4, go ahead.

0: 4:30, we are on the racket.
1: 19:30, we're ready for.
2: Loud and clear. Can I get a sergeant on the air to acknowledge extended scene for them?
1: RCSM boy, you're good. Hey, sorry, we're just in the hospital. We're waiting for another scan. It's going to be a while, so we get it. Are we clear to turn off the camera to this?
3: I did a call back. The male answered. He's very angry. He doesn't want the police. He says he's finding that finding him is going to make it worse. I don't know if you want to share the call back.
4: Is it the number in the slip? Because every time I call, it goes straight to voicemail.
3: Yeah, but isn't that 832-727 number?
4: That's clear, ma'am.
3: That's clear.

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2: Go ahead.
1: 1704, you're going to have to pull someone in from eating.
2: It's fine. That's clear. It's going to be for a meeting. Our urgent 10919 Founder Road, Unit 2023 for a site patient. HFD went out for someone having abdominal pain, then they came on the line stating that they wanted to kill themselves because they don't have a family or neighborhood to take care of them. No description.
3: Clear, so it's coming from town.
2: That's clear, 1025.
0: Ethan, Frank, 6, your evening. She's dating with Cozy Missing Juvenile Report, 8300 10 points. Caller says the child is a father who got arrested recently and the girlfriend will tell her where the child is. It'll be a 12-year-old female. You
4: know. That's clear. I might have one other thing.
0: That's clear.

0: one out of 50 unique traffic.
1: 11 to their birth drive. It's going to be for an individual who's refusing to leave. Cat Earl Mayfield, black male, 56, no shirt, no jeans. Collars, child's father.
0: Hyundai Tucson, Texas license plate, X-ray, Romeo King, 2176, occupied this one.
2: What was the plate one more time?
0: Texas license, X-ray, Roger King, 2176.
2: That's fair.
3: I have a call. It is a call.

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1: Okay, last clear. 20, 27.
0: Code 2 crash major and 7C30 on these crash numbers.
2: Air clear.
0: Air's clear, go ahead.
2: Hey, Charles 6-1, boy, I have one another thing.
0: That's clear.
3: I'm going to pause at the GNC. According to subjects, M County on property refusing to leave. Both subjects, black males in their teens. One's going to be wearing black jacket and black gym shorts with a book bag. The other one's going to be wearing black jacket with black gym shorts.
4: If he's already exchanged information with the individual and the person's gone, have him come to the station. Drop that to a code 3.
0: That's clear.
3: 1645 and 1749, check safety.
0: Seven C 22, can you guys clear for this code to crash?
5: Yes, ma'am, that's clear.
0: Thank you. It's going to be at 1721 East Cross Timbers. It's going to be a white 2025 Jeep Grand Cherokee.
3: Would you be seeing a driver last seen in Hancock with a Gary Ashford? Silver.
1: Need a rental bus stop at T Street, please. 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
0: 43 code 3, Sheridan City 600, Macau, PSMR. 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

0: 1-2-6-2-George, you can send the code too.
1: Hey, Master, it's Ruby. It's a true sexual assault. This occurred 2370-07-10-7, that's your point, guys. Number 3805. This woman, he knows that his apartment saying a male at the location register and took his phone. Check her phone. Need a unit to check type of...
0: $17.49, $17.45,
1: checking safety.
0: Thank you. That's clear. 1737, checking on your safety.
1: No, thank you.

0: Yes, Southwest Charger on there, down critical to. Hey, Sergeant, I just code to that militia from 40 feet. I was reporting two dogs and such on attack people, chasing people. Two dogs, apparently people believe that his dogs do not defend them, but they just stuck around. Apparently they're just area. Is it clear to downgrade turn next available to that? No one's been bitten at this time.
1: Oh, we're clear. Okay.
0: Appreciate it.

0: 20D62 George. This advice, male suspected still on scene, black male, bald head, white shirt, blue jeans, shorts on a bike.
1: Cars are not drivable. I'm going to move it to the station so I can get a primary unit.
2: Okay, sorry.

0: 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So we're picking up the car and sweeping up the debris. We'll be here for another few minutes. We prefer to need to wait here until we meet us at the station.
1: Yeah.
0: 52 doors, one of the things, slow down unit code 3.
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4: Telephone 33, boom.
5: My 409, I'll just meet you at the basement, Sarge.
4: Taking a code of 2 suspicious for the weapon, 2203, testing your exercise, okay? Reporting a person with a knife outside. Saw the clerk gave the third party.
6: And third day, Oscar.
7: What's your name, 34?
4: Hello, sir.
7: I don't know, you keep moving really slow. You can clear information and test it 1452.
4: Yes, sir. Code 3 disturbance, Scott in Redwood. Caller for whom we're talking was following him. I'll get a disturbance, know their information. You need to check by code 3.
7: 345.
4: Yes, sir.
5: 1148. Last name.
2: 2038.
4: Four Frank 34 even. We have the emergency camera MVP.
6: 6324 evening.
2: 24.
6: Hey, is HFD en route to our scene?
0: Frank 13, you can send it.
5: Okay.
2: Okay.
4: That's clear. This is a male trying to light a blanket on a flat in front of the supermarket. Black male in his 20s, black pants, gray shirt.
6: Female conscious and breathing, complaining of neck pain and back pain.
2: Yeah. That forger in progress, the reporter wants an officer to come to the Shell gas station. He doesn't want to go to a substation. Chatham 17, do you have an update?
6: Over there, here at that weapons thing at Waywalking Campus. I'm going to be in an unmarked vehicle.
8: Over 7, you said he wants to hang at the, he wants to wait at the gas station?
2: That's fair.
8: That's clear, ma'am. As long as he's not in danger, just keep that at code 3 when we get the units available. We'll get him out there to him.
2: Yeah. Did you possibly buy another train?
9: Throughout 17 evenings, can we get a air unit to public service?
2: That's here, and I put the apartment number in your slip. I got it from the command center.
4: Go ahead.
10: 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Can you show me on traffic at 11692 Buffalo Speedway behind a white Bronco, Texas license plate, Tom Patrick King, 0664.
4: What was the number to that address? I was not even
6: asking. 90 Frank 23. I'm not seeing anybody kind of light a blanket on fire. What supermarket are they referring to? I assume it's the Aurora, and I'm not seeing anybody over here with that.
4: It was that supermarket. It was a black male with a black pants and gray shirt.

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1: Walking down Kempwood going to Campbell, that's clear.
2: 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Mirror unit.
0: Clear me information. I'm out here already with this mail.
3: The pool area by building 13, how are they yelling? Once police to check it out. Can you check my code 3 with him, please?
1: Check 5. Mind if he's not giving me the address?
4: 11H2. Subject 2227, would you kind of check on this suspicious event that told him, please? That's 6630 Moss Road. Okay, this kid on stage, someone is inside of her home, and she's outside, and she's hungry. Let me check out the previous incident.

0: 4070. You can clear his information and send it.
1: That's clear. I'm going to be picking up a freeway at Gessner for a walking, walking note.

0: 18 Frank 4070. Can we get a unit to check by for traffic control?
1: 43.
2: Left here. 1327, can you show me a ride my MVP back and up?
1: There's. Hi, Frank 31 Eagles.
0: Okay, 34.
1: 34.
0: Put this car up on the board and put me back on that trespass on Covenant in the woods.
3: Supposed to be inside. 6630 Moss Road Street.
4: Can you just check the area? That was a code 2 that was dropped, but then they tried to cancel. Just check area 7018 Bender and see if you see anything. If not, you can go back in service.
2: That's clear.
4: 6845, and just check that area, Bender, the airline. I sent a message out asking if the racers were out today. I have not received a message back. Says they're at a bar doing burnouts.
2: That's
5: right, I'm having a discussion. Just go ahead and clear the floor right here.
4: Your suspect is going to be a black male, maybe in his early 30s, wearing no shirt and pants. He attacked the caller with a metal pipe and left the location, unknown direction of travel.
2: 31.
6: 17. Can you put me back on that call? My MVP is acting like they didn't clear me off.
0: 1745
7: boy.
0: 2 7 strong. Ma'am, MVP's going very slow. We cleared our last call warning, and we currently have another call, or another car pulled over 2400 Dunlavy Street. It's going to be David Victor, 03863.
3: That's clear.
0: Second.
1: 9 on South Central, Box of K&L, South Central.
0: 1139. Yes, ma'am, you can clear me accident and send that call to an agency. So 21 C, check it by as well.
3: Hey, that's clear, sir.
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3: Box, I'm going to need you to check my.
0: Positive, 5 seconds, sir.
3: 6630
0: Moss Road Street. 6630 Moss Road Street. Can you have a 5 3 4 8 2 3 I have units just arrived on the scene. Give me a few, please.
1: Yo,
0: 23 5 5.
1: Clear.
0: What's the numbers of my
1: trust?
0: I'm
1: like
0: picking up 6630.
1: Clear for another code 2 in your beat.
2: You can just stop a minute, send that code 2.
3: That's clear.
1: 2047. V 3205 Noble Street. Caller says that she took a bunch of pills. She doesn't know what they were. She's got a black shirt with black on.
2: I'm only thinking somebody inside her house, but everybody is outside the whole house right now. Under control, just hold down.
3: All units for the Rockets, 6630 Moss Rose Street. Go ahead and slow it down. 2047. Hey, Fox, I was trying to give you that information, but at the present time, the area was closed. Thanks for checking. They were under control.
0: That's clear. What kind of call is it?
3: It was a code 1 burglar residence in progress.
0: Sir.
1: 19, just a heads up, there might be other people on the scene. The call taker could hear, like, people arguing in the background with her.
2: That's clear, thank you.
8: To Adam 17, can you
1: Send your public service number to 66 Mary 33.
5: That's clear, ma'am. We're doing it right now.
7: I'm listening to the East Side 21 Chest, red shirt, blue shirt. At the Crown Plaza, you see that McDonald's and now 749 Cullen Boulevard.
5: Who's the garage was in that?
2: Man, show 1 mil release.
1: Have a person down at the front desk, Houston Brown Hotel, refusing to give a room number. Possibly intoxicated, went out in 50s, 19th and Brewer Oaks.
5: I live in District 2 on the air. Monitoring this call. What's for this?
2: 7803.
5: Okay, go ahead and keep the air closed. My plane does open up inside the house. There is open door.
3: Air is closed, 2049.
2: Oh, 3, I'll set up a perimeter of Yelton Corner here. Assembly 4727, chicken on South Central.
5: 11 East 22. Okay, we're out here. We're setting a perimeter right now. Complainant just got home. They saw that there is an open window. We're at the front. We do see open window. We're not seeing anyone right now. Millie, he opened the front door. If we can get them starting to come and route, just because there is an open door.
9: Yeah, 26, partner, come in.
2: We're on the air that can help out.
5: She doesn't feel on the call anymore.
2: We're in a route, sir.
9: 1M21E, the MDTs are going really slow, so I don't know if I have another clearing off my call.

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0: Twenty G, 26G, can you clear us off that last call, GOA, and create a new slip for us?
2: 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I'll stay close to where it is. Let me know if you see any movement.
0: So it's crashed to be in a shop about the unit with a female search.
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0: Okay. I'm receiving a message from South Central that they need Fox and K-9 for a burglar resident on Marshalls.
1: Okay, 12 switching. Okay.
0: 12.
2: 11-22, just advising, we're not seeing any movement.
3: 20-53.
4: Oh, continue to monitor the weather. 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
0: Okay, that's clear, Fox. I'll let him know.
2: 11-22, so we're going to be out here. I'm trying to relieve this on the side. We already have a perimeter set. We already started doing call-outs.
1: Three units to check by code 3.
3: Destiny, an additional unit to check by
2: 1133 West Terminal. No, that's a negative. We could just get a sergeant on scene. They'll have to start clearing the building, but we don't know there's no one's inside.
4: Yeah, we're the only hand left for the whole city, so if y'all believe he's you, maybe get with your supervisor and your permission, clear it on your own, but unless something changes, then we'll come out.
2: All right, that's clear. We'll keep elevated.
4: That's clear. Like, so we're the only candidate. We're going to switch back to detective. But if we're on detective, it's on the chances.
2: Clear. Do we already have a supervisor in route?
4: 11-826 already in route.
2: Okay, that's clear, sir. So we'll go ahead and wait for you until we go ahead and clear the house.
4: Okay, 12, we're back.
3: That's clear. 12.
4: So clear the house. I don't want to do it that way.
5: 254.
4: That's clear, thank you.

0: 1719, boy. Can you tell check by you? There's a lot of people out here.
1: Can I get a unit to clear and go check by with 1719, boy?
2: And talk to the complainant. He says he's okay with his own progress.

0: 22-48. Do you have any eyes in the back of the residence?
1: Right, we have eyes in the back.
2: I need to use EE for distance. It's 2150, or it's 2055. Okay.
3: That is D-19. You can disregard. They're already transferred. HSC is already transferred to the hospital.
2: Okay, that's clear. 47, you can disregard and work on your LRS.
3: That's clear, man.

0: Those were those South Central units. Does the company have any cameras on his house? Any Ring doorbell? Anything like that?
1: Remove the tattoo.

0: 26 George, can you show one female descent, please?
1: NASCAR 2050, 10 check.
2: 91 VO7, are you talking about call slip 1359?
1: Yeah, she's 11 years old, and not being a parent,

0: Yeah, that's clear. I didn't see an age in the call slip, but I'll do a call back. You can download it.
1: That's clear. Yeah, it says an 11-year-old black female.
2: An elderly male that was lost.
3: Oh, you can send it.
2: That's clear.

0: 1-1 burglary of a business in progress, Southeast 6427, Springer.
1: Change all switches out.
2: Yeah, 5-1, I'm having MPD issues. Can you show me around, please?
3: No, those are the relatives.
4: Yeah, it's 9 o'clock. It's going to be 780-985-26 X-ray. 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
4: And have a code 2 dropping. Yes, I'll just occur with injury. Garden City, 6B40s.
5: Can y'all reroute for that code 1, please?
4: Clear.
6: Yes, sir.
0: 1721.
6: 21 here, 7.
4: Oh, 7, go ahead.
5: Yes, I appreciate it. 6427 Springer Street, burglar business, employing his, citizen and employee advises there's people inside the location, 2 people at the location, no other information as of right now, third party information, electronics, scrap recycling.
2: Time check for 1 female release.
0: 2101.
6: Last
5: person. Porter,
6: I'll go.
3: UBC Northwest Driver left United up in North Elders Parkway. No, I need dark colored motorcycle.
2: That's 21, boy. Show us the rest.
0: That's fine.
4: Mr. Garden City, that can clear real quick, please.

0: Can you put us en route to OBJ, please?
1: Just give us a second, real quick.
0: Thank you. And can I get Sergeant's numbers for North if I recall South Q?
2: Six 16
0: Quinnell. Yes, sir, thank you.
3: My duty is 3 Quinnell, thank you.

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1: ABM 12.
2: Lady Adam 12.
1: Yeah, Meyer, slip 1703. She's got a handicap water situation. You can get a unit out there. It's probably going to be an exchange info, but she can't leave the vehicle.
0: That's good.
3: I'm switching over to Texas.
0: Great. Yeah. Okay. Good.
4: Sorry, 4721. Can you clear us off our caller and our energy that can you put us on 1558?
0: Thirty-two
3: with GPA. And we're about
0: to
2: pull. 826, when you clear your call up, can you check that call in 40s? 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
7: Hey, hold here, we got one getting in the plane right now.
0: Air's closed for now. Air's closed.

0: and send me a third-party caller so there's an assault in progress inside the unit. The black female, white shirt, khaki pants, and a black male, white shirt, black shorts. The male is assaulting the female by punching her. And they're both going to be inside the apartment. Since the assault is still in progress, just because of the patient, she's punching him back.
1: 1117, are you there to work with?
0: Good.
1: 17, can you give me information of my MDTs acting up?
0: Clear, 17.
2: Good evening.
3: Okay, that's clear. Good evening.
4: 14-53, can I get a Southeast supervisor?
5: 14-53.
4: Hey, so I was on this open window complaint, say she got home from work, the door was unlocked. She believes that there might be somebody in there. Suspects do appear to be GOA. I got back there. We cleared the house to make sure nobody's inside. She wants us to clear it.

0: where you believe the suspect to be DOA. You clear the structure that the fear knows itself would make it free.
1: Not clear. 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
3: You can go ahead, sorry, I'm on the phone.
4: Yes, ma'am. Good evening, SOS Times 2. Please hold us at the station for FTU paperwork. Thank you.
3: That's clear.
5: 15V11 Charles, can you show me SO 2 times at the station and hold us out here for PPO paperwork? I'm going to be on eval. Good evening.
1: That's clear, good evening.
6: Person down, Savoy, Regency Square Boulevard, 18950s.
5: Are you getting any loans out here?
1: Oh, Tom, sorry, I didn't realize that.
3: No worries.
5: We have the station for MTO paperwork.
6: How'd you clear the theft report?
7: Can we clear the information? Situation already handled itself.
5: Adam 12. Can you repeat that?
3: For 19G, 32G, do you have enough information to clarify? Could you?
7: Yeah.
1: 12-17, appreciate it. Code 3 disturbance at Grocery Toll Jacks, 11958 Brook Drive. POI, 30, black male, 35 years of age, no shirt, black shorts, causing a disturbance. Toll D21, code 3 CIT disturbance. Toll 022 Kirk Home Drive. Hispanic male, 34 years of age, pink shirt, blue jeans, causing a disturbance.
5: Harold. Good evening, sir. 16 Edward 33 Charles. Holds out of the station. Special assignment. SO times 2.
1: Good evening.
8: 1625 Charles, same traffic.
1: Good evening.
3: Yes, that's clear.
1: Hey, be advised, the keel is going to be out in about 45 minutes, driving a white Elantra, unknown plates.
9: White Honda Elantra, gray key, and a black board. It's a female, it's possibly intoxicated.
3: One lane.
10: 10-9, I can start heading that way. If it's not before the sky visit, we're going to fly up to get on at Houston Avenue.
3: And then that he's being drowned in an attic somewhere. If I can get a sergeant to acknowledge and let them run it as a code 3, please.
11: I'm Charles. This is what he does. Home route station. Train. That's for you, uniform.
5: Yeah,
1: great.
5: Good.
11: Hey, can I get one record at 2400 Leland, please? One record, 2400 Leland.
1: Let's get a record 2400 Leland. Need one record 2400 Leland.
6: So the Cozy kidnapping just occurred at 9405 Middle Glen, 18950.
3: That's great.
10: If you can send the night shift to take primary when they have so.
1: That's clear.
12: 3409 Garcia Zanyan. He's our night shift DWI unit.
6: That's clear. Caller said the grandson was kidnapped and shot at location. Caller is at a totally different location. No other information right now. No other calls in the area.
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1: Clear, good evening, so you obviously have thoughts now.
3: GBL University, reckless driver, 290 outbound at Mangum, reckless driver, black truck, black sedan.
1: Coleman Assault in progress, 13-30, 8031 Airport Boulevard, the Jack in the Box. Tina, go ahead.
9: Terminary 72, checking air report for Echo 26.
3: Stand by restrictions for just a minute.
5: Yes, sir, so you can clear us all right in me.
1: Sir, once you're done loading, 8031 Airport Boulevard, assault in progress, Jack in the Box. Female hitting a male, trying to take his rental vehicle. No other information.
9: The suspect is a black male, black shirt.
1: Okay. 7-6-21-13.

0: 1719, boy, can you quit for one of those coaches?
1: 10 each of 70.
0: Okay.
1: Do we have any nicer unit sign on go by with it?
0: 31 Airport Boulevard, business building by Jack in the Box.
1: Yeah.
2: 1048 evenings. You can clear us a rest and show us a route and check by on that.
0: Chiz and Fansbeat. I was reporting that he and his dog were bit by someone else's dog. The dog is now with his owner. Thing is, the HMV is not around. Is a clear downgrade to next available to that?
1: That's clear.
0: I appreciate it. Where's close?
3: ET, team boy.
0: Continue from that call for this code 2 shooting just occurred. It's going to be at 7422 Bond Ridge. This is Don Glenn Manor behind the caller's house at 2 appeal. There's a black male that's been shot several times. The three other black males. It's going to be the same caller, though. You can disregard. Just respond to the 3. It's the same team I'm calling.
2: That's clear.
4: 2-wheelers, 7-3. Air's open, 2015.
0: If you guys haven't already written a report about her, can you please do so and just tag mental health in it so that we can get a note put in there that she's abusing 911?
2: That's clear. Can I get a record of 2400 relay and no more records? Thank you.
5: No more.

0: Seven clear.
1: Nine frame point. A medic 49 is going to be transporting my suspect to Memorial Hermit Memorial City. I'm going to be in the back. My partner's going to be following.
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3: 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Did they buy transmission? If they're in the far right lane, far left lane, any info?
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8: Three, four, nine, coming in, right?
9: Hey, what, how did you want me to clear that one that you asked me to clear for the trespasser?
10: Seven, two, I'm pulling up on you.
9: That's good. Oh, well. And that's a detective progress holding at the CVS 3401, Tidwell and 7230. See a black female wearing a black dress, pink purse, arrived on foot. And that's their, instead of a street racer, they're dropping it as a shooting in progress. Airline in Little York, an anonymous caller said police just left and that there's 45 cars doing burnouts in the parking lot and said that he heard gunshots.
11: You can change it to a flash mob, it's just exhaust.
9: Ah, I figured.
12: It seems to be 45 evenings. Yeah, I'll send you a message.
9: 45, that's it.
13: Twenty G, 26 G. Can I get the case number over there? I'm far away from my shop.
7: 11-23-9, same traffic. Good evening, ma'am.
5: Good evening. 26N Nora Ripley, Ripley 078-167-726. And
9: number records did well in Udell.
14: Right here. I need a record right here. You just passed me. It's a 9. Okay, no more records. Go ahead and pick up this white car.
7: No more records on 45. No more records.
6: 706 to the 7 district units. 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
8: Clear. I'll get a check number 31, slow down, code 3.
5: Correct.
15: You show me at SO, and I'm loading, transfer. 25, Adam, 05, do you have any patient information?
5: All they advise is that it's a black female wearing a white or pink bra with gray shorts. She's screaming that she has been shot. There's no suspect information.
6: You mean you should be checking back with 33?
5: That's clear.
8: 31, it's clear. Good evening, sir. You obviously safe out there.
15: 05, same traffic.
9: Yeah.
8: 10, that's clear. Good evening, man. You obviously safe out there.
6: Can you show me check on 33?
8: 15-9.
9: Go ahead.
8: 15-15, SO, two times at the station loading.
9: That's it.
16: Yeah, if you guys can take this code 2 crash that I have holding in 7030, that would be helpful. 3401 did well.

0: Ocean Gate 31, you said you've got the airport building at the same location.
1: That's a duplicate to the other unit's crash.
2: You want to interview the traffic?
0: He said he's across from Jack in the Box, not a... No more records on the meter, no more records.
1: Progress, is something different?
3: Yeah, this one is going to be a left in progress. Sorry, I just sat back down.
4: 39.
0: Good.
4: SO 2 times, show me loading up the unit.
0: Good evening, sir. I'll be safe out there.
5: Gray shorts, walking towards LaBrange right now.
3: For a black female in her 30s, heavy build, black hair, black dress, carrying a bright pink purse. She's on foot.
6: Army going on at 1 speed. Hurry, because she's unable to call. I'm going to update it. It says your daughter and your granddaughter are getting into it and she wants police to call. Call taking her to the daughter are getting in the background. Granddaughter is 17 years of age and your daughter is 41 years of age. No weapons are involved at this time. Again, I can check by with 1643 Charles on that.
1: The 53K is HSD coming out here.
3: 2040s. Request for one that was evading and needs help setting up the perimeter.
1: SO 2 times.
2: I don't think we have anybody that we can spare, can we?
6: Just the slope that was opened.
1: That's cool. They're not needed.
3: That's
2: great. Are there going to be 1400 Texas and then 500 LaBrange?
7: I have 1499
8: Texas. I love it. 1469, SO times 2, for the substation, not increasing delivery.
0: 69 is clear, good evening, 3, obviously,
2: closer. We'll keep an eye out, though.
7: Any of you that are still running to 2 to 1499, should I slow them down?
9: Okay, 9, this is going to be actually a separate accident that occurred after. Outload for the first accident. So we'll need a second call for an FSCI.
0: Okay, that's clear. For the night shift units logging on, I'm new unit 5509 and 34.

0: Hey, Morris, upper room on the fifth floor. Ten-inch, Foxy Nottage. Go ahead. SO Tetons, hold the sounds of stations for FTO meeting. Yes, sir.
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2: Hey, Spring Green, no more records out here.
0: Yes,
3: I'll be on the station on that. That's clear. No more records. I'm putting it on the sky. No more records. 38 nights when you're downloading Cancer 5 with a 34.
2: 6B 45 80.
4: Yeah, go ahead.
3: We saw one already, man.
4: That's clear. 21-25.
3: And 10-22, when Randy Kinchick back with 09, advises a second accident on 45 and Scott, not related to the one that 34 is on.

0: 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Brandon Evening. Checking your traffic flow.
1: Hi, Frank. Very nice evening. Under control. Thank you.
0: Okay. Talk for a 4-foot-long debris on the left lane.
2: SL times 2, having image issues. Good evening.
0: That's a good evening. Mark Leach, medium black male, 51. All right, I'm white muscle shirt, black shorts. Yeah, I can check on.
3: I'm not sure.
0: Call there reported and think his dog was bit by someone else's dog. See if the dog is now with his owner. No other info. You need to check on. It's going to be for a code 2 traffic hazard. Version, depletion on any con on the street, eastbound lane. They're reporting a blank debris 4 feet long in the left lane. No other info.
2: Did a call back and the suspect is still on scene. I'll take a check by if someone wants to come back.

0: Pardon me, it's 2-5-9 feet in front of the Dong Sin, running through Sheffield Boulevard.
1: Verbals are in the way. 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
2: Hey, 209, I'm over here at CVS. I have a person of interest in custody.
0: That's clear. Trinity 2500, let's hear the code to Walker check 98 BD United Drive, number 205. It's a found child, black male, 9 and 10 years old, pound, white shirt with braids. Is he crying outside?

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1: 36-9, it's going to be a code 3 disturbance, caught in Redbud. Diesel FEMA will follow you and causing a disturbance. Unit to require code 3.
0: 59 outbound in Northbrook Drive, be on the lookout for a possible DWI. Driver caller is not going to be following. It's a gray Jeep Cherokee. License plate is Victor George Robert, 6232 Texas plate. It's going to be GB only.
2: 12, that's clear. So it's going to be holding for a while. It was a Duke call, but now they're upgrading it, and now one of the drivers ran into the complex. It's going to be a black and gray truck and a gray Mazda. It's going to be near the Del Monte Bella Apartments. HFD's going to check by also.
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0: 8834, can I get a Shine speaking unit to 2300 Scott? Or we're actually going to get Napoleon Beyond the Exxon.
1: That was Spanish, Richard, by 2034.

0: 1710 Frank, I'm going to preempt you for this code too. It's a crash notification and I got a voicemail on callback 2 times. If you can just check up and down I-10, should be westbound on the freeway.
1: Of course.
0: If you find anything, let me know and I'll get you a check back.
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4: 963 Church Silo. Send me for a 5033-59. We're in a black and white beater top and black bottoms. Congratulations, 531X.
5: We're about 5 minutes out.
0: Exactly.
5: Yeah, but I'll back.
4: Thank you.
6: 7834 Frank, can you pass on those times too? We're having some DT issues.
0: That's clear.
1: 9C14 Frank, pass on times 2, same traffic.
0: Clear.
3: Rambling, please, EMS and route.
4: We got a 11 district turn here for 2 cross holding, 13 and 15 pesky.
2: 6B22, 9, you can preempt me for that code too, 3B then.
3: It was unit number 612, sir.
6: Alrighty, the correct location is going to be 611.
3: No, sir.

0: 18182.
1: Doctor, have a code 1 assault in progress. If there's 8 to 12 males and females beating a female with the Bell 2002 Westheimer in the back of TNT Bank.
2: 822 to 10809. Did you move this accident off the freeway?
3: Yeah, before you need that unit. Yeah, we're all at on the following right beyond that time.
1: That's clear.
0: Reveal 5113. On the Duke, there's a black male wearing white shirt, blue jeans, heavy belt, mid-20s, 5'9".
4: This is District Female United Express, 6711 Mullins Drive.
2: Yeah, just hi. You guys can disregard.
5: Sergeant for Wilford Equal to the 4 and 5.
0: Next available. 1839. 1930.
2: Go ahead.
0: I'm BFO Council. I have MDT issues.
2: Yes, sir.
1: I have a code 1 assault in progress and 7C20 is on Russell. Mm-hmm. 7C26 I'm going to fight you in route for that. And if I can get a unit to check by, it's going to be 4703 Russell Street.
6: Tennessee 26, Frank, that's clear. Mm-hmm.

0: You want me? You tell me you're arriving silently.
1: Clear.
0: Okay.
1: Clear. 33 is going to check by for that female search.
0: Clear.
2: And keep that code too.
1: Can you answer around to that code one on Russell? It looks like the uncle at the location is hitting an aunt and cousins at that location. He's going to be a buck male, 35 years old, white shirt, gray shorts. And the caller hung up. I tried to do a call back and got voicemail.
3: One eight two eight,
1: can you repeat?
0: You want to follow?
1: That's fair.
4: Fine with her.
3: Fortune data limit, can you show me a ride? NDT have an issue.
2: That's clear.

0: 24-351.
1: I'm sorry, I was reading 3173 to come up.
0: Hey, I have a code 2 traffic hazard in your beat. It should be 69 inbounds and loop 494. It's going to be the overpass. They're saying that there's a black female wearing a pink bonnet and a pink crop top that's leaning against the guardrail. I have anybody that can check by.
2: I mean, trouble shooting ball.
0: That's clear.
3: Hey, George Burgate, Frank Shelby, right?
0: Clear.
4: Yes, ma'am. We also need an officer at ACA West to meet our complainant.
0: That's your 20G19, Henry. Can you head over to ACA West?
3: ACA 449. Can I get a check on your check unit and my location?
5: What happened with the complainant at ACA West?
4: If Kansas is making clean, they need an officer there.
3: I'll kind of hold what we got, and give me a second, Trent. I'll advise you over the phone.
1: You're just advising, you're on main channel. Thank you.
6: 6630 Moss Rose Street. We weren't able to confirm just yet if somebody is in there or not. We're kind of on the fence with the drone, so I don't know if you want to come out here and help us out.
7: Yeah, that's clear. The one we checked on earlier also said they thought they were GOA. So we're in shift change right now. I can see if I can get a night shift out there without telling my dog.
6: What time does night shift SO?
7: 2200.

0: Hey, we're about to brief the team with the layout of the house, and then we're going to do some more calls, and then after that we'll send the team in. This is our wrong channel.
1: Three, five, okay, go ahead.
2: You able to take a code 2 burglar business, 9332 Westheimer at Door Storage, please. So a customer broke into a storage unit and damaged property.
1: CVGOA?
3: Yeah, that's the sergeant there for cause rescue, 3 4s and Todd.
4: You're
3: clear. I appreciate it.
4: Do we have no more records?
3: Yes, I'll get some sergeant on there for cost pass cube. 3 4s and 5 as well.
5: 7 GB 5 clear all.
3: Sir, appreciate it.
6: It's a mule rider that was hit by a silver car, EMS on Team Cyber Rambling. Southeast and clearly told you on the air, clear next. Are you able to code 3 4 and fast, please?
4: Cardio 7, set home.
0: Yeah, 2, same traffic.
6: Clear.

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0: 29, can you send a message to Southeast and have them send a unit over here to the Diversion Center, 6160 South Loop East? They're having an issue with one of the people over here. West Tower at PNC Bank. Is there open, or do we still need to come code 1?
2: We're good out here. You can meet us behind PNC Bank.
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1: That's great.
0: Yeah, they just, I have my own guy, got still get checked in over here. I can't deal with two things at once.
4: Evening's traffic. Block of Antoine on Texas, Paul Charles Young, 4169, white SUV, occupied times one.

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2: So one mail move from 1861 voice shot to the back of my shop.
0: Yes.
3: That's great.
0: Delta 339 dispatch traffic.
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1: Yeah, I'm going to disturbance with someone at this location.
5: 6 hour roll calls off the board before we start running all these traffic. I know y'all got a good one for your training, but when you get some of these calls, run, please.
4: 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Nice.
5: 836, see Frank. I'm still going to show you checking bar with 8362. It's going to be a burglary report. They're dropping it as just occurred, but I'm not sure if the POI is still going to be there. I'm going to do a call back. 6522 Hartwick, he said that the guy tried to get into the location, black male, maybe in his early 60s, wearing an orange shirt and blue jeans. He should be on foot.
1: I appreciate it. 31 years, please.
6: Send him on Y24, number records, please. It's going to be this white Mercedes that I'm next to. We're going to be taking it to Crawford and Franklin whenever you're able to pick it up.
1: Go ahead.
2: 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I'm going to be at 5478 North Brazilian Boulevard.
1: Your record, 5478 North Bracewood. 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
0: Yes, sir. Hey, can you check by with 18-29, evening's code 3 at 6160, talk to please. They are having a disturbance with someone out there. Then you're requesting a unit check by, please.
4: Dispatch, can you put us back in service 6B15 nights? We are training. We have to cover categories. I sent you a message, and they sent out a circular to the dispatchers that said, when we are training, you will find other people to run calls. If I need to call a supervisor and have them get with you, I can.
3: 47-40.
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7: Categories covered. I think we can manage to do both, please.
0: A disturbance. Black female, 30s, white shirt, white skirt, and another black female, same age, black top on uncle of pants, silver Nissan sedan involved. 590 Goldgate, Thermal, Marshalls.
8: Cadillac, SUV, white in color, occupied, I believe, two times.
5: Okay, that's correct.

0: 8-5-5, departing Hartford Control Flight.
1: Chicken 50.
2: You see there, I'm good.
1: That's clear.
3: 4T 11 to 51. Yeah, I just come over here to the overpass on Sorters. I have a person that saw the person over here 5 minutes ago.
4: Branch, please.
5: Need a record, 1001 branch, need a record.
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0: Bracelet.
2: If you get a call by the elderly man in the street, we're trying to locate this gentleman. We're life alert, but not having any luck right now.
4: That's fair.
7: You seen him route yet? Yeah, if you can go ahead and disregard the county deputy who's supposed to be working, just showed up.
4: You said Harris County showed up?
7: Yes, ma'am. They didn't have one working at the time, but I guess the one who's supposed to be working the shift just showed up now.
4: Yeah. Just person call?
8: I had sergeants out to his location earlier on Bay Street. It's a weird call. I can cross-reference the other one. Hey, so it's just...
9: I was out there earlier. Oh, you're clear to cancel it. Going for the location and it's a misdemeanor warrant.
8: Yeah, that's clear. Thank you.
1: They're good out there. I was just clearing it. Hey, sir.
0: One record.
4: One record, 4800 Alameda. Need one record, 4800 Alameda.
10: Is your open?
8: 1 second, please.
7: 07. I should have opened. Go ahead.
10: .307, can you show me on view of Major, Upland Willow, and 249? Can you send HFD? Give me a unit.
4: Anyone Y-24 number, please?

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1: No.
2: I'm working extra overnight, let them press in. Do you have an available due date that can swing by for a parking issue?
1: We got the information from OnStar. One person, 2026 Chevy Blazer, unknown description on the other vehicle.
3: 13, you can clear me, isn't it?
0: Phoenix 11, we'll go by.
4: Three zero seven. Let me get two records.
0: I need two records. Upland Willow at Tombow Parkway. I need two records.
4: Hey, Gino, you're suspect.

0: Send rest of dispatches. 15902, Buffalo Silver, the Welcome Food Warm. Welcome Corona, cross bathroom, Black Mountain is 30s at 35, wearing red t-shirt, black shorts, causing a disturbance. Yeah, I can check Flight 43 Charles on that.
1: Flight 3 Charles, I'm checking the vibes. I go up there and deal with that dude all the time.
0: That's clear.

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1: 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Anybody need Fox?
0: Yes, ma'am. Could I get a record for my location?
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0: AC 20 Frank, show me even one female with courtesy ride. 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
0: 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Got a unit flying behind the sergeant on the air for that, 13 district.
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0: Monitoring.
3: Okay. It's going to be 456. Say 4-4 repeat, you cut yourself off.
0: Yes, sir, go ahead. DB-339, go ahead.
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4: In progress. 23110 Hillcroft Avenue, it's an 18.30 at that Texaco gas station. It's going to be 10 to 15 homeless males fighting at the location. 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
3: Gotcha,
5: that's nice. 141 Richmond Avenue. Actually, can you go ahead and show me a ride, please?
6: Yeah, we'll find anyone right now.
3: Yes. Can you take by with 10864? They're going to have one with charges, possible EDO. I don't know the details.
0: It should be on 90 total for next level.
3: 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Thank you.

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2: 744 Knights traffic, show me out on traffic at 2800 South Shepherd, Texas license plate, William Young Zebra, 7545, Black Suburban, occupied at least one time.
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2: frame 2-1
4: unit,
2: Gerard.
5: Freeway. It's a vehicle that's blocking traffic. Blue Chevy Malibu, William Sam Henry, 2130. Doesn't have any lights on.
1: Where did it take you?
6: 7C414.
1: Right.
6: You show me, transporting one male to take 18 miles from VP not working.
3: Okay.
7: It's 220 Frank. We're going to be at 7525 Homestead Road, and I'm going to have one female released.
6: Okay. 6B449. So we're good. Just have us have one male detained in the back seat.
5: Danger. 31 on that. Terms of the weapon examiner.
2: Clear unit 3, Hudson Hillcroft Avenue, is London, code 3.
5: This is back in.
6: Sorry, he's from 31, I'm sorry. So, any 18 nights?
3: Go ahead.
6: This is Missile Dumps 2, hold me at the station, please.

Please be on the lookout for a possible DWI vehicle last seen in the area of 339 West 19th. Head westbound on West 19th for black Jeep Cherokee. William X-ray 1178. Possibly intoxicated. Just be on the lookout.

0: 20 to 42 minutes.
1: What?
0: Hello, 1H 42 minutes. Can you ask how much time is still loading? Good evening.
1: Okay, good evening.

0: 现在没上呢。
1: 那会儿。
2: 九月同事连。
1: 喂。
2: Oh, so if you have any EVP units that are here at the station without authorization, you're clear to dispatch them at whatever calls you have.
1: Okay, that's clear. Anyone else announce to tell them to slow down, Clifford?

0: Do I have a street race unit up that can take this code 2 street race at 208 Grand Road?
1: 90 for 014, just do what I was going to
0: make. Clear.

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1: Three, four, two, we're good.
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0: Clear. Okay.

0: 18 ring 5 3 king. The Sooners list go to weapon system and TIP 2777 Briarhurst Drive, Unit 24. Caller states that a female has a baseball bat threatening to kill him in his sleep. Black female named Raven. Do you have a unit that can check by?
1: The unit that was bumping, go ahead.
2: This is my 24-651, the means clear me of unfounded and hold me on here on traffic hazard at Towson Road and East Lake Freeway. No monitoring.
0: That's good.
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0: 80 freeway inbound, number 341.
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0: 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Can you check my unit?

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1: Six or six, Marietta, Joe, can you add that unit to send a buffer cell to my boss, please?
0: That's clear.
2: Can you
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0: And country rollover drop in, or country major drop in 14 and 30 is 7602 Army.
1: That's clear.

0: having a cold one above your residence in progress, 5750 Main.
1: Hey, can you clear for this code 2 major?
0: There's people in the backyard, 5750 Main. You can see 3 flashlights in the backyard. 3 suspects trying to break into the residence. The house is on Travis. Oh no, you'll read whose house it is. Be in the unit, 5-2.
1: I'm looking left. Go ahead.
2: Hey, you can clear for a code 2 drop in 30.
0: That's good. Okay.
3: 3-5, sorry.
1: That's clear. It's a code 1 assault in progress. 280 on Waterwall Drive, unit 4405.
2: Sedan, he's confusing around.
1: Caller is reporting into daughter and father fighting, other kids in the apartment as well. Looking for a white female, 42 years of age, and a Colombian male, 42 years of age. There's no clothing description either.
4: Fox, let's stop.
0: Fox, member of a residence in progress, 5750 Main. Observe 3 males with flashlights. Trying to break in. 3 male flashlights in the backyard. 5750 Main.
5: Is there a gate code or any way that we can get in this apartment complex?
6: Can you verify my address, please?
3: 1169. Under control.
0: Negative, and there's no previous calls there. Let me, see what I can find for you. I'll try to do a call back.
7: Okay, so Tom's you can put that call to in our box.
0: Disturbance?
7: That's clear.
0: That's clear. It's going to be 1-33 Katie 3 waiting down, apartment 341. Said a male has a gun at the location. Showed him a gun. Caller wants it to be known. What does that say? 2-1. Need a Spanish speaking document that can check mine clearly.
8: Matthew Derek, can you have a plate for my foot?
7: Can you see if I'm right? Can I get 2 records? I'll meet at Palm.
0: 2 records, I'll meet at Palm. 2 records, I'll meet at Palm.
8: It's going to be 1930 Frank. The plate is King, X-ray, Mary, 4090.
0: Okay, that's clear. And for the unit that was looking for a gate code, I think it was 5-2. She's on her way out. She's got to open it for you.
8: Hey, dear Vic, can you put it in my box?
0: Clear.
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0: Can you put us out at the Loves on the 400 of McCarty? We unviewed a guy trying to steal some stuff from the gas station here.
1: 400 block or 4,000?
0: Sorry, 4,000. Thank you.
1: Okay.
2: Name is going to be 3940 North McCarty. Thank you.
3: Hey, Sarge. We're over here holding the scene for until sex crimes get here. No one's in contact with the suspect in the shop.
4: Code 1 alarm, hold up. 18320 is 55. Correction 5331 Fayette Street.
3: Yeah, clear.
0: Hey, Chief Frank 29, I'm loading, but you can put it in my box.
4: That's fair. It's alarm hold up panic on Fayette, 5331 Fayette. So hold up panic alarm. There's no other information in this list.
1: Unit, stand by. We're switching.
0: Hey, 4 Fox, we'll be arriving.
1: Clear.

0: 3-4-3. We'll take one wrecker on Shepherd and no more wreckers.
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0: Out here, unmarked.
1: Okay.
2: There's a lot of wooded area behind here that didn't get out of here.
1: 4-4, thank you for code 2 crash major. What, Fagan?
0: Back here. Keep the air open.
3: That's clear, air's open.
1: Air's closed for main.
2: Hey, Fox, you seeing anything?
4: There's a lot of tree cover up on the flip through it.
0: Has anybody actually gone to the residence? We're trying to get there, but it's can't get through.
2: Yeah, same here. There's fenced over here on the side.
5: Tony for C4, that's Barry at your office, code 3, suspicious vehicle, 40 Fable 16 Wood Drive. Near Hunter Farms, the caller's deputy saw a person throw a beer can from the vehicle. 2024 Nissan Kick, I believe. White in color.

0: Ruby 19, check on safety.
1: Units out here, we're going to be on a great Tacoma UC. Oh, two more arrived in UC.
0: Ruby 11-9.
2: Ruby 11.
0: I'm Eugene, Craig Tuber, business just card 55 in one half. Maybe a storage facility occurred 5 minutes ago. Callers are advising the suspect for still on scene.
2: That's clear.
0: And it's been upgraded to a code 1 burglary with business in progress.
3: I still supplement to be in. We'll check by on that.
0: That's clear.
1: Give me the version, right?

0: And now it's been downgraded to a trespassing in progress. The caller advised that they only hopped the fence. They haven't broken into anything.
1: Someone off the show could, like, take it on Antoine and walk down the tracks just in case he jumps that back fence.
2: Yeah, you can change this from an FSRA to a person down.
3: 5-2, disregard. Everybody, slow everybody down. It's going to be security on site. We're going to go talk with them.
1: There's no gate code, so you're going to have to use your emergency key.
4: Alright.
5: Fox Vector.
4: Thank you.
3: K9 Tech.
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4: That's fair.

0: 85,000, still need 2 records to 5,000, I'll meet it.
1: 2 records, 5,000, I'll meet it. 2 records, 5,000, I'll meet it. 10H47.
0: 49, yes, that's your time. Sure, so yeah, I'll get help.
1: Y'all just need a transport form.
2: Okay, that's clear.

0: Morning, 365, we're about to head out with our juvenile to Hitokawa. Are we clear for pay?
1: Thirteen and fifteen evening to 13 and 10 night. Hey, your I guess complainant came and flagged me down saying that he checked by the company that the alarm is going out on, and he said everything was all good. He didn't know police were still coming, but he said it's an issue with ADT.
0: That's fair, isn't it?
2: I'm not burning.
0: Hey, can you give a call back to the caller? That's fair. Can you see if they can step out of the hotel room? That's fair. Okay, I'm going to be advised, 4405 is in the slip, but these are only three-digit apartments, so we're at 405 right now.
3: H389, is there a female in here then for search?
4: Hey, Martinez, take check one.
5: 38, are you still on the freeway?
3: No, where were they moved it?
5: To where? Just leave us on our crash. We can search the signal for 38. Okay.
3: We're in the Popeyes parking lot at 2300 Scott.
6: Hey, Animal 39.
1: Marsh over to our channel.
0: There's a better address.
6: Yes, sir. We got a 3 by 9 over. Just had a labor call. Thank you.
0: We're just advising there are 3-digit unit numbers, and 405 is the only one we found that was close to 4405.
4: That's good, sir. Thank you.
3: Rudy, I want you to request some coffee. Please. Rudy, when you're clear, thank you.
0: Ruby 43. Can we get another unit to our location, code 2? We have an FSGI vehicle southbound on Shepherd. We're getting flagged down about. She's not going to know what the actual unit number is. It's just what she has on paper. It's information for the parties actually involved, so I'm going to give them a call back.
7: Hey, it's going to be a blue minivan, kind of dark blue minivan of some type. With a either white or Hispanic male wearing glasses. We have one in the back, but people are following him, beeping their horns, flagging us down, and he made eye contact with me. I got out of the shop, yelled stop, and he kept going.
0: 3B43, there's actually an auto pad at Tidwell and Shepherd. They're saying that is an FSRA vehicle that just took off southbound. So we're not up there, but you may want to start fire as well.

0: Frank 29th. I got one male detained. I'm going to be out here with a possibly stolen Kia. But only one more unit, please.
1: Yes, sir. What code do you need him?
0: Code 3, I'm under control. I-1's compliant. I got the driver detained.
1: Yes, can I need a unit? Code 3, 10230, Tanner Road. Just out the guest, sir.
2: I'm Mary Paul, 7-1, Forest
1: X-Ray David. San Francisco.
3: Hi, Frank 34. We're right around the corner.
1: 34, Claymore, which one is left as well?
4: The EA or 45.
5: 9402, put me on it. Justin, 94214, you're clear to pit if he gets off on the road and the conditions are right.
6: Hey, 30, check him off.
7: Are you on a call slip, please?
6: Victor Charles, X-Ray, 2608.
7: Victor Tom, X-Ray.
6: That's okay. That's clear.
5: Hold the air, he's stopping. Hold the air, we're going to tell him to stop right now.
6: Okay, what's your location?
5: 12300 North Freeway, southbound on the service road.
6: Clear. Who are you on for? Go ahead.
8: Ma'am, I logged out on Canada accident. Can you clear me crash at work?
6: Okay.
1: Frank 53K checking.
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0: Okay, 20, now I'm checking on your traffic.
1: Issue 20, I'm good. Sorry about that. I didn't realize I was in issue 30. But I'm good on my traffic stop. Thank you.
0: Okay, that's clear. So there is no 30, correct? HC38 Frank?
2: Okay. HC38 Frank, go ahead.
0: Can you get a rest?
3: Not for
2: Howard is getting this report.
0: Okay, I still had you in route. I was just making sure you arrived.
4: 234. Female unit for search. 10-0 Tanner.
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0: 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We got three out. 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
3: It's going to be a traffic stop, ma'am. It's going to be a Texas plate, Charles Young Tom, 9737. It's going to be a Nissan Altima. You've had at least once. The location? 6900 Lawndale. That's good.

0: 5-4-2. We got all passengers in Santa Carter. Clear. You can hold on here.
1: That's clear. Airs open. 00, correction, 2237.
0: We're going to have with, we have no minivan at 30, 4 miles in North Shore.
1: Area is not in progress, 4002 quarter number 125. Disturbance in outside location, arguing with the nephew, trying to fight him. Caller yelling, get off of him.
2: 16 district supervisor for community matters.
3: Hello. That's clear.

0: 15 year 5.
1: That's clear. All drugs in the Cuckoo shooting by this point. Simsburg will be a firearms discharge near the Bayou area. No suspect description. 815 not en route.
2: 18 Frank 29, that's clear. Taco 3 suspicious persons. 800 Post Oak Boulevard, Unit 14. Callers calling in saying there's a Hispanic male, 55 years of age. Asking for caller's keys and key fob and silver doorbell camera. Is now sitting at the steps of the caller's door. I have 18 Frank 10, that's checking by. Clear number markers. 10-230, that's the camera number.
1: And West Tidwell, and people are calling in saying there's a female sitting in the road at that location.

0: 354, no more records.
1: No more records at 4000 North Shepherd.
0: 354, we have one female detained.
2: One female detained. Can I get a female unit for a female search?
0: I'm not seeing a female on the road here at Tidwell and Shepherd. I'm left you and see if they're on the other side.
3: I call through.
4: Welfare check, 36053, apartment 2423. Caller was on the line with female when there's an open line disturbance with the child's father. Need an additional unit check on read.
1: Skin 20 to 30, small veal, black hair, dark pink top, and green shorts.
0: Oh, two nights. This is 11 nights. Yep. Turn on my camera. It went dead right away. I tried it several times. I'll be en route to the station in a second to get a new one.
1: 3, a group of people outside fighting. Callers say they heard shots fired. Believes they're going to be by apartment 32 or 33. If I can get a North Belt Sergeant reference weapons involved.
0: You're up to the station because you know better.
2: Okay, just memorize it.
5: 33, whenever tow truck has this at Shepherd, come and hook it up.
1: Where are you at?

0: yine sevmez açık.
1: Still need a North Belt Sergeant reference this weapon involved on this code in 2220. That's clear. They also advised that a girl was hit in the head with glass and suspects ran off.
2: For sure, it's clear in the roadway, please.
3: That'll be a code 2 major intersection of Paris at Beachland, 15011. Additional unit for traffic control.
2: Special victim to do after the city key, show me how we're replaced. Special victim 6537, can you show me arrived?
1: Clear 2242.

0: 17-19, can you read me a supervisor call?
1: Yes, what?
0: Here, sir, go ahead.
1: Magnitude number 17, can you get one record at Greenspoint Mall parking lot?
0: Need a record at Greenspoint Mall parking lot. Need a record at Greenspoint Mall parking lot.
1: No more records.
0: No more records at Greenspoint Mall.
2: Discovery.
3: AC-10 Frank, checking.
0: That's
4: right. I'm here for you for this code 2 minor accident they're upgrading. Going post look at Richmond. It's vehicle blocking traffic. No HRD in route.
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0: No more records at Paris.
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11: Yeah, you have a HFD scene over here at on Beltway 8 in Hammerley. Oh, I'm sorry, Westview.
4: Yeah, they have an unconscious person laying in front of the Shell gas station, a white man. HFD, ambulance 69, whole thing.
11: Okay, they're transporting to Memorial City. Can you put me on the exit? I'm going to be behind them.
0: On the 45 southbound to westbound 610 ramp.

0: 25, Adam. 25, dispatch. Evenings, you call me address. OD.
1: Yes, sir. CVS. And now shoplifter, not supposed to be there, is currently inside the store refusing to leave. Hispanic male, 30s, black shirt, gray shorts. Suspect stated he will not. He will wait. He's going to wait for you to get there. Let me go ahead and get another unit. South 75th.
2: Four nine, can I get introduced? Yeah.
3: Hey, Mendoza, so I don't have to take it to, signal start over. I'll figure it out.
4: Henry, can you show me in route for HCA bus with my partner in the back of ambulance 83?
2: 2349. Can I get charged to my location for Arden Westville and Greens Road, please? Cracked out.

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1: Okay, 2248.
3: CBO2, I'll head to.
4: Oh, now you show me 10 and Bravo 42.
1: Okay. I don't know if your new ones don't know the rules. When they're on eval, they're technically alone, and they need check bias.

0: 2344. Just confirming, are you injured?
1: Oh, ma'am. Can I get your ID to check on the
0: phone? Right off the slip.
2: You know your ID?
3: 4 Frank 2 Bobby, can you hear me? 2 Bobby, please, over.
1: Over, other.
3: Hey, sorry, that just returned an elderly man back home. Can I, some overtime for a report?
1: Yeah, that's fair. Appreciate it. 11-14, we're under control. We're doing a video investigation. Appreciate it, though.

0: supervisor on here.
1: 1035,
0: 2235. Hello,
1: number
0: records on the port.
2: That's
0: clear. Driving a PD major at Aldine, Westfield, and Greens, 22B40s in North Sugar.
2: That's clear.
1: Oh, you can disregard.
3: 739, what's the last four of that call? Stephen, can you have one of the units call the station, please?
0: That's clear, ma'am. Last four are going to be 2089. Repeating 2089.
1: No more records. You can be on 45 or 610. No more records, 45 and 610.
2: Yeah, we're right at the split.
1: 16 and 16.
4: 1044, I'm going to get you these on location, please.
0: 1507, clear hall.
1: That's clear. 17 district number on there for calls. All dead resources.
2: Right here, why is
0: 11859, one record, please, from my location, one record.
1: Need a record 1720 college, need a record 1720 college.
0: Yeah, I'm back.
1: When you get out there, can you call PCD?
5: I'll do that there.
1: Call me.

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1: What?
0: We're going to clear off this call. I'm going to check with 1150.
1: 20 Bentworth Drive, apartment 316.
0: 11859.
1: Clear.
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0: Need a record 901 Camino, need a record 901 Camino.

0: 10-2 missing juvenile, 5-8, 10, 12, 55, on post up.
1: Peter
2: Buffett, go ahead.
1: Yeah, man, this is 24-23. I got two ORIs and a crash report to do with my quest call.
3: Yes, sir, you're clear, 727, boy.
1: 23?
2: Yeah, 24-23 at 2605 Reed.
0: I'm just starting to get ready for 2.

0: 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Enjoy your night.
1: Enjoy your night, Chris.
0: Can you show me to the body with 4 frame 29s?
1: That's okay.
2: Can y'all pre-enter this code to Judy Negro? That's clear. That's a third-party caller. She's just reporting what she's seen. She said she witnessed 2 minutes ago a person hop out of a vehicle and shoot at another vehicle, and that there's possibly shell casings still near Building 2. A vehicle of interest went south on Bentworth Drive. She said it was shot at a black Chevy Malibu. The vehicle of interest is a 2010 blue Pontiac. Possible license plate, John David Sam 8579.
1: 302. Caller's reporting her 14-year-old black male, Santana Terrell, grandson. Green shirt, black silk shorts, no shoes, walked to the front of the apartment. It's reporting missing.
3: W, the construct 3D40, another complaint in my backseat, take me back to the original accident.
2: 3D40, you have the status
3: of that? I'll have a complaint in my backseat, taking her to the original accident scene.
2: That's fair, 2257.
0: Go ahead.
4: Can you memo the booking number, please?
0: Yes, ma'am. I'm about to.
2: Okay.
0: Jello.
2: 21Y34 Command Post for FanFest. Can you drop an HFD slip for 2120 Walker for a male conscious and breathing with an open head wound? Yes, sir. Hang on. Be southeast.
0: Clear, thank you.
2: That's right. United Steel 3 Trespasser Brawler, 10515 Katy Freeway inbound. Just no description of the person, just a black SUV.
0: Like they also stole a phone. Yeah, it should be at the corner of Southwest Side and South Loop. Do you have anybody in that area?

0: Negative. I don't see anybody's location out there.
1: I got you, Ron. Could cause me disturbance. 726 Woolworth. It's going to be a, well, they have another disturbance, but it says it's a welfare check. The caller is concerned, I believe it's about her sister, that somebody strange answered the phone, that the sister is going to be a Hispanic female, 23 years old, 5'2", and drives a silver Nissan. We do you check by.
2: I think we're doing, we can check back with this information.
1: I don't know if it's my headset or what, but you guys are kind of coming in muffled, so I'm sorry if I'm making you repeat a lot. What was that, 9C14?
2: We can check via clear as information.
3: 5015, mate. Of the location where Canino and Bowman in the park.
1: Yeah.
3: 6015, disregard.
1: I'm clear.
3: And no more records.
1: No more records on Canino.

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1: 25 Adam 349. If you can prepare me for that code 2 if you need. I'm just stuck in traffic right now. Curry Mercury Monitor.
5: 59 from the final from Moon 83 PCs.
0: Mint. It says the apartments are on top of the business, but this apartment's above the coffee shop.
5: Good. San Francisco 2, weapons disturbance, 5909 Fondren Road, Unit 102. It's going to be in the parking lot in the front, though, of the Coral Club. It was holding as a Code 5 safety escort for about 2.5 hours, but is upgraded because the female's calling, saying that maybe has a person. She's going to be near a white Dodge Dart.
1: There. How are those?
5: That's clear. Can I have an 18 district sergeant make her monitor?
6: For phone.
7: 18 print 05, I'll monitor.
5: That's clear. That's 05 Knights or 05K?
7: 05 Knights.

0: P5K, clear us that traffic call, and then can you send us that flip?
1: That's clear. How do you want to clear that traffic stop? Ticket or warning?
2: 85, I'm arriving in the area. You keep it open for now.
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4: 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Hey, 44, same traffic.
3: Clear.
1: Units, go ahead, step it up, code 1, route to Flandrin. It's going to be home invasion in progress. Caller's now arguing with the suspect that kicked in her door.

0: They're breaking into the coffee shop, right?
1: Yeah, I was looking.
0: Go ahead.
2: Hey, do we have an available Spanish paper in extra 5 minutes?
0: Yeah, Spanish computer, check by 9207 Jensen.
3: Oh, baby.
0: No, that's clear.
3: Before we can check by that.
0: That's clear.

0: No more burgers.
1: What you want with that?
0: It'll be 22.
1: Clear, no more records at Spears and Rush Street.
2: Last break. Right.
1: For what now?
2: Nice. Ask me for your glass, for you.
1: 10 to 6 to go out of there.
3: Ten eight zero seven. Go ahead.
2: 10 8 5 9 today. We have one detained with a glass break at 4 Central on a business. Report he says there's possibly someone still inside, but we may call out. And nobody's answering as of right now. There's several of us out here.
3: At the moment, you believe there's still somebody inside?
1: Prowler 1910 Everett.
2: States that someone may still be inside, unconfirmed. We may call up. Nobody's answering as if anybody's inside.
4: 35K, that's clear.
2: Goodbye.
4: KB549, it's going to have ATFG to come check out the female complainant stating that she has one pay for getting over.
3: Alright, okay.
2: That's clear, thank you.
5: Good morning, good evening, ma'am. It's a one-time UMA petition for RMS training for AE01.
1: Yes. You're doing rotation?
2: Yes, that's clear.
1: Clear.
4: Back, there was somebody inside the apartment and her door was kicked in.
2: 15439.
1: Go ahead.
2: Show me SO times 10 or better.
6: 1408 even.
5: Go ahead.
6: Yes, sir. Can you show me OV for the night? You have a good night.
5: Yes, ma'am.
1: Good night. Good night. Good night. Good night. Good night. Good night. Good night. Good night. Jays and John.
7: I'm 16 minutes.
1: Go ahead.
7: You're claiming accident to be in the cab by checking by 12 and 14 minutes.
1: No, sir.

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1: Vehicle on the freeway, 610, outbound at North McCarty. Let me get a telling girl. She said...
2: 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Show us any information you can see.
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0: Yeah, Jason 3, is the fire department around?
1: No, they didn't drop a fire truck. AC-60,
2: I think it's going to be well. Everything's fine out here.
3: That's great. If I still have units running out the quadrant, it's slowed down to 3.
1: I'm checking around to screw 2 showing. It's going to be 9726 Galaxy. My caller's advising that the neighbors are shooting at each other. 6-7, let me show you. Check that. I'm sorry, 6-6, let me show you. Check that.
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5: Patient HMD functioning for an unconscious person, personal flight down the street.
1: 11 East 12, Crossbow 3622 Harrisburg, Dr. Melrose. Black male, khaki hat, gray shirt, black shorts, trespassing. I have another unit check by.
6: 4390, so you can come out with 31.
3: That's fine. How do you want to work?
6: So, I can check into Bowers. I just cleared myself.
3: Yes, sir.
0: AC20,
2: I'm sending you a message. You can send it.
3: That's good. Yes, sir.
2: 7020, show us around.
3: 12D60.
0: Inquiries, you got one around?
7: My shop, what's the case number?
1: It occurred yesterday, but they have HFD en route.
3: 12D60.
7: If that's clear.
4: It's 781-821-26-BOY. 781-821-26-BOY.
7: Thanks very much.
4: No, I didn't need that, Rosalie.
2: Hey, Mike, what's that girl's name?
8: Be advised, it's going to be a white Dodge Dart. Plate's going to be X-Ray Sam Frank 0479. Vehicle's going to be occupied 4 to 5 times.
3: That's good.
7: Yeah, the girl you're talking to, what's her name?
5: She's not as real. 1515 West Bay Area Boulevard. Take the elephant where you should be at the station.
1: And the vehicle's not on fire. She said it was just smoking. There is a wrecker on scene, so they're going to be moving in shortly.
6: His last location shows to be at the station.
3: That's clear, but he's on a call for a suspicious event at 1550 West Bay Area.
6: That's clear to show that he arrived.
3: He had arrived at 2300, but the AVL's not working.
1: No more wreckers on 610 and McCarty, North McCarty.
6: Probably 16 line that way. Inclusion information for sure.
3: That's fair. I'll end this over here.
1: Lone 14, 3rd, 1B16. 9C22, Frank checking.
6: 22, we're okay. It's the advisor. We're going to be on the phone with the DA's office.
9: Hey, Mendoza. I'm talking to her right now.
3: Question and repeat.
9: This is her.
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0: need someone to go by on Isfall. On a, I don't know if I'm saying that right, but with 16043C on the
1: 1639, including the RRB, I go by one.
0: That's right.
1: 6-3, control. I'm on the phone with command center right now.
0: There's 231 West 17. 33 clear. 33 clear. 5, you can grant me. 7-4, clear. It's going to be an anonymous caller saying that her friend called her and said she was being held captive at that location by multiple Hispanic males.
2: So far, you can clear us at KHC.
0: Okay.
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1: 31, you can call down to
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1: Yes, sir.
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5: 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Are you still in the air?
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4: 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Somebody's breaking in at 2912 Truxillo. Two people.
0: 85, I'll be clear from this. Calling 40, not too bad.
4: I'm going to call 2 traffic hazard, 11H20 is 225 at Broadway.
5: I'm 2B4590.
0: Wait, that's what it is. 6-1 evenings. Can you give me a call 479? It's going to be 832-771-5449. 832-771-5449.
5: 2345, it's going to be a black Chevy Equinox.
4: Got a Bermuda residence in progress, 2912 Truxillo. Caller said that the daughter's looking at the home being burglarized, occupied 2 times, came an unknown vehicle, she has limited information.
1: Awesome, that's key code, 345.
9: You're clear?
5: Air's clear.
9: Yeah, 3039. Can I get a female unit for a third? Thanks. We're going to be at Shepherd and Citadel with Shell Gas Station.
0: Okay.
5: Can I get a female unit for a search at Shepherd and Citadel?
0: I need if you need to.
1: Totally 36 is clear, appreciate it. Going to be traffic hazard Bay Area at Gulf Freeway, northbound on, I guess, Bay Area. Says there's a stall vehicle on the entrance ramp. Ford Explorer. Northbound Feeder Road.
4: Vince.
10: Is there open?
1: Good.
10: So V51, SO times long term and loading, I'll go on that crew too as well.
1: Yes, sir.
10: 1639. What was the address to that call again?
11: It's 4514 in Fall Park Place and 164 East Beat.
10: On your left.
11: Last unit arriving.
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11: Saying that her sister's at the house and that won't answer the bedroom door, and she's been sending text messages.
10: Two, three, three, three, nice dispatch.
11: Sure.
10: Ma'am, I have one in custody for DWI. She's in the backseat.
8: 6-4, did you say the owner was going to meet us out here?
11: 23-25. Yeah, they're supposed to be out there, the daughter and the mom.
7: 24 Adams, which are not. Send a call to the
8: units,
7: hey, Terry, 2910 is unlocked. Is our doors unlocked?
1: You're stealing that.
3: You still got here on MLK and Belfort.
1: Yes, sir.
7: This is gonna clear. I know Rob. Let's go to another heavy traffic, but I'll be back.
11: That's clear. Let me call it back one more time.
3: I just said, we keep trying to call back and just verify this address. There's nobody out here.
1: Go ahead.
0: Yeah, no, you can send my correction 30s.
11: 7226. I'm going to talk to her. Somebody just talked to her. We got the right address. Are y'all all out there together?
7: That's cool, man.
11: Line 05, caller says she doesn't know what's going on at this time.
7: Is it an apartment complex or a house?
11: Thing in there is that it's a hit and run. There is a female having difficulty breathing and HSP is en route.
7: Talking here in the back of the residence.
8: This is 5-2-9. This is clearly crash and let me take my.
3: I think that's okay.
12: Yeah, 5-3 camera, that doesn't make McDonald's.
3: That's clear.

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0: Showing you checking this code 3 disturbance 1776 Gessner Road, D storage room, dentist building. Caller's wearing a dark caller. There's a couple arguing and physically fighting at the location. Looking for a Hispanic female and a white or Hispanic male. There's no clothing description. 4537, that's going to have you checked by.
2: Hi.
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2: Our suite A's. 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Suspects destroy in the store, light mail. 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

0: Dropping a call to major accident, 25, Adam 10 at Hamilton and Capitol.
1: Crash located?
2: It's a traffic hazard. It's going to be at the entrance ramp, Gulf Freeway Bay area.

0: No, the traffic has a drop in 12 V70s, 45 inbound at El Dorado.
1: Wait, this is Ahmad. Is this going to be the San Diego description? Because that's actually where he's at, is at the, just for the El Dorado exit.
0: Yeah, the call taker just supplemented the slip. I'll just go out to you.
1: Okay, that's clear. Okay, I got a same for referencing so you can destroy orders.
0: No worries, 3-5.
2: So 3-2-1 is apartments, and we don't hear anything from the outside. If you can get a call back, tell her to come out through the front door, that'd be great.
3: That's
2: it. So any other additional units, if they're coming, slow them down.
3: That's clear. Any other units around the West 18, or West 17, rather, go ahead and slow it down then. To 2016 Chevy Equinox, black and color, to Olivia Martinez, Salceda, 18639 Clover Path, Porter, Texas, comes back clear.
1: So, I'm clear.

0: 2021-23 is going to be an exposure. 10,700 people. Coolidge reporting that there's a black male 20 years old skinny build in no shirt, dark colored pants, walking around exposing themselves throughout the complex. Coolidge doesn't mind speaking with the officers of county.
1: Thank you, sir.
2: Hello, Ms. Farrell.
1: Good night. The caller who called, did she provide the friend's information?
3: Can I hear you repeat?
1: The third-party caller, did she provide a friend's information?
3: That's negative. All she had was the information that she gave the call taker, and she doesn't have a callback number or anything like that for her because she says she doesn't have a phone.
0: 236-251. If you're not close, you can disregard. We're getting off the freeway now. Before the return right to traffic.
1: The name for the front?
3: That's right. Per the slip, it's going to be Luna Pacheco, the Hispanic female person of interest. The actual caller wanted to remain anonymous.
1: Okay, thank you.
3: That's
0: going now. Southbound, it's going to be a Nissan license plate. It's going to be William Victor Boy 0179. We're going to be going back northbound on Kirkland now.
4: 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Give me Fox and K9 model as a pursuit.
3: That's clear. Fox is family to win.
5: 25 and vegan. 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
3: Clear.
0: Randy. 75.
4: Alright, it's going to be going down to Kirkendall, northbound on the underpass of
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8: Thank you, Franco 59. 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
9: 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Has a unit described reckless driving.
4: 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If you be doing donuts in the parking lot most of the times, we tried to stop him, but he took off and evaded from the unit. We're going to be northbound on Kirkendall, speed 99, and light traffic.
8: Yeah, no problem.
0: Step to Cypress Hill Drive, still northbound.
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5: It's not long gone.
4: 1 dispatch, where's that break come back to?
11: Mission is search because you believe it says the GOA and you have backup, and yes, you're clear. Just be sure to announce yourself multiple times and be careful. If you do not believe it says the GOA, then give me a call.
8: That's correct.
5: 19G42, George, check and safety.
0: We're good.
5: That's good. Loretta.

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1: 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I don't think I have the right plate because it's coming back to Abilene.
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2: Hey, Melvin, I'm way back from you. I had to stop at that intersection right there.
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2: Hey, 9401, I saw the, earlier there was DPS flying. 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
1: That's clear, I'm walking on it.
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0: Coming up to Canberra, you bro.
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2: Hey, 9401, just call out the traffic speeds and then the traffic initials. Thank you. And if he does stop, make sure you go further south.
0: That's clear. Speed through 99, light traffic.
5: 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Thank you for checking by.
0: Go ahead, Glenn. He's picking up speed.
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2: Hey, something getting played down that stuff I was talking with. This a man saying that he's lost. Do you know something called Mesa Oaks? South Post Oaks?
3: Kept going northbound on Loretta, but I got dark and he kept going faster.
1: 10-85, a trespasser in 20333 telephone, Harbor Freight. Two trespassers, one black male, black tank top, and sweatpants, and a black female. I'm getting another unit check by on telephone.
4: Can't let lights run out.
1: Traffic, another traffic hazard, 225 inbound at 610.
5: Just be advised, DPS is also now.
0: That's good, thank you.
6: Hey, sorry, that plate comes back to Stalling for 6B40
0: speed. Okay, that's clear. Yeah, we'll go check it out a little bit later. We're still in a lot of these parking lot takeover groups. There's over 100 cars on all the north side tonight.
7: Possible sex trafficking at the location. Female is doing drugs. Caller also advisor, shot by a person, Hispanic female, 25 years of age, medium built, black hair. No clothing description.
1: 7-H-19. Can you repeat that?
8: 7-4-3.
0: That's a one time. Can you show me on the station? Good evening. That is clear. I'm not around that,
1: all right?
0: Single. Also, times two, getting shot, then voting shot, good evening.

0: Who that usually was looking for the mobile defense for precinct 3? I'm sorry, precinct 6. Who was looking for the mobile defense on telephone, right?
1: That'll be 13 downtown. However, we don't need it anymore, sir.
0: That's clear.
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1: Still need somebody for this criminal mischief on West Peak Way, code 2, and 15B40 vicious animal on West Ridge.
0: That's good. It's going to be an overdose.
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1: MC34, we have a bomber feeding the stop. We have a guy in the ATV going eastbound on 2900 Euster. Just took off on foot.
2: Oh, he's headed back towards Parker. He went off road. We're not chasing anymore.

0: 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Can I get a check by unit code 3, please?
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0: Hello?
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0: 18 Frank 53K, that's clear. Tucco 3 Family to Servants, 5815 Augusta Court. Caller's reporting that Jerry Smith, white female, 66 years of age, throwing things, possibly intoxicated.
1: An open door and a vacant house that an individual had possibly heard somebody in earlier. I haven't been here in a while. It doesn't appear to be anybody inside. I'm going to back up on my quickest search. That's clear.
0: Five Frank 239 to Jackie.
2: Units en route to 2630, visit that. Be advised, caller says he's en route to the location, unknown ETA. Apartment number should be 3136 for a 5'4 Asian female named Diana with a hoodie and red pants that did the overdose.
1: That was good.
3: 6-4, go ahead and send us that wagon car. We'll take it for the program.
2: Good night. Fourteen twenty 49 10-864, wagon call 901. Santa Maria, Walker. That's your HFD is en route.

0: Okay, before one mile release. Can I do 50?
1: Routine 837 lights.
0: Go ahead.
1: We're good, thank you.
0: Clear.
1: C-967, here's clear.
0: Yes, sir.
1: Can I get two records to my location, please?
0: Two records, 900 Rosalie. Need two records, 900 Rosalie.

0: Philly 14, that's clear. It's going to be a CO2 disturbance. 10-2-8-0 Windmill Lakes. She said at the gate, she didn't give an apartment number, saying that her son's intoxicated. She doesn't want him there. Black male, 40 years old, small build. Black hair, blue shirt, a gray shirt, blue jean pants. Has mental issues. CCD said that they would want to talk to PD, and CCD will send someone, I guess, later. Got to get a check by 2014.
1: 14, I was early. I'll check it out. I'll advise.
0: Yes, sir.
2: Can I get one more unit or two? 784, I didn't clear my information.
3: You was gonna check my on Bob White.
2: 17849.
4: 64, you can send this call slip 297.
3: Tuning 64 disturbance CIT 7100 Almeda number 2008. Ex-boyfriend's knocking on a door on the windows. Hispanic male, gray hair, no clothing description.
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4: 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I haven't made any contact yet.
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1: ahead, Carson.
6: Hey, I'm going to send you a message. You don't have to come here. I'm going to give you an address to go to and the information real quick. All
1: right, sir.
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0: Can you show us around to JPC with one way on the back?
1: 2255.

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1: Ruby 51.
0: I got your message. I need you to be en route to a code 2 sexual assault of an adult just occurred at 4904 Airline. A female patient advising that she was raped. HFD's en route. Have a unit in Chippewa. Clear.
2: In the airplane.
0: Clear.
2: This is member 11833. You can send 1770.
3: 11833 is disturbing. 1514 Allen Genoa, Building 7. Someone was trying to tow her vehicle away. She doesn't know why. Hispanic male. It was a black tow truck.

0: Yeah, the Rekha driver was caught in it also. She jumped inside the vehicle.
1: Very curious, but...

0: with him. Yeah, 1-8-7. Do you know if the call takers are still on the phone with the reportee that it was on his way?
1: That's negative. That was from my call back that I got that information from the reportee.
0: Yeah, I got no answer, and they're not answering your door. We'll wait a few minutes to see if he shows up.
1: That's clear. I believe he said he was coming from a distance, so but he didn't know how long it was going to take for him to get there.
0: That's good.
2: 2327.
1: No need to be disturbance. Alan Genoa at South Ritchie at the bar. Female caller said her ex hit her the security guard pepper sprayer. And security guard let the ex leave the location.
2: 2327,
1: bye. Okay, thank you.
3: Repeat.
4: Nathan, you 17, I want female in the back, Route 2, NPC.
3: That's clear, 2359.
4: Straight.
5: So the 11 to 14, what's the date code?
6: Hey, you can disregard, I'm okay.
5: Sorry,
6: again? Hey, you can disregard everything you saw. I'm just talking to a complainer.
3: 19, check if I see.
6: Good.
3: That's clear. Can I get a North Shepherd Sergeant for downgrade? 302,
5: what you got?
3: I had a call that dropped the code 2 burglary just occurred at 302 Cross Timber Street, apartment 618. Caller advised that a suspect walked into his home and didn't see him because he was reclined in his wheelchair and then left the location. The caller knows the suspect, and it happened 5 minutes ago.
5: Yes, that's clear to downgrade. Thank you.
3: Clear.
0: 9401. Do you have a female to come by and search one prison?
3: Do I have a female unit available for search at Greens Point in Denmark?
7: 23, I'm going to go by.
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2: Check by as well. It's the 12355 Katie Freeway inbound. Officer not responding on the traffic stop.
1: 4-4-9, can you show me a route?
2: That's clear. You get a northwest surgeon on there?
1: 4-5 over there.
2: 3, I'm going to show you a route to 4-3-3-9, 12355 Katie Freeway inbound. Not responding, he's on a traffic stop.
3: Four Franco 3. There's another sergeant on the phone with him.
2: That's clear. Is he under control?
3: Yeah, that's clear.
4: Yeah, he's advised. Car meet is over at Greenspoint. Their next location is Parkrun 45, if y'all weren't made aware. I just had someone tell me.

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0: Ruby 11.
6: 23, he's okay. He's conducting DWI test.
2: That's good. Have him turn off his radio.
6: That's clear.
7: I'm going to cut the person down. 12801 Market. I'm sorry, it's going to be Market and Normandy. I'm out 240s.

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1: I'm sorry, 9210, you said you're en route. I know I got a message from you for another call.
2: I'll take the one you're in.
1: Okay, that's fine.
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3: That's great, appreciate
4: it. It's
1: an assist the officer. 3333 Rowdy had one resisting with the Debbie.
5: 9-1, show you who you are.
4: 4-7-8, what's your blue
3: center? Do I have any 14 district officers that post to 3333 Rowdy in South Central's area? Well, they're dropping this right on the edge of 14B10s.
0: Go
1: ahead.
4: Do we have any updates on this call slip since we're out of the shop?
6: Area of Maine and Leland for a Asian male, 32 years of age, 5'10", heavy build.
1: Check by on my code, too.
6: That's
1: great, thank you.
3: If we're close, I don't see any South Central units that are close. So if there's someone close to it, go help out.
4: 39, slow down. Code 3 or disregard.
1: Right,
6: Albert Derrick, close 2430. Outbound, anything with a 49 so got one note that came in the back.
4: That's
6: clear. Workers go freeway.
3: That's clear. I don't need too many units, it's just whoever's close to the South Central has some units set up that way.
6: Okay.
1: That's clear. 0009. Dev, you ain't check call 3B54. Romeo at 529 East Little York.
7: They're out to assist 3333 Rowdy for deputy with one.
8: Try to get over. Somebody, you arriving now.
7: Anybody else in round 4-3? Anybody else in round 4-3?
6: I see 26 boy, can I get a super comp time?
7: Alright, we just got a supplement, he's under control, but he's still verbally having trouble with him.
8: It is clear, just make sure we get a patrol and get out.
7: There you go.
9: 4 Sam 33 and a half, he controls right on the inside. He's always got one female on the chain.
1: GBL, only for speeding request, Robert 47, Middle West Parker.
10: Andy 6, Zebra 15, show one male and one female on the box.
6: Check 12 of them.
7: We advise they're claiming the driver is swapping seats with someone now.
1: That's right.
3: In disregard to assist, the officer was just having a verbal altercation with the suspect. They're under control. 14 and 13 district, you can disregard for the assist.
7: Be advised, supposed to be two people inside that car, the husband and the female, both possibly intoxicated.
11: So, 14, they still in that parking lot?
7: I'm trying to find out. They're still in the line with the call taker.

0: 3042, check on safety.
1: Good, thank you.
0: Okay, they left the location and the caller's following, but I'm trying to get an update on the location. Call taker is not responding to my request.

0: Matthew W, you can fly units calling through.
1: Anybody else in that market? Slow down code 3. I'm sorry. Market in Normandy, slow down code 3.
2: Okay,
0: 31, we're good.
3: Number records, West Timer at Westerland, number records.

0: 18 Frank 529 to checking. Good, thank you.
1: And on the pilot home. Still trying to learn around. Okay, you're supposed to be on the main lane, 610, westbound, Pasanola.
2: Not delivering the area, hey.
1: Yeah, no, I'm passing 290. I'm trying to send a message to Shepard.
0: Right
2: in front of me, hey, when you take 290, go north, I'm going to take a in.
0: 551. 51, clear, I don't know if this is going to be a home invasion or burglary. It's 16507 Clearcrest. Caller says that someone broke into her home. It should be just her husband and her in the house. Her husband's talking to someone in the background saying, if you go in there, don't hurt her. No suspect information. Let me get a unit so I can check by.
3: We're going to, it's going to be northbound on 35 on the service road.
4: I see that Honda, it's in front of a Ford SUV, is that correct?
1: A Honda following a Toyota Sequoia white.
3: The 10, 94Z 19, and myself, and I think 94Z 13. He's going to be northbound service road, taken off, occupied four or five times. All of them have guns sticking out the vehicle when they were in the parking lot doing donuts.
4: And it's not those characters?
3: Yeah, 940 on the mount for our primary is going to be 9019. We're going to be northbound on 45 going to New York.
1: He was a caller stopped following. Last thing was found on 610 passing 290. No response from Shepard.
3: It's going to be occupied at least 4 to 5 times.
1: That's for your part.
4: Vehicle. I'm going to go in service.
1: That's it. Ears closed.
3: 9401, we're getting on the big road. We'll be coming up to 249 shortly. Speed 94 miles an hour. Medium truck.
1: That's fair.
5: They just threw the guns out. They just threw the guns out right before the Tomball exit.
3: Are they threw the guns out on that, on the right side when you come off of that Shepherd curve onto 45 North. They threw the guns out, some of the guns out right there. We're still going to be coming through 249 on the main lanes.
1: FEMA at the location, sexually assaulted by a male. It's going to be in a gray Chevy truck. TU, Tom, actually, Mary 3909 is going to be a suspect vehicle. Let me get another unit with 33.
6: Do you show me a second, but you can clear me, GOA.
1: What's your number? Tell us if it's clear. You have the vehicle on fire. You're checking the area.
2: I'll just inform every other unit, that way they don't take any music. You got, I think you got a unit to go I-10, east and west, that'd be awesome.
0: 12355K freeway, no more records.
7: Hey, can we get a North Shepherd unit and try to go get those weapons? 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
0: Unit 5-14 and 43 on the closing.
8: Hey, Sarge, we're in this call for a vehicle that's parked in a driveway anyway. And the cleaner came to clean, and he said that it sounded like somebody was inside. Let's see if we're clear to search. I don't see anybody in there now. It appears to be GOA.
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1: Yes, sir.
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0: And 1-3 Memorial, we're in the area, but we're not being.
1: That's clear.
3: Right at the beach of the F, on the right shoulder.
4: Need a tow and go regular Southwest Freeway southbound at the Beechnut exit. Southwest Freeway southbound at the Beechnut exit. Need a tow and go regular.

0: 202 traffic hazard, 7-20-45 Woodridge. Said his vehicle stalled out. Let me get a record. 45 Woodridge. Need a unit check by on that.
1: 11-12.
0: Oh, boy. Can you take that traffic hazard? Caller said his vehicle stalled out. 45 Woodridge.
2: At 6 in custody area, all juveniles.
3: That's clear. Is the vehicle clear?
2: Yes, ma'am. No more records. Hey, record drivers. Where'd you hang tight, records?
4: 5-1, I'm not getting any answers at the door.
1: That's clear. Let me see if the call taker's released the line yet.
2: Of course, they want any record. Go ahead and pass it. Sure. Let's get it.
5: Hey, this North Shepherd units, grab those weapons.
6: We're en route to them right now.
0: I'm sorry, say that last part again?
6: Can you just give us 1 minute, we'll clear off and take that. We're just right under.
2: Should be 2 handguns.
4: Five one, you can slow units down until we make contact. 9-2,
3: entering. Service.
4: 9-2, back here too.
0: What was the street name?
1: Hold it, and she says she's assuming they came in through the back door.
7: Clear temp check 023.
5: I'm pretty sure one of the guns ended up in the second lane from the right on the main lane.
3: That's clear as an accident.
5: Hopefully we can block it off to recover those.
3: That's great. HSD is en route to 45 at the North Shepherd curve.
5: Yeah, we need them to block off just as that North Shepherd ramp and drops onto the main lanes.
3: That's great. That's awesome.
1: That's good. Thank you.
2: Alright, guys. I need 1 record to get off the freeway.
7: Hello.
2: I'm going to have it in the back of my shop.
5: Hey, welcome.
0: 12-24.

0: Hey, that pistol's going to be a Glock with an extended mag. I think it's a white bandana wrapped around the magazine, if that helps to know what you're looking for.
1: Hey, I'm thinking she's CIT. I'm on the phone with her. She's saying that her husband's now let the suspect in. I'm trying to get her to come to the front door, so if you see someone to come to the front door, it might be her. Sounds like she's walking now.
2: Well, it's been past her, and through some kind of water going out of her stomach, and it's hurting real bad.
3: Hey, yeah, Victor 17 Dispatch.
4: Go ahead.
3: Can you start walking now, and a baby out on back you, please? Thank you.
4: That's clear, 0025.
5: Under control, thank you.
2: Also, can I get the patrol unit in my location? Also, it's going to be an assault just occurred.
4: 1730 citizen, holding suspect code 2 on West Belfort.
6: This is Ronald. Now all at West New York and 45, and they're popping fireworks and doing everything in that parking lot over there.
4: Go to LBJ, he's being transported over there.
7: 71 West New York.
6: Here in the food camp parking lot.
1: 2401. All of my units tied up. Harris County's all tied up, task force. So if you could just run them off from there, we'll appreciate it. We won't be able to do nothing right now.
6: That's clear. They want to step on any toes.
4: Like, caller advised neighbor alerted them to a burglary of their residence and the suspect's being held. 10200 West Belfort, apartment 603.
2: That's a restaurant on Richmond, out there in the central area. They're about to go after she gets checked out by HLD. She's going to go to Central and get the report.
4: A male, dark complexion, white shirt, blue shorts.
1: Hey, Mom, there was a mental health report on her a week ago.
8: That's clear. We're talking to the husband right now. I believe he's been asleep this whole time.
4: Go ahead.
9: Well, homie, a traffic injury at 1200 Washington. It's going to be Mexico plate X-ray, Adam Tom, 291 Edward.
1: The line next to me, please. Seven seat 284, I can go bottom down the street.
5: That's clear, 28, thanks.
4: Nine C10, just make sure y'all have an update. Location is not ID at HCA City. Southeast?
8: Northeast.
2: 11 Charles.
5: Can I read the software supervisor for delay VWC activation?
10: 4 Frank 19X.
4: Yeah.
10: For Frank 19X, you're in code 3 Family Disturbance, 9415 Long Point Road. Spanish-speaking caller advising he's homeless and his girlfriend assaulted him. Looking for A.S. Susanna Ramirez, Hispanic female, heavy built, blue top, black pants. For Frank 289, so might be checked by.
11: 283. 19 Esther.
2: That's clear, thank you.
4: 0029. Need a dart unit on Northwest, dart unit on Northwest.
0: 88 Victor 19, you can send that dart request.
1: Under control, thank you.
11: Nice 12, nice, no more records.
4: No more records, 45 at Woodridge, no more records, 45 at Woodridge. Dropping a code 2 person down, 11H40's errands at Allen Genoa.
7: very much, Colin. You can clear me, and I'll take that photo, too.
12: Colin says there's a mail van in the street next to a gold truck. Aaron's at Allen Genoa.
13: Nice,
14: Ken. Hey, man. Where? Hey, Chase,
15: okay, we got one the same email.
13: That's clear. What were your numbers?
15: 6B15 Knights.
13: Clear.
14: Jersey 28 Frank, show me en route to ACA Southeast, please. And if Mood Road is on there, you can just send me a message what you need from me over there.
13: Will do.
14: That's 36 to dispatch. Did you give a message?
12: Negative, stand by. Anyone else around 10300 West Milford, you can let us slow down code 3. Code 3 is 0031.
15: I'm going to have one back in my shop.
12: That's clear.

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0: Hey, ACL 4, that coach, you can just go ahead and finish my box. I'll start hitting that way. It looks like it's just an abandoned vehicle. I'll go knock that tow slip out.
1: Definitely.

0: in 2021, a tip of two reached a servant, man following them saying that he hit his car, Burgundy SUV, William Mary Robert 0746. Let me get you a check by 11666 Golf Point, Carrington at Golf Point Apartments.
1: This is the vehicle by with
0: it. That's clear.
2: 6 okay. Okay. 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You need to check and back, send me a message.
3: You can if I fire can check back, clear me.
2: Okay. It can be a male, correction. Unknown person, heavy built, white shirt, unknown bottoms.

0: They're going to be a newer black Tesla, but it's going to be a Tesla parking lot, so unknown how many Teslas are going to be. Again, person's heavy built, white shirt, assaulting a female at the location.
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1: Hey, units on North. I appreciate your help. I think we're good now. We got recovered the one.
2: Zebra 5 West, show me the right side.
3: That's clear. Air's close.
4: Oh, two traffic guys are 45 outbound at airport. 2019, heads to that. Code 2 traffic hazard.
2: 25 heading from where are they exactly? Or they in the car or out?
4: Me.
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0: third-party information who's just driving by. 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
1: Okay, almost every other Tesla is black.
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2: That North Shepherd unit was that gun. 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
0: 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Units running hot. West Tamarind, South Gaston, slow down.

0: 4 Frank 23 Nets clear. Checking, advising on a 23 suspicious person. Sun drop at Marlberry. Callers reporting 2 black males, 20s, black gray hoodies, casing cars.
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0: Clear 931 9. Shoulder arm out here on the tower hazard. Just around the corner.
1: Intoxicated. The weapon's gonna be a lamp. The weapon is a lamp. Hispanic female, heavy build, brown hair, green shirt, red pants.
2: Number four on the markers.

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0: Yeah, I took my assault in progress, 6010, 375th Street, Building 7. Still waiting for details. HFD's en route. Possible. The Glover residence in progress, 15840-2401 Wall Street. HFD1, are you able to clear and head to the school too?
1: 5.3, let me get one check by unit code 3, please.
2: 19, you can clear this warning and then send it.
3: Yeah, he just passed out. He's just on the ground now.
0: Yes, sir. And she's not supposed to be at the location. Paul also has a dog there. Still do not have any details. All right, code 2, suicide just occurred in 3B50s, 8855 Medallion Road.
1: 5.3, you can just report that last message. He's cooperating.
4: That's fair. I'm going to place you back on 2104, that making you go.
2: Clear me off this call, unfound, and send me that code 2 in Pens B, please. My computer's acting up.
5: Adopted as the shooting just occurred, 1744 Hackney, number 1. Someone shot into the residence. No one was hurt. Heard the shots, seen the bullets in the living room.
2: Clear, thank you.
5: Thank you. Let me get another unit before. What?
6: Door to be an officer, go ahead.
0: That's fine.
2: 347-39, switch over.
0: Clear.
2: PSP checking. Can I get another unit out here, call 3?
0: I've got unit en route to 8855 Medallion Road for a fentanyl overdose that needs a check by. And I've got units en route to an assault in progress at 375.
1: 7-12-10-5.
5: What code do you need him?
2: Oh, 3, no more records.
4: 278.
1: Claire, send it.
4: Code 2 Major, 1080 West 70th and Parkway North, moving northbound on the feeder. It's a crash on the station. Just check the area. We could use that. I have a unit that can check by.
1: 4-28, send it.
4: That's correct.

0: Street, Channel 38, France. Can you send me 2292, please, for training?
1: Units in Route 75. It's going to be the neighbors fighting, a black male, white striped shirt, blue jean shorts, and black female wearing a floor romper. She says they're on the second floor. She doesn't know their unit number.
2: Trespasser 6790 Southwest Freeway outbound at the La Quinta Inn. Caller is advising of a guest on the fourth floor refusing to leave that's on the do not rent list. There's no suspect description. 61 KM, I have you checked by.
1: Floor.
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0: Un fare forte guanti. If you're not close, you can disregard. I'm out here, and I can't find the vehicle on the record, so you guys can disregard.
1: Anyone else around 2400 south of Bushing Gun, slow down, code 3. Correction, 2401 Westridge, code 3.
2: Okay, so sure, use the force.
1: 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Air's closed, towing it, flight. 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
0: 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Just 1 to 10.
1: Exit 44,
0: Air's
1: closed, towing
0: it, flight. You can open up here.
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0: Burkett, one dropping, is hold in progress, 2 out of 10, 4110 Robertson. Call 1-4110 Robertson. Caller's white female, tank top, and jeans. Said a suspect Hispanic male wearing blue shirt, black pants.
1: 11679, you can clear us on the pound in the show, checking bar. Clear and pound it.
2: Have a close to robbery just occurred, 2010-131 Olin Tanky Street.
3: 23, you can send it.
2: Caller is inviting the ex-boyfriend just hit her and also took $1,000 from her. He was drunk. She has a restraining order against him. His name is Henry Espinosa. Hispanic male, 5455, blue shirt, blue jeans. Caller is in front of the complex. She's a Hispanic female wearing a black Satina shirt and gray shorts.
4: Yeah, 4598.
2: Go ahead.
4: Hey, I don't know if I got that earlier, but I was out with 354. You can clear me off now. Thank you.
1: Four frames of 79. Number right girl on West Bay, West End.
5: That's correct. Number records, Westview, West End, number
1: records. 22B40 to the Libra units out here. Are we clear to open Arlene Westfield northbound? 2A. Hey, Ramon, can you check the southbound of the theater, make sure there's no crowd on the other side?
6: Mm-hmm.
1: Not enough.

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1: I have a code 1 assault in progress, 5712 South Castor Road, multiple callers. It's going to be an 18 frame 60s.
2: We got a call about trespassing a vacant apartment. Suspect appears to be GOA. I have backup, clear search.
3: Oh, and Henry, you're clear. Just to make an announcement before you go in.
2: The driver took off somewhere.
0: Yes, sir.

0: If that's to 18.35K or 53K and each on the air.
1: Yeah, I'm in route.
0: That's clear. It's code 1 assault in progress. Multiple callers advising of fight in progress. Additional caller advising that her sister got beat up.
2: Traffic hazard at Parker Henson. Form near the middle in the middle of the street.
3: 34. That's going to be related to one of our previous calls. You can send it to us. There's no right to be

Hi, Frank 13 to check in traffic. Everything worked out. Okay.

0: Around violence.
1: I'm leaving. Go ahead.
0: You can clear me or I and see Nicole too.
1: Major South Sam at West Belfort should be a black Challenger and a black Ram.
2: 17849, you can clear that last call information and show me out here on that crash. And we'll need two records out here as well.
1: That's clear. Need two records, have them at West Belfort, two records.
0: Ram, I'll try the right, not code one.
1: Have a code 2 meet HMV or 13E27035 Belfort, number 1303. HFD is on scene requesting PD for a come out of patient.
0: That's clear. That's 5-3 camera run and keep it open.
3: That's clear. Air is open.
4: Wait, a two-man unit can make it to the scene.
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6: 7 has 1 mil to tell you.
1: Clear.
3: That's clear. 1401 St. Joseph Parkway. Have a mail that's cursing at someone wearing a brown jumper. He's inside the ER.
2: Alright, can you
6: control
2: check him out?
6: Can you please clear it for Ryan? Log it out, please.
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6: Okay, we're switching shots.
3: Units running out to South Gaster, slow down, code 3.
0: Hold their hand.
1: Go ahead.
2: So we're going to need a supervisor for VFA Force.
1: For VFA is already in route.
2: That was great. Thank you.
1: Code 2. We'll first check urgent code 70s. 1640 West Bay Area. Code 2 criminal mischief in progress. 13E20-6310 telephone.
2: Found it.
0: Yeah, you can slow them down. Everything looks normal on here.
3: Clear units running out to South Gaster, slow down.
1: Who is that arriving on the welfare check in 70s?
0: Told you 5-1.
2: Thirteen D 23. I'll clear myself. You can send a code 2.
1: That's clear. For this code 2, it says the Raising Cane saying, "Woman jumped out of the truck. Man wouldn't let woman out of the restroom. Female is blonde. It's a black GMC truck, so it's gonna be a disturbance. Nora, Nora, Paul, 3367."
3: 8-8. 60, I'm in route to 1270, 1251's call.
1: That's clear.
5: one Animal 5, one female in custody. You can disregard any other units.
7: That's clear. Any other units are out to Robertson. If you're not on scene, you can disregard.
6: 1539E, can you clear me or Ryan Tarsus and OD for the night? You have a good night, ma'am.
7: Oh, for a good night.
8: 579, number record.
7: 3023, it's code 2 criminal mission in progress, 5310 telephone, Hispanic male, black shirt, cropper short, gray hat, white Ford sedan with black rims, tampering with the storage box, storage box near the Kroger. Mm-hmm. Can you check by?
9: Did y'all send me the 10-man unit out there?
10: That's clear, ma'am. We're going to need someone to take his shot back to St. Joseph's Inn.
9: Okay, 1-2-2-0.
6: Six is clear. I'll probably meet up into them going west on the area right now.
8: Can you move left, please? William, Nancy, Paul, 3367.
7: Correct.
9: 1-827 and 37, that's clear. Shire Road, code 3 disturbance, 1221 Welch Street, number 1, for the neighbor causing a disturbance.
8: The call dropped. They were sitting right next to me at 45 in Bay Area Boulevard.

0: Can I get 11 District Supervisor in there for call 20 past Q to 11 District?
1: 7802, that's clear. Next available.
0: Bell Sam at West Belford.
2: Of course, the 11, we can go by with that 13 District unit.
0: That's fine. You need 1779, so you can send me to that Spanish speaker. That's clear.
3: 12-9 and 12-51. The vehicle passed on Flock, heading eastbound on Bay Area. It seems they already approached Galveston about 4 minutes ago.
4: 51, that's clear.
1: To be west of the load. We can open it up now. That's clear, Sarge.
5: And then this unit's out there in Southcast Center. They're dropping a code 2 assault just occurred with injury of the Las Toxicas for a female that got assaulted because she refused drugs.
3: Where is she at?
5: She's by his. They're going to be outside the Las Toxicas. There's no suspect.
1: Rob, we see two vehicles. Nobody's coming up to us. We're going to try to initiate contact.
5: That's clear. This Spanish speaker. I'm trying to do a call back to see where they're at.
3: Mike, I already talked to the Jeep. They're fine. There was only one car there when I was there.
1: I have one that's clear.
6: 22, 21, and 23. 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
5: Hey, Lloyd.
1: Code 1 assault in progress with the weapon, 6363 Skyline Drive, Unit 36. Callers reporting he killed his wife with a knife. HFD is now en route. Just be advised, there's holding as a code for a welfare check. Possible CIC caller requesting PD to be deported. Can I get an 18 district sergeant on the air?
5: 18, Frank 05.
1: Hey, 05. This caller called yesterday. They were unable to locate him, but he's going to be CIC and might clear to downgrade that to a code 2, have him run a code 2.
5: 05, yeah, that's clear. Just you can show me monitoring that, too.
1: That's clear. 639's run at code 2.
5: That's clear.
6: Coach Rocker, don't go. All right, unit out the range on police on the path front. Top boots, top bound, right on top of it all. Not far enough. It's part of the girl car. It's not booked up. No, Bill, it's not booked up. On the left shoulder.
2: Maybe about the Luke and Ella?
6: I'm sorry, Frank, I'm going to be south both of them. I said Biller, but it's south both of them, sorry. On the left shoulder.
3: Thank you. I'm not ready for Bell over there.
4: Clear hold.
3: Ruby 11, second 15. 9464, Clearwood, code 3, discharge firearms. Here, gunshots in the complex. 5 gunshots.
4: Let's see how they get your weapon.
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0: 25 Adam 43, is it Erickson? Can you show 1 mile back of the shop?
1: Traffic, one of them.
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1: Go ahead. And then you route to Skyline. Just be advised, if you change 635 to Skyline, yesterday they were not able to locate him. Possibly a prayer caller.
2: That's clear.
1: Also, they have a female unit that can check my for search. The truck. Unknown make, model, color.
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1: Do you have a female unit in 4-5 district that can check by on a traffic stop 1000 Antoine Drive with 96 Zebra 14?
4: Only 15 units. Can you show me a long off of the memory he crashed at? You have a problem?
5: That's very good.
4: Sorry, I'm close. I'm checking back. 30
1: clear.
4: Okay.
3: Forward. 22729, that's clear. That's going to be for open line. Call, caller screaming that his arm was broken and it sounded like he said someone was dead. Maybe a CCR location.
1: That's clear. Do you have a female partner with you? They're requesting a female search.
4: Sorry, my mistake. No, I do not. Be clear.
1: That's here, searching 13, that's I have you checking by.
6: I'm arrived at St. Joe's.
5: That's clear. An extension criminal mission in progress from 30 is at 873 Fisher Street. Caller advises daughter's ex-boyfriend, Joe Rock, that the residence is possibly intoxicated. Impossible series of knife.
1: Stand by, I'm going to ask

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1: 一会儿呢？
2: Units tracking to the backside of in the windswept. He's advising that he's on the way to Mexico.
0: I'm sorry, as well.

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0: 10-6-4-9, can you show us on traffic? That's at 1300 Cross Street. Norwood, David Henry, 0965.

0: 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Can you locate Texas Tag Victor Zero Boy 9961?
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2: That's clear.

0: Main drive to Dantini 10, 59 northbound, what's bar?
1: 16, I'm over 1 mile to fame. Can I get a record to my location, please?
2: Need one wrecker, 11579 South 45, 11579 South 45 at the Clearwood exit.
0: Working at 28, I know you just arrived on that suspicious vehicle. I need you for empty for the goal one.
3: That's clear, ma'am. That's clear.
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0: And then units unknown. It's kind of like just double checking you have to not make contact with a female caller by his wife is possibly dead and is pregnant.
1: No, we didn't make contact with the female. Door is secured. No one's answering.

0: R2D3, control my rock, you know, but for now.
1: Okay.

0: 13-man, T1, I know HSD just left. Can you tell him to come back?
1: We are southbound 59, lane number 3, X-ray call Victor 9554.
0: 6 on Mike, I'm authorizing.
1: I think you tossed the gun out, cars. We're lane number 2 now. Yeah, 59. Can we get Fox and K-9, please?
2: Hey, 23, switch your guard, you serve with you.
0: Hey, real quick, talk, is that not where?
1: These are about 100. We are still southbound, east lane number 3. 59 and 24. Alright, we're taking the calling for an exit.
0: Pass it.
3: 960 for 16 is here, clear.
4: That's a negative. Air is close for a call one.
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4: California.
1: Speeds are 70, no traffic.

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1: What are you guys in the call for? We went through Royal.
2: She does put a 2500 tickets.
1: 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I did send her a message that y'all flipped over.
0: Their new number should be 2469 or 2464.
1: All right, we're through Lockwood. Still eastbound.
3: That's good. Passing Lockwood, still eastbound on Collinwood.
0: 2475. Can you show us right? Please let me down.
4: That's good.

0: 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Nothing going on out here.
1: All right, that's clear. Anybody else still en route running hot to 742 Calhoun? Slow down, code 3. Code 3 for Calhoun at 125. And air is going to be open. Have a code 2 suicide 14E20. Nice. Calling at window. Must have a code 2 disturbance at the office. Hold you 10. And one night go through with number 401.
2: At 1525, Colin by this child was walking in the parking lot crying for the parents. Was seen headed into that apartment with the door still open. Southbound on Liberty.
1: 11, it's going to be 10919, go through with number 401. They drove this person with a weapon, disturbance with a weapon, I'm sorry. Caller's advising suspect to work with your home. Suspect's going to be armed with a knife. Black female named Diamond Kelly. Blue shirt, green bottoms. Let me get a check button. Go through with 11.
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3: The subject occurred 6:30 at 6322 Bogesse Drive at the exit Francis location for a female that took our piece of
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4: At the Creole on your town apartments near the pool area. 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

0: All right, he's going to be running westbound somewhere in these backyards. We're at 3700 Ranch Street. So we can get units on Liberty.
1: We're out of units. We're all tied up.
0: 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We're at a Cokie Street race at Greens Point Mall, 208 Greens Road, for 65 to 70 vehicles.
2: GB and clear this call, 7777, Katy Freeway inbound, unit 429 for loud noise. The female caller, repeat caller, called in loud noise, doesn't want to speak with PD, has called at least 10 times this month.
3: 22-27, same traffic.
4: Stand by. It looks like they're still in the vehicle. Stand by.
1: Hey, we should have one outstanding. We got one in custody. The driver should be a female driver. We're in cheetah print. She stayed in the car when we got out.
5: We're at the vehicle. We're getting the two occupants.
6: Tom John 0113 occupied at least one time.
2: That's clear.
0: And Ralston and Ranch.
7: Any description of the outstanding one?
1: He was wearing all black. He jumped the fence. And, kept running through the back doors.
4: Is this going to be the driver we're looking for or a passenger?
1: Passenger. We got two males and a female detained. There's going to be a passenger that we're looking for.
0: They called again and stated that they traced the call to 6218 Lonesome Bayou Lane.
2: Inside of a vehicle. The male seems to be a driver of some sort, saying the caller is refusing to get out of his vehicle. There's no suspect description.
6: That's in the call slip, so we can check that one before I go to the other one.
0: That's clear. It looks like they're going to be close by each other.
8: You could do that other one to it.
4: 600 Retta.
8: And we need one more unit on Brinkhurst.
4: We need one unit at Brinkhurst and Liberty, and two more units on 3500 Retta.
1: Can we get a description of the outstanding guy real quick?
7: He's wearing all black.
8: Hey, can you do a call back, get the reporting to on time?
7: Sure.
4: We need one or two units to the east at 3600, 3700 Retta, R-E-T-T-A, more towards where they cracked up at.
9: I can say Tom Zebra Gun 54 10 3 Red Camry to the Camry, occupied at least 2 times.

0: Does the suspect have dreads? Is he bald? What does he look like from the top?
1: I'm okay, thank you.
2: Okay. He possibly have long hair. Possibly have long hair, like either a fro or like twist or something like that.
0: Pants or shorts?
1: Can I get a North Shepherd photo? Clear a hole 34 and 5, last key.
2: Going to be a warning for the hole next available.
1: Clear. Well, gentlemen, will you be able to do a call back? No, that's a negative 2 going to voicemail. She's going to be a 14-year-old female named Ashley Hernandez. That's all the information I have.
3: JPC, Northwest didn't have any female units, so I'm in rep, JPC.
2: That's clear. Time check 133.

0: Okay, 52 traffic hazard 6B20 at West Tidwell and TC Jester for an abandoned dark colored SUV.
1: E37 Knights, show us a ride.
2: That's fine.

0: talking about tonight. I'm talking about tonight. I'm talking about tonight. It's 60 miles. I feel like I'm just passed by that. Look, I got the hood looking like they probably have a car trouble. I just call.
1: And on the records.
2: That's clear.
0: Thank you for announcing. Thank you.

0: going to be 45. Now, can you show me going to apartment 115?
1: That's 150 or 115?
0: 115.
1: Clear. Yeah.

0: We work in the actual election.
1: You're on repeat,
0: Tech
1: 1.
2: 19, go ahead.
0: Joe, can you flag down at St. Joseph's Hospital, please?
1: Connect to this house occurred with injury 5010 at 716 Cable Road, apartment A is an Adam. Saw a male hit my head with a bottle of 50s and round.

6:15, if there's something to the alarm, can you take this code too? That's clear. Hispanic female is going to be the suspect, left the location, a white Toyota SUV.

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1: Hernandez. And especially, you know, how about at 10919, I got another code 2 dropping. I think it's the same call, but they gave an apartment 4108. That's going to be the same people. Same call, same number.

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0: There's an Alpha. Hey, go to the 5218 Lonesome Bayou location. We're in there now.
1: Over my. Contact says it's a group of telepathically yelling for you. 4108, 4108, 10919.
0: Alright, people are holding up on it.
1: That's correct, nice.

0: 36 for you, sir.
1: That's clear. If anyone's still in Route 10, I want to go freeway. They're going to be at apartment 4108 and slow down code 3 at 141. 11-18-12, a disturbance, 4000 Allen, down number 231. The boyfriend hit her, was chasing her, and let her go into the apartment. It's going to be an Indian male, 35, unknown clothing. Said the suspect was leaving in a white GMC Canyon.
2: 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You can clear me, or I could be on check by 12.

0: Terminal code 2, person down 6134 North Wayside. It's going to be a female nude screaming in the middle of the street. AC 20 Frank.
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0: XB22, can I get one record, please?
1: Need a record, West Fiddle and DC Jester. Need a record, West Fiddle and DC Jester.

0: Driving a vehicle, careful, making clearance for it, says code 2 on Cullen and window. Johnny Antoine, no more records on Antoine.
1: So, 6391, load attack.
0: That was clear.

0: 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Four Frank 239 checking safety.
1: Four Frank 23, okay, thanks.

0: 4039. 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I'm sorry, man.
1: 1438. When is this suicide calling out? Window 850 is at the location for a psych issue.

0: Is there a clerk?
1: Go ahead.
2: Yes, ma'am. Would you mind giving me a time stamp exactly how long ago did this call drop? Make the report just a while.
1: Okay.
3: Revenue for one. You can show us one little detail, please.
1: Revenue for one. Try that again.
3: For one, we have one little detail.
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0: number 99-5-13-902, code 3 trespasser, 1040 Gessner Road, the Whataburger. For a person that tried to punch an employee, only in the female 40s, black shirt, gray jeans.
1: Fox, you can check this disturbance. 2611 Hampton, a resident of a female caller, says that the person of interest is at the location having disturbance, leaving her children in the house alone for hours. And be a black female, neon green and pink scrubs. Car says she's going to call CPS on this residence.

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1: Eighteen Bravo Five.
2: We're dropping a code 2 shooting. Just occurred. 6330 Windsup Lane. It's the same caller from earlier. Says he killed his wife and his cousin. They've been dead for 3 days. He's going to Mexico. Am I clear to remember that? Or actually, he just isn't around. Not to send the units.
1: 05, that's clear. Just have him check it out.
2: Clear. Do you have any second clear for this code to 8330 6330
3: 639. It's a little memo. You can send it back here.
2: That's good.
4: 6-4, can you show us check in Bravo 5, too?
5: Okay.
6: I don't know if you heard my traffic earlier. I was on Southeast Mike. I have one female detained in the back of my shop, and I'm going to need someone to come by with a rep, please.
5: That's the new unit, check by 6134 North Bayside with a rep.
2: The wife and cousin are going to be dead in the bathroom.
5: AC 25, you still over here?
2: 10-10-10-1 Drive, caller, here's a one for help. That's correct. The last time he was pinging was near the ditch towards the windswept. He originally advised of the 6233 Skyline address. I guess he was approaching the windswept and possibly even gray truck, is what he said.
3: Okay, that's clear.

0: Excuse me, I just really know if you can go rep SOS. I think you can get us another location.
1: That's clear. I'm waiting for it to pull up.
2: This is Frank. Chip out with 25, we need a rep. You can go directly to you, please.
3: Ma'am, can you just fetch a supervisor because we'll need one on site for the application?
2: That's clear. Need a supervisor also on house 6134 North Braeside.
4: 47, will you send a message? You can send it.
5: Not just 6 Frank, I'll be around.
2: The call taker is after 602, the 3200 Pan. Set a male with a gray shower cap, no shirt, gray sweatpants. Use the basic. I don't know. I ran into someone's car. Urinated in the building. I guess that's a given some progress. If you're looking for suspicious now, the caller, your reporting is no longer there. And

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1: DO7, clear all next available.
0: That's clear.
2: Six three nine, please ping you from that address at the south end of the complex. That's clear. It's going to be the south end of the complex, possibly in a gray truck. That's what the last step advised of.
3: 11-12, can I have a supervisor on there for a building search?
4: 05, go ahead.
3: Hey, I'm here with this disturbance. I have the suspect detained, but I just want to check inside to make sure the plane is all right. The door is cracked open. I backed up in my credit search. That's going to be 3B12, shop. No other suspect. We're just looking for the complainant, and the suspect gave us permission to search his apartment.
5: Give me a public test.

39. Hey, if you did do the route, you can go ahead and disregard. Did you find anything worth their time? Or something else?

0: Unit interrupt, 39106, check for an open light.
1: I'll be about to say in the back of my shop.
2: That's her 201.
3: 639. Do you know the call taker's on the phone with him?
4: That's fair. Still waiting for the release line.
1: Wait a minute, because I'm on the 12th floor, I'm not hearing anything right now.
4: And then you just hit it by a feed, get threatened to shoot PB to the call taker.
5: 4238. Can I have a unit come to 1617 Enid Street? There's a lot of screaming. It sounds like a domestic going on.
2: 6317 West Street.
5: 1617 Enid Street.
2: Enid, 1617 Enid. What code?
6: Be advised, there's a slip dropped already for 1617 Enid, apartment 312. Maybe I've been clear for 3020s.
2: 733, you can give me any information, you can send that.
1: 2464, is that clear?
6: 12 for screaming at the location.
7: Hey, Ronald, this pursuit on Panhandle Liberty. Can I get an HFD to my location, please? We got a male. One of the runners has asthma and doesn't have his inhaler.
2: That's good. You guys are at Ranch and Ralston?
6: Oh, Progress, 10-1.
7: We're at the 3800 block of Liberty.
2: That's good. Clear.
1: Can I get to you right out here, please, to evaluate this female across from breathing? That's a more minor laceration to her wrist and leg. Let me get wayside and voice to it. I'm tired of her.
2: That's her.
5: 7-8. Go ahead, man.
2: Call.
3: Hey, we're not seeing anybody out here. We can't locate this guy. He's going to clear off. He's giving multiple addresses and different numbers, so.
4: That's fair.
5: That's clear. I'm heading to the apartment first, and then I'll check the pool.

0: Okay, units arrived to Enid. Be advised there's another slip dropping for a disturbance at apartment 512 for a female arguing with someone at the location, refusing to leave.
1: 1484 East Meadow Park at the airport.
2: Over.
0: That's where.
3: Is it?
4: Go ahead.
3: Okay, so it's a read. I'm here to cancel any additional calls if you find calls.
4: Oh, five repeat.
5: Apartment 312 is the one that called it in. She says she thinks it's 512.
4: Oh, five, yeah. This guy's been calling with the same stuff for a while. Dispatcher could cancel anyone. That may come up from him.
3: That's fine.
5: His name is 479. Can you show me what is a lay body warrant camera, please?
3: Shouldn't run to a code 2 major, Richmond at Fountain View. It's an iOS crash notification, open line response. No answer or callback.
5: I just found the complaint. She did say that the property does have multiple guns on him.
0: That's clear. Confirming it's 512, correct?
5: We don't have an exact apartment number. She doesn't know where he's at.
0: Y'all are you waiting in the parking lot?
4: Why?
2: Yeah, I'll answer shortly. We're not seeing anybody yet.
6: 6-4, show us a ride out here on 47's call.
5: Go ahead, 47.
7: I can't get in contact with a caller. I'm speaking with a person of interest, but there's nothing going on out here.
0: Yeah, he's still on the phone with the call taker. I told him to answer the door, but I don't think he wants it.
7: Okay, that's clear. Yeah, he's just on the sidewalk with his stuff. He's not causing a disturbance.

0: 745, just place another unit ahead of here. We need you to wait with the complainant.
1: Hey, also be advised, I mentioned something about a gun, so it's possible.
2: 4 Frank 239, that's clear. You're checking and advising on a code 3 trespasser 10900 Equity. 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
1: Clear, how'd you want to clear your call?
2: 11.
0: Nice.
3: Finished, sir.
2: Can you route the code to Major 205 Milby, Black Nissan, and a Black Volkswagen?
4: 11, 11.

0: They should have traffic at 55 Richmond. 5500 Richmond. Bruce Dan. Texas license plate William John Nora 4080. Occupant at least two times.
1: That's good.

0: 8-4, did you say you need a supervisor on scene for a rep?
1: I'm going
2: to have one. 8-9-2. Okay. No, maybe you can keep it open for now. We're still trying to locate the suspect.
1: That's clear. 22-1, can you check out 1-5 instead, please?
0: That was clear.
3: One supervisor for a delayed activity.
1: One vehicle accident, each of you on scene. I think the driver might be possibly intoxicated.
3: So I'm out here on a crash. DPO has the camera activated. Delayed activation for me.
0: 1305, clear your documents.
1: 2-1, was that with...
4: Anybody that's coming out here, just be aware that the complainant says the suspect is armed.
1: 2-1, was that with 1-5?
5: Oh, 1-9, could be the EM call, please.
1: Clear.

0: 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All right, happy. 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
1: Disorderly person.
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0: for Panther Ethics Office Service, Holly at Sean, going to be near the registration area for mail that pulled a bow and arrow on the collar. Need your fire unit.
1: Oh, and into 66 Frank Shaw.
0: That's okay. Shadow 2-3 clear. It's going to be a black male suspect. No shirt, black shorts.
2: Sounds very good. Nice to be advised, man. We got a suspect. He's talking back to us, but as of right now, he don't want to come out.
0: Sir.
1: Control support check on Central. Following me to LBJ with one female in the back. 37, can you put us on, please?
0: Sorry.
3: Rest, somebody suspicious of hanging out 909. 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
0: Send me a BMV, 9590 Minnesota. Says man breaking into a vehicle, carrying something on side. White male is 25-7. Black beanie, blue shirt, black pants. Let me get somebody to check 536.
4: 41. 14. 9. Olivia 1, did HSD already leave the scene? I'm not seeing them here at the Dennis.
2: CBS, can we get a K-9 unit around? We got one that refusing to come out of the residence. He keeps telling us to come in. He's not refusing to come in.
1: Okay. So what did you ask about the DV unit?
2: Are you going?
0: That's clear. Unknown caller requesting an ambulance and then hung up. 68D telephone. HFD is responding. Unknown. Unknown problem.
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6: Do you have a call holding at 5255 LB right now for a lot of noise? You said it was clear, you do?
0: That's clear.
4: I need an Apple Town to bring a tire out to my location for Explorer.
0: That's clear. I need your public service for them.
2: That's clear. We're going to be on the fifth floor, and we believe there's only one way in and one way out of the residence.
0: Okay.
4: Rubio 1, nothing's going on out here. There's several constables here. It might be the Denny's up at West Road.
7: Hey, 22, I'll be around.
0: Sorry. Alright, stand by.
4: Hello there. Oh, you're
0: go ahead.
4: Hey, can you try to call back from the guy answer for you? He's not answering for me, but I just need to see if he can tell me where he left on that in the complex. I'm here, I don't see anything.
0: What's your shop number?
4: 50354.

0: Okay, let me see if I can find it.
1: I'm 74 Sam 01. We got a couple of PSC units heading down the way to help y'all out. On fire, they're saying that he's a white male wearing black gloves inside the main building. We're posted up out front.
2: I got one ready. He's coming through the comments at the front.
3: 19th grade, took a 3 discharge firearm, 1554 Gessner Road. Seal security calling in for multiple gunshots in the parking lot to the left of the entrance. Do you have any notes you can check by?
4: I can give this up.
3: 36 that last unit with it, 19 then saying checking advice.
5: Advising, you're under control.

0: Hey, Dave, who's that?
1: I don't know if...
0: I want to control what I want to say.
1: Okay, well, no, sir. 32 district, I got him in custody.
0: That's it, hold that.
1: No, that's good.
0: There's three more running around.
1: You said there's three more suspects?
2: KJ35K, checking. 35K, we're good. We're... That's fine.
3: 18 Frank, 29. 639, just give me a second. I'm with a call for DWI.
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1: Unit
4: 7240, 7220. Just bring her to the door. Yeah, perfect.
2: Just referred on the air to GB clear that.
5: 05, you're clear.
2: Clear units in the area of West Summer Post Oak Boulevard, 18 Frank 20, stand lookout for a possible GWI. Looking for a Black Ford Expedition 600-2000, Georgia plates. It's almost sidewalk the vehicle.
4: Three nine, I already drove around the interior. I've not seen anything.
6: Hey, I'm just talking to the witness. He's saying that he thinks those of us are flipping a truck.
1: That's clear.
7: To Animal 1, if any units coming out here, we're going to have to come in through the middle elevators and avoid the north side. Come into the north side on the fifth floor.
0: 32 check.
1: I need a record. 4200 Tidwell. 4200 Tidwell, new record.
0: That's clear.
7: One has one. Keep the air close till we get some more units up here.
1: That's clear. You can tell the air works to traffic.
5: This is 74 Sam 01. Hey, do we know if the apartment has balcony access? And if so, can we get somebody on the outside of the apartment covering that balcony? I know he's on the fifth floor, but I've had people jump off of the balcony from there before.
8: I'll give you 4271. There's a pool area I can let you guys in.
9: 745, me and 33 are going to be out by the pool.
0: Okay, this is our email.
3: 398, Tom.
8: Bye.
3: Hey, you mind shooting by my call, please?
8: That's fine.

DC Posse. Frank, can you do me a favor and just add Texas license plate, Frank Charles, X-ray 5835 to my slip, please?

0: 结婚。Hello, one night. He's at the door giving his commands, but he's not coming out the doorway.
1: Two task cabs before me at Peace at Chartres, stall vehicle in a moving lane.
2: 24, that's clear.
3: Cootsie Major, I 10 outbound Parker Cypress, 4530.
0: Those in 23, no more records.
4: That's correct. No more records on 2-12, 42 to 2-12, no more records.

0: 25 out of 19.
1: Horizon 31, yeah. That's going to be code 2.
2: One last thing in the area about 10 out Mountain Mile. I'm just on the lookout.
3: Cypress for crash notification. There's no vehicle information. Just check the area. Units to check by.
2: Nice hotel.
3: That's quick.
4: Four Frank 23. Let me clear this here a second. I'll check out.
3: That's clear.

0: nobody's following anymore, but if anybody sees it, it's a gray newer model Jeep, Robert David Boy, 9670. Was headed south and took the Cross Timbers exit. That's where it was last seen.
1: Go ahead.
0: Gentlemen, want to drive to clear for a code 2.
1: Yeah. You guys want to go ahead? I'll send a ticket.
0: Are we all clearing?
1: Arrest, or I in charge to be.
0: That's clear. She's on route. Heinz Hotel, 100 West Cavalcade. Third party reporting that his sister was assaulted at some point tonight and that a male had pointed a gun at her. Last known to be at the Heights Hotel at that location. It's going to be a black female, heavy set. Suspect was a black male with dreadlocks, small, that drove a black Ford four-door vehicle and no license plate.
1: Hello, I want to say nice. Is this going to be related to what they have going on at the apartment complex, by any chance?
0: Not that I'm aware of. I don't know. I don't have a name for that person, so.
1: That's fair, ma'am.
0: I'll try to call back in the slip for the female.
2: Yeah. There was a getaway trip that took off when we arrived, so.
0: That's clear. Sunny Director at 12703, I'm in a crossing court. Sunny Director at 12703, I'm in a crossing court.
2: And Teresa, don't need a supervisor if we don't have one around yet.
0: Well, that phone number is not in service for the person of interest. 22-44. Yes, ma'am.
3: Go ahead, 22. Hey, was he continuing northbound on Chartres, or did he turn eastbound off of one of these other streets?
4: He said he was in lane 1.
0: Check your box for an alarm. Now you need to check off 1827 on the 3 Wilford check, CIT, Buckner, Robin.
5: Good morning, Paul. I went to the

0: 3-1 algebra.
1: Last unit. Intoxicated female at the location.

Yes, we have a lookout for speeding reckless driver. Last in an area of Export 88 at I-45 North for a gray Jeep. Just be on the lookout. No other information.

0: 7D Temperance.
1: Can you hear me, 38? How are you playing that last call in the major?

0: is best to 7, Charles 10, Frank.
1: Yeah, 7-10, I'm at the station changing shops. As soon as I do that, I can be in route.
2: We saw Rogers, ORI, and Crashville.
3: Okay, so at 1206 Baker's, where are you doing your report?
2: Send your message.

0: The number for Texas was ICIP, and I'm already senior degree. One 1-2 is a wild out with 1-8-7. Can you check this quick on your beat?
1: That's clear, what is in there?
0: It's going to be at Kirby Ice House, 3333 East Side, Cook 2 over Checker, Suicide CIT. Call reporting an intoxicated party that keeps following her, trying to harm her at the location. He's a male suspect, black shirt, blue jeans. Can you check right in?
2: Yeah, I just read it. I'm going to get a detective to refer it to security.
3: You can hear me, or I'm going to be.
2: That's right.

0: 17:38 evenings.
1: Go ahead.
0: Yes, ma'am. I'm T's messing up. Can you clear me a supplement, please?
1: That's fine. Okay, let me get something to check for 531. I'm going to be looking for a nonverbal autistic male. It's going to be a black male named Devin Brock, nonverbal and autistic, about 5'8". I see wearing no shirt with Snoopy pajama pants. Going on market in Normandy.
0: Approaching Dan 07, you can put me on that.

0: 5 ring 35 eights.
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0: 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Road at the core lab. 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
1: Slowdown code 3, Egypt, you cleared your slip.
2: Go ahead.
0: Yes, ma'am. Call slip 2453. They're about to exchange information and leave. Say we're not needed. And you can arrive 1637 at the range. They should be finished up in a few minutes and making service for you.

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2: Seven, two, ten. 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My computer's slow.

0: 7210, here's the number's going to be 078-272-726 X-ray. 078-272-726
1: X-ray. Actually, I just need the address of the location. I'm still signing on. Hold up, 25.
0: 10, it's going to be 1012 Meadow Street. 1012 Meadow, apartment 1012.
2: Color sedan and a small SUV, unknown color, going the wrong way on Memorial, westbound on the eastbound side at Wall. Still need a unit to adjust the area.

0: Hey, Silver, you said it was 1012 Meadow Street, number 1012?
1: That's correct.
0: I believe that's going to be Kelly Quartz, and if that's the case, then that's going to be Precinct 6.
2: We found the shack. There's something copper. We're going to be on the north side by the pond.
1: Okay, we still have to go because it's a code 2. We can't disregard you, but I'll let Precinct 6 know.
0: Yes, ma'am, that's clear. Thank you for referring it.

0: about talking shit.
1: Alright. 2222 on route 155 Street, checking by. Wells Fargo, it's going to be a female wearing a striped shirt, black and white striped shirt, possibly shot in the stomach at the location.
2: 22-3. 22-3.
1: You can send that code to okay. Coming in a well protector, a suicide, but it's actually going to be a disturbance. Caller saying the boyfriend is hot on meth. He's a Hispanic male named Javier, white hair, white shirt, gray shorts with tattoos on his face. He's going to be near the entrance gate of the apartment complex. Or saying he's on meth. He calls saying the girlfriend assaulted him and she's intoxicated. Her name is Veronica, so they're calling in on each other. 11 on West Gray, it's close to 50.
2: Clear.
1: Let me get somebody to check by.

0: That's here. You're in Southwest Radio. Let's slow it down. It is open 250.
1: I'm 23 to 14. Hey, complaint is going to be GOA. I don't see him around.
2: Yeah, listen, there's a ladder over here going to the top of the building.
3: I see if K-9's available.
2: Is boxes available for a flyover?
3: Down for low ceilings. Okay.

0: Zephyr Windcar? That's clear.
1: 9 to 30.
2: 10 on,
0: there.
2: Yeah, 10 on Northwest. Okay, 25 also.
1: 226. I'm going to need to clear your RNB for this crash. 610 outbound at Hardy Toll. It's going to be in the left lane. There's a male. The driver has a head injury. 9230, I need you to check by.
3: That's clear.
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0: Suspects possibly climbed the ladder near a building.
1: Either hold that traffic hazard, wrong way driver, next available, no two district units available, or clear to DB and cancel. Already DB the information and send it around all areas.
3: So an alarm. Door appears to be, it can open. I have a backup with me. However, can I get an additional unit out here? Because the building looks pretty big.
4: Well, if I drove from Wah eastbound El Memorial, didn't see anything at the time you GB'd it.
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2: 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Are you getting my messages?
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2: On Market Street.
0: 18
2: what? NGB4 tone director. Going to be in Southwest Freeway. Southbound at a 3300 block. Right at the Edlow exit.
1: 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You're still on Market.
0: 9-0-2, he's doing traffic control. Call 3 disturbance, 301 Main, at Bay City Parking, 25 Adam 20. You went over the fence, then southbound along the waterway.
2: K-25,
4: we're back. That's clear.
2: K-32, we're
0: back. That's clear. There's going to be some more calls in the email.
1: No, sir, that was one female
2: detained. 4-6,
0: no more records. No more records, no
2: objection. 96 is right, Gene, no more records. I have one on the back.
0: No more records on Southwest Road.
2: For a sec, can I get one more record of my location, please?
0: Great, yes, can I have a reminder of the disturbance, Richmond at Hillcroft, color, got into an accident, Toyota Camry, silver in color versus a purple Ford Fusion, call advised they are possibly going to fight each other.
5: or if there's no record.
0: No records, Jefferson and Travis. Also need you, they can check off traffic control. Jefferson and Travis, call through.
6: 35, that's clear.
7: 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I think so. I don't see 90 inbound.

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3: 69, disregard all fall. I haven't got on the highway yet. I'm going to check my work.
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0: You ready, Mr. Lupas, over the air, please?
2: Nigel said Frank.
0: Hey, Sarge, I'm with LBJ. My prisoner is fast asleep. I'm going to go to extend seeing the activity until I have sufficient contact if she wakes up.
2: Not just trying to clear.

0: 45, 46, 19, this is the FAC.
1: Call is calling regarding the Bacchanora found 374 years of age. In a wheelchair, should be not pulling Pete's Frank. Medium, clear, check by. Okay.
0: 1749,
1: check by. 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
2: Yes, sir.

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2: C7, it's suspicious person with a weapon at 16101 Imperial Valley.
3: Seven two forty to 7226.
2: Body shooting a gun, and then they're out by the dumpster with a flashlight, firing a gun towards the water or like a bayou in the back of the apartment.
4: To the CVS to do for the spray test.
1: That's clear.
2: I'm just going to check my own Imperial Valley in the back.

0: 22 be 34. 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

0: 好的。
1: Next, the complainant was assaulted and robbed in the parking lot of Navy Federal by a Hispanic male, 19 to 20 years of age, white shirt, white pants, another Hispanic male, 20 to 25, red t-shirt and black shorts. 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Please check by unit.

0: 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So code 1, alarm hold up panic, 6590 Southwest Freeway, outbound at the Chevron gas station, 18 Frank 29, I'm going to check by.
1: 35K, show the check by.
0: That's clear. That's clear there, I'm out.

0: What do you got, Eric? Not Cross?
1: Hey, that Ford Explorer is broken down. Those are the suspects. I guess they've been stealing.
0: Okay. 666. They're going to be... All right. I'll go make contact with them.

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1: Bruce Hunter, 310.
2: 3 detain over here. Blue male, 1 female.
1: That's fair. Was that 5-3K?
2: Three's gonna have 3. 5-3's gonna have 2.
1: That's fair. Contact 311. 3 detain.
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4: 1-5, same traffic.
5: That's my other call to assist the 500. I think it's going to mean an HFD urgent. 77 East Edgerick requesting PD for a forced entry number 1014.

0: 1-5-5, are you able to clear for a code 2 crash wager in your gate?
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0: Way inbound at West Lane, code 2 crash major for crash notification.
2: Yes, Miss Hope.
1: Number 1807. My little brother hasn't seen her mom, the mother, since 9 a.m.
3: Let me know when I can open the air. 46, I'll clear myself and you can show me check both.
1: That's correct.

0: Morning, Papa. Be advised, there may be a due to this crash that dropped at West Lane and Southwest Freeway at the intersection of the location.
1: That's good. We're just freeway.
0: That's right.
2: Hey, Krause, what is the description of the suspect that was actually stealing?
1: The complainant said it was three of them.
2: Yeah, it's clear. Can you give me a description for
1: him? He just said they were males. I'll have to go back to the original location.
2: That's clear. Three males?
1: Yes.
3: 15307, Rudstock.
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3: That's clear.

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2: Well, that's also, I have one female.
3: 10-15.

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0: Can we get a box to our location? 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
2: 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I'm going to want to know the
1: time. 3-16.
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4: 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I can't crawl.
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0: Mike, I'll handle this if y'all want to go start that over there, whatever y'all want to do.
1: That's clear.
2: Gentlemen, call 2-6, we'll 7000 Harrisburg.
0: 4-3, I got it.
2: That's clear, natural VOA 15307, Wilson. 12, I'm assuming that call at Sunnyland and Harriet, it may be related. They have a female caller reporting the same thing. And again, I don't know how close that is to where you are.
3: I'll call them on my records.
0: Clear.
4: Markers.

0: Let me get a unit to check by. There's no suspect description. It's going to be at the Royal Inn.
1: 7-6-34,
2: go pilot. Go ahead. 2-3, that's clear. It's going to be a crash notification. We'll spot it, Lacey. You need to check by unit.
1: 5-D, you can clear, so we're out of beam. We'll check by.
0: Okay, can you guys do me a favor and clear yourselves, please?
3: To the 4-3 service and exact your pocket in the vehicle.
1: Throw me out here with 53K, please. Oh, five this way.
4: Seven CO 6, Frank. I'll check by on that shooting as well.
0: Okay.
5: I have a 2-5 on here for a won't go be holding next available.
4: Oh, 4 is clear.

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2: Reporting a person screaming and pushing people over a Hispanic male, black hair, no clothing description, and a female, Hispanic, 25 years of age, black hair, no clothing description. Needed to check by.
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0: 078-275-926, David. 826, Frank, can you update this clip on this channel? Exit wound coming out the front. Actively missed, but that's what's up.
1: Doctor. 321.
3: Can I get a gate code?
1: 2121.

0: Thanks, HHU. Nine Charles 22. Major for code 1, assault in progress, Miles and Marca. They're still updating the slip. It is a Spanish speaker. I need a unit to check by with them.
1: Can you do a call back? I'm not saying anything out here.
0: Got a male and female both. Poor route.

0: I have a mirror unit check by with 1740, mirror unit check by 1740.
1: This is Mayor 38. Can you have them put their number in my box, please?
2: 18 for 10 next.
3: Okay.
2: Hey, I have to preempt you for code 2. 52 SM, have you checked by as well? It's code 2 Capture in Progress, 5353 Westheimer Road at the Doubletree Galleria Hotel. Four males at the location refusing to pay. Looking for four white males, 30s. Black and brown hair. They were driving a silver Toyota Camry. They're going to be in the hotel, unknown room number.

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2: Driving off sleep 2345.
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3: 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Here's the results for Kobo and Rivals.

0: 1923, so 308 is falling down. There's no records that are going to be needed over here.
1: No records going to be needed on Miles and Market. Anybody else heading out to that location? Slow down, Clippers.

0: I have a disturbance call 3800 Tigla with a lot of people saying somebody pulled a gun on them. Could that be related to the Lockwood Tidwell shooting?
1: Maybe, but we have no description or anything over here. Apparently this mail was shot on Lockwood, not on Tidwell, but that's all we got.
2: Nice question.

0: Medical One, kidnapping in progress, 14E20s. 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
1: Working number 31, I show one female detained.
0: 3331.
1: Z40, go ahead.
0: Do you have all the information for your crash? I might need to pull you.
1: Yes, ma'am, we're clear now.
0: That's clear. It's going to be a weapons disturbance, 3800 Tidwell, Mustang Inn. They did not give a room number. It was an open line disturbance. There was something about a gun and it being properly secured, so I don't know.
1: That's clear.
2: Seven C 26 Ben, you shall meet you tomorrow.
0: Okay.

Female is a black female, 30 years of age, short hair, completely naked. Suspect was a was about 40 or 50 years of age, tall, skinny build, gray hair. I ran that plate as well. Has a sexual offender hit attached to it with the registration on that truck to match.

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1: Nancy, Central, 4 hour area, 5 hour, keep the air open,
2: Nest.

0: Not that you're testing us on the freeway, it's 150, he's acting up on the TC Jester.
1: That was it.
2: We have the suspect vehicle on a traffic stop. It's going to be on the 10,400 Scott Street.
0: That's right. Okay, updated description information, unknown race male, navy blue jacket, dark jeans.

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1: ORV, show us out here with 22 in the traffic zone.
0: 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That's correct.

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1: 18 Franco 5, clear all for next hit.
0: Clear. Actually, 18 Frank 60.
2: 18 Frank 61, we'll take the code 2.
0: That's 18 Frank 61.
2: Yes, sir.
0: Hey, Vicky, are you on 1 min or 2 min?
2: 2 min.
0: Are you showing 1? Give me, send me your paper.
2: Okay.
3: Hey, if you don't mind, can you give me a slip?

There's some here. Give me a call. 7626 West Palmer at the Collector's Firearms. Male hit a female in the back of the head. Maybe Hispanic, 25 years old. Wearing a black shirt, blue jeans, and Louis Vuitton shoes. Left in a Mercedes towards Fondren. HP 3.

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0: 1643 Charles. Would you mind giving me my case number over there, please?
1: That's clear. 782-799-26, R as in Robert. Repeating, 782-799-26, Robert.

0: 534. We dispatch, can you check on this one?
1: Yeah, El Spaniel, 5534.
2: Four Frank 37. I can check 5 with 2 4.

0: 18 frames, 29th, 1 mil of the female release.
1: Clear.
2: Is that clear?
3: Yes, clear, go ahead.
2: Are my messages going through?
3: Yeah, I was away from the console for a minute. I'm catching up now.

0: 202. That's a vehicle parts in progress, 8210, 6802 stairs. 7310, were you asking about the additional call slip?
1: Yes, ma'am. So I need a second case number at this location. And then if you can clear that other call for me, report to me.
0: Okay, I got that. Your new case number, do you want to be put on it or you want me to clear it already?
1: Yes, yeah, just clear this one over to me and send me the new one on my computer.
0: No problem.

0: code to that vehicle part, an AC-10, 6802 Sayers. Do I have anybody that can clear?
1: Feel free to put me on that call, so I'm coming from the station.
0: What were your numbers? I'm sorry.
1: 7334, you can clear us off this call. We'll go to that vehicle part. AC-04, I was the one checking by on that.
0: Okay, that's great. Thanks.
1: Nitro 6, you're in traffic.
0: Manifest.
1: Greg 2 George, traffic. Hold me at 3900 South Area Ashford. I got a silver Hyundai, Texas place, Tom, Lincoln, boy, 7668, occupied times 1. This way. 8252, we'll go by on that as well.
0: Okay.
2: Frank. Can I get the call information over the ER? MDT is not working.
3: My MDT is down. Can you show me following ambulance 82 to the Southwest Memorial, please?
0: Okay. Four suspects that were stealing tires from the vehicles. They were currently trying to turn on the truck. Looks like they were stealing parts from it.
4: 25, that'll be a code 3, suspicious event, 12631 Main. Have security calling in regarding hearing gunfire in the wooded area. Also hearing movement before, thinking someone hid inside one of the warehouses, possibly warehouse number 2.
1: 2830.
5: 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This is Detective Lopez, badge number 9946 with SVD. Can you go ahead and clear me arrests and charges?

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0: Can I get the incident number for my call slip, please? It's 8C62 Frank. I'm on top right now. I'm away from our shop.
1: That's clear. 078-280-626Y, Mike Young. 078-280-626Young.
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0: Washington towards 59.
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3: 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Thank you, good night.
4: 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So far, voicemail and call back.
1: They were... Okay, it said that the suspects were in a gray SUV four-door. That's the only description.

0: Greetings, Frank 61K.
1: Yes, ma'am.
0: We have one female in the back. We'll be giving her a courtesy ride to 2525 Old Farm.
1: That's right.

0: You're about to wear, I'm sorry.
1: 4-6, Angels of House of
0: Yes, sir.
2: 7-3-4, you might want to call back and have the caller sent out.
0: Okay. Carolina Park Progress 2070.

0: has no answer on call back. City 31, start attack code 1. 9400 Gold Freeway, it says behind Yard House Corridor on the back end. Male, female arguing, female was pushing in, white SUV, car, doors were going to be open with the lights on. Back, male, shirt, blue jeans, back, female wearing a white shirt, blue shorts. You know, you attack 531. That last unit, you were not readable.
1: Just what did they say? They were breaking into with a blue pickup truck, correct?
0: You're unreadable.
2: It said that the vehicle they were breaking into was a blue pickup truck, right?
0: That's correct.
2: Okay. Yeah, there's no blue pickup truck here, so they probably were successful at stealing it. But I have no information, nobody here to talk to.
0: Yeah, that's correct.

0: 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Check the six.
1: 32 George, right there.
0: Yes, ma'am.
2: G37 Henry, can you show me there's one female in the back of my shop?
3: 66 Payne, can you check your box?

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1: 16-16. Patient kicking the door, black female. 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Let me get another unit check on Allendale.
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0: 60L5, can you send me on something?
1: Is that report writing?
0: Well, I thought you said 16, my MPT is down, I'm trying to restart it.
1: That's clear. 6016 is checking out with 6043 at 9601 West Montgomery.

0: 92 and 46. It was going to be a male and a female, and they left in a vehicle going.
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0: They left southbound on the Gulf Freeway Service Road, and it was license plate Paul Lincoln Henry 0653.
1: Okay. 15E43C, let's get another unit out here.
2: Need an additional unit right if we're at the loop.
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1: 20 George, 37 Henry. Go.
0: Are you sure one female relief?
1: Clear, 413.
2: 6B449.
0: 6B449,
2: go ahead. Let's bring up your code 2 personnel at 8503 North Freeway inbound. This is going to be a reference to someone pulled in the drop in their driveway and passed out. It's going to be a burgundy sedan.
0: All right, after.
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0: Morning, show me taken by.
3: That's clear.
1: Seven C20s, meet the firefighter code 2, Kaplan at Jensen.

0: Okay, we're very flirting. He'll be in the life set for the caller. Grace and hit a barrier, possible intoxication.
1: Right,
0: so
2: 25 Adam 99.
0: Go ahead.
2: So this was one female detained.

0: 25I-19. That's clear. Time check 418.
1: Thank you, Frank Playback. Hey, you can clear slip 2810 false. The club is closed.

0: Taker.
1: Firefighter in Tennessee 20s, Kaplan and Jensen.
0: 4-10-3-1, is there another unit that could help us patrol the bayou looking for our missing person?
1: 14-10-22,
0: we'll try 5. Send it for a person that's trespassing. Missing persons wants us to search the bayou in this patrol. 8-2-5-2. You can show us come by on that green car fire.
1: Yes, sir.
0: Yes, sir. Let me get a record right here.

0: Cougar Park? Better Market?
1: Yeah, it depends on the driver's name, Jesus. Off the Duke call.
2: Oh my God.
3: Yeah, 74 Sam 37. We're out here on 8th Street still. I wanted to see if you could send HFD and have them stage our location again, please.
1: Okay. It's a code 2 alarm residence with the video. 3014 Beulah. One suspect, a black female, black long t-shirt, red purse.
3: Can I get a chance to hear to my team, please?
2: That's clear. 36 Thomas.
4: Hey, 6-7, show me the wall back.
1: Can I get 11 District Supervisor in there? Qualified and prosecuted 11 District.
4: 905, just clear.
1: Thank you. Code. White SUV flipped over. It was on the freeway, gonna be on the feeder road now, all damaged up. HF to responding. Driver has a cut on the head. I guess the unit checked by traffic control.
2: Yeah, my bad. You can clear it. I'm bounded.
4: Okay.

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1: Marking Normandy, Normandy.
0: Is the air clear?
1: Clear.
0: Hey, you're staying in South Central Front Desk. Do you have a call holding at 3702 Crosby for a possible shooting or something?
2: Hey, Rick, just wait right there.

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1: No records, market and normally no records.

Hey, T-Rod, I'm also waiting on confirmation to see if there's any attic or crawl space up above. Just FYI.

0: Attention all units, just wanted to let everybody know that tonight is Officer Mercado 3B11's last night on night shift. He's going a boring day shift, so give him a farewell.
1: Who's that?
0: Officer Mercado 3B11.
1: I had a lot of respect for him until now.
0: Never heard of the guy.
2: He'll be back again. Come back, rookie.
1: Later, nerd.
3: Someone hug Martinez.
1: Who are we talking about again?

0: Cincinnati 49ers. Can you add X-Ray Victor Mary 4903 to this book as well?
1: Transfer.
2: Trying to be 13, you shall be around as APC or female.
1: Clear for 3.

0: 9-10-3. We did have somebody just come through the scene. Were you able to get another unit out here?
1: Go ahead.
2: 9-3-14 Frank, we're on the way back up there.
0: Thank you.
1: Mickey, just start heading towards the Citizen and following at DWI. It's 45 at College. It's a green Nissan Titan. We crashed, but it's still running. Just ran a red light. I'm waiting for them to transfer to the supervisor.
0: Can you be 34? Can you check that?
3: That's here.
2: 34, that's quick. Couldn't slip.
0: Thanks, sir. 431.

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need a tow and go, 45 at Cavalcade, for a tan Yukon with a flat, 45 inbound at Cavalcade.

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1: Call and go for that area, please.
0: Hey, Tango Record, 45 in Valley Cavalcade. We have a GB on SO before it's transferred.
2: Hey, can you list this? Star 8523.

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Angel, are you going to show me right that code to Maxi coming from 7 District?

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1: What, they updated it to South Shiver at Galveston? South Shiver at North Broadway for the Citizens Agency. We're following.

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1: Chad on 4-4, go ahead.
0: 4-4-9, can I get a contract for that EWC?
1: There, it's 439.
2: We'll clear ourselves.
1: We'll
2: clear
1: ourselves. We can turn that code to crash major. Enter 213. That's clear. This is Jason. This is if they're in front of the Pemex gas station. North Murray. Light. North Murray, South Shore.
2: Sorry, you're square.

0: 25 out on 43, you can send them out.
1: What was your unit number?
0: 25 out on 43.
1: Yes, Silver Rings Parkway, are all good?
0: Okay, we're good.
1: It looks like they're moving again on the Citizen Jason, westbound on the Stewart. It's near the Smith side. Trespassing.
0: It's out here.

0: Hey, after the location thing, we go through. I mean, I do know. We're breaking it down.
1: Alright, 3-4, that's clear. I'm off you.
0: Driving the wrong way.
2: Nine Z 10
1: Frank,
2: you can show shoot back over.
0: That's good.
1: This is very unit on that.
0: Yeah, I have to
1: get it on it. Ask her how far to the show that they're gonna be up there. Guess if we want to go to that crash that
3: Nights, roadway clear.
0: 445.
4: 1738, same traffic.
0: That's clear, same time.
1: 1914.
0: Back.
1: Showing IC-14 going after that code 2 person down in IC-40s. Go ahead and clear us on this one at that point.
0: That's good. Last time I saw on the phone with citizen saying that the vehicle is now catching on fire, I'm trying to get an updated location. Wells Fargo by the Walmart.
1: Wrong. 15 will make it happen, huh?
0: That's fair.

0: okay at your funeral. Kennedy 77, that's clear. It's going to be a trespasser, 6420 Levitt Green Boulevard, on the side of the loading dock. Possible intoxicated Hispanic male, black shirt, blue pants. Need another unit, go by Lieutenant 77.
1: 85, I'll go by.
0: Okay, thanks.

0: code and they're going to show one down the train in the back of my shop.
1: That's great.
0: I'm 16. No more records.
1: No more records on the engine. No more records.
0: So he's been clear to rest. And move it. C34, did you get my message?
1: C34, that's clear.
0: We'll take primary on it.
1: Okay, that's fine.

0: 13-9-2-1,
1: no markers. No markers, you're clear. Telephone, no markers.
2: That'd be nice.
0: 19-14-3. Do we have a unit number?
2: We're going to have one male detained giving a courtesy ride. I'll send you a message with the address in a minute.
1: It's at Pine Creek at the entrance.

0: 3478. We're going westbound on Tidwell. It's going to be a gray Jeep Wrangler. It's going to be a black female. I'll talk about one time. Possibly armed.
1: 8
2: is this related to anything?
1: Main lanes now, we're going about 70 miles an hour, medium traffic.
2: I got a start.
3: 706, what do you say?
0: Possible accidental suspect.
3: 706, you're clear, just one primary unit, secondary unit. Just please keep your composure, call out speed and traffic.
1: Let me get there. We're continuing northbound on 59, taking the Little York exit. We're going 74 miles an hour.
3: Little York.
1: So we're continuing going northbound, median traffic. The license plate X-ray North Sam 3665. We just went past light on Little York and 59, continuing northbound.
2: That's good. Secondary unit was 826.
0: 826 is right.
1: Being back on the main lane on East Tech, going about 60 miles an hour. Continuing northbound on East Tex, approaching the East Mount Houston exit. Going about 65 miles an hour, still in traffic medium. Can we get Falcon K9, please, and one more unit? She possibly armed with a weapon.
4: We can call if you want.
1: That's your question, call it.
4: 7240, we're going 90 miles an hour, 59, northbound.
1: That is good.
2: Your numbers?
1: 73K25.
4: 80 miles an hour, traffic's good. Still 59 northbound, main lane.
5: I heard the request for some of our piece. Just let them know we're down. We'll see what's.
1: Secondary went
4: off. 59 northbound, speed 85 miles per hour. Traffic's good. We might be moving through the homestead right here. Looks like we're going to be taking the old Humble Road exit, 59 north, 80 miles an hour, traffic's good. We are taking the, never mind, main lane, 85 miles an hour, traffic's good.
1: Somebody go to the original location and maybe talk to the caller.
2: Which stuff is this related?
4: We're reaching a speed 9 miles per hour. 69 northbound, main lane. Traffic is good. Fox and Keenan route?
2: Did you need for them? What are you crossing?
4: We are going to be 59 passing Holding Vendor. Approaching the runway.
1: Any unit to go to the hello. For that call, can be related to this pursuit.
4: We are taking the Beltway exit. Speed rate, miles an hour. We are taking Beltway

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1: I'm going to Main Lanes Beltway.
2: Marine 2906 Holmes, 15040.
0: Slow down
1: 31, right? Traffic, they're good, 30 miles an hour. Beltway 8, Main Lanes westbound.
2: I can check.
1: Main Lanes Beltway, passing up JFK Boulevard.
3: 47. You can send that.
0: K-9, what is those pursuits in the area? In the, pit unit?
1: JFK. Passing up JFK, Beltway, Main Lanes. Traffic conditions are good, 80 miles an hour.
0: K-9, Beltway.

0: Are they on JFK or are they on Beltway 80?
1: Well, it's not on Beltway.
2: Still in the main lane to Beltway 8 West, passed up JFK, 85 miles an hour. Traffic conditions are still good.
0: I'm in GBO lane for a possible DUI last seen Eldorado and Gate Road. Older Dodge truck, GBO lane.
2: That's clear. Passing up Alding Westfield. The 45 interchange will be our next major, so if they want to meet us there. Main lanes, Beltway, Alding Westfield, weaving in out of traffic. 85 miles an hour still.
3: We're not close.
2: We can head
3: that way.
2: Traffic conditions are good. 80 miles an hour. GPS monitor out.
0: Brought her down earlier for low ceiling. Can I get a North Shepherd Sergeant off route?
2: Our traffic conditions are good. Still mainly Beltway approaching the Hardy's next main intersection.
1: Let's wait and see what they do on 45.
0: Dispatch to DPS, are you on the air?
4: If Shepherd doesn't have a pit unit, can you get on the phone with county to see if county has a unit?
2: Next major intersection would be 45, still Beltway 8. Traffic conditions are good, 85 miles an hour. Imperial Valley, next intersection point, Beltway 8. Running in traffic.

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1: Okay, passing up Greens Point. Speed 8 miles an hour.
0: 706 Spring. Is there a Northbound unit that's certified that can help assist us our race?
1: We are passing up 41st going Beltway West. LA West.
2: Yes, are you continuing on Beltway
1: East? Yes, clear. They're clear right now.

0: 7 series. If you do have one unit available, just switch over to the Northeast, please.
1: Major, using one unit. Classifications are good.

0: 22D34BZ, do you copy my last name, Houston?
1: Are you approaching the St. Houston Toll Road, so maybe county has a vehicle down here that can fit?
2: We're working on it.
0: You can send it to me.
2: South clear switch to northeast.
1: We're still connected to the main range up here. Just passed over LL Boulevard. The conditions are good, 80 miles per hour, traffic is good. Just hope all for county is staying its way out.
2: Okay, I got a belt unit going, north belt unit going. That's pit circle. Where you at?
1: Same, Beltway, headed west. The next major intersection is going to be TC Jester. Traffic conditions 8 miles per hour. Everything looks good. Page 1 Drive, Bamble, North Houston is the next major intersection. Crossing over Veterans Memorial on the Sam Houston now. We're going through the EV tags now.
2: Perfect.

next major intersection is going to be Antoine Drive, Bamo, North Houston, going through the East Tag on Sam Houston. Traffic conditions are good, 85 miles an hour.

we might be taking Antoine, maybe. We can take 1 mph. Traffic conditions are good. Approaching 249 from Sam Houston.

0: 7CSX, please put me on Chase. I'm over here at Tidwell trying to talk to the complainant.
1: Over. Ready to exit 249 North. Speed is 85 miles per hour. Traffic conditions are good.
2: Pass there,
1: passing 249. Yes, ma'am, speed 75 miles per hour, traffic clear right now.

Hill Stadium, Houston, ma'am. Gessner Road, we're passing up right now. Main lane, 80 miles per hour. Traffic's good. Ma'am, can you give us time check when we hit the 10-minute mark and get a lieutenant to acknowledge this? Main lanes, 80 miles per hour, St. Houston, passing up Gessner.

0: It is 5 Frank 23 9 at Northwest. If y'all need a pick unit, we're right around the corner.
1: That configure flying is hit, maintaining 8 miles per hour right now, main lane, passing up West Road, Philippine Gulf Bank Road. We're slowing down to 65 miles per hour. We might take this exit. Still main lane, 75 miles per hour. Traffic's good. I'm coming up to the West Road, Philippine Gulf Bank Road exit.
2: Approach West Road.
1: We are taking the exit, West Road exit.
2: Taking the West Road exit.
1: I'm on a clear exit, 7 miles per hour.
2: How's your traffic?
1: Traffic? No traffic right now. Just us. Approaching West Road, we'll tell you if you keep going through the light or change direction. We are going west on West Road. Traffic conditions are good. 25 mile an hour is right now. Passing up Bridge Park Drive at West Road. Westbound.
3: Stand by, switch.
1: We are slowing down. Might be behind. Now we're at Willow Bridge Park. Might be going here. We are at 9404 at Discovery at West Road, apartment complex. If we need units to set up outside, we're going to have available here. And coming to a stop. One female going in custody.
4: Vehicle clear.
2: Did I hear you getting a female?
1: Here, we can open up the air. Thank you very much, ma'am. One female detained.
2: That's clear. Female detained. Anybody else in route? Slow down. Is the vehicle clear?
4: Yes, ma'am. Vehicle's clear.
2: Vehicle's clear. That's clear.
4: They're clear.
2: Go ahead.
4: 1914 Frank. I need one right here.
2: Try that again.
4: 1914 Frank. I need a wrecker.
2: Max, I need a wrecker.
3: Alright. 1922, we're arrived out here with the one Maxi. No more wreckers needed. There's one over here.
4: They need to come in the back of the complex.
3: Hey, you have the gate code?
4: Gate code's gonna be 1534. No more wreckers on West Road.
2: No wreckers on West Road. Wreckers.
4: Any human units on?

0: 7234. Do we know somebody was able to talk to the complainant back at the Mustang Inn?
1: 7036. We're here right now. There's no complainants available. We do have a witness that saw high pointing guns at people. We don't have any actual complainants, though. But she does have a gun, or she should have a gun on her.
0: What do you, anything with a hook? No more records, thank you. So, thank you for that, sir. Thank you. Yeah, we were able to recover a pistol.
2: 23-22, that's clear. What, that last unit, repeat your trust?

0: standard in Charlotte 2022.
1: Twenty two 27 showing the boat on it. 22 31st and all that.

0: 726. The business owner says that she's actually trespassed warning from this property as well, so she's not supposed to be on property at all.
1: Hey, Glass, I'll give you a call in a second.

0: 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The service road's open at the Gulf Freeway and Kingston now. Thanks.
1: That's clear. 516.

0: 19, that's clear. That other call should probably be a code 2, though.
1: 9C30, you can clear me information and send that crash in the beat.
2: Okay. 9C36, show us checking by 30. You can make us primary for training.

0: You guys out there, do you need a female for a search or anything before we let Harris County go?
1: And Harris County was able to help us, a female deputy. Thank you very much.
0: So.
2: Yes, ma'am?
0: Is that the call I just put in your box? Is that the one that you're asking for that said should be a code 2?
2: Yeah, it sounds like it might be a code 2 traffic hazard. I'm almost there.
0: Okay, that's clear. I got a unit checking by with the other unit, so you can go up to that one.
3: Go ahead. Hey, Mal, I'm out here at 3002 Well at the original scene from the pursuit and helping out with the investigation.
0: That's clear. I'm trying to find that slip. I don't know what happened to it. Didn't somebody close it?
3: Let me send you a lot.
2: Clear.

0: Hello.
1: Can you hear me? Can you clear this building?

0: North Shepherd's Lord, can I clear to hold a code 3?
1: 3-1, you're clear to hold next level.
0: Good.
2: Yes.
3: Yes, you got out. I was just waiting for somebody to key up. So does your supervisor on here?

0: Especially on the second balcony. If you just went back inside and closed the door.
1: 23, 22, 27, 34.
0: He's inside the apartment right now.
2: That's clear. Hey, dispatch, can we get Gina in the room?
0: Perfect.
3: Is
2: Rick Sargent gonna be around? Yes, because he had a knife. So it's probably gonna be a hostage situation.
4: Good morning, turn me around.
3: Clear.
0: I'll pull my firearm, so I'll just gonna I can confirm he's inside the apartment.
3: K9 on the shepherd.

0: Pushing the net while you're using that. He ran outside. He's in a wooded area. Do we have fox available?
1: I'll check on fox. I believe they're down due to weather.

0: 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Have any additional units in check on Greens Parkway?
1: Code will be 45 Mike, show me checkway.
0: That's clear. Send me a message.
2: Direction of travel, suspect.
3: Suspect's gonna have a old shirt, braces, pants, skinny build, around 5'5". He went towards Greens Parkway or the wooden area. Last time we had visual on him.
2: Going north of Queens or south?
4: I'm gonna represent my card.
5: Northville. 22B22 for suspect description, Hispanic male, like 5'5", curly hair, no shirt, gray sweatpants, black shoes.
2: Yes, I see him.
5: Last thing known, he was in an apartment complex after that went. We were making entry to the apartment complex. He fled on foot.

0: which direction through the apartment complex was he running?
1: He was running like westbound towards Greens and Gears Road.
0: Clear.

0: 22B22, you can open our data for right now. The suspect is going to be GOA. We'd like to eyes on him.
1: Clear, Jason, 528. Steve, Fox is down in K9 status on other calls.

Contact 10-2, this is Animal 6040s at 612 Victory Drive. Male advisor has bitten by a dog 2 hours ago, but he's requesting HFD.

0: 6BOA, do we know where the dog is?
1: Negative. They're still on the phone with the caller.
0: Okay, well, unless we get any updated information, it can be a code 3.

0: 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Just be advised that HFD is en route.
1: That's clear. But you said it got bit 2 hours ago.
0: That's clear.
1: Send the next available.

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1: Four frame 33-9.
0: Hey, Sheriff, this is Kingston Major, Highway 6 at Patterson. Is a crash notification that HSD got? Three seven nine, somebody be checked by.

0: Just so you guys know, you guys are on two different slips. The Chase is on a separate slip, but I cross-referenced them.
1: Yes, clear. Everybody on the pursuit, please use the call slip for 3800 Tidwell for your reports and use of force.
2: Check that Victor call, please.
3: That's clear. I'm just taking the exit right now.
0: We have a business in progress. 3501 Harrisburg at the 8 roll of Flint. A white pickup truck near the rear side of the property, two white males inside. A white pickup truck, Hispanic male, red shirt, and a white male, black shirt, black pants.

0: donated across to 1827 for a Costa Rica center caller, 402 gray.
1: Well, I'm 47. You can show me chicken bar.
0: There's going to be for two transactors in the parking lot at CVS. Black female suspect on a white shirt and a black male suspect. Police on East, 125 Eldorado. Traffic hazard dropping 19200 Gold Freeway. Requesting a canine on South Central.
2: Split 4-3.
0: Good.
2: Clear me, Eloray. I'm going to go on about 4-2, I'll be primary.
0: It's clear.
2: For it, please.
0: The slip number that you guys are using for the chase is going to be 2913. 2913 is the correct slip number to use for everything involving the chase and the disturbance on Tidwell.
2: So that's the original call for service that went out, correct?
0: That's the original call for service number.
2: Thank you.
0: That's right.
2: MSC 28 to 1734. Give me a second, I'm calling the TA right now.
0: Can I get a sergeant for the cold holding? Any numbers?
3: SEO 6 to the call.

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1: I know.
0: Okay, 33 minutes, I'm going to have you check the road from that crash of the vehicle.
2: That's correct.
3: Okay, 25, we're back in from Northeast.
4: Yes, sir. South Central is requesting K-9.
2: 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It looks like it's going to be employees.
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1: 5-1, go ahead.
0: This is going to be an FSGI. He got hit and turned into the right lane. The driver of the other vehicle made a right-hand turn on El Dorado.
1: 5-1, that's clear. Do we have a vehicle description?
0: He believes a 1500 Ram is going to be missing the running board on the passenger side. It's sitting on the road over here still.
2: I have a traffic hazard at 19200 Gulf Freeway that says inbound near Baybrook Mall. That might be, it says possibly a gray Dodge.
0: Forget her. Never mind. Disregard that.
3: Hey, man, can I get the original address of my call, please?
4: It's Orleans, you know,

0: Control and 39, I'll go check out that traffic hazard to see what it is.
1: That's clear. I think it's going to be related.
2: Control down 31, no more records.
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4: Any red RAM right now?
2: There's track marks in the road where his tires are sparse on the concrete.

0: 12 down 31. Can we get another unit for traffic control?
1: 5-1, give me a second. I'm right down the street from you.

0: Okay, 25 second.
1: Yoni K9-327. Soul, that slipped over into the ditch. And this guy me.
0: Okay, 25, we're back.

0: 423, do you guys know my records?
1: Your number records, Highway 6, Patterson, number records.
2: 5-1, show all lanes on the northbound feeder, closed.
3: 59 inbound, San Jacinto River.
1: Is it going to be separate from your another crash, 33 nights?
3: Service 13, Major. 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
4: Holding Albert.
1: Please take the time real quick. 37 Henry, can I get HFD to my location? I have a male conscious and breathing.
3: Let me know if y'all need more units for traffic control, HEB.

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1: On to North Village from the service road towards the ATV. If you can get another unit out here to help me block these lanes off.
2: Oscar. 24C31. Yeah, units are headed that way. They're coming from 10s. 24C31.
0: What injury for that patient?
3: Wrong guard.
2: So we can check that traffic hazard 45, sorry, 59 inbound at San Jacinto River. It is a dark color sedan stalled on the main lane. Let me get a unit to check that for traffic.
4: Okay, that's clear, and I'll just put you out with them on the major.
5: Okay, I'm heading there right now.
4: That's clear, it's 544.
6: Yeah, I'm 05, you clear the hole, thank you.
4: That's good.
2: That's good.

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1: Negative 10 district, if I have a there, call 25 student 10 district.
0: I need you to check my 31.
2: That's right.
1: Okay, thank you. 11 district, president on the air, call 25 Q 11.
3: Oh, 5 minutes, that's clear.
1: Okay, thanks.

0: 19, no more records. I'll hurry up and Manson needs to pick up one of these records like right now.
1: No more records, Highway 6, Patterson. No more records, Highway 6, Pine Forest.

0: junior workers. 6332, we're also going to be at 9427 Beckley Street.
1: That's clear. No more records, 9427 Beckley.
2: Okay, that's
3: a great promoter. Where do you need? Choking her? Calling the male, the devil, woke her up from her sleep and started choking her because she couldn't breathe.
1: Can I get a 22 District Sergeant on my air for downgrade?
4: That's negative.
5: 71.
1: Good. I had a call that drops code 2 robbery just occurred at 17005 Commonwealth Parkway. So the gas station, the caller advised that a suspect stole drinks and pulled out a big knife on him and then left the location. The suspect's GOA.
5: Please, downgrade.
0: 6332, you can disregard HFB vehicles unoccupied. Also add X-ray William Tom 0850 to the slip, please.
1: Clear.

0: 12 and 31. You show my location, 265 Verrata Boulevard. I found the other vehicle of that major on Friday Street.
1: Medical 1 burglar residence in progress in 1730s, 8900 Jensen. It's going to be Diamond Pawn Shop.
0: 3.
2: Oscar, that's going to be the FSGI suspect vehicle.
0: That's clear.
1: 74?
0: Vehicle? No, they're parked right outside this apartment complex right here on El Dorado, and there's nobody in the vehicle. It's empty.
3: It's
4: going to be a man on the freeway. 280 inbound to McGregor. I need a unit with him on the freeway. I have a male walking on the freeway. 280 inbound to McGregor.
3: Turn around with him.
1: Your numbers?
3: 706, what do we got out there?
1: They're saying to hold this scene for day shift. If it's a good burglary, 8900 Jensen, it's a pawn shop. Dropping as a burglar in progress.
5: That's clear, man. We're around right now, code 1.
1: Okay, that's clear. They said they can hear people opening and closing doors, but they can't see anybody on camera.
4: Six 6-7, you receive 7 of code 2.
5: Oh man, we're coming from a distance. We should head off that tree.
1: Okay, that's clear. Do I have anybody closer I can check by?
3: And it's away. We can check by. Because they're right.
1: Okay.

0: 706 to 7040. Yeah, just help us out if you can, and then whenever you're done with that, we'll get you relief or whatever you got. Just let me know.
1: That's clear.

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1: Yes, they're already above.

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1: Go ahead.
0: You want me to bring this vehicle back over there to you?
1: If you can get in the ETB gas station parking lot, that'd be amazing.
0: 10-4.
2: Not at the moment. I can try to get one.
3: 8220 Frankie bumping room. Sorry, I'm at OBJ.
2: That's good. You can disregard if you're still at the hospital.
3: Clear, ma'am. Thank you.
4: It's 7240, ma'am. We're arriving. Hold here. Figure out what we have.
2: That's clear. Air's going to be closed for a 1 arrival.

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1: 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Patterson.
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2: Tootsie traffic hazard, 6040s North Freeway outbound in West Gulf Bank for Silver Escalade.

0: 351, can you check this traffic hazard? There's a tow truck on scene.
1: Hey, 204, go ahead.
2: Sir, Britton's calling us saying that there was something inside. We're not seeing that forced entry at all. We do have an employee here that's unlocked door for us. Permission to search. Okay, back up.
1: Hey, 204, there's not a forced entry. You're clear to search. Just announce yourself before you come in. And dispatch, I'm going to arrive on that call, so you can go to put me on it.
0: I'm sorry, what are your numbers?
1: It's 804.
0: That's fair. Okay, you want me to close the ear back while you guys are making entry? Okay, stand by, we're switching.
3: Fire frame below tonight. Hey, Shepard is seeing if you can check 2023 Antoine to see if this complainant knows where their Kia Soul is. They're working on a stolen vehicle.
1: Okay.
0: 1639 Charles.
1: Yes, ma'am.
0: I'm going to clear you for a code 2 major, South Post Oak at the Beltway.
4: Sorry, pick it 38071.
0: Check by with him.
1: Yes, ma'am.
5: Oh, for, I got a code 27 at Bagley McKinney. It was for a male who had his bag stolen and was trying to walk behind the suspect, but they disconnected. My units are tied up on other code 2s, put a hold for first available.
4: Code 4 is good. They should be coming out shortly.
5: That's clear, sir.
1: Five one road clear. Y'all can open it up. Now, if you can, 46 service roads back open.

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1: That's
0: what I have. Hey, can you give us a recall location for FEMA for climate best thing?
1: Unit number one, please.
0: 27.
1: 67 is close.

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0: phones would be 13 lights.
1: Phoenix, go ahead.
0: Can I get a 22 district sergeant over there?
2: Everyone, go ahead.
1: 40.
0: Can you give me a photo service?
2: Is everything good inside?
1: Right. Sir, this is a big building, but we find no force entry that we're fixing to walk on out.
0: 1134, 346, 833, 1134.
1: Hello, 1, I think it's your bike as well.

0: 31. You and Ram over here?
1: We're over here at the HEB gas station. Are you going to come over here?
0: That's clear. He's getting it picked up right now. We're about to be en route.

0: Is there clear?
1: No, I have two units or one K-9 unit that can head to a code team at the firefighter urgent for South Latrobe and Bella Reeve to hold the scene for intoxicated driver for 18-350s.
0: Clear. Roger, can you send me?
1: I will get you first available.
0: Appreciate it.

0: 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Can you show my location back with the primary unit of the ATV parking lot?
1: Clear.

0: Go ahead.
1: Yes, ma'am. I'll be here till times one. Good morning. I'm going to load up right quick, and then you can send me to, I believe it's 53K.
0: That's clear. That's what they're route to now. And you said it was 5-6, right?
1: Yes, ma'am. 18.566.

0: you're using your handheld?
1: That is correct. Is something wrong with it?
0: It's not coming back to your payroll. I'll make a note for now.

0: you said it's not coming back to my payroll?
1: Yeah, when you use your handheld, it comes back to a 337-3319. It doesn't come back to your payroll.
0: All right, that's strange. I'll try to figure that out as soon as possible. Yeah, 5-3-K, try to call back. There's nobody here.
1: Are you on the service road, right?
0: Yep. In front of Exclusive Furniture. Nobody here.
2: Adam. Good morning, ma'am. Can you ask me times one? We'll get to the station. I'll be waiting for 7C34 Frank. I'll be transferring for it.
1: 50 went out to, and HFD is now asking for HP to go by. So it's River 6904 Southwest Freeway is where they change around the fire slope.
0: Yes, one minute. Nobody here.

0: I guess he drove off, and we're not needed anymore. He disregarded it. Appreciate it.
1: Hold on. I think agency messed up. They're supposed to be at Beller and Bentley. I think they dropped at the wrong location. I'm trying to figure out where they are, but the EKP dispatcher hasn't sent me a message back yet.
0: Is it Bel Air and Bentless?
1: Yeah, I'm trying to confirm that they're in 17 District, so I can send it to 17 District, but they just haven't responded to me yet, because all of the AVL units for 51, ladder, engine, ambulance are showing up Bel Air and Bentless across the street.
2: Thanks, 33 Nights. Can you clear me where I, please, my AVT's down?
3: Yes,

0: one out of 5-6 days.
1: Gina Pumpkin, go ahead.
2: We changed the location wrong. It's supposed to be 1604 Bel Air Boulevard. That's showing to be the correct location of where engine 51 and ambulance 51 are. I am going to send it to Southwest Side. They're not answering me for agency.
0: So the record said that he woke up and drove off. I think we're good out here, unless you want to add 17th District, but I think he's gone.
2: Okay, so he was out there at 69 Southwest Freeway and 7001 Bellarive?
0: Yeah, he was out with us at Bellarive and Southwest Freeway. He said the guy woke up and drove off, so I'm pretty sure he's gone.
2: Okay, just send me that in a message. I can put it in the slip and disregard it.
3: 1503.
2: Code 2, on a major minor, Main at Harm Park.
3: Later, this should be coming on. Give them a few more minutes, you can start bumping.
0: Yeah, appreciate it.
2: And 5-6, if you received, you can disregard as well. Check them by. They're disregarded, everybody.
1: Sounds good.
4: G26 George. Can I get a supervisor over there?
5: Nike Joe and Henry, go ahead.
4: Hey, Sarge. We're out at Bentov right now. We've been on scene since 8 p.m. and our body cams are about to die. We're waiting just for another unit to relieve us, but just want to let you know, my partner and I are at about 7% on our body cams.
5: That's clear. You're clear to continue on it. You said day shift is coming to relieve you?
4: That's clear, sir.
6: SO one time loading. Good morning.
2: So I'm taking that clear. Good morning.

0: Isn't that clear?
1: That's it.
0: One of them 279. Can you sell me one female escort from one of them 379 to myself?
1: Station, go ahead.
2: Good morning. We're SO2 hold us off at the FTO.
1: Yes. Good morning.
0: 379. You can show one of the pain.
1: 279 times would be 621.
3: 14 days, 2 7 ESO 2 12. Show that the station loading your fuel in. Good morning. It won't be a 14 days, 16 days today.
1: Anyway, I just got your message after the chat.
2: Yes, great. Thank you. Good morning.
1: Good morning, Avery.

0: 77 Knights. Another traffic hazard in 70 is going to be a Duke to our slip.
1: Good night.
2: Something nice is cool.
3: It's C10 Adam, SO times 2, just loading and fueling, just coming in with 7634 Adam today. Good morning.
2: Good morning.
3: Well, 5 3 days, same drift.
2: 3 8 clear.

0: Orange George 14, Adam.
1: Don't yet.
0: Yes, ma'am. Good morning. Hassel Passway. Please call me the station for any issues.
1: Which tenant are you going to be? Yes, sir. Here is his age, purple halter top, psychedelic pants, Hudson County CIT episode, screaming threatening the caller. Colors in a gray Ford Condon Victoria. Child's already there, appear. Good morning.
0: Hey, I'm coming off the 14th Hotel Bench Office on 38. He's got a tag something at the property room from me from a previous ship. Everybody else should be in service.
1: Yes, sir. Received. Yes, sir.
2: Yes, sir.
0: Yes, sir. Good. Yes, sir. Yes, sir.
2: Yes, sir.
0: 14, 14, huh? So, good morning.
2: Clear.
0: So, times two is loading, fueling.
1: Clear, good morning.
0: 6 and 8, 50 nights.
1: Go ahead, sir.
3: Good morning, Mel.
1: Good morning, Young. Industry, the traffic hazard and the welfare check. 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
0: Everybody's available.
1: Okay, I'm buffing 87. I'm getting no answer.
0: Told you if I live. Any issues? We'll put on the box. I'll call them. And send the other one to
4: Overtime, going to do a crash. 431 is going to be doing the ORIFSCI, Cooper Overtime Pay.
1: Okay, I'll do it.
5: 10-4-3 days, I'll take the code 250s.
1: 43, let's put a code 2 welfare check. It's going to be at 3737 Burkhead, apartment number 42, Jews and George.
0: 6 Adam, that's a one time. Good morning.
1: Good morning, sir. Go ahead, ma'am.
6: I saw one time. Show me loading. Good morning, everyone.
1: Good morning. Yeah, I think at the location, she needs to be taken to a mental hospital. They're trying to inform you.
7: Andy, 32, Adam. Good morning, ma'am. City traffic.
1: Good morning, sir.
8: And Henry, 31
1: Heights. 31
8: Heights. 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
1: This version, 10 to shoot night shift sergeant on the air. 10 to shoot night shift sergeant on the air.
0: Tell 6, go ahead.
8: Search. Me and 77 Nights had a use of force.
0: That's clear. I'll be around.
8: Not clear.
0: 15E47 Charles.
1: Go ahead.
9: Good morning, ma'am. I have a heavy-duty wrecker en route to my location. The owner has found his keys and is moving his box truck out of the way now. You can please cancel the heavy-duty.
1: Received. Go ahead.
10: I've been route to 73K22's call to relieve him.
0: So you can go about 25,000 days.
11: And then she started yelling at somebody in the background.
2: possible disturbance. Caller advised she was going to be near a bar. Do you have a unit that can check with 3B54 days?
3: 10H15 days. SO25, can you show the loading shot, please?
2: Okay.
11: 10H87.
12: Morning,
11: so what's
12: that? Good morning, and she got a traffic accident on your box with South Shepherd and Queen D.C.
13: With Chase. And 70 is going to check by. You have a male wanting to unalive himself.
14: Go ahead.
15: Charles 55, I'm SL Times 1, having MDT issues, good morning.
14: Okay.
16: Do you stand there?
15: Can I get a supervisor with that? How's that?
13: That's Maggie Chicken Bass Primary.
16: Seven out there, four. I mean, supervisor there, Excel.
13: Cool.
17: 1 animal 7 days, you please recall.
15: Please stand clear.
13: Nephew, go ahead.
17: 1 animal 279, I think we'll supervise that over the air for a content.
15: Hey Aaron, I think your mic's coming out a little fuzzy. Hello.
17: Okay. 1 animal 279. Can you repeat again, sir? What's the unit number?
15: It's a 1 animal 07 days. Hey, clear for comp. You want me to read you?
17: 279, I'll
15: clear to me
14: the star. What's up? Clear. SL74, good morning. I'm having some DC problems.
17: Good morning.
13: Yes, sir.
18: So we get flown down at 2300 Gessner. Regarding assault.
17: It is 1-5 days.
16: That's what I'm talking
17: about. It is 1-5 days.
18: Yeah.
14: What
18: color
14: are you?
17: I'm living at the 2400 block of Polk Street on a green Mustang, no license plate.
10: Happy Monday.
13: 2851.
10: Good morning, ma'am. SO2 times, we're having issues with our NGT.
13: 51 is clear, good morning.
19: Hey, Joe 6.
13: Oh, yes.
19: Send me that use force, some of my confidence.

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1: To the 7-9, Sony and Delta JBC, which one is email in the back?
0: That's clear. 633.
1: Ten days to dispatch. Can you go ahead and send me the 3,000?

0: Let me get someone to check by at 12502 Sharpview with 32 Adam. On a disturbance.
1: Did you find through out of my check box?
2: Can you
0: give me a call? You
1: get another call.
0: You need
1: them,
0: call one?
1: We're trying to
0: play if this shows or not. Yes, sir. I'm call one. I'm trying to put off this department or roll with anybody.
3: Frank, can you show one female out of the back of my shop and into the back of 7C44 Adams' shop?
0: 635.
4: 2 Adam, 50 days. I sign on as 51. Can you log me off? I'm going to resign.
5: Should be 13. You can show my router that does help.
3: Good time check, 635.
0: Okay, that's good things.
3: Well, Frank 09 to 4 Frank 10, you good?
0: Okay, guys, from 2014, call from 3901 Woodchase, they supplemented the slip saying a person by the name of Sandra left walking somewhere around Gessner at West Park, Iron Bond. Threatened to tear herself off someone. I am sure you wear a do-rag, black hoodie, brown joggers.

0: You know where the assist is? We border them.
1: 2345 Gasoline. Let me pull it back up. It's at 4510 speed, 20 speed at 2345 Gasoline. 2345 Gasoline.
0: That's clear. That's not close.
1: Okay, thanks.

0: on black. But I'm pretty glad it doesn't,
1: Did you say anything?

0: 14-11, I'll be arriving. I'm going to check West Park unit. Yes, sir.
1: Control right now.
0: Wait, do you have somebody with you before you approach him?
2: Code 3 at 639, air is open.
0: Advise, please do stand by here.
3: 38, the passenger scene is under control, so we're still at around this one.
1: Hang your back on 10.

0: girlfriend, sorry, so we're going to have one at a time.
1: Oh, that's fair. Good morning. Who's shaking with Paul and Gessner?
2: Sure, I'm not here with him.
1: All right, just here.
2: 14, where is he located? Last thing, can you repeat, please?
1: Hello, my phone call is 1179.
2: We haven't looked in yet. We're just looking around. We're checking north of West Park, Gessner, right now.
1: Email 2937 Oak Knoll is in progress with a weapon. You think we'll have to use an age, black hoodie, black shorts, full time, AK.
2: 344,
1: can you tell me how to do
2: Yeah, thank you. 641. 8010 Adam, can you preempt this? We'll check bottom 16.

0: 42 days. What time is this alarm drop?
1: Dropped at 5:34.
2: Alright, we're going to check West Park and Gessner again. If we didn't see anything northbound, if you're not here, at the intersection, we're going to check west towards the original apartment. That's where I'm on West Park, going back to the original.
0: Let me ride side, let me ride.

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1: 643.
2: Thirty 90 days is clear. It's a code 3 disturbed. North east-west at the Starbucks. Shirt, blue jeans, becoming aggressive. You need to check by.
0: Did you get your messages? It's a long time from Boundary with 12.
2: Just clear.
0: One at M07 day already approved for contact. That's clear, just checking. Just out for what MCD.

0: 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And you're not picking me your accident. 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Two vehicles.
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1: 22 be 10 days. That's clear. You're going to have to code 3. Robbery just occurred. 17005 Tomball Parkway inbound at a cruising gas station. Caller's reporting suspect stole drinks and pulled out a knife. So you're looking for a black male, 30s, black curly hair, black top. Video footage. Do I have any units I can check by?
2: Who's in?
0: Who's safe?
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0: Over.
2: Emergency keys, MVP, the time's going off.
3: Caller sees male on video, walking around, no description yet.
0: You can tell me, Rob, I'm having MVP issues. I'm 13 minutes out, coming from 16 to 20.
3: Received.
2: Clear.
0: 16844, can you say that just one more time?
3: 1842 Airport Boulevard.
4: Same as who I am. Forgetting what to say.
3: Repeat.
4: Really the same. I'm not
3: wrong. One to hang on. Oh, no.

0: It's an update. I know Mel is wearing a protection jacket and dark pants.
1: Dave's going to be at the booth location at Wood Chase, apartment number 20.
2: Man, just be about going to be on the back channel. On the scene.
1: Okay, contact my plan.
0: I'm looking at the Cosmic. What back channel y'all on? Oh, Tech 1, I see. Central Tech 1.
2: That's clear. I'll be on that back channel.
0: Thank you. Call number?
3: Thanks, Charles. You too.
0: Okay.
2: Before I was saying, I'm not allowed to just bump out my body.

0: Angie, I got it.
1: Okay, fusion dispatch.
2: 7 days, I have one more detained. Show me a right wing for oil.
1: Cassidy
0: 71 detained, Cosby 63. Did you get your 14 as
2: a consumer there? I don't have a flight crew till 09.
3: Okay, okay, I'll switch.
2: Fox in your chat.
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2: 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I don't want to have a flight crew here until 0900.
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1: Clear. 73 PO2, you can disregard.
0: Excuse me,
2: 58.
0: 58. So we have a traffic hazard, 2116 West Oakham, the Burger King.
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0: 665. Yeah, at the location, these gas stalled.

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0: me be 40 days here now, so a code 3 trespasser in 310 North Tidwell Road at the Washateria for a white female and a Hispanic male asleep at the front door.
1: He's going to be en route to Memorial Hospital with one male.
0: 4400 North Freeway outbound at the Papa's Barbecue for a black male, 40s, black top, black pants, refusing to leave, yelling and screaming at security.
1: Good.
0: 60, 40 days in on code 3 trespasser, 1333 Ferguson Way, the security operator for the new construction place. He's advising of two suspects, Hispanic male, black hat, black and gray shirt, black shorts, and a Hispanic male, black hat, bright blue shirt, and black pants, entered through a no-access zone with a semi-truck with a flatbed. 64, 3 days, I have you checking by.
1: Roger.
2: 2928.
3: Okay, 12 days, you can show a checking by.
1: 8110,
3: dispatch. 8110, go ahead. 8110, dispatch. Can you, 311 that there's going to be a sinkhole happening at 1900 West in front of the station, from the driveway of the parking lot? It's about a foot wide and getting deep, to lane 2 and 3.
1: I'm authorized to be there.
0: It's a monitoring company. They don't actually know if those are their people or not.
3: Please sit down. I'll be there, sir. Thank you.
1: At 6B43, I'm around in the area.
0: That's fair.

0: 8110.
1: Go ahead.
0: Yes, sir. What did you have out there at 1900 Rust? You said you had a pole down?
1: It's going to be a sinkhole.
0: Sinkhole, that's correct.

0: HC20 Frank.
1: Go ahead.
0: Can you clear me a rest and log me off for the morning, please? Thank you.
1: Clear one.

0: 6 before your dispatch. I don't know if we can do a call back and try to get a better location because this is going to be a bad address.
1: That's fair. It's going to take a minute. It took me like through 5 menu options when I did a call back. 3B, 53 days.
2: 353, Ralph.
1: Clear. The previous dispatcher had 3B519, who seems to still be logged on en route for an hour, so it's been holding at the Code 2 traffic hazard for an hour, North Freeway outbound at West Gulf Bank. But I did a call back, caller advised PD never made it out there. Looking for a Silver Escalade. They're going to be going southbound on the feeder.
0: Out of hour shop and going to be in the back of 10H 48 day shop.
3: You said for BSP, they're not very low.
4: Four Frank, I hit 3 nights. Just a time check for VIP 24, please.
3: 704.
1: Unit still shows to be en route for over an hour. Are we able to check where 3B 519 is? Have they OD'd?

0: Be boiled too, that's clear. Do you know what officer that is?
1: It's going to be Officer Daly, Cindy Martinez Daly.

0: Basically, give me a minute so I can look up a phone number and give me a call.
1: That's clear.
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0: Security Fuckers, this is Spanish. 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
1: There is already a wrecker out there with the driver. They've been waiting. The wrecker driver was the one that called it in.
0: Well, it's a small vehicle. The wrecker can go ahead and hook up.
1: That's fair. He probably just wants you to sign his test slip.
0: Okay.

0: Boyle 2.
1: Oh, two, go ahead.
0: 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She's good. She's home. She's safe. So, can you OD help, please?
1: Yes, of course.

0: 10 Henry 10 Bay, do this match.
1: 10 Henry 10, go ahead.
0: Can you show us the line?
1: Yes, we should arrive in.
2: 4 Frank 339. Can you get us our doing here for overtime?
3: 5 Frank 438, go ahead.
2: Crash and holding a suspect for release. Am I clear for a comp?
3: Sorry, I forgot what you're
4: saying. Have you gotten release yet?
2: I already got release. Thank you.
4: Perfect.

0: copy, dispatch. You can change it to non-urgent. It's on the frontage road. It's not on the expressway. It's not on the freeway at all.
1: That's good.

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2: 你再说呀。

0: non-pro AC metal. We got the 300 block, 8600 block models of the world. We got one gentleman passed out in the vehicle, put on a brake. The license plate, Robert King, Victor 6494.
1: Okay, you got too much wind. Just give me that address again.
2: Please 600 Wallace Bureau.

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1: Ready, madam.
2: First, keep going off entity.
3: Very clear.
1: And we're sitting in an empty shop, so I'm not sure how that happened.
3: What's this?
1: Charles 18, Adam, 1 mil detained.
2: 7-14.
1: Charles 18, Adam, can I get one record?
2: 9600 Wallace Road for one record. What it is, go ahead.
4: Yes, ma'am. You can show my mail, auto 67 something in my shop.
2: Grass was 714.
5: Morning, go ahead.
0: Okay, I have a good 2 major dropping. You have a clear for it. It's West Hardy and Aldi and Bender.
6: Good work, everyone. Today is everyone's time. Good morning.
0: Yes, sir.
2: Really, school. Can you show one more of our seat? Unit numbers only. One mail news shop.
0: Yes.
6: All right.
0: Hey, once you're done loading, you did this go to Major West Hardy at Aldine Bender. It's going to be a 2 motor vehicle accident, red Dodge Charger versus a black Dodge pickup. Do you have a unit that can check by for traffic control?
5: 20, I'll go by.
0: That's clear.
4: 22B47 days, good morning. I'm going to be at the station. Thinking it's Ezra, but 8 p.m. on my door station.
0: That's clear.
5: Thank you. Please. You are through to the floor and hold down the station for I'll be honest with you for the moment.
7: 120, we're arrived on 3108.
6: 9217.
0: That's pretty well.
6: I'll be at home one time. Well, we'll be out. We got a special review to work.
1: Loading. Good morning.
2: That's good morning.

0: coming to be 45 days.
1: 45 days, go ahead.
0: I'm having MVP issues. Can you guys tell me one time? Also, is there anything holding in the beat?
1: That's fair. It's a code for minor. East Hardy at North Sam Houston Parkway East. Looking for a two-vehicle accident. Gray older model Lincoln versus a dark Toyota Camry. Let's show you around.
0: You can put it in my box. I'm just getting my MVP up.
1: That's fair. Dispatch 222B, 10 days, checking your safety.
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0: I got a mirror unit margin on there, or put it there.
1: What are you doing? You can show me around the JPC if my computer's acting up.
0: What it is, if we turn this on 19. For a call.
1: Yeah, it's clear.
0: Could be 912-704-4809. 912-704-4809.
1: What's your number, Chris?

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1: 22.
0: Are you over here taking my Android?
1: Just fashion 2 out of 11.
2: Turn 11, go ahead.
1: You go check about 2 out of 20, 1411 Cordell Street, code 2.
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2: I think it's a one time. Good morning, ma'am.
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0: 17333 Day, same traffic, ma'am. Good morning.
1: 33 clear. Good morning.
2: 7337, same traffic. Good morning.
3: Indian 23, I have you en route. Go to vicious animal 36234. Large brown dog chasing people.
2: Thunder to murders.
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0: 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Occupied, I think, 2 to 2 or more times.
1: Bobby, you can have that way for 18348.
2: Yes, sir.
3: Stranger, this is Cutscene Major, 1415 West Gulf Bank Road. It's going to be a silver SUV versus a light pole. Do you have a unit I can check by?
0: 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SO1, so I'm having engine problems.

0: crazy before. You about to clear ourselves. You can show us our route.
1: Yes, clear. 6B, 35 days, check in, you're on view.
0: Oh, I'm good.

0: 18, Frank, 48 days. All right, everything's under control. Thank you.
1: That's good. Do you want me to disregard 45 or still have her check that by since there's two people?
0: Yeah, you can disregard. It's just one person. The windows were so tinted, I just couldn't tell.
1: That's clear, 45, you can disregard.
2: That's clear.

0: Número 15.
1: 15, guard. 7 days.
0: This is Avenue James and John. Police say ex-boyfriend bit her. Christian house location, specimen male, 35 years of age. Last seen wearing all black attire with red hair. 22 shirts are combined.
1: 22, that's 30.
2: If I can take that code 2, disturbance, weapon, 3B40s.
3: 3B47, clears GOA.
2: That's clear. That's code 2, weapons disturbance, 1336, Cross Denver Street, at the time-wise, callers advising of a person with a axe, knife, or machete, trying to stab people, looking for a black male, thin build, gray shirt, and black pants. They're going to be walking towards 45.
3: Assassin E-413, Arctic Bus.
0: Yes.
2: That's clear. Do I have a North Shepherd Sergeant to make a monitor?
1: Six to three more.
2: That's clear.
0: Railroad arms are down at Westheimer and Suffolk. FYI.
2: The victim's going to be in the parking lot at the time-wise. Didn't stab the victim, but suspect tried to. We'll wait for PD.
0: 844 Adam, chicken safety.
4: Two out of 06. Is there any way that Union Pacific can remotely reset those?
0: I'm not sure, but they just made an information slip because Union Pacific is the one that called it in to us, information. So I'll call if they could just send me a message. So I just GB'd it.
4: That's clear.
0: Yeah, but I'm sure they're probably working on it since they called it in.
1: Thank you, 54. You can forget me.
5: 3048, declares off of this call and put us on that code 2 weapons disturbance over there. 1336 cross timbers, we might have a hiding suspect.
2: That's clear. There's close.
5: You can keep it open for now.
1: 254, clear this information. I'm with them.
5: Okay, thanks. He's going to be in the parking lot of the AutoZone across Timbers and 45, knife in hand.
2: That's fair. Do you need to air in the mirror?
1: Yeah, just give it a second.
2: That's fair.
1: 25 Adam, 43.
2: Hello.
1: Yes, sir. VSO on time, road shop. Good morning.
2: That's clear. Good morning.

0: Hey, we're getting one detained. He's slowing down.
1: That's great. Unit 20, that's a cross number. Slow down. Code 3. Time check 732.

0: Hello, 31 SO one time, show me having a computer issue.
1: Yes, we're making contact with the suspect.
2: Definitely.

0: We're good, thank you.
1: Hey, C20 Robin in the area 7. Thank you, building.
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0: Please press star 71. Hello, go ahead. Hi, yes, sir. We have two person down bench at South Freeway. There's a male lying on the sidewalk with the plastic over him. He looks screaming R out of E. Yes. Five one, can you head towards the burglar in progress of a vehicle 1714 Elysian?
1: Mystery 5, we're going to be at navigation in Harrisburg on a accident. Got it, 5-1, that's clear. I don't know if you got it on your board, but it's going to be a red Chevy Sonic license plate, X-ray George Charles 3137, and then it's going to be a white box truck, Sam Lincoln John 1872.
0: That's clear.

0: 11x35. Can we get a Spanish speaker out here as well?
1: House Spanish speaker, also check for 11x35. It's going to be Harrisburg and Navigation.
2: 11x31, I'll head that way.
1: 31 is clear.
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0: 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Turn the record in there, Harrisburg and navigation.

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Check this disturbance call holding. Lieutenant at corporate at Circle K, the Valero. Caller's requesting police over a disc, over some gas that he bought.

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0: 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Take it a unit for traffic.
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2: Tony 2B 16 days checking.
1: Clear.
3: 23-2, surely one of the team. Go ahead. 23-2, 741.
1: 45 days, the 2 ball.
2: That's negative 11, 22B, 16 days.
4: Negative just says gray apartment building. 210 is clear times to 742.
1: Signs of disturbance, suspect could possibly still be inside.
2: 22B, 16 days, checking your safety. Officer in the room.

0: of the explosion, or I in charges, and what would you please?
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2: Just checking your safety.
3: Two five is clear.
4: I'm trying to see if HMV saw a location. So if person possibly wants to get checked out, complaining of
0: he's claiming what?
4: And that he has pain from his sickle cell condition.
2: Okay. Can I get a North Shepherd Sergeant on the area to have radio code 2?
3: Greenboy 02.
2: To detect code 2 missing juvenile, 6703 Sealy Street in 6020s, where a 17-year-old white male went AWOL, left at 2 or 3 a.m., is on probation as an ankle monitor. Am I clear to now read that code 3?
0: Good morning.
3: Clear, good morning. Special
2: circumstance. That's clear. Six feet, 2 9 days. I'm not showing you around tonight. So, code 3, missing juvenile, 6703 Sealy Street, Eddie Kinsey Care, looking for a 17-year-old white male named Ross Ferguson, blonde hair, no clothing description, especially on probation, for the ankle monitor on. 6 feet, 35 days, just going to check by with you.
5: I'm good on circle.
2: Clear, 6 feet, 35 days. You can just run there.
5: Yeah, I'm 30, we're 2 minutes.

0: calling to B-16A's, you're checking in about a code 3 suspicious person, 18355 Temple Parkway, you know, the monitoring services provided over the last year, white male, medium built, dark green t-shirt and blue jeans.
1: Square.
2: Man, show us a route. We're going to give this male a courtesy ride to 801 St. Emmanuel. We're going to try to assist this gentleman looking for his vehicle.
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0: Got it, 5-1.
1: 5-1.
2: Yeah, can we get an HIV to our scene? We got a white male. He's conscious of breathing, but he's not responding.
1: 2 out of 5-1.
2: Two out of 5-1, your phone. 2 out of 5-1. Can we get HSD to our scene?
1: That's it. What you got?
2: We got a white male, conscious and breathing, but he's not responding. He's kind of out of there.
1: Okay. Hey, 2345, check the box. If you can check out 47, they dropped it originally as a code for suspicious event, but it looks like they should have dropped it for more of a CIT welfare check. Location does come back to a couple of calls in February for possible CIT caller.
0: Clear, HSD didn't find anything either.
3: 47, I can confirm that lady is CIT.
1: That's good.
4: And can you also run a name for us?
1: Okay. Go ahead, ma'am.
4: His regards.
0: 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I'm going to check my unit.
2: 12-60, I'll check by.
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1: I'm sorry.
6: 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Male standing on the freeway.
1: Clear.

0: doing them with them. I'm like, hey, check back in back on my scene. I'm going to give me a 742 and all the time. He's on Blackway. He's going to be going for SFSD.
1: That's fair. Medium code. That's great. 23, Corner Code 3.
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2: 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It's going to be 16 going out on the South Highway 225.

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1: Gonna get the HOD out here. Got a male driver. Looks like he, hoodie. He's doing the conversation.
0: Sure,

0: Hold on, hold it back. South Central, 3204 Ennis.
1: What was it?
0: Alarm, hold a panic on Central.
1: Activate radar switch over.
0: Nothing.

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1: 77, go ahead.
0: I could have talked to my scene. I just had a PD major.
1: Yes, is this first attention sergeant right here?
2: 06, I'll be en route.
0: Last one.
2: Just go ahead and know about VCD2 if you don't mind.
0: Yes, sir. 77, you have any patient information?

0: justicia no nos dijimos que era mucho otro idioma.
1: Definitely.
2: Seven East 10, clear me from over here. Police, he's probably close to me, so I'll go over there.
1: So what is your unit number?
3: 10871. I'll check out with it. So, what's the location?
1: Location would be at the South Freeway.
2: Go over and check right as well.
1: So some H10 is clear.
0: This is off to the officer at 4412 North Freeway Walmart. I just wanted to get a wagon call where you take care of the ORI and gyms. We just need someone to transport.
4: Thanks,
0: everyone, for 610 from 220 bucks. Officer, I need probably another unit out here to roll over.
4: That's fair.
3: Hey, 7-1. I'm at the Indiana Freeway.
1: That's not what you get. 2-7-7. This is Rush Center.
4: Hey, you can send me to ORI TV. 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
4: 4-3-8.
1: You're not?
4: Be en route to JPC and talks with one kid.
1: 757? That's where someone says we owe to the Chargers. 77, I'm at Chargers and LJ. That's where you have inpatient information.
5: 569, need to park the team leader MSRE dropping at Beach and South Africa.
1: Okay, unit 6, Model 7, so we need Chargers at Elgin.
0: Low nation 20, so we're going to need a heavy duty wrecker out here.
4: Three days.
1: We're having to check 5 with a 22. On that overturned vehicle, it's going to be a 16 outbound South Highway 225.
2: Okay, it's 31-9, that's it.
1: 31 is clear.
3: Tenage 51, you can clear me. All right, accurate if you can send me that code 1.
1: That's clear.
4: Hello, Nicole. 5-0-6-0-1-0-2-0-4-N-S-3-5-0-1.
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6: 759. Okay, 22. Hey, we're going to have to shut down this ramp.
3: Tonight, 7-1.
1: Go ahead.
3: There's not going to be a person with a list.
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2: Adam. Man, can you please put a light on Memorial and Brimore blinking red?
1: I'm ready. Paul, school bus?
3: Yes.
1: I'm sorry, it's going to be a metro bus or a school bus?
3: A metro bus.
1: Okay, so we're not about metro.
7: 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Override that here with 7-7's crash.
1: 5-9 is good.
5: Freight 18 freight 21 and 23. Can you all check for a code 2 major dropping for 18 freight 10 at 610 outbound and I-10?
1: Arriving on code 1.
5: Sir, It'll be a code 2 minor freeway. It's supposed to be for 610 outbound entrance ramp. Caller says for black Acura and a red GMC and a gray Nissan Sentra.
2: 2-1 you're out.
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1: Yes, we have an active call on hold for me, but slow down. 3204, Enos.

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1: And 10854, it is going to be a PD major. It's just a R vehicle and a Metro bus. So Metro is involved. HPD.
2: Okay, that's what they
3: need. 9128. Hey, we're going to try to grab a fugitive in about an hour here. If Fox and K9 are on the air, I'm going to head by North Station or one monitor.
4: The only update for Bichette and Southwesters is supposed to be for a driver with Hispanic male, black shirt, black jeans, skinny built, driving a black Ford Explorer, temporary tag for a 2K22 King Henry Mary, and then still at the location to be a gray Ray 4.
3: Grab him this morning. It's either going to be a traffic stop or something else. But if we can see him, so if you guys want to head over to the station if you're available, sometime between 9 and 10. The car hits like 9:10 to 9:30.
2: That's clear.
5: One of the K-9s will probably be over there about that time.
3: Sweet. He literally just ran past the station, so I think our units are going to stage like in the front of the station parking lot.
5: That's clear.
3: We'll be an encrypted one.
5: Okay, I'll keep the radio on encrypted. Do I have any truck enforcement units signed off today?
3: Ready to be in the air until 9.
6: Yeah, that's clear. I got a flight crew here at 0900. What station? And you said encrypted one?
3: Yeah, we'll be at North Station. Like, he literally drives right by the station, and then we'll be on encrypted one.
6: You expect him to run?
1: Enforcement for a PD major.
7: Okay, give me a few minutes, and I'll be in up.
3: Jig's up. He's probably going to run.
6: That's clear. I didn't pick up which station.
3: North Station, 9455 West Montgomery.
6: I know it well. My crew's in at 9. I'll be pre-flight and ready to go. We'll try to get up at 9 if they haven't already taken him down by then.
3: Thanks. I appreciate you. I'm switching over.

0: 18 Frank 40, that's clear. We go by with 36 for the code 3, suspicious person for 6015 Winston, number 7.
1: 48, that's clear, thank you.
2: 11 and 22, be advised, 71 Tom 24 will be en route shortly.
3: That's clear. Hey, this guy might get transported to the hospital.
0: Okay, for units that are en route to the call for 610 and I-10, disregard, they just changed it to 290 and I-10.
2: Just send that information over on that request for heavy duty. Send the information over on that vehicle and your appropriate service number.
3: 22, that's clear.
1: Send me one talk to the police. Send me that, that call, that, truck enforcement call.
3: Yes, they haven't been advised. We have the 610 ramp from 225, closed off right now.
2: How's the air, please?
4: Hey, Shinrath, this is code 2. We're on the freeway 290 inbound at I-10 inbound. It's going to be on the ramp approaching I-10. Looking for a red GMC versus a gray Nissan Sentra versus a black Acura. Do you have any units checked by traffic control?
0: 3,000
5: dispatch, I call that holding. It's going to be an auto pad. Mentor unit is on scene at this time.
1: Hey, you what, Dennis?
5: Orange over 14 now. I think it's the emperor off now.
0: Yes, clear.

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1: Normal Records, be shouldn't talk us.
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3: Suspect 808.
1: All they have is a caller says he wants to go to the concert. No answer on call back. No more information. What?
4: 2516.
5: That's the vehicle actually is going to be until the RAV4 lighting color. Nora Henry, Nora 8108.
6: The suspect for the FSRA took off running northbound from South Gessner and Beach Knot.
1: Just now or when it happened?
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Dispatch 173-7. Seven. 84 code 3 CIT disturbance, 941 Southwest Freeway. It's going to be for a white male, black long sleeve, and blue short banging on the door outside of 941 Southwest Freeway. Have you yet? They can check off.

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1: Yes, sir. 813 Junction.
2: Go ahead.
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2: So they're just now reporting it, right? It's not a recovery?
3: No, we just saw a vehicle with all the tires missing. We're trying to find the complainant, see if she's already made a report on it.
2: Okay.
3: So, yeah, theft from motor vehicle, not an auto theft.
2: That's clear, I'm changing it.

0: 38, go ahead, man.
1: They have like a welfare check, non-urgent, but it's at Tidwell and Northwest Freeway for the eastbound intersection. Caller was only driving by, says, by the Mambo Shopping Center, looks like they have a baby wrapped up on their chest. Then says that the baby looks small, 4 to 5 months old. I don't know if it's supposed to be for somebody that said it was homeless or not. It's supposed to be for a black male, 30s to 40s.
0: That's the answer.

0: to dispatch. I'm only going to get another call about a minor between a truck and a gray car. Just right before the 45 southbound split. This time.
1: Yes, sir.
2: 36, have a code 2 person down on 3702 Broadway. The Universal Collision.
1: Yes, sir.
2: And be advised, it's going to be an alcohol related problem. We have no other detailed information. HFDs are out. 7841. 41 Churchill Pump 36. I'm a code 2 person now.

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1: Good.
0: 1442 days. Unit Mediac, Southway side and viewpoint. My complaint on that instruction, call that did. With a tracking device, so if a unit can meet me on there, viewpoint and Southway side.
2: 1438, you can clear this information, we'll go right over there.
1: Clear.
3: 1208.
4: Are you clear of the information?
3: Something
4: went on there.
3: Yes, on a unit's call slip are all the night shift units following home for today.
4: Negative. I think some are still working at the station. And I think the primary unit on this scene is still working on the warrant.
0: Ready to do 1-4. I'm pulling up to the action. It's going to be 5 Franklin, but I'll get to move out to 3 with me.
1: That's fair. Are you going to take it, or do you want Northwest to take it?
0: No, you can tell one of the units to meet me at I-10 and Antoine, right there at the AK parking lot.
1: That's fair.
3: All right. Thank you.
0: Number writers.
1: Clear no markers seen on the inbound I-10 outbound no markers.

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1: Hey, lovely morning, Nicola. Thank you.
2: Really slippery.
3: Back to flyover. I'll be on the right shoulder, right past the train track. Just left that far right angle.

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3: 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Could be 20-01 Delta and Chargers.
4: That's clear, ma'am. We're working on charges and all right.
0: That's clear. Thank you. 1M27 nights. Are you still here?
3: One jail three, if you can be that case number two. It will be 078-324-726 X-ray. Repeating 078-324-726 X-ray.

0: That was me, 16 checking.
1: I'm on 16 now.
2: Shorty, not healing. I'm here with him with 16. He's okay.
3: Frank 38,
2: sorry. 4 Frank 38,
3: Avarok,
2: KPC, you can call. 8-22.
4: I'm 08. 185-4 should be here. And then just the primary units from night shift. Other than that, I believe everybody else from this scene is already cleared, except for the night shift sergeant.
5: I'm able to put myself out on traffic.
4: Can you help me out at 5700 Jim Street on Texas license plate Robert Lincoln David 2760? It's going to be a white Tesla occupied two times.
6: On Golfy at 642.
4: That's coming out. I'm referring to 1854 days. 1854 days.
6: Oh, okay. Still out there on Enid. Oh, okay. That's clear. Thanks.
7: Show me 23. Show me checking while I was 21 for photo.

0: three Saudis. Hey, can you confirm the license plate?
1: Yes, Texas plate, Robert Lincoln David, 2760.
0: That's okay.
2: One mile to 1003,
3: I'm looking at the split. There shows to be a supervisor out there. Do you think you can have, have him call the VCD office, please?
1: Yes.
0: Three B, 10 days is clear. It's a code 2 minor on the freeway, 290 outbound at 43rd. Can we have the right shoulder for a white Chevy Impala versus a black Ranger?
4: 10 Henry 10, Bay, it is match.
5: Henry 10, go ahead.
4: The mail have been released.
5: That was 825. No worries, I'm out for us.
0: 45 inbound, 3B50s.
6: So the boys, everyone, guys, show one man in my backseat and about to JPC and talks.
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1: Go ahead.
5: Phone 6 have VCD requesting the public service.

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1: Publisher, be for the office.
0: This is Skid Steer. I'll hear right now if we got another unit.
2: Okay, yeah, we're arriving.

0: 7239, we got a mail thing.
1: Clear.
2: Three to 12.
3: 12, go ahead.
2: Hey, sir, I apologize. My MGT just completely froze up on me. I'm going to have to log off for a second.
3: That's fair.

0: Can I get a sergeant on the air, North Shepherd, for a Kutu rescue?
1: Be well, too. Hold for the next available, please.
0: That's correct.

0: 10 and 5 8.
1: Renee, is this clear? You're not to a code 3 disturbance, 5701000 Oak Circle. Female called in. It was an open line disturbance. There was no answer. I'm call back. 6B 35 Days Avenue. Check in. Bye. Can I get a North Shepherd's Hive from that radio code 2?
2: 3 Boyle 2.
1: That person was able to get the caller to move off the freeway. I'm going to downgrade that code 4.
2: 3 Boyle 2, that's clear.

0: Frank 14 to 16. Yeah, he's coming into the IQ.
1: That's clear.
2: Excuse me, at the front desk. Looking for a Hispanic female in red shirt and black shorts.

0: 7827, I'll have you just arrived.
1: 27, please.
0: Loadage 2204.
1: Go ahead.
0: Please clear me all high and OD.
1: That's good. Need a Spanish speaker, straight byway, C10 Adams, Spanish speaking unit.
0: It's 27, it's 32. Hey, let me know whenever you want me to start shutting down the entire ramp. Heavy duty just passed me up. Alright, I'll start shutting it down again.
2: 91 to 27, you need me to go back there?
0: Yeah, it'll probably make it a little bit easier.
2: Let's check by. I'd have been your way backwards.

0: 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Keep that one lane open still.
1: Clear.
0: We're going to wait for a second heavy duty.

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0: 1642 days. He's showing me out on traffic. It's going to be at the 8200 block of Antoine on a white Honda Accent. 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

0: Qué me dices, Luis.
1: Qué me dices, Luis.
0: Joseph.
1: Officers, go ahead.
0: Gloria, fix my arrival time. I arrived about 5 minutes after I answered the call.
1: Definitely. Meeting just occurred. EMS en route 6200 block of Colston, 17E19. Should you check and by?
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0: recorded to any of you may have with this call.
1: No, ma'am, I'm not making contact there.
0: Dr. 70, let me bring up you, and I'm going to have both of you guys head over to 10811 Richmond Avenue.
1: Did you confirm me information on this call, I guess? I did nothing.
2: Send me a contact, please, and show me some
0: of this. I'll check them out. I'll call myself. 1711, there's an update. Building number 26, EMS is en route. Also, unknown where on the body, patient was stabbed at. No suspect description given yet. Third party information.
1: Go ahead and clear my information and give me the 3353.
0: Yes, 17 District Sergeant to monitor 1711.
1: 1701 Bay. So you can show me check and fly.
0: Oh, one clear.
1: What's your 5 minutes? Can you show me around for 9 minutes, please?
3: What's your 5 minutes?

0: is it possible male and a female?
1: Dispatch 260, 16 base.
2: 60-16.
1: Should direct to a code 2 sexual assault of a juvenile that occurred 10 DeBole Street, apologizing of a male that sexually assaulted his daughter. Suspect's at the location now, waiting for suspect information. Do you have a unit I can check by?
3: 60-11, I'll go by.
1: 11, that's right.
3: That's clear.
2: They're open for now.
0: All right, that's clear.
1: Just advising, HFD is on a route, so if you'll get there and maybe need another call, just advise.
3: Maybe we'll slow your next down, one over 10.
0: Time check 844, one detained. Any of the units around the hill, call them on code 3.

Unit to run for that sexual assault and liberal. 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
1: Where is he?

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1: Yes, sir, go ahead.
0: Yes, sir. 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Can you verify a plate for me?
1: Sir, go ahead.
0: Texas plate, William Sam William 8509, sitting on a silver GMC right now.
2: Well, black male, khaki pants. Now we're going to be running north. North on Fallway. East on Sugar Bush.
0: That's clear. I'm about to pull it over. We're inbound on 290 at an intersection at Antoine. I'll let you know our stop here in just a second.
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3: Calling seems to be outside, person with a weapon is inside, a black female, 41-year-old, about 160 pounds, wearing a nightgown, no other description.
1: That's clear.
6: 1832. Yes, head for the Lewis, Westbury, Montrose at the median. A black male, brown hoodie, black pants. Another unit, Clinton Cross, go by with 32.
7: Okay, it's clear.
3: 17E33, street checking.
6: 31, that's clear. How
8: are
6: you clear?
8: I'll call
9: you, Reed. It's clear, Sergeant.
10: Hey, G54, can I get a unit of 6502, please? It's, the caller here said that one of the cars went for one of the units. So it's not there, another unit, please.
3: Another G54 on Forest Hollow. Suspect, supposed to be a homeless female that keeps tampering with the AC unit. The 8th Street. 110, heavy belt, black hair, pink sweatshirt, pink shorts.
10: Hey, call back. Can I make my answer now, please?
5: I'm 7040 Kate.
1: Dispatch to North TAC units, maybe all in the air.
10: Guard.
1: Hey, I have DPS 102 saying that some North TAC units have emergency traffic. Are y'all under control?
10: 6-10, clear us, Bathead, you have a person.
1: Summer fat. Oscar, what channels are y'all working on?
10: Encrypted one.
1: That's clear.
3: Received.
10: Yeah, we're all good right now. But if they want to switch over to one, I think they're going to help us out with something.
11: DPS, are you still up? Okay.
1: They're not going to be on main. They're going to be on an encrypted one.
12: What is he going to look for?
1: I'm NASCAR, they said that they're gonna, that you were gonna help them out. They're gonna be on encrypted one, though.

0: 27-22. Hey, we got our second heavy duty coming up.
1: Does he want to ask where we're coming from? 27-22.

0: Right. I'm just about done. I'll tell you everything's fucking fine.
1: Received.
0: Okay, you received.
2: Logan's 2204.
3: Go ahead.
2: Hey, sir, do you want me to push up and make the U-turn around to help shut down the ramp?
0: 32 this question.
3: Oh, that's fine.
0: Yeah, go ahead and get ready.
3: Good. Whenever you want to start shutting down his lane.
0: Okay. That's where I'll let you know.

0: 10-6.
1: Alpha quiet. Alpha quiet.
0: No, the Apple's been notified.
1: That's negative 06 and we need your public service number.
0: 832-405-6551. 832-405-6551. Shot number is going to be 46872.
1: 46872.
0: Clear. It's going to need to be a flatbed. I don't need dollars to be some flatbed. So what happened?
2: That's what.
3: Yes, sir. Yeah, I got your message, but they just dropped a weapons disturbance, dropping in 60 feet. If you can hit that way instead, it's going to be dropping at 701 TC Desta Boulevard to item 60 feet. There is another call that was a disturbance that dropped 19 minutes ago. Same location. Let me see if it's the same apartment number. There's no apartment number to this other one that you're in route to, but it's, they're dropping that at the leasing office. It says a resident became aggressive, knocked on the employee's door, threatening her. Suspect pulled the gun on the caller and left. The suspect is a white male, long blonde hair, gray pants, on a bicycle. They didn't say what direction of travel he went, but he left.
0: All right, so that's clear. Can we get a supervisor down here since suspect is no longer on the scene?
4: 4 Fox Willis, partner at Hobby, we're going to help out for the one.
3: Supervisor to downgrade since suspect no longer on the scene?
5: 06, that's clear.
3: Okay, it looks like that particular is probably going to be a dupe because that other one is apartment number 8101. But it was the assistant manager calling that disturbance in initially. Said the person came to her door trying to intimidate her and was cursing. She felt threatened. Same suspect name. Black shirt, possible pajama pants. Been known to threaten people and known and has physically assaulted people before. That suspect lives in 8107. And he was cussing at the manager about the landscaping or something. I'm going to call the weapons of service to see if they want us at the office or that other apartment number.
0: 7244, I don't have got someone wearing black shirt, black pants, that's what's in the closet for the suspect. Do you mind giving the complain and a call back and have her step out or after she's with the suspect?
6: It's going to be 5 days.
5: Stand by.
0: Sorry, can you repeat?
5: Stand by.
0: In there, clear.
6: Can you show me northbound on East 6th Freeway, right before the Willow Plains exit, on a black, what is it, a black Cadillac license plate, Sam X-Ray Zebra 1432? I'm going to need a tow and go record. The back right tire is going to be popped. 59
5: Willow Plains,
6: going on.
3: Yes, she is.
7: 19G42 Adam. Can I have a unit to apply for building search?
8: Good day, Soldier.
1: 1733 days.
7: And so I'm on the phone with the Stonewood manager at 701 TC Jester. It's going to be a good animal. GOA drove off in his motorcycle. The manager is in the leasing office waiting for the Mark HB unit to follow up for interviews.
1: Okay, where do I get the number?
8: 19 George, today. Show me check by with 42 Adam.
3: Up to the lady that was assaulted as well. She said she headed to the office.

0: You said he have a motorcycle. You said bike on the other cop.
1: Person to 62 Adam. I think there was another officer that wanted to go to there.
2: The license plate ready. The marking it is there.
0: Okay, that's clear. Thanks.
2: Suspect's name is going to be Connor McClain, but she'll have all the information as well.
3: Yeah, they changed it up on me.
0: All right, don't worry. Negative. Unless somebody else can go 30, I'm going to have you still in Roger that call. To disregard you. E14 Adam, checking safety.
4: Sixty 24 disturbance, 1819 West Front, Houston. Suspect in the drive through refusing to leave. Black female, black top, black bottom. Meeting is over.
1: 1740, take your box. 3 to 12, I can go by. Nobody's available.

0: 63-5, you're reading with that, Matt.
1: 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I'm about to clear, I'm not sure about it.
0: Not close.

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1: 5-1, go ahead.
0: So, the better one, can you show me a route? My OBC now. Receive. Pretty sweet on a street.
1: Clear, miss.
0: Thanks.
2: Does he need proof? He's holding one to take.
0: Next is in a white BMW.

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1: R2.
0: Can you put me on slip 3345, please? All the vehicle in the moving lane, can you roll me a tow truck, please? Show me out here, Widow.
1: Alright, that's fine. Clear, I have the address. Was that 17E16?
0: That's correct.
1: Need a record, 6300 block of Renway. Need a record, 6300 block of Renway. It's
0: 1747.
1: Code 3, suspicious person at 10919 Fondren, number 1504,
2: 1740. Person, what period is taking? Person was on traffic at the intersection.
1: Clear, 17840.
3: Hey, Dollar General, business. I got suspect appear to be GOA. I was here to search.
2: Next one.

0: 22:45, no more breakfast. One out of 5 1 days, no more records.
1: Yes, two, no more records on Richmond Avenue. Richmond, no more records.
0: Didn't see anyone there, but I'm checking out the Lucky Dunn around 34th and 290. So you should show me out at this location.

0: All right, daughter, Sammy, you're going to be out with Lenore, correct?
1: Yeah, show me.
0: Yeah, because we're calling out different numbers here. You see, y'all had their vacation, and I'm not familiar with your voices, so welcome back.
1: Thank you.

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1: 1 out of 20, check.
0: Hey, sir. 87, are you able to clear your ship at traffic that was dropped in the beach? This is 200 Greenbrier, 4 Gray, keep it in.
2: Okay, I'm clearing. You guys are clear.
0: Thanks. Okay, no one in or around within about half an hour.
3: 6-5,
4: the owner of the vehicle showed up. It's going to be released to him, so it's not going to the storage lot.
3: Yeah, clear. I'll disregard the tow slip.
4: That's fair.

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1: Go ahead.
0: Now, can you maybe reflect on a minor crash at Hillcroft and High Star, please? I have a two-vehicle accident, Honda, William Frank Young, 6314, and a Volkswagen Atlas X-ray Victor Nora, 7424. No records. Now we're going to get Golden 8.
2: 7213, you can clear me for my call and I'll go check out the unit. 70 Zebra 23 Day on the PD Major.
3: That's good. I'll get that one around.
2: That's good.
1: 18, you can check my way 17E40. En route to a code 3 suspicious person at 10919 Bondren. 13
2: is clear.
4: Hey, Ricker, and he'll come back.
1: 17841.
0: 17841, I'm checking on my, I'm about to arrive.
1: Clear, 17841.
4: Yes,
1: sir, could you walk for check CIT? I 10301 Sandpiper, number 12. 17810, should you check and find?
0: 17849, you can put it on my box, I'll go pass him.
1: Can you disregard? 49 received.
4: CJ43. 5-1, we have the East LA on how to close some charges, and also a time check for units on the scene for 17.
3: Not 13, time check.
4: Turn around with 47 out here at High Star and Westward.
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0: to 9 2B36.
5: What's your location?
0: 3B40, you can clear the information,
6: we'll go back. That's where we're at. Almost Montgomery.
7: Yeah, that's clear. Have a great issue.
3: Across the street, unknown. What are the details?
7: It's coming in slow, but gray SUV, unknown plate, black female, no hair, red top. Unknown color shorts.
6: There's a gray SUV parked in front of it, like a little RAV4.
7: And that's clear. No waiting on updates.
0: Burberry, I'm coming from the north. If it moves, just advise me in the direction of travel.
7: They said she just left for Tom Victor King 3226.
3: I'll put a description of the vehicle.
6: Could have written an address on that plate myself. Well.
7: That may not be a good plate. That's going back to the Kia Sportage 14 Silver to address in Tomball.
8: Dispatch, was it a gray sedan or was it an SUV?
7: My list says SUV and the plate said the Sportage, Kia Sportage.
2: Thank you, Dr. T. Hey, I'm arriving.
7: That's clear.
0: 4-3, I'm here.
7: Okay, clear.
0: Let us know if y'all got a better plate.

0: 30, here's a guy. I think I'll just hang.
1: And that's clear. Running hot to ASIC Super Orlando Airway, slow down.
2: Yes, ma'am. Can you show me one male in my back seat from this crash, given a courtesy ride to 6200 Bel Air Boulevard? Ma'am, 6200 Bel Air Boulevard.
1: Okay, that's cool.
0: Could you pull any reports for an arrest that was made at the same location yesterday? I'm saying that's the same suspect.
1: And that's clear. I see, you know, even the shift. That's clear.
0: That's it. I appreciate it.
3: You clear supplement at 7:46. Are y'all going now?
0: Yes, ma'am. We are ready for the day.
3: Okay, have a good day.
2: 22, go ahead.
4: I'm at the Walgreens.
2: CD95, and then St. Joseph Parkway. It's going to be for black male with most shirt, blue charter pants. Stacy shaking at the bus stop. Get it, Shabbat.
5: 32. You can tell me permission. I go by always, for instance.
4: Solitary print backpack.
1: Stacy, let me go to Major Airline and Cooper.

0: or female for a search?
1: Female unit with 10 is fine.
0: We got one right now on the other side of 5-1. Are you available to go take by with 5-8?
2: 5-1, clear. I can clear myself.

0: Sign it to be 30 days.
1: You can show me around 9042 to that 42.
0: This has been time to be 30 days. 30 days soon, I'll check out to the central purple 251 San Miguel Lane. Cars reporting gunfire at the location now. There's no suspect description yet. You need to check in by, send me a message. Can I get a North Bell target, 2 meter marker?
2: For the 2 meter, object and advise, she doesn't know where exactly it's coming from. She's just heard it coming from Imperial Valley, so I'll check the area.
0: That's fair. North Bell target, make a monitor.
1: Yeah, where are you going on that slip?
0: I'll try it.

0: 23:30, can you change to discharge your firearm since she has no eyes on the person? I'll check the area.
1: Clear. Can I get any sergeant to authorize them ready to go to?
2: Go for it.
3: That dog is not doing anything. It hasn't been harming anybody. They've been out there for almost over an hour. They are not doing anything at all. So those people that are calling mainly to get the dog pretty much picked up, and it's not doing anything.
1: Clear.
4: Records.
5: No more.
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0: Jones Reed, I think I said like that.
1: Need a mirror unit for Northeast mirror unit.
2: 23 days, that's clear. It's a code 3 disturbance. 770 Greens Road, unit 611. Looking for a female causing disturbance, and another female screaming for help. A black female, 18 years of age, skinny, red shirt, red pants. Do you have a unit I can check by?
3: 254. Do we have anybody with a mobile interest by any chance?
4: 535. We're going to be pulling them over at about 5600, Gessner.
0: Yeah, at work. And offer. Yes.
1: That's correct. 5843, code 3 disturbance, DIT 2820, Broad Mean, number 1206. Disturbance of location with brother with mental issues, 17-year-old black male, wearing a black shirt, 10 shorts.
4: Can you clear me? Stop me to be and put me out in 24 days, please. So it's going to be at 5,000 block of West Summer, going eastbound.
1: No,
4: that's what he had behind a dumpster.
0: Where you at, Drew?
2: 30, got it.
4: Yes, sir. Can you do a call back and see if she wants to talk to us or just wants us to check the area?
0: Drew.
3: I'm trying to check the audio for now. I just thought he'd go and know about

0: Hey, Drew, where exactly are you?
1: That is definitely he had a lot of time with him. I'm not sure he hoping to want to be to call me.
2: Hey, Team Franco 4, why don't you guys, Drew, why don't you wait for backup to help you search for him? You're starting to go.
1: $2.4, I thought it was about $20, so just FYI.
3: Be 30 days. It's kind of always not on combat.
0: That's clear.

0: 36. You want to check me in McHugh Road? You might go in over there.
1: Oh, it's a McHugh with him. How are you guys on him?
2: Yes, sir.
3: Are Mary unit available today?
2: Am I?
4: If you are, you only have one other thing.
3: You're right here. This is 6 Mary 232. I'm the only unit available until evenings. Can send the number to my bus and it's all call right now. I really appreciate it.
5: 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Her son also possibly has a warrant looking for a John Aaron Calhoun, 40 years of age. Caller's going to be hearing.

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1: Okay, 14 Adams, female unit for service, and one female detained. More repair land, included.
2: Out there on the discharge firearm, they just updated the location to 251 San Miguel Lane. 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
3: Anyway, let's take it through.
0: Sorry, repeat.
3: They need to disregard me.
4: Go ahead and find a man.
0: Yes, if you can head towards the first and down, down 20 speed, 24 Montrose. I'll verify if they do or don't need you. Business? She looks dead, but when she touched the person, she moved a little bit. But it's still laying there. Another unit, Queen Coast, go by. With
4: 185. Thank you.
3: Okay, do we have a gate code for this location?
1: Negative. 6 and under, appreciate it.
0: You're welcome.

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0: Can you please provide me the case number over here?
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0: Lincoln. 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
1: Go ahead.
0: And I'm having some MDT issues. Show me in the 1300 block of Greenwell. We're going to be at the Zapco gas station. I'm out on a Texas license plate, Robert King, Nor 6962, occupied two times. It should be like a red Honda.
1: Okay.
2: 3B54, and clear me supplements to be in. I'm pulling off to him right now.
3: That's clear. Can I get a North Shepherd Sergeant on the air for calls SQ 3s and 4s?
4: 3402, clear to Howell.
3: That's clear.
4: Agent, thank you for that. No more record.
5: Requested for a mayor unit.
4: Agent, thank you for 6, please.
1: And America's on West Timer, and America's on West Timer.
6: I work in England, but I think I'm just going to handle it myself. I'll be sure. With 1 minute left.
1: 7C39, Adam, checking emergency button went off.
7: We're good. That's the second time it's happened on this NDT. I'm not really sure what's going on with it.
1: Clear.
8: Okay. 6002 Rampart.
9: Hey, Noble Records.
1: Noble Records, how wasted.
8: EMS is out. Information is coming from Rapid SOS. No other information. You need to check by for
3: 1719. 1716. Texas Children for 1210.
1: 9 order.

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1: nano. 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
0: I'm on the F1 engine 39.
3: Down 3014, Cloverbrook.
4: How does your traffic hazard AP40C? My name is Mesa.
2: Oh,
4: 18 Frank 45 to 47, where are you?
2: 10-8, that's clear. You clear for on the right, just be sure. Turn it back on, stay in the blue section.
1: Yeah, of course, thank you.

0: 2704, hey, we have an oversized load truck coming your direction. Hey, 6B11 to the unit that checked by. Do you speak Spanish?
1: Yeah, I'll be over there.
0: I'm making a quick stop at 7000 Southwest Freeway, checking on the handcuffs.
2: Oh, it's still happening. Someone I'll see.
3: Clear.
4: 14D05, go ahead.
1: Could you bring this delivery? The suspect calls ex-girlfriend. She came in, took some stuff, and then left. No assault weapons or injuries or anything.
3: Okay. Oh, 05, what's your call for?
5: 4, go ahead.
1: Sure, it's a good day disturbance. 6415 Rankin Road at the Speed X. Caller's advising a black male started hitting his windshield for no reason. Looking for a black and white Kia, license plate Paul Tomboy 1095. Caller's vehicle is going to be a white Hyundai, young Frank Lincoln 9951.
2: Taxi.
3: Not that simple.
1: Yeah, I've got 200 GOI on it.
4: Negative.
1: Okay, suspect's going to be a black female, medium height build, black wig, pink shirt, jeans, maybe at the bus stop.

0: with us to take it. All right, you can clear my resume, Meanie. Thank you.
1: We'll take care of the call, and then we'll get on the call.
0: That's correct.

0: It could just be a vibe. That's our guy in the garage smoking a cigarette.
1: Okay. 643, can you clear me or ID and show me out with 33?
2: That's clear.

0: certainty of it. I just haven't restart my MVP. You was going to make it for that last call.
1: I'm down to 3518, please.

0: It seems to be 33 days. Show us 1 to 10. Clear attempt, check 931. I'm going to be sending you all OCA information to try to confirm that warrant. And then what's the block number on Carmel Street for that stolen you were telling us about?
1: It's 2630. It does come back stolen. It's a black pickup truck, license plate item dated 27325.
0: Yeah, 6B43. You can put me on that stolen, and I'll head over that way.
1: That's fine.

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1: Hey, 33, no more records.
2: Clear number records, 2900 block of Carvel, no more records.
1: 4790,
0: send me off and send it. Sitting at the Chestnut Hill apartment, a couple fighting. No EMS, kids are at the location. In fact, him on her 30s. Caller doesn't have an apartment or building number. 23, check by.
3: 18, 1, 7, 1.

0: 3B44A, Juggernaut 2, Echo 3, Cameron Schiff in progress, 5001 North Shepherd Drive at the Cardio Clinic. Caller advised of a black male wearing all black came in and yelling, is outside throwing rocks at cars. Just be advised there of a theft that just occurred, 5121 North Shepherd, it'd be the same suspect.
1: Traffic had a 15 inbound memorial male walking on the shoulder. A black male headed northbound.
2: 557, can you hold me out on a call out follow up investigation? You can put it at 2501 Dunston.
0: Clear.
1: Street name?
2: Dunston, D-U-S-T-A-N.
1: That's fair.
2: Also, can you show me en route?
1: That's fair.

0: 14 days and 20 days. Can you clear me all right to be and show me at the intersection of Scott and Reed on traffic hazard?
1: No, but there's no response.
2: Better location for that stolen vehicle from here, kind of.
3: Clear, stand by 1 second. I'm going to do a call back to that deputy.

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1: Okay.
0: Are you clear? ADH-10, can you give me a block number for I-10 West going outbound before Gessner exit?
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0: You said 10084?
1: That's clear.
0: That's clear. Thank you.
1: You're welcome.

0: 7 day. Can you do a call back while I'm driving around right now?
1: That's fine. Let me try one more time.
0: 6B 33 days. 2, 4, 5, 6. Hey, Francis, go ahead and take them up. Right, 6B 43 days.
2: 4-3.
0: Are y'all able to locate that vehicle or no?
2: That's negative. It's no longer here.
0: That's fair.
1: Yes, sir.
2: Can you please show it out to me more, Harriman, Matt, Sam, or West Yemen?
3: Yeah, you're good. I'm again.
2: All right, cool.
0: Still waiting on suspect info. They said there's three of them wearing all black and a female wearing all red.
2: 140, you should be checking by.
1: Alright, that's clear.
2: What?
0: 14 to 20 days. You can free of me and show me chicken by as well. I'm right next to that address, but just leave this board on, or leave this call on the board for traffic hazard.

0: 20. 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
1: 61-5, one other 10 in the back of the shop.
0: Great, I'm taking 950.

0: 3 days.
1: 3 days. 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It's faster to get to the apartment.
0: Showing route 2 code 2, weapons disturbance, 6611 Lock Hollow Drive. It was calling as a robbery delayed report, but caller is advising the suspects are now riding.
2: Give me a second.
0: That's good.

0: 9 Virginia 38, one female, release.
1: 9 Virginia 2.
2: Got it.
1: Hey, you sure it's 4622 because 4622 doesn't have any stairs. We right here at this shed, but it's not letting me in.
2: Okay.
3: Partner.
4: Is it under control?
3: Yeah, it is under control.
4: Claire, 18-5-6, what location do you want Agent to have?
5: Original location.
6: What? Depends on log files, that's negative. The suspects are driving around his house. They're calling him, threatening to shoot his residence. Caller is now armed.
2: Let's go back.
4: Blue house.
6: What's the call takers? I'm trying to do a callback. I'm a unit that can check by with 6B358, cut 2 weapons of disturbance, and then start it to make our monitor, North Shepherd.
2: 4-3, give me a second, I'll hit those.
5: Say, don't say open out of the rock, let me get it.
4: Be in 9610, West Ham.
5: 3B05 on monitor.
2: Yeah. DH time. Can you give us some more relief? The call is eight. The couple was between building 25 and 26. Object area. New place. The address is going to be 10084 Katy Freeway, outbound.
3: 18.31, turn around a little bit.
2: 7-7-10.
6: That's good.
4: This is 078-362. 226
7: Island. Miss Key, how's HMV to step it up? She just had an officer.
4: On the phone. He's saying it's a two-story blue house.
2: You can close that out and send it to my number. Thank you.
4: Nice, go ahead.
3: 6-3-5 on the road. I'm gonna go light some sirens, do some of the marks.
6: That's nice.
4: I just somebody was calling him.

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0: I arrived at the city also.
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2: T-Net 27, I'm on the phone with Pollard. He stated 4621 Clover, and he stated that from his house he could see the house is a blue and white house. It's kind of like a baby blue two-story home. So I'm going back around, and I'm assuming he might be talking about this gated house, but I'm not 100% for sure. No, that's 4662. Somebody's little there.
1: It's a street for him.
3: Romeo and traffic at 31 o'clock, Fresno Street, Louisiana license plate 644, George. George, south of George, here back about one time, Toyota Camry.
4: Yes, device change.

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1: That's good.
2: Hey, what building did you just say it was?
3: 13-26, studies call.
4: I have a minor crash. I-10 in Valley Park, 10.
5: Sixty, you can clear me accident, and I'll have that way.
4: Clear.
1: 2B, 30 days, 60, and try.
6: Oh, 05, are we able to go make contact with him face-to-face to try to figure out what we're talking about?
1: Yeah, I'm good, thanks. That's clear. Dispatch 22B, 30 days, checking safety.
7: Yeah, I'm good. I'm not sure happy, okay?
1: All right, 22B, 20 days and 24 days. I'm going to check by with 2-3 days. 850, it has a complete attention. Unknown if it's going to be related, but it's going to be at the same location.
4: 2 and 44, you guys can disregard to come account for.
1: Dispatch 22B, 2-3 days checking.
8: No. All good. HODZ right now.
1: That's fair.
2: 20, I received him.
1: Clear. And 22B, 2-3 days, is that combative patient, the patient that you're with, or are they going to have an additional one at that location?
8: No, it's the same one.
1: That's fair.
6: 05, that's clear. We'll go back over there. We can try to make contact.
1: That's negative. I'll try again.
9: That's cool. I'm a rock. I'm a rock down the street a little bit.
1: That's clear.
3: I can South Lee side. Mr. Jones, I'm a studio white male. I'm in a blue shirt, shorts, barefoot, for extra leave, and just coming back to location, getting aggressive. Do you have any questions by location, 19 Southwest Side?
9: That's clear. I'm arriving in the area. If you haven't already, please advise the caller before this weapon away.
3: Yes, sir.
1: Weapon away.
9: That's happy on my side. He has hands up.

0: have a code 2 minor FSGI on the freeway, 610 out on an Ella. It's coming in 3B30s. 3B30s.
1: 3B30, keep me a minute, I'll find this place.
0: That's fine.
2: Runway 27-04. Hey, our little bulldozer is here to pick up the dirt.
3: No, sir.

0: 18332, just drop it in the code 5. It doesn't say the moon is still on scene or not. Let me know if you want to check by when you get there.
1: 1 out of 5, 6 days. Still need a friendly record. Friendly record. Come on, man.
2: Still need a friendly record. 5051 Buffalo Speedway. Still need a friendly record.
3: Sounds very nice. We got a Spanish speaker available.
0: That's correct.
2: I can't hear my rock. So that code one dropping. 59 and Saunders.

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1: Hi.
0: Is there a unit available with some leg restraints? This rep doesn't have leg restraints, and we're going to need it.
2: Yes?
1: Hey, you didn't make it on that call, did you? If not, can you reroute to the Minnesota Parkers, drop in 59 to Saunders?
2: That's clear.
1: The clear, thanks. If you can see the area, there's supposed to be somebody fighting a woman on the shoulder. Black male t-shirt and black female bikini top, gray SUV.
0: There has another rep there close by.
3: Let me write a vehicle for me on that, please. I'll be primary.
4: I just want to take by on the 10. How long those cars might be related?
3: Then if you'll force those units on the freeway, probably start closing off the freeway.
2: Hey, Maka, when you get there, tell Criswell to document that, because if it's missing in one, taken from the other, we need to track it down and figure out who had it last.
3: Maka, let them know that I-66 had a red that's missing his extra.

0: 53. Yes, ma'am. That Shell gas station is going to be on the other side of the freeway where the lady was waiting. I just called her. She's going to be at 10400 Southwest Freeway now. She said she'll wait for the officer over there so we can send it over to West Side. And let's...
1: Is that the call you're on?
0: That's clear, but the address that it dropped at, excuse me, the 9602, the Shell station, the Shell gas station is on West Side. So.
2: And the west ramp closed off, coming from 225.
3: Yes, Lieutenant.
4: Second of 03, suspicious person CIT being called a residence for 1317 Martin Lane. Caller says in regards to her son, says we'll come back for her. Just taking action to take over her property. Possible CIT caller, not sure what's going on.
5: Code 2, minor FSG on the freeway. Just call back. Caller moved off the freeway. Am I clear to downgrade that? 4, minor FSG.
0: Well, 2, that is clear.
3: That's clear.
6: Ruby 30.
5: 30, go ahead.
6: Was there any BMVs at this location in the last couple days?
5: Vehicle descriptions. That's clear. All right, RB. Updated location for me.
3: Hey, this is all good.
6: Hey, can you do a callback for me, please? Because my phone calls numbers, I'm not getting any answer to the address I have. It's not a good address.
3: That's just not mine.
0: Hey, T Frank, 48 days to 5-6 days.
6: I got the body wrapped back. What code do you need to be under control? We're under control, bro.
7: People, so I feel like it's Javi, you won't be refueling, and I'll say bye.
3: That's fine.

0: This is Russia 1087. Viva, I tried to call back on both numbers. One went to voicemail. The other one, it was a no answer in the call back. Everybody, this call did come in through 911, 2116 West Oakham at the Burger King.
1: Okay, yeah, I just drove through Burger King. I didn't see nobody out here. If they call, I'll tell them their vehicle back over.

0: Nathan, where the fuck are you?
1: 499 West 34th Street, Unit 115. TDC Day Parole Division is requesting to pick up a Christopher Davis, white male.
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1: Okay.
5: I believe parking lot of the Covenant Church for a white male suspect, green shirt, no shoes. He's a left.
1: 22, you can show me check him out.
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3: That's clear.
5: And walking down, helping it to us with the way.

0: Subject green, I'm going to be on the back giving a crazy ride. I'll put us out on MDT.
1: Mm-hmm. That's fair. Units out there on log haul, checking safety.
2: 4-3, we're all good, thank you.
1: That's fair.
0: Well, I'm about to jump on 59 to West Park Drive, and I'm going to take Sage from Richmond, so give me about probably 5 to 6 minutes.
3: I didn't give up.
0: Is the air clear?
1: Air's clear.
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1: Go ahead.
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5: 16E04, Adam, checking safety.
4: 16E04, Adam, under control.
5: Here.
4: Thanks, sir.

0: too, friend. You know you're better than Mona.
1: Hello, where? We're not seeing anything. Has there been another call dropped about this?
2: That's a negative. The info came from county.
3: I have 5 calls on the past 2 times, out of 3 calls. Try to call the OSW, also need your number again.
2: Nice,
4: Mr. Manager,

0: We have an 841.
1: Dear trespasser, 7518 North Freeway at the McDonald's. Part A, black male furries, green shirt, khaki pants, refusing to leave.

0: one of the fuck to face any liquor.
1: Any record, 5051 Buffalo Speedway, any record.

0: Thank you, Frank 48. It is the 56. Are you also at the Walgreens on West Thomas Safe, right?
1: Yeah, bro. Just come on back.
2: I saw the additional callers of notes. Is it going to be the same parking lot as the church?
3: Let me just one second.
0: And then y'all strip lights do on.

0: Hey, Fire 3 Dispatch. What's going on? There's a lot going on this call.
1: There's two callers on it. One caller is requesting to cancel, but the other one's staying.
0: So where's the other caller at?
1: I'm trying to get them to document the caller information for the second caller.

0: Spencer King, he said the guy just got into a blue van, and he's now just sitting in a blue van in the parking lot of the church or school.
1: Clear, he's in a blue van?
0: Yes, a blue van.
1: Time check 10:20. There, 1 minute out.
0: That's good.
2: Can't
3: just have a drink of discount product.
2: Okay, alright. Thank you.
3: That's great. 16 number records on I-10.
2: Number records on
3: I-10. We're going to have the three left wings blocked.
2: That's here. Can you give vehicle descriptions, Trent?
3: Yeah, it's going to be a black Ford F-150 gray GMC Sierra and a gray, smelling gray four-door car.
4: Whatever, 5-3. Can I hear a Zone 1 record? 1-3, can you run Texas license plate Henry Mike Jack 5-1-2-4? Henry Mike John 5-1-2-4. No one's inside. I think this subject might be inside the church.
0: Okay, that's cool.
4: More on Fox, no more records.
3: Anyway.
1: 22B, 44 days, checking.
3: Dispatch the 2 out on 50 days.
1: That's fair.
4: 3, witnesses are saying this. Let's say someone inside the van, somewhere inside the hedge. I'm taking that right now.
0: Nice, clear. Hold here for a second.
5: Hey, you can change this to auto debt. I've got the owners here. For the 8100 Stone. So anyway, it's I guess Stone or Recover, but they haven't reported it yet.
4: Firefighter, urgent.
5: I'll go ahead and take down their original report and that'll recover with it. Can you give me the case number over there, please?
4: 2861, what's your fire with me?
5: 0-25-726. Okay, I'm sorry, ma'am. Can you repeat that? Your voice was kind of distorted a little bit. I turned on my volume, maybe with the volume.
0: Sergeant for 24C13.
3: You proceed for a vehicle.
0: That's good. Need one record, 12769, Nimitz, one record.
5: I got it. Thank you.
2: And then number 309.
4: That's clear, ma'am. Where are
3: these? Evening from 2-4 days. I need attention for the rat being placed.
2: 10:23.
4: Thanks, ma'am.

0: 18 spring 34 and 47, can you now check for a code 3 disturbance CIT for the Rainbow Apparel at 7539 Westheimer? It's for a suspect. CIT issues, that's supposed to be for Asian female, still refusing to leave the location. Says it was very irate and manic to customers.
1: 18 spring 34, yes, sir. 7, clear. I'm 25 out of 32. If you want to send me information, I can read that way.
0: Hey, that's care 15-4 to Stafferton, St. Joseph Medical Center. They said there's a male being discharged. He doesn't want to leave, and they're reporting that EMS is taking him to another hospital.
2: Good Hook, South Highway 225. It's good year. Need anything? Good Hook, South Highway 225 and gone in good year.
3: I'm working on it.
4: On the other side of the bridge, I'm in here. What about?
2: Yes, is anything with the Hook? I mean, South Highway 225 inbound in good year. Anything with the Hook? South Highway 225 inbound in good year.

0: Yeah, here we go, 911 here on 225.
1: No more, because I'm 225 a good year. No more, excuse me. 225 and Bonnie Goodyear.
2: 9841, no more records.
0: No, 243-13, you can, supervisor again, I had to take the suspect down, he started headbutting me, as soon as, police officer home.
3: And that's clear, 1026, you got two in route, you okay out there? You in 22?
0: Well, we're under control, we got him on the ground now.
3: That's good.
4: K3 going northeast.
1: That's right.
4: 2245, you can just survive the record.
5: That's clear. No record needed. 7226 Willow Text. No record needed.
0: 5-6 to dispatch.
1: Good.
4: Morning, Julie. Can you show me route 34? That's clear.
3: Please.
4: 24, CL 5, do you need a wrap?
5: 22B258.
6: For now, we're good. We're okay. Not plus, I got
0: it.
5: So let's put two major Ella at gears. I'm sorry, small again for a crash. There's no information on the flip, and they're inviting on the case number.
3: Oh, they got them saying.
0: Going back, Jim.
3: Clear.
0: 1-3, you can show me on the back.
3: I'm not clear.
0: Hi, you're back on, Jim.
5: Chevy Colorado.
4: Right, I can check there with 22258. 20 over.

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1: 13, go ahead.
0: I mean, you can do a time check. So it's basically hanging his head against the window. We got a unit on team. The other wrap. We're gonna put it on him.
1: Clear. 1029. 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

0: 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I need one more record. I have one record, and you only have one more.
1: Here, one more record. LA, here's one more record.
2: Need to get off the freeway, so you can't block those lanes.
3: William, caller says reporting suspects for a Hispanic male, 26, 5'11", small build, blue top, red shorts, assaulted, punched caller in the face. So he's still at the location, but there's no update on EMS, just says refused. Nothing to go by with 5'4". D39A, are you on Northwest Air?
4: Agent 952D, clear me all right, so we take him out of 5'4".
0: Clear. No more records.
1: Clear, no more records. I love you.
3: No, but it's

0: 3 me 5 4 Dave, I got your message, but I need you for this code 2. The weapons disturbance 4702 airline at the Easy Market for a homeless male, black male, black tank top, black bottom. He's going to be holding a bar of some sort. Do you have a unit that can check by and a sergeant to make the monitor go shepherd weapons disturbance?
1: 3B 44 days,
0: no luck. 13 Parkway,
2: Plaza. That's great. Dispatch, radio check.
0: Much better, thank you, sir. Do you have a North Shepherd sergeant on the air to make a monitor of weapons disturbance?
3: 3B 42, I'll monitor.
0: That's clear.
4: One out of 5 1 days, just in that coach, it'll be.

0: Yeah, it's clear. 59 inbound at 16. Looks to be a iOS notification. Three, two. I did a call back. They say he possibly might be in the ER San Joseph. So we're gonna go to 1601 San Jacinto and check that out.
1: 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Tango, need 8700 Gulfer Way. I'm going to coach you, Major FSRA, 14E10, 6000 Scott Crest. That's good. Okay, I'll position back center. Back
2: down. Yeah, we're not too far. We'll take far with that.
1: That's good. That's all go on Gulf Freeway. It's going to be inbound 8700 Gulf Freeway inbound. On the drill up.
0: 147, I'll go through it. Maybe. Sorry, go. San Joseph Hospital.
3: Picking up this. He's probably on a traffic path there, not on the freeway, so he ended Alameda.
4: 16, go ahead.
1: 10, Alameda.
5: Director, please.
1: 14, 12. Go ahead. Did I get the case number over here, please? That's good. 3078. 346-026 Charles, 078-346-026 Charles.
6: Well, I'm 279. Can you clear me all right and arrest and stability for the night? Thank you.
4: No records.
0: Next, please.
5: 2216, no
4: 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Go ahead.
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7: Can you clear me GOA and some night coach in my beat, please?
1: 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Well, for text EIT for 9530 Westheimer. The time-wise caller says she's requesting for me to take her to the Harris Center. She has her medication, white female, 32.
3: Two one around. 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
1: Clear.
9: 14-27, do we have a severe? No, we do have one of the officers involved, but he is kind of beat up a little bit from the...

beef at the Allendale Medical Center. Colors reporting Hispanic male, 20s, tattoos on chest, wearing no shirt, dark or black jeans with black boots, possibly having a domestic violence situation between a female that's there.

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1: 22B, 30 days of clear to code 3 suspicious vehicle, 703 West Rankin Road at the Family Dollar. Call is reporting a mail came and left a wrecked vehicle with front end damage, left for a black Kia Altima, X-ray King Charles 4852.
0: That's clear.
1: 22B2, 4 days of land, check by.
2: Around several
3: kids
2: involved.
3: You can go ahead and send it. See if you can get downgraded a little bit. 16-year-old.
0: As long as you need no more records.
2: My record is 1333 Parkway Plaza.
0: Good. Did you come back over here for a second?
2: You need a sergeant to clear my call 3 for that Mr. Juvenile for a black male 16. Thanks, he's supposed to be headed towards Starlight.

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1: we're good.
0: Still on scene?
1: Yeah.
0: That's clear.

0: person with a weapon. Apparently, the airline callers calling and reporting a person pulled a gun on him. Had an argument with somebody else. Wasn't answering the call taker and then hung up. There's no answer on callback. There's a unit that can check by and a sergeant to make the monitor.
1: 6B16, I'll check by.
0: That's fair.
2: Go for item. No more records needed.
3: No other records are needed. West Arm at Hillcroft.
4: 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Complaining of head injury.
0: That's clear.

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1: Not up, but we'll continue to monitor.
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4: Sunday Tango, Sunny Tango, 8700 Gulf Freeway inbound. Sunny Tango, 8700 Gulf Freeway inbound. Pick your suicide. 311 Cabot Street, Erie parking lot. Disregard 25 Adam, 26 days. Hey, that's going to be your call. This same female says she wants EMS to check out. Last time ready, confirming 20s.
5: The Walgreens.
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0: and his vehicle stalled in the street center for a gray Audi, but no other information.
1: Need a telco record, 8700 Gulf Freight going inbound. Need a telco record, 8700 Bacchus Gulf Freight going inbound. 2861, you send the code 1.
2: Outbound West 34th. Tell him going to need his 290 outbound West 34th.
1: A 50. HMP took the individual. I'm going to go ahead and check by. We're 61.
3: 8200, brother.
2: That is clear.

0: It's been 15 days.
1: 15 days, go ahead.
0: Can I get a noise charger on the air for a dead body camera or some shit?
1: Hey,
0: is that North?
1: That's right.
0: My phone is still rolling. We're looking at an interview with an investigator. They're requesting for us to turn our cameras off either way, so just doing a time check for my camera being dead.
2: That's clear. As soon as you're done there, come to the station and either get another battery or get another camera.
0: That's clear. Thank you.
1: And again, time check 10:49. No, 3B 15 days or 6B 15 days?
0: 3B 15.
3: 25, ma'am, 43. Yes, ma'am, the column with 32, I think the individual was transported to another hospital already. Can you put another slip for me on trespasser, same location? Between 01 St. Joseph, and I have 1 mil detained.
4: That's right, you're off patrolling 1049, 1 mil detained.

0: 6B11.
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0: Six B two for days at Toyota, code 3 here to life, 6237 Carver Road. Caller's reporting a male that bought parts from his brother is now making threats to the caller via phone. Unit to check by.
1: 2-4 to check my boss.
2: 20 days. Can I get my case number over the air, please?
3: Your case number 07837-1826 A. Adam, repeating 07837-1826 A. Adam. Animal control call.
2: Thank you.
3: Yes, sir.
1: 20
2: That is clear. You just dropped to north. You're ongoing.
1: 2230.
2: Very good. Yes, can I have a record for private property?
0: Clear private property tow, 703 West Rankin Road. Need a record, private property tow, 703 West Rankin.

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5: 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Appreciate it.
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1: Hey, we're still in the traffic. Guys are waiting on so and go. I just called in direct. Hey, they do have someone on the route.
0: Clear.

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1: Mind you, just shut off again for the third time. I'm already en route to JVC with one mail. I'm going to try to get it up and going whenever I get there.
2: That's clear.

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1: 6838 Adam, please read disturbance, 5615 West Euclid. Suspect's at location, suspect's at black female, wearing blue hoodie, black jeans, ex-employee.

0: Crash. 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
1: But do you want me to work it? Because it's on Central Side.
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4: 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Got a call there?
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0: 734, now.
4: Go ahead.
0: I got it, but you only told us what the ticket book?
2: 13-24.
1: The driver told me that the dude walked back and said he pulled over on the side, but we didn't exchange information, so I'm not necessarily sure if the other person called Central.
2: Hey. You cleared into this accident on Broadway.
0: Thank you for one day. I can check first.
4: Hey.
2: Peace.
0: World 1, I'm going to be at the CVS at the corner of Bungeon and Beachnet.
2: That's clear. Do you need a unit to check by?
0: No, I'll do by.
2: For a possible major accident, no details, just contribution.
0: And the front door, heading towards the pumps.

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1: What's the best area? You can show for Ryman Kyle. I think you're open. We're trying to locate the equipment.
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0: Hi.
3: 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Lieutenant Nathan Robbie, Redsmiths, Code 1, Fulton, progress 1819 West Mount Houston Road at the McDonald's.
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5: They're calling here for the traffic has been urgent. 1-7-2 Westheimer. We're getting a message from Northwest dispatcher saying they need us a unit on one district side for traffic hazard. It's supposed to be a Toyota Tacoma. Stalled out.
4: 10H87D, are you on Northwest there?
3: 20 minutes, Echo 2, Red Region Serpent, 610 outbound at Ella. For any gray Toyota Camry, Tom Paul Sam, 6279. Caller's going to be driving a black GMC Sierra. The brake check is the caller.
1: Person we're talking to at 153 is not the caller.
0: Clear.
5: Two out of 5-1.
4: Hello.
5: Yes, can you both head towards suspicious person with weapons? 2100 Arabelle Street. A black male with a gun in his waistband, messing with the weapon, and it appears he put something in his pant pocket. Suspect walking down the street towards the park. Cotton Grove Park.
4: That's clear. We'll be all right.
5: That's good. He's a supervisor. I'm on it.
6: To Adam 50. You can show me chicken mile 51.
5: That's good.
3: Vehicle blocking main lanes of a major street. 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
2: Okay, I'm on Ella and I'll be here. You just send me that call. I'm there, right?
1: Where did that for you? Is your view my female contact with you? She got multiple last words.
3: They're just complaining about the construction at the location. 14 and 10.

0: 2023.
1: All right.
0: Yes, sir. Can you clear us off that call? The precinct you was going to take it? Well, it's not the same location. We got 5-1-9 now. All right. Can you only get me out here for a person for medical?
1: Clear. What's wrong with him?
0: I don't know. He says he's got some medical condition. I'm not sure it is.
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5: 47 Bay, you can clear my info on San Miguel 36.
2: Clear. Still need a tow and go record. Still need a tow and go record. Needed for 610 at ICON. That's clear. It's no show and route.
5: TV 15 duty, Jennifer Cubs 3, missing female 8301, Willow Base Drive, Unit 308. Looking for a Brooklyn Kent black female, 22 years of age. Pink two top black pants, last seen 3 hours ago. Do I have a unit that can check by?
6: 2311, I'm clearing off this call, actually. You can do an information and show me dirt.
5: That's good.
1: Cruiser major accident, Reading calling 14 and 20. Any weapon disturbance, 4733 Peterson, also in 14 and 20.
5: Thank you, over. That's clear.

0: 14 Dan, 20 Daisy, clear me ORI to me and send whatever one you need.
1: 25 Adam Mesa.
2: Trying to get the phone disturbance sent for call back.
1: I'm thinking, can you GB for the Tongo Wrecker? There's a stall vehicle on 45 before the Houston and Memorial exit. Right shoulder, black vehicle.
3: Hey, Tongo Wrecker, 45 before the Houston Memorial exit. 45 before the Houston Memorial exit will be on the right shoulder, black vehicle.

0: 我听见风声。
1: 你这个
0: Need to clear for this weapon disturbance on Peterson.
1: Yeah, so you can take it to our box. Our MDT is not loading up right now, but we're going to fuel up real quick and then we'll head that way.
0: Clear 4733 Peterson, suspect a Hispanic male, bald, green shirt, black pants, armed with a knife. Third party info, and no answer on callback so far.
1: You running this at the code too?
0: That's clear.
2: 50 to 51, I'm at the park now. I don't see him.
3: Looking for a Hispanic male, 20s, black hair, blue shirt, blue jeans, shorts, refusing to leave. Do you have any other concerns? Bye.
4: There's a 64-3, you can slow down, disregard anybody else coming out here.
1: It's over the air, I'm sorry, MBT now.
0: Clear 4733. Peterson, spelled with a K at the top.
1: Okay, thank you.
2: 153, you can clear it all right, I mean, I'll take one.

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1: 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I have 50 weapons disturbance, AC 10 speed, 9550 Homestead.
2: Three D 44 days checking on traffic.
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Caller states her roommate tried to assault her brother. Here they have a knife. I'm waiting on a description.

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1: 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F.
2: I'm on the overpass. I don't see you. Can you give us a landmark? Shootable flasher?
1: Disturbance 445 Braves Valley Drive, number 712. 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
4: Fourteen DO5. If nobody answers up, you can call the command center, and they have a list of the other officers that speak in the languages.
1: Asking for something in exchange for the ride, such as a gun out. Saying the suspect's knocking on her door, but caller can't confirm he is armed. Suspect even heavy set, black shirt, black shorts. Suspect's vehicle is black. Caller, the room is on the second floor. Unknown room number.

0: 18565, how do you route? Is there a meet to mobile listed sauce?
1: 18 Franco 3, I'll check that out.
2: Hey, 12 Delta. I need anything with a hook. We got a very bad spot.
0: Anything with a hook, anything with a hook needed for the west 610 ramp from I-10? I was like, that's where y'all are at.
2: Yes, ma'am. We're going to have to go all the way to TC just to make a U-turn and come back around 610 south.

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1: There's 59.
0: Hi,
1: Madam. Service, yeah, your service. We've been answering two trucks. Hello. The call for an inspection has returned back to the location. I was not beating on the door. Good doors.
0: Before looking to downgrade this BMV in progress, the caller's not on scene anymore. They don't know if the suspects are still there.
2: Business is closed. There appears to be nobody inside it. Can I clear the search? Can I have backup?
3: 7 days, clear search. Just announce yourself. 1 mail.
2: 1 mail is returned.
4: Received. Jasper, you got your record on a record 6 and I-10?
5: Yes, ma'am. That was one just passed me. You didn't even look.
6: Thank you very much.
5: Another one just ordered.

0: 22 Davis, clear at South Altamira on the freeway. 7531 Tomball Parkway inbound, near the Burger House. Caller was rear-ended, unknown vehicle make and model.
1: Cruising unit 2-1. 2-1.
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1: Are you holding a disturbance call at 3500 West Legal, apartment number 908?
0: 5250 on a dog trespass on Shepherd.
1: All right, good, sir. Appreciate it.
2: It's going to be 10 days. It's going to be a white Tundra versus a Mercedes Sprinter. They're inviting to major agencies around.

86-17 is good, thanks.

3B440, this is Clear Thicket, 3 Trespasser, 436 Maitland Street. Callers reporting. Two females coming to his house, possibly both prostitutes. Looking for a Hispanic female, 45 years of age, named Julie. Wearing a gray shirt, blue jeans, and a black female. Black hair, yellow shirt, green slippers.

0: probably in 20 days. So one of my drivers, the one from Oriole, Fairland, no one's following. Going to be 11 days. Did you say there's a major crash on Combo Parkway?
1: That's okay.
0: All right, clear me off of this, and I'll take that.
1: That's clear. Combo with 10 days. The white Tundra versus the Mercedes Sprinter van, 17531 Combo Parkway inbound.
0: Twenty two to 11, that's clear. Check about 10.

0: Can you show what was turning around, going back to the original scene? You know, the supervisor and that we can wrap the company up. I'm sorry, what is that?
1: Two for a bit.
0: Definitely going. Now, do you have a phone holding at 701 PC District?
2: That may ask you to, can you try that again? Do I have a call holding where?
0: 701 PC District.
2: No, send my one.
1: Unit to me, area of 3004 Mansfield Street. Gonna look out for a auto theft just occurred. Gray and brown Volkswagen license plate in Russia. Multiple colors of that. Someone just jumped in the parking table and took off with it.
0: More of a call earlier. I just got a call from management that the suspect will be going out on her earlier this morning back on the property. And he got verbally aggressive with the landscaping guys. So yeah, I guess they got the apartment leasing office on lockdown at the moment. Can you start a slip to the same, that same case number from earlier for another officer to make it out there with a good chance?
3: Is this a main lanes or feeder crash?
1: The way they dropped it on the address, it should be feeder.
0: Dashboard. Yeah, as far as I know, he was on earlier today. Right now, they don't know where his whereabouts is. He may be in his apartment at the moment, but I guess they don't feel safe. And she just advised me over the phone that they have to leave me off on lockdown because he got aggressive with the landscaping guys that were cutting the yard. The back. I'm about to put the back on him.
4: 1126.
1: What? Yes, sir, you can wear me along.
5: I guess 45. More.
4: Definitely.
6: What happened?
0: 14D38, can we get a Southeast Sergeant to our location for family violence and crime with injuries?
2: Can you head towards the south just occurred with injury 1423 Richmond Avenue?
0: Okay.
4: 75611 at 27.
0: Hey, Sergeant, we got a family violence with injuries. He is declining. Can you make the scene?
1: Hey, supervisor over here.
4: Seth, who's this person that was disclosed on the air?
7: 11 area 09, I'm checking
4: out. 09 is clear. The minor of SGI driving on the freeway 45 inbound at Cavalcade. 18 Willis led the scene. It's a two vehicle accident. 2023.
2: To Adam and 11, can you all hear that way?
8: Eleven, sure.
2: Thank you, Enra. 1831, the patient is inside the business. The patient was assaulted by a black male wearing a black shirt and some blue pants. He left the location unknown direction of travel. They didn't say whether it was on foot or vehicle.
4: That's 09 is around that location. Is that what they see? Definitely.
2: and over there at the DC Gesture. Actually, 2 out of 30, since you were over there earlier, can you go back and just report the pick up line?
8: That is clear.
3: Ten thirty. We're about to arrive on the other call. I mean, it sounds like the suspect is contained and they haven't had any other contact with it.
2: Okay, you want me to hold it for you?
9: You can clear me information that put me on that call on Mansfield. Did they provide any type of updated vehicle information?
3: Sportsman Maine, he lives there. I mean,
2: whereabouts now? Right over there, this is your beat. And just be advised, buddy, we're back there earlier.
8: That's correct, we're not.
2: Thanks.
8: AC20, we'll be in apartment 1007. Just speaking to the caller now. Suspect is GOA.
2: Okay.
10: We'll take that car too for you.
9: Kitwell and TC looking around right now.
2: Which car to?
10: I'll talk about the one in the district with you and see what you need.

0: Can we get a northbound sergeant for one call past Kyiv code 3?
1: 22 BO1, you're clear to hold.
0: That's clear. North Shepherd sergeant for calls past Kyiv 3s, 4s, and 5s.
2: One out of 5 1 days, if you have any alarms going off at this location, it would be seen clear, false alarm.
0: Three B 440 is checking on traffic.
3: Positive passenger just cleared 7C 2338 10 Liberty.
4: 6335 6433. Is there a license plate for that vehicle?
5: I'm about to meet with the complaining animal and I'm road traffic.
3: Station's gonna be outside. HFD's en route, need to get clear close.
0: Do I have a North Shepherd sergeant on the air for calls past Q? 3-4 and 5.
6: 3-1-0-2, clear to hold.
0: That's clear.
7: Area Command to 25, Adam 22. Just information, they're going to move the crash to 700, Travis.
8: 700,

0: Very clear.
1: It's open, go ahead.
0: Anything for 24 days, can I get a supervisor with you for an extended scene? What district? Yeah, 18 Franco 3, you can go ahead, what you got? 2-4, hey, sorry, I'm at the hospital. We have lost this week to get me to get there. I'm not clear on my body cameras that way.
2: Yeah, you're clear. Just reactivate when you engage in contact again.
0: That's good.
3: 2-2-40, I'm about to clear myself. Can you send me the road rate?
0: Close, David. That's close. Why don't you check my...
4: Halting Westfield Road at the Superior Energy. Ex-employee that was fired today is threatening to come back to the location and shoot it up. Looking for a James Booth, black male, wearing a gray shirt, driving a gray Dodge Charger.
5: No driver stopped and reaching for something. Unknown object, vehicle's a white Honda SUV, Norfolk to Lincoln, 3437. Caller's vehicle's a black 2025 Hyundai Tucson. Car left the location. Vehicle stopped following her. Car say the driver did take a picture of her license.
6: Oh, 05, they're probably going to need a medic to transport.
5: 17-38.
0: Go ahead.
5: Chicken
0: safety. Bring down the control.
1: 10 Kirkwood, middle of lane for woman standing in the middle of the freeway, about people in her 30s.
0: That's clear.
1: I'm sure he's a human still.
0: Wait, hello.
3: That's clear. Hey, what's the description of the suspect in that office?
5: 11, this one might be a dupe. We get another one at 45 in Mount White Oak. And 45. This one says it. Yes, it's two vehicles. The driver refused to exchange info. So I think it's reduced.
6: A Lexus SUV and a Prius.
5: Yep, that'd be it.
0: That's good, thanks.
3: Geronimo 8, I just passed it. I believe it's a light truck and a car. I wasn't able to move over in time. Is that the same one that's listed in Tom 11's original?
0: For a black Tahoe.
5: Blue Nissan. White 18 wheel and lift. And it says the second vehicle fled. Let me see. Second FSGI vehicle. Fled the scene southbound on 45. Let me see.
3: Toronto 8 to Toronto 11. Hey, they're on the far right hand shoulder.
7: Sport F-150. My contact clear.
0: Third vehicle involved. Is there anybody reporting for a crash?
3: Before I-10.
5: F3, thank you, sir.
4: Lumberdale at North Burlington.
3: Well, I'm going to go over there with 3-10. I'm like 5 minutes out.
4: 10 minutes.
5: And that one was supposed to be silver.
0: We're going to go by as well. You can clear his arrest.
3: Oh, wait, it's probably the 18-wheeler, but I can't confirm it. The ones that were on scene are the cream color shirt, the blue for.
5: Yeah, this one that they have on the board now, they just put in there a white Dodge pickup, 150. Okay, a white Dodge Ram and a Chevy Malibu. They put that in there. You, so that one at Campbell Cave and White Oaks

0: previous resident, the location screaming at the leasing office with the bat, says he's crazy. Black male, 20, 30 years of age, tall. Black hair, black shirt, khaki pants. With another male, still has a bat in his hands.
1: Hey, let me clear myself, I'll take it.
2: Six B 240s.
1: 240s, clear me supplement to the incendiary.
2: Clear, it's code 1 assault in progress. 6515 Bayou View Drive, caller's advising a black male. 50s, white shirt, gray shorts, assaulted workers at the location.
0: It's at the switchyard. 2901 on the ship. Said a man broke into the location and is smoking drugs. Watch that, repeat.
1: Warren 07, I'm down the street.
0: Oh, so that's good. Do I have another unit that can clear and handle over there? Can I deliver any slow down?
1: 32, I don't see it yet, but there's a bunch of cars and parking lots in on the street.
3: Be 44 days. If nobody's closer to 6024, you can clear us information and we'll go by with them.
2: That's good. And I did request Fox Scan.
4: Yes, ma'am. I'm making contact right now.
1: Hey, are you able to see if their car moved or is it still there?
0: 1823, checking your status.

0: 1, 2, 3. Okay. One, eight, five, one. 11 on my record.
1: 518.
0: Yes, checking your status. Can you clear?
1: No, ma'am. I'm trying to find the owner of this business so that they can lock up the bank.
0: Alrighty.
2: Well, I'm okay. I'm arriving here. I'm trying to find the business.
1: 18 Frank 23.
0: Is traffic only, or you want to leave the air open till you find it?
2: 28 switching.
3: For now, I just want to know what's going on.
0: Okay, slow it down around South Shepherd, 1856, checking your status.
1: 56, I'm good. Put me out on foot.
0: 5107 on the gold one.
1: Send it, ma'am.
0: All right, B. You doing a report?
1: Yeah, it was an accident. Accident, ma'am.
0: Okay, I'm going to change it to an accident.
2: 107. Yeah, we have a guy here that's smoking meth in the bathroom, and he's acting erratic.
0: That's clear. 5-6 is going to be en route to you. What code you want?
1: Oh, we're going to need another unit for another transport.
0: That's clear. Code 2, 56, 2901 South Shepherd.
1: 5 to the dispatch. Can you show me that going back to the scene?
3: For that again, or secured later, go ahead and go by with 1-107, please.
4: Could you include me information? I can go by with 07 as well.
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5: There's also a street that runs in the back named Dale or Deal, David, Edward, Ida, Henry, Lincoln. If somebody wants to check that.

0: to Adam 11. 48 to clear JPC.
1: Yes, ma'am. I think it is going to be two separate accidents. We're on the one with the Malibu and the Dodge.
2: Missing me 2-4.
3: 2-2 heading just occurred. 54 PM North Raid Web. EMS is en route.
2: I'll come back to it.
4: Auto theft, y'all can switch over to Tech 1.
3: Alright, you said you with the Malibu and the Dodge. I'll put you on that. Is something else in that cavalcade? Something else in that cavalcade.
4: Progress. Caller's advising suspect barricaded himself inside the residence. They're arriving shortly.
3: And blue Tesla and a silver BMC pickup, the Kia 4K. We got that other one that I pulled you from still holding right shoulder on the FSGI 18 Willis lay at the scene. So, and oh, you said you seen that one, and that one was where? It was a white truck and the what on that one?
1: We're on the one that 08 saw, the white truck and the silver Malibu.
2: Yeah, I was going there.
4: Great, air is open.
5: 1-Adam-3-1, we see our suspect, 1400 Ridge, Richmond. We're going to try to detain them right now. We clear the air open.
2: 25-Adam-43, tomorrow.
4: No, Mark, it's 45 of me.
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7: In front of the gas station. I report this with a black male, about 6 to 7 years of age, dark person, wearing a gray shirt, black shorts. They think I was in the street with a long knife, maybe at the traffic and trying to hit the cars.
3: This female wearing a gray jogging suit.
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7: 35, your case number is going to be 078-394-226, Qs and Queen, repeating 078-394-226, Qs and Queen.
8: 1497, you can put an all around accident in the city code 2 and 10. Come for the medical center.
4: Hey, we're going to be transporting one male to JPC.
6: Open location. 40-year-old Hispanic male, blue shirt. The cop's going to be in the black Ford Explorer. EMS is in route.
8: Okay, that's clear. Thank you.
2: Under control here, I'm going to go.
3: So I'm 20, checking your status. Can you clear?
9: 2820, she's off the freeway, clear the RIV, and then she'll leave as primary and arrive on 3930, the actual split up 18 wheel.
3: Person 5. She arrived on that. And we still have holding two major, one major, 45 outbound Washington. And this is involving the three vehicles, the silver GMC truck, the blue Tesla, the Kia Forte. Says it's a gray GMC Denali.
10: How about a unit coming by? I'm resisting.
3: What unit is that, 1831?
7: For harassment, any training unit is a DWI and a felony charges for harassment.
3: Yes, 07, we do. We have 5-6 should be arrived with you. 5-6, where are you? We need another unit going by. I have 5-6 and
11: 32 should be on it, and 5-1. No, 5-1 is coming up.
2: Robinson.
11: Okay, 5-1 is coming up on 8 en route. One resisting, emergency traffic only. Code 1, assistant officer.
12: The 65, are they in custody?
10: Oh, 7, for the...
2: Hey, 38 on Central for the assist.
13: Nothing.
2: We're not hitting all sorts of work.
4: That's good. They seem to be under control. 62 for days checking.
11: No, if it's under control.
10: Almost having small units down. And have HIV in route. I'll check this guy out.
4: 6B24 or 3B44 days checking.
14: We're going to get her in custody soon enough over here, but I just want to confirm if that's a good warrant or not. But no new charts.
12: Okay, when y'all tell us to confirm a warrant, we're thinking you need us to confirm the warrant through TCIC, NCIC. If y'all are trying to confirm the warrant, y'all have to confirm with them over the phone.
14: Talking about the Circle K at the gas station for?
10: Yeah, the back one, the one that's further north of that one.
14: Is the suspect supposed to be in there, Sarge?
10: It's supposed to be a group of people. I'm still trying to get an info.
14: Sure.
10: It's supposed to be a group of females.
11: 720-60 is 11-11 K for me. 2-11.
10: 6033, hey, now we can have records.
4: Clear, need a record. 6200 West Tidwell, need one record.
14: Yeah, description of what they handle.
11: Right, waving a gun in the air, advertised.
14: Okay. Clear. Yes, please.
11: Okay, great. Thanks. I'm just in.
4: Good well, number records.
10: It should be the Hispanic female in a group of black females. Hispanic female.
14: Clear. She has a knife.
12: 21, you're saying you want the minor FSGI changed to an assault?
10: White t-shirt, black shorts. It's supposed to be amongst the only Hispanic female in a group of black females.
15: 9 to 0, clear.
14: We have a senior citizen apartment. Fever sham. That'll be over.
16: One of 5-1 days. Yes, ma'am. Can you advise HSD? This is a known PhD user. He's probably on BTV.
11: I already put it in there. He was on some kind of drug.
10: Yeah, New York has been a friend of this, and it's supposed to be this dude's girlfriend.

0: 1716. Ma'am, can you drop a caucus at 7177 Southwest Freeway inbound for a BMV, and can you put me on it, please? 314, we'll see if I'm straight.
1: That's clear. Also, sound check 1154.
2: Did you bridge this five dispatch? Can we also get a female unit to check by for a search, please?
3: That's clear. Need a female unit to come by with 65 for search.
4: Hey, Cruz, what are the water on the place?
5: Hi.
4: What was the license plate?
5: X-ray William David, 5582.
6: Okay. 339, I'm going to be at the station. Report writing.
3: Yes, what was that? 1633.
6: 2339.
3: Okay, thank you, ma'am.
7: 87 units, and number 078-353-9260
8: is in David. 69. Can you please OD me for the day for report writing? Thank you.
3: 16, that's clear. Thank you. Have a good day.
1: JP53 days, turn out to go to rough check 742-700 Highland and 60. Caller is rural. We'll check on child's father. No other description. 12, check out 12 and 40, code 3, date code is 599.
0: 10 to dispatch.
3: Commissioner, go ahead.
0: We have to be on the ORI. And can you put the 3812 on us?
1: Just code 2 assault in 14 and 40s. Also have a DOA in 40s. And a code 2 suicide in 13 and 20s.
9: I'm on the back of Medic 101. We're going to be in route to the hospital.
8: Do you see if there's a medical call? I'll get his address as well. Wait, same person.
3: Ma'am, code 2, sunlight disturbance of the weapon now being dropped for 18340. Is callers for 2001 South Voss, number 512. Caller says the husband is kicking her out of the apartment, says that she just came to the U.S., doesn't have anywhere to go. Caller's crying nonstop, then says that the suspect's in the background having a disturbance with them, saying mumbling in the background. Then caller says phone hung up, callback was no answer, could not confirm suspect had a gun or not, unknown description other than male.

0: Hey, 14 and 3, how y'all get over there?
1: Yeah, we're good, sir. She's the thing. We got three witnesses. Y'all
0: coming back over here, or are we coming over there to the CR?
2: Wait, I'm about to come over there to you.
1: We'll go over there.
3: We want to

0: By the way, does anybody know if the surveillance cameras work out here?
1: I don't know if the one that he was wearing, but I know the one he's wearing the property.
0: All right, yeah, it looks like the stabbing happened right in front of the line. It looks like it's building 23 and it's right on your surveillance camera.
2: Duty 4585.88. Can I get a case number for a burglary that just occurred at 6969 Hollister?
3: Case number only?
2: Yeah, I just need a case number. I'll do the report.
3: Block number Hollister again?
4: 1405. I was on the phone with them. You might need to call them again.
2: I don't know,
5: level 2969. You can send up the UA. We just spoke 05.
3: 405-026, using Union, repeating 078-405-026, using Union.
2: Claire, you said 78405026.

0: 14 deals. Right? You can send that to us. We'll go check it out.
1: To Claire for the call, they're dropping for a code 2 family disturbance with a weapon for 2001 South Voss, apartment 512.
2: Thanks, I'm fine, 31 days. Just, clear me a lot of you. Yeah, you see me.
1: We have another unit able to go by with 31 units.
2: Oh, 4, I'll go by with it.
1: And just to clarify, they could not confirm on callback whether or not the suspect did have a gun or not.
3: AZ 365 to 91 Frank 50.

0: 34. Like the relief dispatcher had duped that over to another call.
1: Hey, son, I don't see them walking around over here.
2: Yeah, I think they do because it was at the same location, but it'll be two separate complainants. I'm going to handle that one right now.
0: So I will go ahead and reopen it and put you on it then.
2: That's everything.
3: So, JD, we'll be hospital as well.
4: 711.

0: 10:30. See if we can get a key holder out to the location. We got an open front door.
1: 25 days, I'm going to stand.
2: Disturbance. Northwest freeway up on the 34th exit. Looking for a white Jeep with tinted windows. License plate Sam John Charles 0315. Pull the gun on the color.
3: Times, and I got flagged down on 7C44 Adams call. I'm right here at East Hardy at Little York. Two complaints in the street. They're in a bad spot, so they flagged me down. So, I'm going to see if I can assist 7C44 Adams.
0: Okay. 7C44, I'm here. Right now I'm about to turn. I'll be there inside.
4: Avenue James and John.
5: Is she definitely?
6: So I'll go by.
4: So that's clear.

0: How is the logger following 3B40? Please just check the area. He's going to go to the station and make a report.
1: I'm 11, you're bumping.
2: Can you put us on, we're on I-10 at the Milam exit, we're on a traffic hazard, we have somebody walking on the freeway.
1: Okay, I-10 Milam, that's clear.

0: Turkey in 24 days.
1: Good.
0: Okay, I've got this semi here. It's got a open trailer on it. It's got some, I think some dirt or something. We're right here at the 610, right here at the on-ramp going on to 288. You might want to notify a heavy-duty wrecker. This guy says that he's got someone here that will be here in 10 minutes, and he says it won't take long to get it fixed, but he is blocking half of a lane out here. So whoever gets there first, hopefully, either the heavy-duty or his mechanic.
2: You can put it under my numbers, and I'm going to clear this thing, get the rollway clear. Both drivers have valid driver's license and the insurance. They've changed information, and they're free to go.
0: And right here on the on-ramp going onto 288.
3: You can't miss us. Three suspicious person, 2205, always out at the Walmart. Reported face, you know, such as that she filed a report on when assault is currently back at the location. Black female, 30 years of age, average. Heavy built wearing a burgundy outfit.
1: I-610 Freeway West, again, driver 2800 North, I-610 Freeway West, just before TC Chester.
3: 22.
4: 14.5, what was the other going to go through that?
3: 22, Walmart. Walmart.
5: That's fine.
6: Need a Northeast Sergeant on the air for calls past QA3s, 4s, and 5s.
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2: We're going to be at 11005 Sky Street. We're trying to locate the unit now.

0: 14 weeks old. I'm going to have a steamer in the back seat. I'm going to give her a courtesy ride. I'll give you the other equipment.
1: Golden Eye. 10, Henry 10 to dispatch.
2: Henry 10.
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2: That's clear.
1: What?
0: My ears isn't working.
1: Continue 14 data. We're going to have that female in our back seat. We're going to be en route to the original location. DPS 2603.
2: Run.
3: Dave, are you going to be on the right or left shoulder?
1: It's near North Park and West Lake Houston Park. I'm secure. I got a 3 to 10. I'm going to be over here across from the Whole Foods grocery store.
2: Sorry, North Park and what?
4: They said they're going to Memorial Army.
3: West, again, 610 before TC Chester, going eastbound or northbound.
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3: Thanks, sir.
4: What out of 5-1 days?
5: 18 is coming by with Davis.
0: 51 days, though.
4: 1 out of 5-1 days. Can you show 1 mil in the back of my shop and route to JPC?
0: That's clear.

0: 2072, we're not getting any answer to the door. We're not hearing anything out here.
1: All right, just clear. Right now, just advising for 5-1.
2: I'll be advising for 5-1.
0: King Charles Charles, 8566.
1: I'm 612.

0: ET is 2963.
1: Go ahead.
0: Yes, sir. Do you have a female unit in the vicinity of my location?
1: This is 7-8-50. 61.
2: The second unit come by. He's on the first floor. He's not one of them, you know, jumping out his back window.
1: Great Creek, it's real Creek. How about those units take off?
3: 11, Harry, 09, I'll take Robert.
1: 09 is fine.
4: 14 and 52 days.
3: Westheimer. The plate comes back to a 4 pickup, but the plate is currently on GMC Sierra, possibly stolen.
1: How about you, traffic hazard on the freeway, 7240 speed, 59 at Jensen exit?
5: A disturbance over money at the location. I think the suspect has a gun. He went back inside of the...
3: Negative. I'll wait for another unit before lining it up. We're going to be east on Westheimer. Approaching and sign up on Westheimer.
6: Call our advice. She called 911 to get PD there to get her phone back from her child's father.
1: One record, you did 7129 Clarewood, one record. Who's Jacob Bauer 14? Who's standing 48 Adam?
7: Logan is 22.
1: 22, go ahead.
6: More records on the 610. Numerators, 610 numerators.
7: That unit that just left Shepherd, the bridge over is wrong.
4: Contact.
1: That's fine.
7: I'm there, boy.
1: I'm going to have to check by the DBS units, North Park, Rapid Hughes, and Parkway.
5: 14-05, we'll know that, we'll know that average location.
8: It is going to be at West Lake Houston, Kingwood, at the Old Foot Rockers, the unit who needed assistance.
7: So, let's have a check them out. 14
3: out, 57 go north, approaching Dave Ashford, on Westheimer still.
1: Always have our approach there. Are the hills clean?
2: Matthew 18 crews are alright.
1: Living area healthy, weapons disturbance, smell threatened by a guy that went inside the hotel. State male, 35 to 40 years of age, white shirt, blue jeans. Caller
6: outside on the corner
1: wearing a white shirt, pink pants.
6: 13-9-5-2. Precinct 7 advised they don't have any solid evidence today.
1: Okay, that's clear. Thank you. Hey, where are you guys at now?
5: I'm check 1215.
3: I'm Westheimer. Before we get here. He said to turn north on the Dairy Asher from Westheimer.

0: 20 Bully Dave. If you can clear me information on my car, I'm right here at the light of day. Yeah, sure, then what's up?
1: Working on to that unit. Where the vehicle is just going to be a black GMC Sierra. It's lifted, so you won't be able to miss it. We're set to turn northbound on Derry Asher from Westheimer.
0: Yeah, see, I'm sitting here at the light.
1: That's right, let me get down and light up.
2: Carolyn.

0: 25 item 32. I got two going to the hospital. We're just waiting for the ambulance right now. They're probably stuck in traffic. That's what we got so far.
1: Yes, sir.
2: Hey, be advised, the mechanic here, they said it's going to take about five minutes to fix what they're needing to fix. So, as you can disregard for now, if there's an issue, I'll let you know.
0: Clear. And no more records.
3: We're still here at the light of day after what's on. Are you still at the railway?
4: Okay. 22:14 a.m. Two cars behind you.
3: Hey, whoever called me, probably just help us up off the camera there.
4: Right, so. I mean, this car.
3: Fuzzy's taco shop? King of Drive.
4: That's clear. I'm about two off.
0: Office.
3: Do I got to enter the facility to get to the office, or is it on Patterson?
4: Hey, I can check the house on. Let's go.
0: That's good.
4: No, we're on TC Jester. You should take that little exit off of TC Jester. The complex is right here.
3: T2 and Rope.
5: Okay, Tech 2, citizen holding a suspect, 13725 Tamberry Drive. Security has two males detained for smoking marijuana. Looking for a black male, white shirt, blue shorts, and a black male, white shirt, black pants. I have 22 Victoria Beach. I can ride with you.

Can you fix one of the 50? Your AV might be broken, but if it's not, it looks like you're down on like Washington Avenue. We're up on TC Jester and 260.

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0: 3B54. 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
0: 22B01.
2: One of a code 2 missing juvenile 15248 Chipman Lane. Caller is advising his son, 16 years of age, ran away, packed a backpack because he got grounded. Am I clear to navigate that code 3?
0: You're clear to make it a code 3.
1: Code 1, Miller Residence in Progress, dropping for 8820 Westheimer at 18 Frank 40s. Don't have any updated information yet.
3: 4-7-7.

0: Everyone, you can check 5047. Suspect's going to be Hispanic male, medium build, short hair, unknown clothing description. Don't know if he arrived on vehicle or foot.
1: 5-6, you can clear yourself the man. I'll just head over there.
2: Dallas, Mercedes, 2411 Dallas. Clear. Is there an apartment
0: here? No, they have not updated with an apartment number or anything like that yet.

0: 24657.
1: Call taker, they're going to be on the first floor. It's supposed to be for F215. The caller's blocking the suspect from leaving.
2: Okay.
1: They're going to be arguing in the background for a call taker.
3: The alarm company never did advise who as far as the keyhole was concerned. I will ask them again, put it back in the slip.
0: Please.
3: Assessment.
2: Need a telegram, 59 Southbound, Jensen exit.
0: No way, I just arrived myself.
1: Clear.
0: B14 to 1538.
4: Unit taking clear for this traffic hazard with medium tens. Exit 34A of 610 for a ladder.
3: Turn 11 is clean up in the LA Moody Park, Fulton.
5: So I'm going to give you information that the people are moving now. I'm going to do it.
0: Correct.
6: 18552, they show one female the back seat and route to JPC.
1: 1228.
6: For a check.
1: 4547, any more updates yet?
3: Bye-bye. 251, can you check by what 8617 in your beat?
0: We just got into a complex.
7: Hey, 2MO2, can you hold me out at Fannin and Pete? I mean, unit that was stripped down in front of the bus stop.
6: Lockbox, I can hear the alarm going off, and it may have just been a motion sensor set up. I just don't see any sign of force entry in here.
0: 15-14-1538.
6: Ask for that. That's what we'll do. 86 items in the 51. Hey, that gate code works. That's in the cost at 5500.
0: That's the 1538 on there.
6: Only 50.
3: Nobody's 50, go ahead.
8: Yeah, it's going to be a bad address. The caller's going to meet me at 1600 probably. I'll go over there and talk to him at the Shelter Brothers.
3: That's the 1600 Broadway.

0: 31 Assault in Progress, 3811 Al Faith, 14 in Pens.
1: Hi.
0: 14 in 12, can you clear?
1: Alrighty.
2: And Chatham 44 Days, I would clear, head over.
3: Oh, go ahead.
2: I'm going to clear and check by on San Ananti.
3: Oh, that's good.
2: Okay, thank you.
0: Clear. Also, can I downgrade this vicious at all? There's no biter EMS.
4: You're clear to downgrade.
5: MC44 Adam. Hey, you can cancel a tow and go. Someone's gonna go give him some gas.
2: No more action, anyway.

0: Unofficial male, suspect on house case, 39 years old, 5'7", 200 pounds, dark pants top.
1: There I go.
2: Are you under control?
1: Yeah, we're still finding the unit number right now.
3: About 14 and a half.

0: Georgia Patrol. She may have got me.
1: Clear.
2: I don't
1: think they're carrying us off. 7226, we got a murder suspect running down the street.
2: Are you getting my messages?
3: Stand by 1 second.
0: What do you call? We think we're unit power. I can tell.
4: Except two. Two is running. We got four in short power right now. Two is running.
1: PDM 10, 16-0, go freeway, phone echo. And a go to with the firefighter, 10-555 Fairland Parkway, HMV series.
0: New Gion's headed that way.
1: He's headed in a perimeter from the Minden Square apartment. We lost him in here.
0: What apartment?
4: Oh, 5-12. Hey, did that guy leave our foot in the car?
0: He's not saying he just left in a YBMW. Omar will have the plate to be John Frank William 3842.
5: Code 1, alarm panic, hold a panic alarm moving for 18 Frank 60. It's for $77.36, $10.
0: That plate to be Frank John William 3842.
6: Require 7736 Kendalia.
1: Switch.
7: 318, should be sorry, call one as well.
5: Clear.
8: 18 Frank 4756.
0: I need your unit numbers again. I can't pull you up.
8: Can we burst back off of me?
1: It's
8: going to be 5464 Minden Street.
0: Clear.
3: Code 2 disturbance with a weapon, 8747 West Milford. Cause of violence, 18-year-old son is getting hit with a gun. She's en route to the location. Come here, you can check by.
4: Three, that's clear. I would like to send you a message over to Rob to take over the hospital assignment, but I'll have that way until we can get another unit in route with 40.
7: 49, you can send me over.
3: That's clear.
7: 1707, I'll be en route.
9: Turn it to be 4 or 5 days. Looking for a gray on the SUV. The FHCI vehicle is going to be a brown pickup in the direction of travel. Again, Javi, and I can check by with 4 or 5 days on the code 2. Major F, sorry, we wrote it up, so.
1: 07.
8: If somebody's coming up and sits in the lockwood, clear their shop, please.
1: DQ7, I got him.

0: location out where you're at.
1: C27, I have one thing.
2: You want detained? Is that the only suspect?
1: One.
3: Yes, there we go.

0: not Jay for just NC 27, any outstanding?
1: Yes, sir.
2: Four, yes, please.
3: 61. I got the back, but I don't have no idea where exactly his apartment is.
4: 7227, we got one detained. He's slowing us down.
5: Okay, you know, not slow it down. Go ahead.
0: Man, he bringing me off my car and showed me on traffic at 11300 cars on Texas Pike, William Tom Mayer, 2218.

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1: Clear, thank you.
2: 2-1, go back to my shop.
1: Was that 5-6?
0: Yes, ma'am.
1: I think I got everybody on this list that's supposed to be. If you don't have it, let me know.
0: 254, I got one on the back.
1: Oh, wait. It was a blue BMW sedan. Young boy Charles 9446. Be on the lookout. Speeding and driving record.
3: Putting PWC on standby.
1: 4205,
3: good. Yes, ma'am. We're just sitting in the car calling the department. We'll put them on standby until we talk to us.
1: 05, that's clear. Just reactivate with citizen contact. Thank you.
3: That's good. Thanks.
4: Ms. Black, I'll give you more information in a second.
5: Hey, I'm clear.
4: They may be teenagers. The black male with guns about 5'6". Last known is just going eastbound from West Belford, just past that gas station across the street from us.

0: 4 for reading 37. Are you able to take a code 2 minor for I-10 outbound West Green?
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0: Nothing, you can check out with 37.
1: Still very well fine. We're trying to do some complex.
0: Did you get in for a code team into firefighter urgent for 18 Frank 30s for the House of Pies at 6142 Westheimer? HOD related call information that says her female location thinking that she was poisoned by somebody left something on her vehicle.

0: Code Coach for Michigan Progress, VIT9C4660 MACV.
1: You just be advised, this happened about an hour ago.
2: No more records.
3: Nice, well, she'll be taken by. You can clear me off for this call.
0: Good evening, Echo 2 from Michigan Progress, VIT 660, Max B number 249. Uncle's not supposed to be at the location, broke down the front door.
2: 3 family disturbance, 6 North St. Houston Parkway East, unit 207 at the hotel. Currently parked in the front office for a Hispanic female wearing an orange shirt refusing to get out of the caller's vehicle. It's going to be a black Dodge Journey. 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Need a record, 6700 West Tidwell Road, need a record. How about a code 3 traffic hazard, 6700 West Tidwell Road, 6030.

0: 5 ring 16, 5 ring 17. Two 90s of your time to 12:43. Just be advised, they still had it as a regular code 5 alarm residence, but the caller says she is requesting for ETA for units that was dropped originally for glass activation, looks like from the living room. There's no description information. She's going to be waiting in her car.
1: 3B44.
2: Let me just send that code to intend.
1: Major 610 inbound at Dale Street, going westbound on the freeway for a black Hyundai.
3: That's clear on that.
1: They're now saying it's going to be outbound, so westbound on the freeway.
0: QA 61, that's clear, 1245.

0: 你们说。
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0: Can you stop these supervisors going towards the client family violence with minor injuries?
1: 14-05, you need a call.
0: Okie dokie, I'm walking back to the shop to go get my cell phone.
2: Number works on Whitworth, number two, Whitworth in Maine.
3: I think the HOV lane is closed right now. Is there a way to get a metro officer to go to the HOV and pick them up?
4: Yeah, let me call. You got a description of what he's wearing?
3: I think he's a white male. He's wearing... He just crawled with the wounds and then on the ground.
5: Number 22.
2: Sir. Semi, number 22. 86-1, we got 110.
5: Sure, go ahead.
2: So, searching this traffic hazard, South Highway 225, inbound at 16. Right shoulder. It's going to be a 18-wheeler at that location. Stacy needs to cross over the freeway since he couldn't get over because of the accident. The freeway was closed down. Now it's opening back up, but he says there's no way he can cross over.
4: Am I just sending somebody out for that
3: guy? Nah, I'll check by with him.
2: 11-8-9 is clear. I'm going to open this fast. Go ahead.
5: Hello there, 27. Yeah, I was going to advise that the exit ramp 610 westbound from 225 are now open. I can make a U-turn and go up on 22 as well.
2: Yes, sir, thank you.
4: Please, Adam, before hey, will you still need to carry the car with you? Master is stopping Main Street and Clay Street for a male walking down the street. He's swinging an axe, black male 20s, 5'7", then blue jacket, blue true religion jeans. He's walking south on a Main Street. He has a black hat on. You get a unit to check back to see.
6: And 24.
7: 25 out of 03. Yeah, Main at what?
4: Main Street southbound at Clay. He's just swinging the axe around in his hand.
6: You're a suspicious person with a weapon.
4: I'll check.
7: I'm sorry about item 43. I'm in check 5. I'm sorry, I was going to check one of your weapon lanes.
8: I have 18. Just slow any units out. Come out here. So let's make a pretty good viewer. The plane is on.
9: Yes, that's actually so done.

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0: Yeah, just advising. We're on a back channel for this drone response, but 92 Adam 02 on view a CIT incident. We have his suspect in our backseat. So just put us on his slip, and we'll be in transport to St. Joseph Hospital through EDO.
1: Okay, you're on his slip. That's clear. Time check is 12:51.
2: 71 Tom 33. Can you see if there's any patrol units to come check by with me?
3: That's where I'm going to tell Northwest.
4: Hey Perez, go down to Allendale and make the U-turn. And then in the number 3 lane, there's going to be a large piece of debris right there. See if you can stop and get it. I already passed it up. I think I stopped.
5: Code 1, 14 and 12.
6: I'm going to teach you. I'm going to teach
5: you. That's clear.
7: I need a DOA for the program. North Shepherd.
5: Talk finger, same traffic.
8: Southwest freeway for a male trying to cross the freeway per SO.
0: It's from Frank Potter. They show me right at JPC 1 female.
8: Okay.
5: Let's look through 2 and Scott OSC. 40, what's my case number?
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4: 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We're moving up the freeway.
1: That's right. 12:53. 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
1: 1-54.
10: Pussy at 6000 South Chris.
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8: 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Not sure what's going on. It's supposed to be for a male in the HOV crawling into the northbound lanes.
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1: C3, Mary 23, that's great, thank you. Nice, I hope you can forgive me. In on you.
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1: 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Okay, unit, in route, slow down.
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0: Your suspect's in the leasing office, a black female, 20 to 30 year old, wearing a black bonnet, black shirt, yellow shorts.
1: This person, 1131. Have a traffic hazard, South Highway 225 in Goodyear. There's going to be debris on the roadway. In the third lane.
2: 11827, that's that debris I was talking about. I believe 11829 already moved it off the roadway. We also got this truck across the freeway, so we're all clear up here on the freeway, on 225.
1: That's what, thank you.
3: That lane, I'm still everything's under control here.
4: The address stops at 7722.
3: Christine, you can make us available. She had a Southeast unit show up with her, but everything's under control still.
4: Location and operator from Life 360 alert. There's no official callback.
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2: One, two, 10, Jason, right here at the left.

0: Okay, 5-4, I get your message. Blank disregard and go to the private room then.
1: 5-4, that's clear. Can you put me back on that slip, please? Thank you.
0: Okay.
2: Seventeen thirteen.
0: How do I clear your previous?
2: I'm still on that call. I accidentally self-initiated myself.
0: Clear. Fortune is clear. You clear text intrusion.
2: Let me remember that, please. I don't know if the radio is working that man, but he needs to pass, but I just spoke with him.
0: Exactly.
2: And he's probably, I'm just going to text children.
0: Exactly.

0: 14, 10 advised when you made contact with the suspect. Last update between Bel Air and West Park.
1: West Park.
2: Can I please get a record of my location? Go and go, please.
0: Danger, suspect is under the influence. Nias Auto 59, southbound, Jason exit.
1: We arrive.
0: Clear.
3: Henry 51.
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0: No more Arcadina, no more Arcadina for I-10 on West Greenfield. Units to the eyes, air is closed for 18 Frank 32, code 1 arrival.
4: Kevin 22.
0: That's clear. It is about 212 111 Main Street, so my code 3.
5: If we need you for this welfare check, 2010 call in unit 616, possible child abuse.
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7: 14D05, we're going to be en route to 14N12, but she and everyone that went to check by with her, they need to be on slip 3885. She said last slip that she met the call before the Alsace call.
5: Clear. Can you also monitor this welfare check? One of the possibly abusing his child.
8: We got any suspect description on that?
5: For the adult female, it's going to be light skin, 29 years old, short, heavy build. No description on anyone else.
8: That's clear, thank you.
0: Go ahead.
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0: I was a suspicious person cruising in and out at 505 Samson. 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
3: 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Forcing down the plane. You flew 402 airport.
4: 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I think the team's not working too well. 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

0: This Russian 10-10, be advised, reporter says the male and female is last seen running from that location. Says she jumped her fence, running from that location. Suspect in Rosemary Black, male, 23 years, range 5, medium built, last seen wearing a green and yellow bikini.
1: Yes, sir.

And be advised that males and male black male wearing black shirt, black shorts. Last location of the suspect was Jensen at Harrisburg.

0: 6043. Could you show me out on traffic? I'm going to be at the 6,000 block of North Shepherd. It's going to be a white F-250 unreadable plate with a trailer. Trailer is going to be 749043 King.
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2: Yep.
3: Still need a towing go record, 59, southbound, right shoulder, at 10th and exit.
0: Can I get, can you drop a slip for a theft shop and lift and arrest at 6055 South Freeway at the AGB?
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3: Tidwell, lower copy. Calendar 59 southbound, Tidwell. Lower copy exit. Go ahead.
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7: Drug enforcement work today, and any luck on MRT?
3: 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I sent messages to both their dispatchers. I'll check on check enforcement.
7: That's fair. I appreciate it.
6: 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I'll be on all five bases today.

0: 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There's no effort.
1: 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Thank you.
2: 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Text out on scene. Text out on scene. You can show us going back in route to the original location.
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2: 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I-10 inbound at Lockwood.
1: 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I-10 inbound Lockwood.
3: Everything you got, you've shown me rapid, are you?
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3: I got one female on the back and route to JPC from Milton J. Handcuffs are going to be both in the front.
1: Looking for me. Close to the robbery just occurred, southwest, 13827, Candleshake. No more records, I said.
0: Thirteen and thirteen, Indian, so it looks like this is going to be a disturbance.
1: Okay.
3: Hey, Charles, 6-3-4, I'm going to get some time to see you later. Good afternoon.
1: Clear.
2: 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Good evening, ma'am.
4: That's a good evening. Yes, sir. Good afternoon.
1: 9-10, they have a semi with a flatbed. They're saying that the flatbed is broken.
5: 280.
6: Yes, so it's on. Sue is holding me to the station. Good afternoon.
1: Yes, sir. Good afternoon.
7: What's that call slip?
1: Call slip 4166.
7: I'm 39 unions.
1: I'm sorry, repeat that even a number.
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1: 39.
7: Yes, ma'am, I still two times hold the station loading. Good afternoon.
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1: 2-54, it is clear. 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
1: That was 2-58 loading.
7: Correct.
1: Okay, that's good. So, not 5-4.
2: 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Good afternoon, ma'am.
1: Good afternoon, sir.
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1: evening. Is that 1-852 or 2-852? 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
5: 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I'm going to be leaving 1 out of 23 days from the hospital.
1: 2 out of 62E, that's clear. Good afternoon.
5: 16-824.
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1: Okay, that's 2-18 evening loading.
7: Yes, ma'am.
1: That's it, good afternoon.
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5: 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Good afternoon, ma'am.
1: Yes, good afternoon, ma'am.
7: 1-9-5-3 evenings. 5-3-E. SO times 2, holding at the station, good afternoon, ma'am.
4: That's good, good afternoon. Hey, 1856 day.
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5: Afternoon,
4: ma'am.
5: SO 2 times,
4: so you have shot. That's good, good afternoon. Hey, 1956 day. Is it a Wi-Fi for
7: it's 20 evening. Can you have a time to ensure it's closing the shop? Good afternoon.
4: That's what's happening.
6: Five, 6 days.
4: Yes. Is he white, black, or Hispanic?
6: Black, ma'am.
4: 1716.
6: 16, go ahead. 5-4 evenings.
4: 1854E.
6: Yes, ma'am. SO 1 time, 7:30 at the station. Can you hold me out at the station per 2117? Good afternoon.
5: 1-8 out of 1-4, 78 out of 1-4.
4: That's clear. Good afternoon, mate.
6: Same traffic. I'm right here.
7: On 30 evenings, that's a one tunnel loading.
4: 1-9-30 evenings, that's clear. Good afternoon. Clear.
6: Can you check the feel that I'm on the freeway? I don't see anybody on the freeway.
7: No paperwork is out of the
5: box. Peter, I'll let you know right now. I have seen him in front of the hospital earlier. He's walking on the sidewalk, though.
6: No new charges, man. Just don't worry.
4: Okay.
6: We should get a call back on 21.
8: Yeah, I wrote the fear from there to Sunrise. There's nothing.
6: He's not here by fucking fair and intended. I saw time a lot of station loading.

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0: 6347 evenings, SO times 2, loading and peeling. Good afternoon.
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0: There's an update. He's on the freeway attempting to cross over Virginia with Bondrian. It's clear, go ahead.
1: 2 Adam 42 evenings, Echo Times 1, loading, good afternoon.
0: 2 Adam 42 evenings, that's good, good afternoon.
2: See a person here underneath the bridge by 159.
0: 2 Adam 17 evenings, that's good, good afternoon.
1: This will not be a 153E.
3: Air clear.
4: Go ahead.
1: What's the plan of our desire?
5: 2 Adam 17, air clear.
0: 2 Adam 17, that's evenings. That's good, go ahead.
5: Yes, ma'am. 2 Adam 17 evenings. Just SOM one time. I'll be at the station for about an hour or so. Good afternoon. And after 1:30, if people have not SO'd, go ahead and automatically log them on and send them out the calls.
0: That's good. Thank you. Good afternoon.

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1: 16 Eagle 4 Adam, go ahead.
0: Hope they played 2 robbery, suspects GLA, clear to number 8.
1: Yes, ma'am, that's clear.

0: 7C44 Adam, still need a tone in the record. From the southbound lane, from the right shoulder, in between Little York and Tidwell exits.
1: Still need a tone and go 59 southbound right shoulder between Little York and Tidwell. Has he's pulling a wheelbarrow or a cart?
2: We have a checking the outbound side. It's never actually earlier. He's not on the outbound side, on the inbound, near West Park, where there is a...
1: Thank you for this, sir. Nothing to think about making Frank 31 on a suspicious event. Last update was at 12:38 when they said the suspect's vehicle pulled back up to the location. Did say possible CIT caller, though.
2: That's clear. 1707, you can put me on that call on 59. Can you check and see if Fox is up and help us locate this guy?
1: Repeat your numbers. And I just found him. He's at 59 inbound right before Beachnet on the far right lane. I passed him up an accident. I'm about to circle back. He's not in the, on the freeway lanes, though. He's on the far right shoulder.
3: Hey, we have a major 359 going southbound on South Highway 288.
1: 1711, that was. Suspect is on 59 inbound, beach in the far left shoulder. And inbound is before beach net. We're asking that PTRC too. Okay. Hispanic male, late 20s, early 30s, for, and then a Lionel Messi on back of t-shirt. Black pants, suspect holding a lot of things in his hands.
4: Coming from, 6th Street.
1: That's clear. For the previous slip that's been holding, an additional caller says that it's supposed to be for comment of Unit 440, since he's been living out of that unit. Says he's also been breaking and using, vandalizing multiple units on the property. Says it's possibly aggressive, waiting for PD to make contact. So now the property is a code 1.

0: 17, 18.
1: 18.
0: I'm going to clear you. Accident to be for a code 2 deaf in progress at Family Dollar, 11253 Fondren. Suspect is running towards Walgreens.
1: 18, that's clear.
0: 1747. Clear. Shooting a route in primary to 11253 Fondren.
2: All right, now go ahead and send me a call. I'll handle the inspection.
3: Advise you, they did try to call Apple for heavy duty records. So they're sending them out there for two heavy duty records.
2: No, that's clear, man. Yeah, we need to clear that freeway out. As I said, this, I still walked out of the store.
0: Clear, you also have somebody running after the suspect. 1718, you're the closest unit near Walgreens. 47, sure you're in.
2: That's clear, man. On the road.
4: This is 13, Circle 225-25, unit 1442.
5: I'm on for a brief moment. It's time for your girl Tish talk. How many of you guys have a moment where you feel like, oh, my God, how am I going to get out of this? Your girl had one of those moments pretty much most of this month, but I'm coming around. So I want to encourage you. You might have been going through something for God knows how long, but you'll come to a phase where it's going to work out. It's going to get better, and you're going to feel better, and you're going to see it. So I just want to encourage you guys because you see so much negativity out there on the streets, and it can consume you. But I come to stand today and let you know that you're going to come out of this. You're not going to stay in it. You're not stuck because you're not a tree. You're a human being and not a machine, too. Many times people look at you guys as, call the police. They can do this. You have all the answers. But sometimes you don't have an answer. You're going through life, too, just like I was going through and still am. But I just let you know that even the strong have his moments, but that's okay. You're going to come out of this. You ain't going to stay stuck because you're not a tree. And I just want to bless you guys. This was just on my heart to just share this with you. Even the strong have his moments, and it's okay. It doesn't make you less credible. It doesn't make you less strong or valuable because you are valuable because you are needed and you are necessary. So I just want to just share that with you guys just to stay blessed and stay encouraged because you are worthy. You are more than enough. And I thank God for your lives. You have a blessed day and let's win.
2: Okay.
0: He's walking eastbound on West Summer.
1: Amen.
5: Amen. Amen. Keep up the good work, guys.
2: We appreciate you.
5: Thank you. Amen.
0: Thank
2: you. Amen. God bless you.
5: Thank you.
2: No, that one's only broken.
1: 1718, is there an update of location?
6: He's on 59 on the inbound side, right in front of the Channel 2 station on the right hand shoulder.
1: Beijing Freight 31-33, is he on the bus?
5: Someone need to learn how to start saying no. Someone need to start saying no because everyone in your circle is not in your corner. So I don't know who that is for, but just know that. It was just coming up in my spirit, man, and I'm just sharing.
0: 18 for 36 days. All up I have is northbound on Stony Brook. Where are you now?
7: Oh, 59.
8: Thanks, Tish. We appreciate it.
5: You're welcome. Thank you. I appreciate you too, Effie.
6: All right. Me and 16 are about to get on.
7: If there's other units, we're going to have to close off a couple of different lanes before we make contact with them.
9: 18 Frank, 36 days.
10: You'll see him on the right-hand side.
9: Okay, all units in run for Holtzman advised the last location must be northbound on Stony Brook. Make it code 1 until he enters.
11: 47 Day, you can put me on a close to the location.
9: And they are open for units arriving with 36. If you're in route, send me a message.
10: I see some units right now. Just keep going straight. You'll see him on the shoulder.
11: Yeah, I see him.
12: Best pass there, 10-4-2 Whistle. You're going to be squatters in a vacant home.
13: Thank you for your kind words.
10: Deputy General here.
9: Air close.
10: This is the guy, but you got something on the pen.
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14: Edgy
15: Price 36, Johnny. Probably just went to home, which on a lot of the radios is central.
16: 11 days ago, we got the far three lanes shut down on the
9: highway. Time check 1336.
17: We're close to the air. What was the cross street to Stony Brook?
9: Last unit that is sold, repeat your numbers. 10 originally dropped for 2801 Holtzman. Team mask can be 490 via the Victor. He said it was northbound on Stony Brook from that location.
18: I mean, you can slow you get down. It's under control. He's in custody now.
9: 1719 received time check 1337, airbag open. Any of the units around, still not code 3.
12: Yes, sir. 34 is the evening, 6345 units, check your box.

0: 1-8-5-6-8, shoulder 1, JPC 1, mail, please.
1: 47 Bay, I'm northbound on Stony Brook, I don't see him.

0: Okay, that last unit, can you repeat that?
1: Okay, I have his number. I'll try calling him.
2: Okay, they're dropping an assist now for him at 7799 Westheimer, 7799 Westheimer at Stony Brook. Says officers finding suspect behind the auto zone. Head to the auto zone.
3: He's southbound on Stony Brook. Southbound on Stony Brook.
2: Okay, now southbound on Stony Brook.
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7: 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I see several units out, we're looking.
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2: Okay, slow it down. 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
5: Through disturbance, 8181 El Mundo, number 206. Disturbance location with child's father. Suspect still on scene. A black male, 37-year-old. Need a check by unit for 15B4.
8: I think I got to change my numbers to 41, but we'll head out in a moment.
9: You are here. The trooper also.
2: 13, but that's clear. Clear, so I'm going to log off 43 and you're going to be 41. Can you advise the correct location of where you're going to need HFD 436?
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1: Say 2, can we get a Spanish speaker too, please?
0: Okay, come on, Wes.
2: Yeah, 2-1-E, can you head towards the minor dropping on the freeway in your beats? 1301 North, North Freeway, at exit 48A, near I-10, left shoulder.
0: Derby 17, I'm SO times 1, just having UDT issues.
1: And that's clear.

0: still at a 270. Still at a 270 evening.
1: 27, go ahead.
0: 27 is clear. Can you both hands towards Proud Trespass at 2501 Montrose Boulevard? I'll report a homeless female in front of this. The white female.
1: Special Victims 3357. Can you clear me for my follow up at 2501 Dunston?
2: One district unit is available for that.
0: Let me. Oh, my bad. I thought it was two district units of R27.
1: That's clear.
0: Thank you. Yes.
3: Just I'm reading, yes, sir.
0: 72K38, that's a negative on your message. It's only one.
3: Take 28, that's clear. K28, they've got them all in custody on the assist. We're back on 10. I'm about 2 seconds off.
4: Virginia 401 Glory, ma'am, you can go ahead and send it to our box.
0: Clear, sir.
3: Now the northbound and southbound lane is Stony Brook blocked off right now.
0: Thank you.

0: 1947, first verse, I'm out here in West New York. You bring fucking shit. I'm out here with him. Go with me.
1: That's clear. I know that. Just look in a second. I'm trying to get everything else updated.

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0: 7, unit 47 is making. Can I get my case number there, please?
1: Your case number? 07-84-30526, P-Paul, repeating. 07-843-0526, P-Paul.
2: 4-5, this man.
3: I'm about to arrive on scene. I'm good. Thank you.
0: Thank you, ma'am.
1: Yes, sir.

0: 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That's a male over there. 19G35C, checking on traffic. One 24 point. 23 disturbance, 5101 Ingram Way to residence. Disturbance of location with boyfriend refusing to leave, a black male, 25-year-old, wearing a black t-shirt, still on scene.
1: Hey, 34, if you're not on special or anything, can you check my HLD for Fire Station 4, 6530 Whistle York? It may be in reference to that accident that's holding, and they haven't got back with me.
2: Very well. Sure.
3: 58, that's clear. I'll hold a panic drop in 4517 Leanne Street, B as in boy, is the web alarm.
2: Hi, Ray, that's clear.
3: Thank you.
0: 10-829 by there.
4: No, we're good.
0: All right, then.
2: Yeah.
3: Okay, that's 42 in 17.
2: That's clear, ma'am.
0: I'm going to send them out there, call 1 to you.
1: 3BD46 evening, can you run to that Merkle of a vehicle in progress in the beat? 5605 North Shepherd at Shell. Female trying to break into a vehicle. Wait, no more info.
0: That's 1749 Route 28 Code 3. Suspicious person, 7700 block of Creek Bend, number 52.
5: 9C41 boy.
6: Oh, very good.
7: I still do want to make sure that somebody secures the scene for the 28 on Colstead because it originated all from that call to this one.
4: 1707, you can disregard HFD. We're already here in the hospital parking lot, so we're just going to take him in there.
0: Clear.
1: 22B25.
0: It is. Go ahead.
1: Good afternoon. Area for the shooting dropping the 13-111 row by building 14. They heard gunshots, saw a black Chevy pickup truck speeding off. I was wearing a green shirt.
0: Down the ladder on the freeway.
2: Okay. George 14, I'm not clear off. You sound 25. Okay.
0: Yep.
8: Adrian, ambulance out here with us right now. They're checking out the officer. More likely he's going to be transported. I'm sending Officer Salzo, I don't know what his unit numbers are, to go take care of that Holsmith call.
7: Okay, the suspect from that call is going to be the one that 36 was chasing after when the other units were still in and out for the secondary and primary.
3: Clear. It's going to be open units arriving on a code 1.
0: Thank you.
3: Sergeant's numbers are called over to pass you. Nothing but code 3.
2: Medical 4, evening 0, man.
3: Thank you.
9: 5-4-5, you've heard a little 4-5.
0: Yeah. Still need a Spanish speaker that's able to clear to check by with 1749.
7: I already updated him.
1: Appreciate it. 401, TMC pickup, unknown plate, block his mailbox.
6: You look good.
7: Man, when you sent me his payroll number, but now you're showing his key only, so it's still 2-man unit, correct?
8: 10-5-8 evening, it seems, but any units coming up?

0: Did you say his volume is down on Liliana?
1: That's correct.
0: Nancy, on the control, air still open, slow down.
1: HFD to do vital checks on him, and his blood pressure's high. He wants to be checked out by medical.
0: And you're still at the station? Okay, I just wanted to make sure that your ambulance is not working still. You are going to be out there at Wolfheimer and Sunbrook.
1: That's clear. I'm out here on the scene.
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0: 10:48. If you made the time check, it'll be 13:53.
1: Right,
2: so I thought I sent
1: you a message. I mean,
2: enter. Sorry.
1: Alright.
2: Who's your next on the Someone broke into the college residence. I think they may still be inside. It says the front door is wide open and he heard someone upstairs.
1: There's the camera. Thank you.
2: Off with it, that on the put your cell phone. But I see you. Put your back.
3: Thank you.
4: Right, I'm telling you, when I get a phone, go to my location.
2: Need to tell and go, 1301 North Freeway, exit number 48A. Need to tell and go, 45 and exit 48A. Left shoulder.

0: You'll be 45 on the inbound side at the I-10 ramp. Tow and go 45 inbound I-10 ramp left shoulder.
1: Good morning, Tony.
0: One 820.
1: Matt, can you show me arriving on 4234, please?

0: this evening?
1: This is the HSD slip, but I'm going to have another, drop another slip for the suspect.
2: Who is the senior number? I don't know if y'all have any for evening shifts. It's only been one for this shift.
1: They just dropped his maiden in your beat, 4659 Richmond. You get it that way.
3: That's clear.
1: Thank you. Stand by one. We are still switching.
4: Close the over in the beat.
2: Okay.
4: That's clear. There's going to be two in-house centers that relieve you. It's going to be for 85 Hour Urgent, 11969, Southside Beeson Parkway West, you know, one of Florida's budget hosts. Ambulance 73 is out there for a psych patient. Apparently she called in having knee pain, tired, due to not having any Xanax. I'm getting just up 5 or 3 days on that.
3: Seventeen for 1 day, or the beating is only going about 33.
4: Claire, appreciate it.

0: Hey, dude, can you cover the rear? The complaint said you, when you arrived here, the garage door is open and you saw someone inside.
1: That's clear. If we have any other responding units, go ahead and set up on the west side.
2: Thank you, Frank. My 2 days. Can I get a sergeant on the air for overtime?
0: The garage. The garage is cracked on the outside.
2: Agent Pop, 5203. Sir, I'm barely leaving the jail. I gotta just finish up a supplement and get back to an hour of pay.
0: I'll do that, sir.
2: Back to this one.
3: What's that, Claire?
4: And is it proper to understand there should be anybody else inside, or is it vacant, any pets, kids?
3: Name of records on 45.
0: Hey, you turn. 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
3: 19
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4: 74727, check out RVs. 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
2: What do I clear?
6: Can you check the call? Call 304 for check 441 airline. I'm looking at the location history. He's been calling practically all week. For his ex-girlfriend, says she's supposed to be being beaten. Then he says he doesn't know if she's at the location.
2: What's wrong, dude?
6: That's very appreciated.
3: Meeting at the robot.
2: Three men to beach from the arrival 1200 Congress.

40 out of 2, 54 item. Hey, Tom, I'm right behind you, but I'm flying to you right now, so there, catch up. That's 3, I'm from Kerbal right now.

5-3. It's going to be Trespasser Force 1-7 South San Houston Parkway, Chevron, female refusing to leave, unknown if any weapons are involved. It's going to be a black vehicle, unknown make and model, black female, 30s, tall, heavy build, black shirt, black pants.

0: Go 2 and 1530s, person down, mean at Buffalo Speedway. And a go 2 and 1720, sexual assault with juvenile just occurred at Modern South Race Road. Sir, it's going to be for a person now, man at Buffalo Speedway. It's going to be on the street near the Slim Chicken and the bus stop. Reporting a patient at the bus stop flagging her down, requesting help, on what kind of emergency he's having. HOV's en route to it, near there, check mine.
1: Team 24, I'll be en route.
2: Sir, 6100 Rollins. Go ahead.
3: Yes, Sarge. I'm just now leaving the hospital. I got a crash to finish. I'm not clear for about an hour and a half, okay?
2: You're clear, thank you.
4: Can we get a supervisor on here for public service?
0: Around the 25.
4: Is that 5:30 evenings or days? Okay, give me a call. 12-02.
2: 12-02, Tom. Loading.
0: I'm ready to go to.
5: 17-08 evening.
0: Okay, so I got this code 2, Animal Vicious, in 1720s. That's Fondren. I was reporting two dogs and only bit the college kid. They would not leave the perch. No one's been bit, so it should be out know, clear downgrade.
4: You're clear with that word.
0: Clear, appreciate it.

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1: Fair shift call back on this. Staff holding on a code 2. Unit is 8 code 3. The original suspect has left. 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

0: 9C34, are you able to clear for a code 2?
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0: 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Do I have any check by the 1076?
2: Seven is 12.
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0: Okay, that's great.
3: 74725. Can you arrive me, please?
4: 24C38, SO one time, same traffic as a 5-4 man.
0: That's great.
5: Start again. How's your brother, code 2, sexual assault with you now? Over in 1720, all of our early day shift units are already tied up on code 2s. It's going to be for a 15-year-old that told their parents that the manager, a 20-year-old, tried to touch her private parts. No EMS on the route. Is it clear to hold for early say once it started going?
4: That's clear. We're about to get out, so just hold it for our early side.
5: That's clear. Appreciate it.
1: That's clear.

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2: 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Good afternoon.

0: 18.30, evening.
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0: Good afternoon, ma'am. Tell me at some times we're holding the discussion, waiting for a shot.
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2: Go ahead.
1: Hey, Harris County just called right now. They're looking for a elderly male with dementia. They're going to be off of District 4 radio, she said, if Fox is available.
2: That's clear. We'll switch over. We'll switch over.
1: Thank you.
2: No problem, ma'am.
1: If we have any units of the drone, you know, with the drone that's switched over for Harris County for that missing elderly, no?

0: 18 George 51 Charles. Buffy.
1: What is your traffic?
0: Can you show me out at 6700 West M Houston Parkway South on a black Lexus RX Texans plate? Robert King John 1292, occupy at least one time.
1: That's true. Drop.
2: That's clear, good evening.
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3: What I did the evening says, well, no more records.
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1: 22, I'm good, thank you.
0: That's clear.
2: Can you get a Southeast sign on the air that can downgrade this code 2 that just dropped, please? They dropped the roadway disturbance, but per the slip, it's saying delayed roadway report. They followed the caller. Suspect was involved in a roadway disturbance. No weapons involved. Are we clear to downgrade that to a code 3 for the slip? It looks like they're back at their house.
3: Yeah. 22,
2: you're
3: going
2: to take code 2 over on 3rd.
3: That's right there.
2: I appreciate it. 14408 Hillcroft Avenue. It's going to be for crash indication. I'm going to turn call back. HD in route to it as well.
4: Continue 25 traffic.
0: Okay.
5: Hey, show us final on 2 times. We're having an NDT issue still at the station.
0: That's clear.
2: Clear. Just give me your number, though, to catch when you came in.
5: 15-25, boy. 18-25, 25 Hey guys, I just wanted to ensure that you guys are going to add the strangulation to your aggressor charge.
2: Both of them, and both of the service location is 40 feet. Father's advising us the location, calling the disturbance, that he's trying to take his vehicle from her father, who worked on the suspect's vehicle. Male's not letting him close the front door, and he's aggressive. Black male, 40 to 45 years of age, wearing a black shirt, beige pants. Yeah, I can check 532, Adam, on that.
5: Over to your box.
2: I'm say 1472.
3: 1 Adam 39E, we're about to clear off. You can show us taking that and taking primaries in our beat.
6: I got the information on that strangulation. They need to take that charge. That's clear. I'll add it in there and I'll do the form, but I don't. They're refusing to take it. I'll call her back though.
7: You remember your 56, wouldn't you?
6: Yeah, I got the strangulation form for you. I can send it to you. Just give me a little bit when I get back to the station.
5: That's for family violence.
0: That's clear. But if a call drops in your beat, I'm pulling you there. I don't need 3 units on 1 call.
6: But the facts in there, hopefully they'll do it after all processing, but the intake's not taking it.

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0: you show me out on traffic at 2400 block North Durham Drive? I have a Hyundai Elantra, Texas plate, King Tomboy 0371. Occupied one time.
1: Thank you, 51 Charles, checking safety.
2: So I do my 32, you
0: send that code to. Ma'am.
1: That's clear. 12901 North H 45 freeway southbound before exit 61 for traffic hazard. Bumper on the left 2 lanes.

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1: Hello, Transwest. 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
0: Yes, sir. Another North Shepherd Sarge on the air for extended scene for 3B44 evening.
2: Three Boy Lane, go ahead.
0: There's fire.
3: Good afternoon. I'm going to be at the one time loading of shop. 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
0: Good afternoon.
1: 43, I'll get out there.
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Excuse me, only for speeding reckless driver, last name 3D50, 610 outbound 45 ramp. Vehicle was brake checking a caller following her, but stopped following, and caller's not stopping to make a report. Lauren showed a truck, Sam Frank George, 1284. Excuse me, only.

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0: Harris County 1736. Do you have an alarm permit for 2214 Driscoll Street? David, Robert, Ida, Sam, Charles, Ocean, Lincoln, Lincoln.
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1: Amen.
0: She taking this code 2 after dropping West Icon at Bunker Hill, said it's going to be a 5 to 6 vehicle accident. Can I get units to check back for traffic control?
1: Right there, that's clear.

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2: Major 9710 Beach Street. It's at the Valero for 1233. Vehicle accident by Acura, black SUV and a dark blue Lexus.
0: 19235,000. Can you please fire me for training? Will that go to?
2: 3-12, it's your turn.
1: 30.
3: Frank 60. We're riding on that code 2 on Briarhurst. Just waiting for my engine to load up.
1: 60, that's
3: clear.
1: Also, the suspect MSA is currently locked in the restroom. The caller's going to be waiting outside.
4: 14D20, Lydia and Scott, and Yanis has been notified.
2: Go ahead. That's what time's going. Can only have station having indication. Yes, sir, ma'am. Yes, sir.
4: On the traffic.
0: 15-24, I just made a move.

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1: 60. What's your apartment number again?
2: 24.
3: 717
2: Clear 4228.

0: 712, that's clear. 202, sexual assault of a juvenile has occurred. Bond is off sort of the bike ride parking lot. The caller is not leaving daughter, but the manager tried to touch her private area at work. Victim's name is Melanie, 15-year-old Hispanic female. The manager is an Aladdin, white male in his 20s, black pants, gray shirt. No other info. Yeah, check booth 1712 on that. 1742, that's clear. Share number 12 on that.
1: The clerk and the patient were fighting. Patient's on the ground. Currently, caller says PD is at location at the wrong store.
0: In the next level, 13 to 14 district, you need to clean and take that coach on the shoulder. I'll hold on the video, please.
2: Nice. Either way, you can show us arrive. No records are going to be needed for this.
1: That's clear. No records. 4600 North McCarty. No records.
0: Anything from 50s? Okay, in the air. Oakmore Parkway. It's going to be the Oakmore Apartments in the office. They're advising an individual assaulted a caller. Suspect is a Deshaun. Black female. Wearing cheetah print clothing in unit 1118. The patient's going to be wearing a shirt with gray pants. You know, they can check by with 16 E15 more than that. 17 E33 days.
3: 20 George 13 Charles, we can get around 7 Wild City.
1: Yes, we
3: need. Okay, thank you. You can't do all the charges and parts. That'd be great.
1: Okay, what part of the Mario?
3: That can be the security office.
1: 02-15.
0: That's clear.
4: You said it's 2777 Briarhurst, apartment 24.
0: That's clear.

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1: Thanks.
2: Ma'am, can you alert Harris County to stalled White Infinity, North San Houston Parkway, west going eastbound right after the easy tag, going east towards Ella?
0: Okay.
2: And you can write down 4551.
3: The location with mental health issues is having an episode abusive to his elderly roommate. I don't know if any weapons are involved. I'm waiting on a description or their information. It's going to be for Hispanic male, 42 years of age, heavy build, medium height, black shirt, black pants.
2: One Frank, one other thing.
3: They're advising he's in the room now with the door closed.
4: Good.
3: Go ahead.
4: Go ahead and show me signing on. Do you have anything holding?
3: Yeah, he can.
4: Trespasser 412 Main.
5: I'm able to take this code 2 Major Sir H and that enrichment holding.
4: That's clear. I'll be around.
5: Look, there's going to be a silver curl behind.
6: Or a possible road rage, sir.
3: That's the third time he's called. I don't think he's going to listen at this point. A little bit of post-o. Going to be for black now, 35, 60. Wearing a black top on the bottom. See anything? Check by the 24 Adam on that.
7: Yes, sir.
8: Hey, I'll clear myself.
3: Yes, sir. Appreciate it.
6: 12 ladies in the disturbance in 20s.
3: That's clear. Disturbance of a weapon, a main, a post-oak. The caller's third party stated that a female put a gun on the caller's daughter. Daughter's going to be in a white Nissan Murano. Stated female went to the store and was in a white BMW. No description of the female, no other info. Southwest starts in the commodity toll boys call.
6: Yeah, for all monitor.
3: That's clear.
6: Which you need is Spanish.
5: Denard, 5 rank 30s.
6: Farmer.
3: Seventeen 30s, you're up to that code 3 trespasser, 8918 Bissonette Street, unit 205 at the Treehouse Condo. The trespasser trying to move cameras on the property. He stated that this is not the first time she's caught an individual. 70 Gareth, black male, 47, wearing a baby blue sweatshirt, black bottoms. Apparently, individual is schizophrenic. You know, they can check out with 1730 on that.
5: It's going to be aggressive and a burgundy SUV, I guess, or engineers. Yes, I'm switching.
3: Just 9109 Fondren Road, apartment 801. The caller's advising of two dogs and was with the caller's kid and will now leave for, you know, that's about 1720 as well.
6: Oh, yeah, that's looking right.
3: Fine.
4: It's 4505 related to this class, or?
8: I'm about 30.
5: Let me see.
8: I'm planning on chasing a vehicle northeast. Do tow through at Alpine and Laura Coffee.
9: Suspect was Ross.

0: 19G35 Charles, can I get a Spanish vehicle to check by, please?
1: This is Francis, you need to check by 19.
0: Do you wind round?
1: I do.
0: Hi. 735. Ma'am, I'm, if you get information and hold me out at that slip 4570. I'm here at the location off of Royal Cochran Hirsch. Is there any of these locations of travel?
1: No, they haven't been updating the slip. And, all that I know is that it's going to be a black Challenger. Sorry, no. Black Chrysler 300 and GMC truck.
2: 13943. Hey, do you give the call out call from the call shopper real quick? 2020. I need a unit with an APIS to come to my location, please.
1: Does anybody have an APIS? Great, thank you. It's going to be 1415 West Gulf Bank, unit 1107 for Wall Check. Caller says that she just spoke with her son on a video contact. Says black male, 20 years of age, glasses, named Eric. He appears to have a black eye, possibly under the influence, and he's not allowed to leave the premises for her son. She wants to call back with findings. I robbed him of a cell phone that he was trying to sell.
0: Hey, Charles, if you're waiting, put a phone there as well.
1: Please. Yes, please. No.
3: Hey, man.
1: That's weird.
3: 2 Admiral 7 to 2820. Do you have the new mobile APIS program on your machine? And are you certain your mobile APIS works?
4: 2 Admiral 20 to 2 Admiral 7. I'll give you public service.
3: That's clear.
5: Fine, Fusion.
1: That's clear. Updated location is going to be Tidwell and Hirsch.
0: 735, I'm at this intersection. I'm not getting flagged down.
5: This is Benny Kinboy, 1-3-5.
6: You can pre-enter. You can show us going back to that female search.
7: 15E12 will be advised that other come to the drop, assurance of weapon, your post-op, and related to you at the Dollar Tree. That's the caller's daughter. Caller is more advised that the suspect pointed a gun at her. Suspect is a black female in her 40s, wearing a pink shirt, pink shorts. The caller is going to be waiting for police inside of the Dollar Tree, a black female, 31 years of age, wearing a pants shirt, but black joggers, no other info. And you know, that was welcome to us.

0: 30 disregard, we're not on 20, closer.
1: Wait, is this one on? Oh no, hold on in. If you look up in the on the thing, it's the one all the way to 4 inch.
0: You know, from that suspect complaint and chasing call, it looks like they took it right out to Lockwood.
2: Yes, I'm not on Lockwood and the raw copy, I'm not seeing anything yet.
0: That's clear. We have a code 2 crash major dropping in 9330s on North Loop Easton Bear. Caller saying Lockwood and Laura Copy. 6345 evening time.
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3: I have the second female detained. I need another shop out here.
4: That's clear. 1620, what can you check? That's all the way over there.
3: 8329, boy.
0: That's clear.
4: 1680, promotion to the outside.
3: I have suffered an incomplete. Oh, so far, two females defend. And I'm here by myself. I need an additional shop here.
4: It's clear. 15 boys should be arriving out. Sound 22 just in case.
3: I'm just seeing if you guys can clear and take this code 2 that I have holding in 9 district. Everybody else is wrapped up on 1s and 2s right now.
0: Yes, sir. You can send it.
3: Thank you. Should be north of Eastern Banner, eastbound on the feeder road. An 18-wheeler and a Nissan passenger car.

0: Hey, Charles, it's 3. Where was he going? Plane A. We're on 59 and Laura Coffee at the O'Reilly Auto Park.
1: Yep, that's clear. And units en route for that call, slow down code 3.
0: 10.
2: 7622, I'll be on your way.
1: That's clear.
3: Caught in progress, 5425 Breeze Valley Drive for an open line. I saw it on the phone. Drive, unit 325. First neighbor with mental disabilities, he's ringing her doorbell. Hispanic female, 65, 70 years of age, medium build, leopard print nightgown. So the suspect, they want to do a welfare check on her calls. Mom lives in unit 325, and the PY lives in 323.
4: 1525, clear my ticket and send it.
0: I thought we walked it. Show me your bike.
3: Clear. Valley Drive, Upland Disturbance, sounds like an assault in progress. Location is going to be from X and Y coordinates. You're going to pick 525 on that.
5: Oh boy, one female detained.
3: 1446.

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0: 15, 25, and 29 boy. Still being updated about here, at least two people, one female screaming, get off me, what is wrong with you, I'm not trying to fight you. And a second individual, possibly another female, I went silent. No other info.
1: The team made you crash long planet Petro at 5 from 20.

0: GB Speed and Reckless Driver last seen at West Ike and open at Mason. White box truck.
1: Let's go. Yes, I'm cell phone. Shut down. Action on.
2: Yeah, if the driver of the GMC is going to be complaining, it's just his brother.
1: That's good.
3: 15-4-4, you're on to that code 3 disturbance, 1303 La Conferland, room 318. Send us a American consolidated individual parking lot in the lobby office. That appears to be short, age in the 60s, wearing a navy blue shirt, unknown color shorts. Stays in room 318, currently in the lobby. No, there we go.
2: King David 4784, occupied at least 2 times.
0: Oscar. They're cleared at GB and cancel for grease disturbance. I have another code 2 crash dropping in 9C30s on Irene.
4: Nissan and Mason for vehicle running gray Volkswagen SUV David Victor 44 Union 93. For Ike and Nissan and Mason for gray Volkswagen driving recklessly to the only.
0: Okay, a four-door, unknown plate, black male driver, black female inside, flashing, traveling northbound, on 45 GB trailing.

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1: Franco 4, go ahead.
0: This code 4 crashes away for about an hour and just dropped the code 2 for EMS.
1: 42, I'm good, thank you.
0: Nothing.
1: Yes, ma'am, you're clear to hold. I saw VSO in soon.
0: That's clear.
2: Okay.
3: Text me to now, you can show me Robert Sally.
0: Yes, my first phone. Good evening.
3: Okay, that's clear.

0: I'm getting you to check my 12-9-10, code 3 disturbance, 11-160, goal 3-way outbound, room 209, tower cater mail header, no EMS. 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
1: 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I'll advise.
0: Yes, sir.

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1: Alright, I'm
0: with you. 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EMS has been notified.

0: Foxtrot Lincoln Northwest.
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0: Over, you think it's...
2: It's going to be clear, Sheila.
3: Thank you.
0: Please,
4: just a crash notification, if you can check the area. I got voicemail on callback 2 times.
0: Oh, thank you.
5: Okay, Mom, you can send us now.
6: Okay, my lady. Good evening.
5: Good evening, Mom.

0: There's a squatter living inside location. There was a tenant living there. They haven't spoken to them in months, and Jensen is refusing to leave. Not on the lease. Black Mill 37 has an ankle monitor on. What do you need to check on?
1: HC-291, I'm a Rutgers to the scene.
2: Clear.
3: Number Rutgers, North Loop East and Banner, number Rutgers.
0: We used to park going north at Wolf Hill, New York on the feeder, ciphering 30s.
3: Go ahead.
2: Yes, ma'am. The vehicle for that vehicle is going to be a black Chrysler. The license plate is going to be Young Charles Young, 9255. Again, Young Charles Young, 9255. Last seen more eastbound Philly from 610, I believe.
3: Okay, that's great.
2: Sorry, eastbound Kelly from Jensen. Eastbound Kelly from Jensen at 14:50, 7 minutes ago.
3: Okay, that's good.
2: Black male, black t-shirt, that's all the description the complainant has. Black male, black t-shirt.
4: And as we roll on.
2: Yeah, he said he didn't see the wall.
5: Hey, hold on. You're not going to throw a slip.

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1: I have a code 2 track vehicle calling from 131 Keelan.
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3: 11-58, clear.
0: That's clear.
4: I believe I did the wrong place, but this is the right place. It's going to be John Tingles Young.
3: You're clear.
0: You're clear, go ahead.
3: Need one wrecker, walker, and emancipation. One wrecker, walker, and emancipation.
0: Need a wrecker, walker, and emancipation. Need a wrecker, walker, and emancipation.

0: going to be 2502 Keelan Street. Caller says that her vehicle's a 2004 navy blue Lexus. She wouldn't tell me how she was tracking it to that location, though. She said it pinged like 5 hours ago.
1: No other information.
2: Hey, pardon me. Oh, yeah, that's on my side. Where did it hit? That's not on my wife's side. Okay. Hey, right now at 3 o'clock.
3: Jimmy 12 here.
4: Young Charles Young.
2: Young Charles Young, 9255.
4: 8223, Adam. Hey, man, can you put me on that slope?
0: That's okay. That's okay.
2: Great, Charles, what's the same?
0: Clear.
4: I'm heading eastbound, coming up to Homestead. I'm Carl Summers.
2: Over my station.
4: AC 22 Adam, hey man, I'm going southbound from Lay Road on Wayside.
0: That's clear.
4: What type of weapon was used?
3: I didn't mention the weapon.
0: How are you traffic?
4: All good, man.
2: Yeah, I think I saw it go southbound on 4610.

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2: Disregard, disregard, it's Cadillac.
1: That's clear.
3: That's clear.
1: Placing a vehicle over a copy, Hirsch. Harvey.
4: Over. Your boss, Hirkins.
3: Hey, I thought that we had eyes on a robbery suspect. It was the wrong vehicle.
1: Thank you, Frank.

0: Good to disturbance with weapon, 10H10, 3315 Harrisburg Boulevard.
1: Has anybody in view left that car?
0: That's why. Was there a day shift in all day?
1: Hey, day shift, fine.
0: Go ahead.
1: You know, they're calling a home at 3000 McGowan on a what hazard.
0: That's right.

0: 去年同期提吗？
1: 我行了。
0: 네잠시신입원님의잠시수가
1: on a mismatch for a beige SUV swerving unemployed with a red towel hanging out the rear view rear driver window beige SUV 59 up on mismatch driving cycle speed to be only
0: I'm gonna leave and I got my freedom to do a search can you give me a call what's the first offer is
1: Units in route to 3013 Harrisburg Boulevard. Talking to the group 2 7-11. Caller saying suspect threatened by a caller. Good caller not allowing suspect's guest to come in. Caller has a bat on her, but says she did not threaten suspect with the bat. Suspect's a black female, 35 to 40 years of age, white shirt, blue jean pants, black shoes.

735 to the University of Car. Lieutenant said that the suspect had insurance at home. Back now, high address. Approximately 20 to 25 years of age. Can I get a charge on the vehicle crime, please? Who are the four occupants of the vehicle? Is it the driver?

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0: Have a 15 mile on their freeway, Todd and 40, standing down in Taylor.
1: Turn on 42, I call where are you? Can I go on the beat?

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1: That's great, thank you. Should be around the 10-100 block of Valencia. You're looking for a Hispanic female wearing a black shirt and pink shirt.
0: Thank you. Tomo 7-2, the units out here on the East Freeway. In a couple of minutes, we're going to block the far right lane and move over. Then we're going to exit Waco.
1: Three suspicious person that just dropped at Brewing 9410 North Freeway. Employee calling third-party report for a suspicious Hispanic male. Possibly has a gun. No further description.
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2: That's clear. It's going to be for a person down. It's not just like a medical call. West Alfred and Main across from the soccer field. 40-year-old black male passed out on the sidewalk right under the tree. HMD is going to be around to it. Yeah, they can check 5029 on that.
6: Good evening. It's a time to launch. We're looking at fuel.
1: 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Could you chronolish shift in progress 11H10 6161 Gulf Freeway inbound?

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3: That's what time soon. Can you show us at the station for a PPO meeting? Good afternoon.
2: Mr. Good afternoon.
4: 6161 Goldfield 8 inbound. Callers reporting suspect hit the window because he has refused service. Hispanic male, 35 years of age. Green top, blue jeans. No other info.
0: Go ahead. Control support, checking on that complaint of chasing on board, copy and hers. Is there any into that?
2: I'm looking for the suspect's vehicle right now.
0: We have a description and plate.
2: It's going to be a black Chrysler 300. License plate is Young Charles Young, 9255. Should be a black male with a black t-shirt and dreads driving it.
0: That's clear. I'll just be in the area canvassing.
5: Okay, clear.
1: Go ahead.
5: 6:35 evening, that's what time's one. Loading shop, good afternoon.
1: That's clear, good afternoon.
6: Buenos tardes.
4: Yeah, 17E43 evening, show me loading up at the station, airport times one.
1: That's clear, good evening.

0: Right there in the evenings, that doesn't have fun in the future.
1: Okay, this is Princeton holding the bus 303 Memorial City Way.
2: Boy, hey, just checking. You have a little draw there. Are you able to take that code 2 over and take the meet?
0: Okay, sir.
2: Sir, I appreciate it. Kind of before us, who's that just occurred? A 3421 forum journey today in the Reliance. Reporting a black female, 45 years of age, wearing a black shirt, light blue shorts, using an unknown kind of drug. HODs are down to it. No other info.
0: Exactly. Oh boy, we did have female units on location for a search, please.
2: That's fair, grab a female unit and kick off for a search.
3: So, QB 31 shows us at times to unit, so whatever you need, good afternoon.
1: Yes, sir, good afternoon.
0: So, QB 21 evening, so can we go to you?
2: Good afternoon. 12-4, that main and post oak.
1: 25-0-5.
4: The caller is advising me, he's just checking the gun and the HP, but the caller's no longer there, he doesn't want to make a report. That's clear. Do the only road register was last night about relocated for an outbound gray Honda with a standing hole suspect going to get someone.
0: 15821, you ready?
5: Go ahead.
0: SO times 2, show me loading at the station. Good afternoon.
5: That's clear, good afternoon.

0: Well, Frank 31, it's open. Station loading, thank you.
1: That's great, good afternoon as well.
2: 16, 19, traffic. Good afternoon.
1: That's clear, good afternoon.
3: A few service. Hispanic male, 35 years of age. Green top, blue jeans.
2: Morning, Tom.
3: Go ahead.
1: Alright,
3: room 7 evening. 13827 evening, you get over. Well, do you take us to traffic as we're pulling it with some traffic or feeder or left on your
0: traffic rank 35, that's clear.
3: That's clear, it's gonna be a blue Kia blocking traffic.
0: We'll take it.
4: I'm coming down with the number now.
0: See, that's clear.
3: 22B45, go ahead.
5: That's good, and that's a one time loading.
3: That's clear, good afternoon.
6: Pull me at 600 at will. It's going to be for a black Charger. It's going to be occupied at least 2 times. I'm with my shop.
0: Is it decent over here?
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0: Yes, ma'am. Can I get HUD off my scene? 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
4: NH52, good 3 family disturbance, calling at Gulfway inbound, a quick wet car wash. Car says sun attacked, the caller. No info, do you need to check out NH52?
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1: 1541 Boy, you're on to that code, 3 disturbance, corruption trespasser, 9733 Buffalo, speed at the specs. Gonna be for an individual in the back that's trespassing, black male at 34. 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
11: Good afternoon. I'm having NDT issues. I have to get a sign in.
3: That's good.
1: Testing from front boy, you're out to that both trespasser and moving down to Kevin Rock at the Home Depot. Probably the trespasser on the side of the parking lot, Hispanic male, 20 to 22 years of age, wearing red number 80 jersey, blue jeans. You need to check out a 2-5 on that.
3: Schedule Rikers, Richmond and Grass Park, Schedule Rikers.
12: 8-0-1, what was that? Did you guys that sound?
4: For Sergeant, 4-3-4-5, holding.
8: Okay. 8-0-1.
4: Okay, thank you. North Belt Sergeant for Code 4, holding.
0: 3-2, I think that's excited.
4: I know, my resurgence for a bit.
10: Oof. Looking to you, 44 evenings, yell a bit out there.
4: I'm calling upgraded to code 2 criminal mischief in progress. 8360s on Pink Valley.
0: Hey, Charles 6-3, defend it.
4: Okay, that's clear.
13: Letter 839, arriving.
4: That's clear. The caller says that there's two suspects. They're both drunk and broke her front door. Looks like one of them threatened to kill her, too. This is a static female, 23 years old, heavy blow, brown hair, black tank top, and black leg lounge pants. And then the other suspect is also a black short hair with black medical cap, brown tank, sweater, and black leggings.
8: Thank you.

0: Tony, man, I think you took me off of my foot.
1: Fuck, I was trying to be 22 on it, something.
2: Greens Road.
0: Sounds like a good one, send it.
3: Good morning, show the second button.
1: Hey, I'm Tracy.
4: Hello, on H39, go ahead and slow unit down.
1: Clear, I'm from 6161, go through it, go ahead and look at it.
2: And she has it on camera. Hey, black male, white shirt, some shorts and slides.
5: No, sir. I think I got on that Chrysler 300 and T-Wellers coming.
3: No EMS. 6-9 bone, we said drop stop. Thank you.
5: Front on today. I have some door damage to the left, I'm trying to get behind it.
3: There's
5: like a bad left corner.
3: Okay.
5: Okay, this is it. I'm going to go over there and find a blue ball to play again. He is going to be at Wisconsin Signal coming up to Hirsch. You said this was a strong arm robbery or an arm robbery?
3: Okay, so it's going to be a robbery. So he snatched the phone out of the complainant's hands and he dragged the complainant away his vehicle as he was holding onto the vehicle.
0: I can be on Hirsch and on the for search.
3: 13-9-4-3-2-6. Hey, sorry, suspect appears to be DOA, no sign of first entry. Once I get my backup and my third search.
6: Let's just wait for Fox to get over there before we try that traffic stop. We're running off a Hirsch and Tittle as well.
4: That's clear.
5: That's clear. And then lane 2, is Fox monitoring or over there or what?
6: 4-5 out, we're headed to you.
1: Another white male, under clothing description, refusing to leave. Can I get a unit check by 1874?
6: Can you check it to 31?
1: I have issues. This is Michael
6: Better.
1: First class.
3: 11H39, one male, good name. 1541
5: boy, one day I was unable to see into the cabin, and it's got like a tent around it.
3: Alright, sorry, the rear unit is behind us, I'm going to do a traffic stop on it. Can we stop?
5: That's clear, we're behind you.
1: And no record changes.
3: Rockford Tidwell. We're going to pull into the garden inn.
1: That's clear. 4200 block of Tidwell.
3: Okay. 4010 units, brother.
5: Nice, yes, sir. We're doing a felony stop. Two occupants, just keep us here for a minute.
1: That's clear. Air's closed for a felony stop.
3: 11 Bissonnet for 2 vehicle accident.
5: So, okay, can you grab me?
3: That's clear. So, 2 vehicle accident, 5911 Bissonnet for Chevy Equinox and a pickup truck, no other info. Pull this in evening, you can roll out there, sir.

0: 41 to dispatch. Is there an update on the description? Do you know what color shorts the suspect's wearing?
1: Yeah, 3-7-7-7-7-7-7-7-7-7-7-7-7-7-7-7-7-7-7-7-7-7-7-7-7-7-7-7-7-7-7-7-7-7-7-7-7-7-7-7-7-7-7-7-7-7-7-7-7-7-7-7-7-7-7-7-7-7-7-7-7-7-7-7-7-7-7-7-7-7-7-7-7-7-7-7-7-7-7-7-7-7-7-7-7-7-7-7-7-7-7-7-7-7-7-7-7-7-7-7-7-7-7-7-7-7-7-7-7-7-7-7-7-7-7-7-7-7-7-7-7-7-7-7-7-7-7-7-7-7-7-7-7-7-7-7-7-7-7-7-7-7-7-7-7-7-7-7-7-7-7-7-7-7-7-7-7-7-7-7-7-7-7-7-7-7-7-7-7-7-7-7-7-7-7-7-7-7-7-7-7-7-7-7-7-7-7-7-7-7-7-7- skirt, shorts, and slides. That's all we have.
2: American, since y'all are talking all this over.
3: Adam 25, got it.
4: Told me 10 after the letter, y'all checking for 18 status. Did you get out there?
2: I said 22 to 21. It's going to be the fourth patio.
3: All right, driver's stand is just the two. So, however you're detained, we'll give an approach.
4: Make their way out there, please. Unit not responding.
3: No, 39.
5: 14-8, is that 13-14?
4: No, it's 12 district.
3: Whatever. So, I told you before, I'm sorry, I was on the phone when I was working at.
4: You can make your way to 12 and 10 hours responding over the air.
3: So, DO4, I just found someone and I'm heading, I'm en route to the location now.
4: Clear.
3: He was going to get a call to DA, that's out. We're still heading over there, just a couple minutes off.
4: Clear, did you need still use your running code 1 or slow it down, sir?
3: Slow it down, please.
4: Clear, all units checking by the 10, slow it down, code 3.
6: I'm going to expect code 3 exposure for the runway to cease to speed south or new material and designated on herself. Individual is seen walking towards the parking lot, which female 65, hiring a bus. Yeah, they can check out on DM
3: 65. That's
7: and that they're trying to pepper spray her. It's going to be an 18-year-old black female location.
8: Or ought to be a
3: 250.
7: That's what.
8: Yeah, they're a white Camaro, potentially.
7: West Timer says that security guard dragged female out of McDonald's and did a video
9: picture. Yeah, each of them myself having difficulty locating the crash. You got any further info on it?
7: Yeah,
8: in Charles, 6-3-4, can we get each of these female crashes to bring in once you get the power sheet possible to?
1: Is that my next 5-8?
7: 5-8,
1: good. Show me that shooting out on Tahoe, Bob 8, accident.

0: for Papa Alpha, that's not located.
1: Confirm if it's over. Is allowed to be there? That's correct.

0: Hey, he says they see you. He's going to go flag y'all down.
1: That's cool. We got him.
0: That's fine. And so he didn't flag him down. I have a code 4, so it's assault, just for no injury. He's out of Capitol, minor fishy, West Dallas, and Bagby.
2: Are two individuals inside of a vehicle with rifles in hand?
3: What?
2: Gina, was that a little bit understanding your numbers?
1: Lisa, need to 7-4.
4: Metro 454. Do you have anything you can't buy? It's going to be a Rusk and Caroline. Could be in reference to a auto versus bicycle vehicle flat. The bicyclist, minor injuries, not requesting EMS. Does want to make a report.
3: For example. Quest.
1: 16-year-old boy on monitor. What do you have?
2: The caller was reporting two suspicious individuals, one with a ball inside of a vehicle. Chrysler appearing to have rifles in hand. It has no other info other than that.
4: Does want to make a report.
2: It's going to be 14315 of Warkworth Drive.
3: Call right now. Appears that Jeffrey drew away. Clear.
1: You're
5: fine. Real for. And the vehicle, can I have you check my data adjustment point?
0: What was that, street location?
5: 500 block of Travis.
0: And you're not in that area for 500 Travis.
5: I'm on records.
0: I'm on records on Travis.
6: We're about 7.5
0: miles, and I'll tell you if you're doing any more than. Hey, 33 District, I want.

0: Yeah, go by with that unit request and call me to Travis.
1: Okay.
2: To my code 3 disturbing DFP, 1103 South Bucharest with the CDS pizza. Our black male, late 20s, wearing a white shirt, gray shorts, causing a disturbance to the workers and employees. You know, check by. Need a Midwest sergeant for a local vehicle holding a 18th district.
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0: Bridge closed right now. Please to live 5771 Belfer Street. Occurred at the Shell gas station on Alamo Key in Belfer. Suspect Ardenham, black male, 30-40s, black shirt, black pants.
1: Hello?

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4: Right update, first school, 3 minutes left.
3: On Stimmy's Parkway, northbound, on a Ford F-150 Black, license plate is going to be Victor Zebra Charles 0086.
4: Clear. New black male, driver, passenger, unknown visitor, is occupied anymore. Still going southbound on the project. We're having West Final, Grapevine. No traffic, speed slower at 25 miles an hour.
3: I'll be around. Let's get a second call to chase until Fox gets overhead and get a unit to continue route.
4: Speed are going to be 50 miles an hour. Moving westbound on Grapevine.
5: That's quick. Great,
6: 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Staff seeing. Now, Coke said it earlier, one of the individuals had a knife. I don't know if they have it or not, if they threw it away or not. 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Code 3.
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4: Honest.
6: Night traffic, speed or 80 miles an hour. We're southbound on Shinty Rock, approaching West Euclid.
7: Matthew George, 07C, you clear. That's clear, sir, thank you.
6: Euclid, just leave the red light.
2: Hey, 16-year-old boy, when Fox gets overhead, let's give him a little bit of space.
6: That's clear.
3: Okay, Tolson.
6: He's leaving clear and checked by Tolson 19, he's being code 3, please.
3: That's good.
6: He has it right there.
3: 1041, you can clear my number 1119.
6: What traffic speed is over 35 miles an hour?
3: If you're ready for him to crack up, we're going to be from the fail.
6: Get far as close to ECA.
4: Turn it.
5: Alright, Chris.
6: Coming up to Southport, Soak, and Court.
4: Heading towards Southport, Soak, and Court. And route.

0: intersection still eastbound on Court Road.
1: Still eastbound on Court.
2: So, do you have an update in there already?
0: And that's clear. Vehicle in front of the unit certified. We're trying to catch up.
1: Second, we're down.
0: Sixty-one on the back of Court Road.
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0: We northbound on Raptor Creek.
1: Northbound on Raptor Creek, of course.
0: Speeds are 50 miles an hour.

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1: It's okay.
0: He's going on Fort Maynard for the restoring lane. Now we're going to be on the 5,000 block of Beach Haven. Southbound on Beach Haven, 49,000 block.
1: Give me another major.
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1: Talk from overhead, they're on Beach Haven, they're coming up to Ridgecroft Road now. We're going to call it, y'all can give it a little space if you want. Eastbound on Ridgecroft Road, or southbound on Ridgecroft Road.
3: There's a lot of movement in the plenty.
1: We're going south on Hiram Clark from Ridgecroft.
5: I got our mail is reception from DBC, so we have one in the back and about two on top. That's clear, 15-50.
1: Coming up to Richardson, still southbound, Hiram Clark.
6: 4 Frank 39. Can you change this message to a crash, please? Thank you.
1: Westbound car.
6: 11H10 6018 Avenue L 2018, go ahead.
3: Hey, can you start heading over to 5919 West Frank Kroger? To the patient wants to bring a firearm with him to the hospital. Avenue L, suspect is Hispanic male, wearing white shirt, white pants. Color says he left walking. Deviana, can check by 2013.
7: Well, you can show me a lot.
3: Yes, sir.
0: 7870, you can show me.
1: Alright, so finish still coming to a dead end here to Ridge Harbor. He's gonna have to go east. East on Ridge Harbor and a good fit. Tennis. Don't be scared. Come to get behind us. Send it in. He's back down. Don't be got behind it. He's backing up. Eastbound. He's gonna flip around. Don't be afraid to get in front of it. Tennis. Don't be afraid of it. Alright, unsuccessful pit. Here we are, eastbound on Ridge Harbor Drive.
3: Ask him to throw the weapon because they can't transport him with the gun. It's under control.
1: Through Rapid Creek, still eastbound on Ridge Harbor. Going to a T, northbound, good pit. You got to pin it. Alright, I got one run. Reference to the team passengers, how about a pin here at T-343 Lazy Ridge. T-343 Lazy Ridge is going eastbound over a fence. It's into a huge field now.
5: 4 Frank 270.
1: We're coming to a little bayou here. We're south west along this bayou.
0: 2-4, Peter Floyd.
1: The car. Go to the car. He's going to the car along this bayou.
0: That's clear. I got HIV now.
1: So where the driver's our unit, he's going to come right out to there. He's walking now. He's gas. Coaster, blue shoulder, black shorts here. He's walking down through this field towards the car.
6: Major flat, you're clear. That's it.
0: That's gonna get turned in, please.
1: you're going to have to come. Okay, hang on. We're going across the bayou. We're headed towards 16618 West Ripple Ridge Drive. West Ripple Ridge Drive. You want to get to set up on that street over there. He is gas. He's just crossed the bayou walking outbound.
4: K-9, we're en route. 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
1: Get back to your shop. It's going to be a long run from there. Go back. Just give your cars on Ripple Ridge. We'll keep an eye on them.
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5: Okay.
1: Trevor, stop right there. Stop right there. All right, we're in the backyard of 16614 in the northwest corner here. I'm trying to keep you out of the fence.
5: 2391 Wayside, please.
3: Last question, 1564.
1: 610 West Ripple Ridge. If you want to drive your shop along the southern part of that bayou, this would be our perimeter in case you try to run across the units approaching from Ripple Ridge. We just hopped another fence. We're at 16606 West Ripple. He's going back towards the bayou. Yep, we're back into the back field here, just south of the bayou.
8: Is
1: SOP on the way? He's just on the side of 16602, north of the 16602, walking along the bayou, southern part of the bayou here.
8: Patrol store, we have eyes on black male, no shirt, blue pants.
3: There's nothing ahead.
1: 24, Joe, just hang there. I don't think you can turn your lights off. I don't think he knows it's a shop yet.
8: Thank you, man. Right, boys.
1: You guys can send him along the southern side. He's going to cross over here. He's going to head towards Bunker Ridge Road now. Okay, we have PSP running to him. All right. If he didn't want to go along the south side of that bayou, so he can't double back on you guys. He's still walking north along the bayou. You guys are going to be stuck at the same time. Yeah, so
3: I'll throw this off, yeah. Traffic center on the freeway 11H40, 225 outbound at Goodyear.
5: Right on.
8: 4-3-7.
1: Right, they're going to approach here right behind the 1600 block of Baker Ridge Road.
3: 11H43.
1: Alrighty, we're going hands on. Good job, guys.
4: Change over, right?
5: Okay.
8: Boss, have you seen ditch anything? 60 Illinois, where's my original scene with the car and the driver?
1: 16343 Lazy Ridge Road, and for the unit asking if we think we did not see anything from our vantage of him dropping anything after he ran.
8: All right, that's good watch. Thank you. Good call out.
1: Yes, clear. And just confirming we got both suspects in custody. Car is clear, correct? There was no other one, just those two?
8: That's clear. Only two suspects, Fox. Appreciate it.
1: For sure. That guy that you guys got in the driveway right by the vehicle, that was your driver. We still have a passenger after we saw you guys get down. So, good job, guys.
4: Thank you, Fox. Sergeant's authorized in case it takes off.
8: 6-8-9-0, no more records.
9: 9-7-8, show me a red.
5: Nice.
9: 6-4-4, the suspect right down Ridge Harbor and Lazy Ridge. 16-400, Lazy Ridge.
10: That's clear. JP, he should be en route for that TASER deployment. He should be en route early.
9: That's clear, appreciate it, man.
10: Clear.
4: 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Are we clear to chase? I'm also case certified.
11: Yeah, if they just left the bag open. Okay, 13, I'm going to switch to north now.
10: Need two wreckers, fit 400 blocks south of East Parkway West. 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And a unit I can check by 1538, boy, call 2.
11: Okay, 13, check. 4110 Delhi Street.
10: 4110 Delhi Street.
12: 5209,
10: what's your name? Was in Route 3, boy. I want to go to the cash number, sorry.
11: 1622, boy, sir.
10: Sorry.
13: Hey, boy, partner, are you okay?
11: 9634, you can put her as crash support to me, you can send us back to us, too.
3: That's clear. Should be around 1094 Federal Road at the Burger King. The caller says that he was feeling suicidal and then hung up on the call taker. He used a default 911, so I can't call him back.
10: 5600 Jimmy Rock Road, apartment 243. Caller's son is autistic and locked the caller out of the apartment. Apparently, subject hit him as well. It's going to be for a Hispanic male, 15 years of age. Andrew German, Luis. No familiar description. Unit I can check by 1716.

0: 37, I can drop mine. Just give me a minute to then I'll work with.
1: Visual that got into the caller's apartment through the window.
0: Something good?
2: 717. Can you get a time check for the right one? I don't remember that condition.
1: I live in Arizona.
0: 1600.
3: I'm in the station.
0: 22-11-843. Hey, you can go ahead and slow your response. I'm driving over here. I'm not saying anything.
2: That's good. Thank
1: you. Her apartment through the window. Suspect is father of child. It's Antonio, black male, 37, no shirt, orange shorts. No, that info.
2: No more records. 1951, Charles, no one female detained. Juvenile female detained.
0: That's 1501.
1: It's clear.
4: K-13, back on detective.
0: That's great.
2: Boy, show us using EE.
1: That's clear.
2: 1501. 1542, boy, same traffic. 42, boy, when you get in there, it's the second building on your left, right, when you go through the gate.
1: Clear.
0: Did he say what for?

0: 6:22 boys and 6:38 boys. Romero, where are you?
1: If we can get the guy that was running, if we can get him over here at 4800 Rich Harbor, we get a chance.
0: Bills, cab, running backwards, blue shirt, tan pants, white sneakers. On the scooter, you can check back code 3. 1622, boy, hey, if you're trying to locate 1530, boy, it's going to be under the underpass on the beltway in Post Oak.
2: Hey, dispatch, so that's our vehicle. Is there any way you can look and see where his radio is? We're not able to locate my partner. I can't get a hold of him either.
0: So let me check if I can. Give me a minute. Wonder Rutgers, 100 blocks south, somebody's parkway. Wonder Rutgers, 100 blocks south, Parkway West.

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0: Can I get a Northeast supervisor for public service?
2: 907, go ahead.
0: Can I give you a call?
2: Give me 1 second. I misplaced my phone. Let me go find it.
0: No problem.
2: What unit number was that?
0: AC18B.
2: Are you near your box? I'll send you my public service with the NBC.
0: Okay, thank you so much. Have a call to shooting just occurred. 1 Adam 50 said it's 124-491-Zebra on Central.
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2: 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Send it.
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3: KS345 evenings, checking traffic stop.
2: 4 miles, what are you doing?
3: That's green.
4: Ernie, unit sending 9733, Buffalo Correction. Any unit heading over to A1 El Mundo Street, slow down, code 3. And same traffic for a Southwest Harden call, that's 2-3-4 to 5.
2: 15-4, same traffic.
4: I appreciate it.
3: Clear 6-6. Can I get a starter for an assault decline with injuries, please?
1: Turn on here.
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0: need a tow going north loop eastbound. Under 45 is a red Ford Edge. It's a child and a lady, right shoulder. North loop eastbound under 45, red Ford Edge. Lady and child need help.
1: Whiskey, anyway, Tango, Tango, North Loop East under 45 is going to be for a red Ford Edge on the right shoulder. Need a Tango, Tango, North Loop East under 45 for a red Ford Edge on the right shoulder.

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1: I need to be 42, check and safety on traffic. That's it. If by shooting, maybe on the freeway 59 at Westland, Madam, 50 shots were fired in the college back window, college on the right shoulder of the freeway. Suspect vehicle is a white Toyota SUV, no plate. There were four Hispanic males in their 20s. 610.
2: P-10, I'm sorry.
3: 1345. 41, put a passcode of the air for this gate right here. What was it here?
2: 1619, check the gate code.
4: On I-10, your exit 773B. Should be the McCarty exit ramp. It looks like there's chairs littered across the freeway.
1: That's clear.
2: 954, if you can downgrade that to a code 3 for nose, please.
1: That's clear. You need to stand by, we're searching.
2: Good.
4: Can you put me on a traffic hazard urgent? 1870 Gulf Freeway, Peter Road, southbound, David Tom Charles, 5259.
2: I need a report out of the results, please.
5: IGB 23, you didn't show me, Ian's on that code, too.
2: I'm here to code 2, no weapons involved. Call officials, people starting to scan and attempting to open people's car doors. 5 male, 56, medium height and pale gray t-shirt, black man. 60-50, long, fresh, and wrong hair. They should make an unit good by one, please.
0: Four, 27. Show me one other thing.

0: 13843, your name's Ethan David from this line. I'm in Chicago with 36.
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0: 14-year-old, hello, good time.
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3: 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RB 12. Are you able to give me the last four digits of this phone number, please?
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3: That makes sense.

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1: Everyone, give me a second. I'm already on scene on this call. Just give me a moment and I'll take it in a moment.
0: Clear.
1: Warframe 31, you can clear my accident to be ma'am and show me taking that.

0: 31-3-8-1-0-9-7-Rindwood Park. The caller and the suspect are not arguing in the background. The caller says she was sexually assaulted 2 hours ago. HFD is responded. The suspect name is Jamie John. Refused to answer any more questions.
1: Director, North Freeway, northbound, just north of North Loop, right lane. Need a record, North Freeway, northbound, right shoulder, just north of North Loop. Out of gas.
2: 700, both of
3: them. North Loop, right shoulder, need a record, North Freeway going northbound, right at North Loop on the right shoulder.

0: You're clear.
1: 1742 or 1746,
0: you can show me a ride. That's clear. West Airport in 288. I got a car that's there. They just left in a moving lane of traffic. It's going to be on the outbound service or right at the light. I guess when you're right here, it gets out of the way because it's blocking the moving lane.
2: West Gear, can we get a Ricker South Freeway outbound West Airport? We need a Ricker South Freeway outbound West Airport.
3: How long have I been on base?
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0: need a jungle record, .45 outbound before cross timbers. Need a jungle record, .45 outbound before cross timbers for stalled vehicle with a Metro officer out on vehicle.
1: In one of the call takers' questions. 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

0: Needle Raider, Needle Raider, South Freeway on Mountain Airport, still legal, please.
1: I'm not receiving an answer, guys.
0: For South Freeway, main lane, southbound at airport, first out vehicle, Needle Raider, South Freeway, main lane, southbound at airport, first out vehicle.
2: The owner's coming back to get this car out of the way.
3: Okay, so they're describing the original South Freeway and airport, yeah. All the way to Southwest and Southeast. Yeah.
4: How far are you? I'm about 3 minutes down the street.

0: 14D40, you can take your boxcar message, please. 14D44, yeah.
1: South Wilson to Fox.
0: Number records 288 south on an airport. Number records 288 south on an airport.
2: Fox Painter, are you monitoring?
0: Yeah, sorry, we were fueling up a cat.
1: I was the five, just checking if you need, still need the case number.
3: If you don't mind holding just for a second, let me finish reeling this hose in, and then I'll get my paper and I'll get it for you. Bye.
0: 15-45, I'll show you just about 42 on that.
4: Call in the shop. You need a city phone?
5: Yeah, can you go ahead and stay over there, please?
2: 9836, more records.
5: Please disregard.
1: It's going to be 078-4817. 078-4817.
3: Awesome. Hey, man, did you figure out what charges are on all these folks? If you don't mind, just send me a little bit on the detective. I appreciate it.
1: Yes, sir. Appreciate y'all.
5: Thanks.
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0: telefonaron, pero era San Giovanni, no sé si me...
1: So anyway, John, can you put me on that unit's call slip, the one that's on Bissonnette, on that accident?
2: Clear.
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0: 347.
1: 347, go ahead.
0: Yeah, sure, let's check about 6334.
1: 47, okay.

0: 1982, code 3 disturbance, 5803 Harrisburg Boulevard. Caller saying suspect harassing her, telling her to leave. But he's claiming to be the manager, but he's not. I mean, it's check by 1982.
1: Alright, hold on, I'll just do it.

0: 39, 31, you good?
1: Green 9, that's Courier. I'm in contact with the caller. She's coming out right now.
0: Exactly.

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1: Calling to be 30, go ahead.
0: 22B30, I need you for code 2 that just dropped 16900 North Chase, unit 1612, for two black females at caller's location. One has a gun, she's wearing pink shoes. I advise them that they're wanting to fight her. Unit to check by, Sergeant Moderate.
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0: Okay.
3: 31, Chris, go right at V's, just checking by as well.
4: 05, I'll monitor.
0: 05, that's clear. Supervised on the air cop, half tank 3415.
5: Sorry, mobile 2, clear to hold, next available. I'll take it up. 6845, good evening. Can you show us giving a courtesy ride of the complainant to 4110 Delhi Street?
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0: 4539. Yeah, me and 4531 are going to be in Red River. Probably be the wrong address.
1: Northeast from this. Hey, sir, can I get a unit that took by at the church off of Doffel? I have a complaint here. His name should be in follow by somebody should be reports to, and he's technically there right now on a
2: Do you know an address on Doc?
1: I think it'll be near that church off of Dockwell Street, sir. If any agency knows, they know where that church is at. It's going to be a maybe a green, bluish, older.
3: Can you close to 8-7 to Dockwell?
4: For information, please show me on traffic 7800 to the first loop. 427 Henry Sam Victor, Louisiana, please. And come back to some more.
2: Just repeat the license plate, we'll then never catch it.
4: Louisiana, please. 427 Henry Sam Victor.

0: be advised that people previously have been in last week from which time. And then the talk about the interest in the whole navigation, on the license plates, possibly the McDonald's horses, okay, which is okay.
1: Hi, 381.
2: 38.
1: You're watching off the JPC with one down there. Call City 11141.
2: 11141, go ahead.
1: I'm at San Jacinto and Prairie with one mile. Can you mark in it over here, please?

0: That's not our area. That's special ops. Paul Shopton said, what do you have over there?
1: What about the change?
0: That's clear. I'll let special ops know.
1: That's clear. Appreciate it.
2: What's that vehicle description again?
0: So at Mitsubishi, possibly northbound on North Chase, they're working on getting that license plate.
3: Do you know if it's a SUV or like a sedan?
2: 7-8-9, be advised. The driver of this vehicle is not going to be the one with the warrants. I'm going to have to do a person check clear right here.

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1: Nothing. 18.31. Go ahead.
2: Officer HPD. Hey, is anybody calling about a roll rate shooting off of 59 and 610 near the Kirby area?
3: 1716. Can I get a supervisor over the air for a focus service?
2: West Freeway at the Exxon. Hey, really quickly, brother. What's your personal service, real quick?
1: 573-6779.
2: 7C21,
1: Melvin.
2: 536-779,
1: correct? That's correct. That's clear.
4: 61. 6B28, that's clear. Sumia code 3, disturbance CIT, 5200 DeSoto, unit 411, correction, 511. Stating that brother's ex-girlfriend's refusing to leave, 14-year-old Hispanic female in a black blouse, blue and red pajama pants. Unit to check by.
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0: Main Street, nude female, white female in her 50s, about 5'7", in the street, unit stripper.
1: 3B46, you can send it.
0: That's it.
2: That's a negative, ma'am. We haven't found anybody at these two addresses complaining of anything.
1: I'm clear you on that. I'm going to send you to 9754 Katy Freeway.
2: That's fair.

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0: Bye-bye.
1: Fuck.
2: Azure 6.
0: That's her. This is 1746 evening. Can you show me out on traffic at 11200 South Castron at Black Infinity, occupied at least one time? No, please.
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0: Yes.
3: Change 48. Charles, we're going to be at 3800 Old Spanish Trail attack.
0: Okay, 31 and 39. She's insistent she does not want the police. She's very calm, and she says he's going to let her go, and she'll call back. She wouldn't give me an updated address.
3: 39 up there.

0: Well, Frank Greenland, can you put me on that parking illegal at Temporal Severmore, please?
1: Sure.
0: It's getting pretty out of hand out here with traffic.
2: Turn one, Sheriff. Give us a second. This is my mother's sleep. We're going to take that quick turn, please.
3: Hey, I have a unit in route already. You can check by for traffic control.
2: Turn one, Sheriff. That's clear.
3: I think that suspicious is going to have a contaminator that's holding.
0: Yeah, it's clear, Sandra.
3: That's 9536 Richmond Avenue, 18-wheeler versus a red Toyota. FSD is responding.

0: having a good time. 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
1: 1100, 200 block of South Denver Road, I do not like it, but I'm a car accident.
2: 347 innings. You can go ahead and clear us off this and put us on our code one.
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0: That's there. It's a residential activation. It doesn't state where it was activated in the house.

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1: Good to hear, accent, please. Send it.
0: Next question.

0: sure what's going on, but Central's not advising the request and you need to pull one for that wagon pull on Prairie and San Jacinto. I'm trying to get more information. How are you going to replace that one? Prairie for Vermont,
1: do you think that?
0: Lost there.
2: Two from the stores, just one of them's in a wheelchair. Do you need to check by with 274 evening?
1: 258.
2: Clear?
0: That's clear.
1: Can we get the details for that code 1? What is that code 1?
0: Clear. I sent a request to Central, waiting on the response. More information yet?
3: Emergency traffic.
2: Here's code, go ahead.
3: Can you confirm a place for me real quick? King Z Henry 8559. Green plane is stolen. And we're at 3900 block Yellowstone Boulevard.
2: I can be 33 Frank up here, I think I'm there. That was King Zebra Henry 8559.
3: That's clear, ma'am.
2: Is that a Texas plate? Talking about stolen on my end.
1: Hello, everybody. There's no emergency going on. We just have somebody in custody.
0: That's clear. Yes, sir. I'm responding. Clemens, I think so. Someone's on code 3.
4: Hey, would you be clear to run a license plate as well as a license for us?
2: What?
4: License plate William Victor Juliet 5105 Texas plate should come back to Alexis.
5: The dashboard that we heard not will be turned on anymore.
3: Metro 910, do you have an assault or a theft call on the board for 2803? It's going to be Charles Edward Tom Tom Ida Street.
2: That's what I do. Seventeen 3701 in the back.
3: Have
2: that call holding.
3: That's clear. You can clear that off your board. I'm going to take that call.
2: That's good. Thank you.
6: I'm going to go on the call. The call is not responding. I'm going to call back. Last one would be the faithful spin on Arnhem Street.
3: I'll just put them back on my channel. Thank you, ma'am.
2: Okay, thank you.
1: Clear. Adam, 25 minutes in that
2: alarm.
3: Clear.
0: Okay.
2: How long getting is the license to carry?
6: So I think on that coach is going to be white or Hispanic male, 60s, tall, small build, maroon top, green shorts, point of weapon, handgun of the caller before stopping at location.

0: box options.
1: Let me send a request.
0: Oh, here. Box chicken.
2: 1448. Anyone else around to 2526 Walcott, Philadelphia 3?
3: 4021, Charles. One record. RD 40, Kessler, on I-10.
2: Yes, we need a record I-10 eastbound right before Desner exit. We need a record I-10 eastbound on the freeway right before Desner. Gas station.
4: Evenings.
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0: 13 and 13 meet by suspect vehicle is now in the vehicle and caller has incident on video footage as well.
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1: 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Can you clear us arrest and charges and then sign us out?
0: I think name, suspect name was DeMarcus and possibly disturbance being male and female. Other information.
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2: Be for a white female wearing all white and a sandy black female wearing a white top, black shorts, refuses to leave the balcony. No other info.

0: There's no one over there.
1: John Jay, 1552.
2: Second line of traffic.
3: 18520 is the corner. Come outside.
4: You need a moment?
5: Be advised. Suspect is wearing a yellow shirt right now.
1: Hold on, you say.
2: Thanks, God.
5: My.
2: It's going to be a white Acura, a black Ford Mustang, and an orange small sedan.
5: No, what's your car?
4: That's okay.

0: んですよ。
1: Man, can you drop us there for a disturbance at the Chick-fil-A on Beltway 8 in Bel Air? They have a customer there who's screaming and threatening the employees right now. They are just flying me down on it, but I'm off duty right now.
2: Okay, if you're sad or you didn't route busy, then I can head over to Chick-fil-A Beltway and Bel Air. I'll get the address right now.
3: 3511, we're right now, sir.
4: You are, please.
5: Accord unit check by code 3.
3: Good day, all advice.
5: That's clear.

0: Hey, excuse me. Can you add me to a 60-foot, please?
1: Yes, sir.
2: Code for South Diego, no throw the street.
3: Radio break, is that it?
2: Yes, sir. Traffic is urgent, 12100 Hope Street. Looking for an abandoned vehicle, white Dodgers EV. It's on the middle of the street. I'm sure what's wrong with the vehicle or who the owner of the vehicle is. No other info.
1: Can I get a Kingwood Sergeant on the air for calls holding? It's a 3 and a 5.
3: 8 and a 5, they're off your circle.
1: That's clear. I still need a Kingwood Sergeant for the Kingwood calls.
3: 24-05.
1: Thank you.
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1: Hello.
0: You're able to clear for this code 2 at 59 outbound south at MQ.
2: Hey.
0: That's fair. It's easy to leave the right shoulder.
1: That's
0: fair. The vehicle came back and moved the vehicle off the street.
1: Clear.
0: To the unit that was bumping, go ahead.
3: 18 Frank 33, checking your traffic still.
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1: Twenty 34, that's behavior code 3, shoplifting arrest, 303 Memorial Speedway, Mexican Mall. This is for a male prisoner. He's possessing drugs. Detained Hispanic male, medium height, slim build, black shirt, black shorts. He's going to check back with 3 of 2034.
0: This is 25, I'll go away.
1: That's great, thank you.
3: Alright, I'll see you down.

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1: 4-0.
0: We're able to clear and help relieve 18 Frank 57 evenings on this code team major. They're going to have an 18 wheeler.
1: Yeah, okay. You're welcome.

0: 18.57. You can disregard them, though. 18.50 is already here.
1: Hey, we just had a crash minor happen right next to us on this traffic stop. We'll take care of it as soon as we're done on this traffic stop, so we'll send you a message to the case number.
0: Mine's going to be a dupe to his call. Yeah, just put me on it and make me primary.
2: Here, I believe it's 288 before 120, I'm sorry, 59 before the 288 exit. It's going to be a Tesla and a Kia sedan. I just got flagged down as soon as the accident happened.
3: Be all right.
2: I have a one juvenile on the back heading to attend the children, so if I could get a unit here.
4: Major at 1407 Gessner, four friends home.
2: Units, we'll take it.
0: Hi, that's Arizona. The contest is this vehicle. It's 275 Main. And there's a guy smoking inside the vehicle. For those of you have great gear, then no descriptions. But on the street, 535 I'm sleeping.
2: Okay,
0: Arizona,
2: I'm taking some chicken by.
0: Let's go.
4: 4524.
3: 4524. You can show you another unit, check traffic control.
4: In the sphere, it's going to be a phone notification, no details.
0: Is that traffic for me?
3: Eight 45 units, can I get HD? Some other patients, but you know, patients have been breathing. One said they're not releasing to apparent spread of the engine power.
4: That's clear.

0: Or you can show me going by with that unit on the freeway.
1: Clear. Maybe somebody just went home, right?

0: That's all in the block of cross thunder, spot, shirt, and alloy, silver and color, occupied time form, no license plate.
1: Yeah, so I'm gonna go ahead and move the accident to a nearest exit. We're gonna take the 120B exit 288. I believe the next exit will be McGregor, or I'm gonna take that exit so that other unit can go there.
2: Houston, one Charles. I think I'll be fine, but if they still want to come, that'll be fine.

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0: 17EO6, can you give me a Spanish speaker to check by code 3, please?
1: That's clear, Spanish speaking unit, check by 10703, South Kessler Road, code 3.
2: 17, I show me phone number.
1: Clear.
2: AG Frank 31, EE to mitigate through traffic.
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0: What's that to my
1: one four, do you tonight?
0: Can you do a call back on the caller and get the exact location?
2: 17-12, you're on to that code 3 track property, 7214 Mobile Drive. Call said Horizon 14 was stolen last night after an hello. Caller is now advising that she placed her phone down. I believe someone picked it up and stole it and is being tracked at that location. I was going to be waiting in a black Chevy Corvette. No other info. You know, I can check by with toll on that.
0: Where's Ethan? And now give me a second. I'll tell myself.
2: That's clear. Six PD 18, boy.
3: PD 20, clear. Code 3, trespasser 950 Langwick. Fuel depot for two teenagers refusing to leave. No description. Unit to check by.
4: 20, I'll talk to the 45 evenings.
2: No record needed.
3: Over 10. 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
5: Accident.
3: So you're not 2.811 Chapman on a missing person.
5: That's your man.
0: 6-5, you can send it.
2: There's going to be from traffic hazard on the freeway, 288 southbound on Armita Dunoal. Only on the left shoulder. We're reporting a woman on the shoulder standing on the side of her car behind her trunk, dancing around, possibly under the influence in between Armita Dunoal and Orem. Black female in her 40s. Going to be wearing a blue and yellow top wrap, blue jeans. Vehicle question is white sedan, Honda model, Honda maker model. You need to check by.
5: 15-22, boy. All right, I'll be in the brain either.
2: I appreciate it.
6: Cecilia, can you consent to me with my primary, please?
2: Where?
0: This is just my boy.
2: He's
0: in there. I'll just you one up, please.
2: 17-15. 17-18,
6: what was the address again?
2: It's going to be 288 southbound on Armita Dunoal. Apparently it's in between Armita Dunoal and West Orem.
3: I was on the public service. Who needs a check by?
0: What's the check by? 5-3. 4-7. Are you clear? Do you know where?
3: Okay. I'll call you then, 5-3. Do you need him, 5-3?
7: 5-3, fine. This is the email over to search somebody, please.

Code 2 traffic has it on the freeway dropping in 6010, 45 inbound East Chidwell. Code 2 sexual assault of an adult just occurred through the 40s 4401 airline.

0: Yes, there is going to be a code 2 traffic hazard on the freeway, 45 inbound at East Tidwell. Stating there's a white Eagle about 5'9", with brown blonde hair, pink shirt, pants, and flip-flops walking in the fast lane. Another party called in and said that it's possibly closer to airline and that the female is giving everyone the finger as she's walking on the freeway. I need a unit to check by.
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1: I believe 6B10, the call on 6B10 is probably going to be a dupe to ours in 3B50.
0: That's clear, I just duped it out.
1: 340's on message drive.
2: How about a minute or so away from that, you send it to us.
3: What's ready to go? Can you give me the details of my call?
4: Lawrence. Stewart 8 is helping me to know them. They're reporting a female on the shoulder, on the left shoulder, out of her car. Apparently she's dancing around, possibly under the influence. It's going to be a black female in her 40s, blue and yellow top, or wrap with blue jeans, behind a white sedan older model. No other info.
2: Alarm.
3: That's clear. It's going to be at 8625 missing.
1: Do you by any chance have a mirror unit available, just in case?
2: Can I get a unit to check my way at the 24 Piper? 66 Miami 22 is already on the slip. 316, I brought the JTC 1 female.
0: That's by 1721.
4: Yeah. Code 2 and 2310 for progress. 5300 North Grayson Boulevard, the Walgreens. That's clear. 5300 North Grayson Boulevard, the Walgreens. There'll be an update. No suspect info at this time. Clear.
2: Well,
5: 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Clear. 24. Bingo, right shoulder for a good Hyundai
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4: 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You're still probably with the call screen, but I'll try to do a call back.
2: 6-2-9.
0: 290 inbound in Antoine, right shoulder. Caller ran out of gas, 83, 2025, Hyundai Elantra. Need a telephone record, 290 inbound Antoine. Unit to check by for traffic.
2: Give me 16, let's have a 7 checkup.
6: All right, if you can let the caller know, we're going to be waiting out front when they pass out points of sale.
4: That's clear. They're still inside of the store. They did advise there was two other up there earlier, obviously two teenagers, but they're GOA on that.
7: Here's the 1-2.
5: For Hamilton at Preston.
1: That's clear. Anybody else in the answer to that call on Mr. Drive can go ahead and slow it down code 3.

0: 346 was clear. Code 2, sexual assault of an adult just occurred. 4401 airline at Valero advising suspect. Hispanic male, 5'8", black hair, lime top, blue jeans. They're supposed to still be at location. Callers supposedly arguing with the suspect. Also possibly CID for call taker. The 46, the cancellation just came in. Go ahead and slow down code 3. Still check the area since it was a open line disturbance.
1: That's clear. Thank you. Can you guys clear ORX Nation Case Code 2 that's in progress on East Freeway?
2: Yes, sir.
1: Thank you. It's going to be at the Northern Tool and Equipment Shop, 11035 East Freeway inbound. Caller says that there's a black male stealing power tools.
2: Are you up?
3: Just checking on you.
2: A lot of time, thank you.
3: 13926.
2: Thirteen 926 was in JPC, huh?
3: That's clear, thank you.

0: 29 is scheduled to serve on Hamilton Press in the parking lot. It's going to be for a collared vehicle, a white Acura. It's with Boudin. He already paid. Check by 25 item tonight.
1: We're on a gray Toyota Camry, William Young John 0939.
2: Sorry, can you confirm me information? Show me check them back.
0: Oscar.
3: Okay. 6013 to 350 and 6029. Have you seen anything yet?
2: I drove outbound, and I did not see anything. I'm about to drive inbound, too.
0: You need to get your 515 towboy for a search.
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1: Mm.
0: 7516, yes, will you SOB one time? I'll be on a special assignment, 501 Crawford. I may have to answer that number when you have a chance.
2: Hey, Hernandez.
0: Did you run everybody else?
1: 526-326 Lincoln, 078. 526-326 Lincoln.
0: That's good, thank you.

0: 15:45, you're onto that code 3 trespasser, 1620 South Loop West, the Burger King. If you're a trespasser, keep coming back into the back of the store and won't leave. 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
1: I'll
2: check and advise.
1: Well, for KXCIT, in your beat at 10715, Katya Gilman dropped. The caller's rambling, stated she wants to hurt herself. She's speaking of a lot of different things. Are you going to check my whip?
3: 4 north down.
2: 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I'm not seeing anything inbound.
0: 2236 OI to beat. I can check my.
1: Thank you.
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0: So I'm seeing a complaint, she's saying it's right after

0: So I just spoke to her. She said it was right after Orem that she saw the individual. That was a while ago. The least amount of jerk already left. So I guess just check the area. I haven't received any other more calls for that female.
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2: 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Just check by 6-2 is on the en route.

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1: Mini-3 4, send enough information on that report call for this KQ. In 20.
0: Number 1, working the task force. Can y'all meet me at the credit union parking lot, please?
2: That's clear. Thank you.
3: Disturbance 9150 Main Street at the Hertz. His side male, 30 to 35 years of age. Brown shirt, blue jeans. Hispanic female, 45 years of age. Wearing green socks. Top and bottom, refusing to leave. No other info.
1: Good afternoon, this welfare check. This holding 2010658 Globe Street. 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CPS has a case on them, checking on their welfare. They were physically abused by their father, a black male, 34 years of age, 5'9".
0: That's clear, isn't it?
1: That's clear.

0: 5-14.
1: Someone's got to let us in here. Can you let the caller know that I think I'm at the entrance and the door's locked?
0: That's
2: your moment. 5-4, chicken safety.
1: 5-4, I'm good here.
2: Clear, can I chill with 9, chicken safety?
0: I'm fine, thank you.
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0: Okay.
1: Yes, Space Area Control.
0: Yes, ma'am, we're under control.
1: 1741.
0: We got it.
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0: Hey, can you just send it?
1: That's clear, it's a Major Kirby at Tingley for yellow and black Challenger versus pedestrian.

0: 5-4, clear me warning, I'll go by with that unit on that crash.
1: Okay. I think he's due there a long drive.

0: Any 43, can you put me on now on close by?
1: Clear. Clear your warning.
0: Oh, no, I don't know where that call.
1: Sir. Clear.
2: Unit survivor 13, 1743.
3: Griffin Eaton, Shane Roslick, 04.
0: It's what I'm through to.
2: Yes.
1: Scarborough Street. Same POI as black female 60s, medium build pajamas. Did the person pull the knife on him? And the POI is in the restroom at the moment. He's scared for his life. Sorry, Nick and Monter.
0: Taylor Street. So car in the lane number 2 blocking traffic. It's going to be a white Honda CRV, license plate, Mary Lincoln Boy, 5269.
4: Got a 43, please.
0: And I'm getting inside of control. Let's see.
4: Got a 42, please. I'm going to clear action of VA. You can show me if I can buy a title 20 for a Spanish speaker.
2: What's this, sir? What unit are you taking my with, 42?
4: Title 20, please.

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3: Sir? For a black 2023 Toyota Tacoma, could use a towing go.
1: No suspect description.
4: Virginia 5, Firefighter 19210, Corporate and Beach.
2: Okay, so you can slow down any of
1: the
2: units right now. He's good.
1: Clear, I'll get you checking about that. Can you slow down, copy, please? 8-8-7, Blue, I-10 outbound Houston, right shoulder is going to be for a black Toyota Tacoma. Tango, I-10 outbound Houston, the right shoulder for a black Toyota Tacoma.
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0: 19G51, Frank and Wilker for Post 2 and 10.
1: That's clear, we'll take it.
0: Sir, meet the firefighter, corporate and beach night, code 2 for an aggressive patient at the location. It says H should be on view to person down and they're being aggressive. They don't really have information. Let's just fly back in now. Clear, run it.
2: This is over there. Only from the drop in the hospital.
1: Lester's 078-505-726 Nora. 078-505-726 Nora.
3: That's clear. There's no update still on it. It's going to be for Big River Residence Progress, 8800 South Grayson Boulevard, the Bracewood Atrium. And I got updated right now. It's going to be for a black female, 60 to 70, wearing a black jacket, black pants, gray flip-flops. Caller stated that Tesla is going to every door location and trying to open the doors. All year for Tesla to leave during the call, and Tesla disappeared to a known area building on the property. That's not a burglary, that's a suspicious person. 1730, I'll show you check the vibe.

0: We're still doing call one.
1: Can you come with the Apollo?
0: Continue to find you. Yeah, granddad.
2: That's clear. Any units at 8800 South Brace, so slow it down, code 3.
0: Yeah, I know we're arriving.
1: I'm with a knife. I know the direction of travel from Long.
2: Yes, can you confirm you could see black minerals all of them wearing t-shirt on direction of travel?
1: That's clear. I'm not really.
2: Chance we're all two of them armed?
1: So right now we only know that one of them is armed with a knife. And they're supposed to be on foot. But unknown direction travel.
3: The two family weapons disturbance, 12020 North Gessner, Unit 9207. Sister has a knife, threatened the caller with it. Black female, all purple clothing. Unit to check by.
4: Miranda, I'm inside your
3: cell tower, Rocks.
5: Second amendment, and there's a, we got a Taurus following, going to Bentock.
2: Hey, just be advised that that guy calls for the same trespasser, and every time we go out there, it's always unfounded. 175032, do you have a description of the color of the t-shirt, any sense, or no?
3: We have left you clear for this cozy person down, 5701 Woodway.
2: Clear.
0: Yes, sir.
3: It's going to be a male in the foyer of Lexon Home, Bethel, possibly Fox

0: Is the air clear?
1: The air is clear. Go ahead.
2: 9C13. Go ahead.
3: Go ahead.
1: That's clear.
0: That's getting the information. Just confirming. Send a manual.

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1: Checking on traffic.
2: Hang on, I'm good, thank you.
1: That's clear.
0: Four. All the northbound lanes of Kirby at Tangley are going to be shut down. That's advising.
1: That's clear. 1753.
3: Hey, this is out here with 1339 East. I would say 6336 long drive. The street's like now from Holly. They go there, but they took it east. I think they're going back to the corner complex.
2: Yes, sir.
1: I have a unit that can check by like 11H 43 evening, sir, 3.
4: Muffled, you're really muffled.
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5: We have a clear for a code 2 major. FSRE is dropping 15 outbound south at Chimney Rock.
2: Let me get a message so I can let him know.
6: Okay, Omar, you're saying that they're probably at 3639, the apartments to the left of the location.
2: You said 3639 Long Trust?
6: Precinct they're working at.
2: That's clear. Let's just pass 3639 Long Trust.
1: 42, that's clear.
5: 30, you can see me at call 1.
1: That's clear. They're updating it to a code 1 burglary for residents in progress. 12121 Greens Point, unit 1412. Caller is reporting stalking by ex-girlfriend Antoinette Joseph, black female 38, black dress, black shirt, black pants. Now advising that suspect is now twisting the doorknob of the front door, broke part of the key fob, and there's a child in the residence. May the unit district by.
4: Twenty-two point 32. 31 is going to be farming on this traffic stop. We'll check by.
1: That's it.

0: 9, can I get HMG for a female conscious I'm breathing? She jumps off the balcony. She's okay.
1: Three people exchanging buttons and clips. One's wearing a red hoodie, black pants. The other two are wearing black hoodies, black pants, all Hispanic. Unit to check by sergeant monitor.
2: 3B5, so I'll go by.
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3: I'm going to have to talk. 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
1: 30, that's good.
4: 7601 Fannin, apartment correction. Room number 119B. I was reporting another patient, black female, late 50s, early 70s, wearing a black shirt over a gray shirt, black shorts. He's calling her names and throwing it to hit her. Caller is CIT. No other info.
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0: 18 frame 45, can the caller in the Delta Rose?
1: Can be a third party reporting it. Brandon Street, caller says he's feeling suicidal, asking for assistance, not wearing pink top, gray shorts, in the lobby.
2: Hold on, 41, no more records.
3: No more records on that one, Janelle, you're not rev left, no more records.
0: It's in the 60, can you show me a route that JPC and Tox with one female?
1: That's right, 758.
3: So, show EMS on route. Code 45, I have you take that code too, please. Clear, if I can, you can check by within code 2 for traffic control, please.
1: 6813, you can show me checking by on the code 2 for 3B50s. That's clear, stand by. The call disappeared. I'm trying to find the call slip.
4: Yes, sir.
3: Clear, thank you.

0: Thanks, 40 Charles. I'm in the back of my car, Sam.
1: Don't care with you guys. Pacific 13853, y'all can disregard. It's going to be on Central side. Central 4.
0: That's true, thank you.
1: 13 clear.
0: 91 last 23, no more records.
2: No more records in Dallas, no more records.
0: All right, go ahead.
3: Hey, H2D's asking how far did she fall off from the balcony?
0: Maybe 10, 12 feet. If she got up, she was okay. Very, very intoxicated.

0: 14D, 34 evenings, y'all go. 6885 Southwest Freeway, Unit 4010 at the Rana Inn. Participant of U4 are possible fighting. Caller's lady was sold by housekeeping. They were possibly possible fighting. I went upstairs and a male and a female, both were sweaty, looked disrespectful, in his 30s, wearing no shirt, unknown bottoms, and a black female in her 30s. No further description.
1: 1412.
0: 7 30, you're after that code 3 disturbance, Southwest Service Run, Western Met, Exxon. Lee asked for a ride, stated she refuses to leave his vehicle, Hispanic female, 30 to 40s, wearing a white top, blue pen, Confederate Mercedes, CLE 350, all their info.
1: 5-4.
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1: 5-4.

0: 23, 10, 13, 17. Check and safe down that code, too.
1: We're good.
0: That's fair.
2: Eagle's holding in the 18 district. That's fair. Can I get in Ruffalo Sergeant for a low pretty call holding in 4 district?
3: Over the 3 curl.
2: That's fair.
4: NH48254, hey, where do you want it?

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0: 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That's appreciated. Need a Southwest Sergeant on there for call specific code 4.
2: 17-EF6, you're clear to hold.
0: That's clear, appreciate it. The POI's name is Dasha Dulin. Caller name is Madison.
3: Can I go ahead and get a record out here?

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1: 6000 Block Hill, cross code 3.
0: 37 Eagle.
2: Anyway, what's he got going on over there?
1: Hey, Sergeant, just an off-duty has one detained with a warrant. Needs to just transport.
2: That's clear.
0: 4 for 27 Eagle.
3: Go for 4 for 27.
0: Do you still have someone's ID from that crash?
3: This is Avenue, huh?
0: Can you get an
2: actum? That's an F-43. Can I get the case number over the air, please?
0: That's clear.
4: And 8531426 King would be 078-531-426 Kevin King.

0: Can I get a female unit for a search?
1: You're going to have a male patient. He says that he was hit by a vehicle. He should be standing outside near building 130.
2: Good. 10-18 is ready.
0: Where's the officer by?
3: 1722 is in traffic.
1: Clear.
3: 1746, I mean, I'll go by with that for 30.
2: Sure, it's going to be UD from Boyfriend, open line disturbance, 8115, just going to go to another information.

0: Dropping a code 1 Bird, we have a business in progress, southwest, 6121 Hillcroft.
1: Okay, that's good.
0: Okay.
2: Okay, 39 at this dispatch.

0: 29th. Can you let me know what time the call drop?
1: 29, the call drop is 1741, sir. Burglary of a business in progress, 6121 Hillcroft Avenue, Unit M1.
2: Okay,
1: you hey, if you want to slow it down, that's fine. Suspect is a GOA, 11506 Glen Hollow Drive. We got a unit check fire with them.
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0: 714, that's
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0: Okay, you need team, and I've been forced to do some of the best right now. Need my time to sit down. Probably they'll cancel wash cars of customers and refuses to leave.
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0: 24C10, I know that you want to call out, but I have a code 1 hold up panic alarm in your beat if you can clear it fast.
1: Code 2 found property, I just told you 15-14-25 Red Bud Valley Trail. 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
2: Tell them, give me a second.
1: Yeah, it's good. Thanks, sir. 5442.

0: Point.
1: Airport you clear.
2: That's clear, thank you.
3: Thank you. 24, 17, I got one mill running. 2901 Walnut Bend.
4: Jack, we need units for 12901 Walnut Bend, one running. Suspect description, direction of travel.
3: 531 evening. Traffic.
0: Well, out of him, he ran to this apartment complex.
3: I'm at 9400 Hamley Boulevard, license plate, Henry Boyce Charles 3598. It's a gray 4 Escape SUV, occupied one time.
0: 14, my right. White, tank up, MP4.
5: Good
4: afternoon, River Code 32901 of Ben Lane, black male, early 20s, white tank top, blue shorts. Lassie, running into the apartment complex.
5: Code 2 and 724, disturbance family with weapon, 12014 Peterborough Drive. Could it be for a disturbance or an individual at crowbar?
0: Thank you. First name's gonna be Travis. Last name's gonna be Smith. You gonna have a felony or misdemeanor warrant already.
5: No subject in living room near the fireplace. Family members armed with a crowbar, attempting to swing on people, yelling and arguing her in the background. I'd be for a Philip, black male, 75 years of age, wearing black and red top, black bottoms. Meaning I can check by and a Southgate Sergeant of Monitor.
0: 13, 1, 13, 1, 13. The address of the apartment complex is going to be 10901 Meadow Glen Lane. He's running, last thing running westbound.
6: Southgate Sergeant, Sergeant of the Air.
3: Go ahead.
6: Hey, Sarge. We're here for a call for a burglary of a business. Doors are closed. We're giving commands. I'm here with backup. Declare the search.
3: Do you think the suspect is GOA or they're inside?
6: So the caller states that she got called from someone else. She doesn't know if they're in there or not. There's a window nearby. I asked them. They said that he's in there.
3: Alright, public service, main please.
0: Patrol support, checking on the stop gather.
5: Hey, so 1719 on this burglar of a business, 6121 Hillcroft Avenue. They believe they know there may be inside, but they're not sure at this time.
0: Alright, that's it. We're en route. If you just want to set up a perimeter, we're about 15 minutes away.
5: What are your numbers
0: for
5: the picture on it?
0: 74 Sam
5: 21.
3: Clear. K-13 on route.
5: Clear.
0: Also, the vehicle he usually drives is a gray 07 Volvo four-door. This is license plate, Boy Tom X-ray 0900.
4: Yes, sir. Hey, Salazar, what's your contact number in case the officers do find him and stuff?
6: 14. Hey, we're looking for a Hispanic female. Sergeant of Rebel Team, we're in all we have.
0: 665.
1: control force back here. Just, do you have enough units trying to cover that building as you can?
2: Sir, what's up, perimeter?
7: Are you on the back alley?
6: Yeah, we got the back exit door covered.
3: K-9, make sure the complainant wants to press charges.
6: I already called, they do want press charges.
3: Good job.

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1: 5424 is a dupe to 5418.
0: You can send it as finishing by unit leases.
2: 2827, we can check out the unit.
0: I was just trying to do a callback on that call.

0: 24C10.
1: Go ahead.
0: You can clear me a false. Give me that code 250s, please.
1: That's clear.
2: Fox, you're checking on my side.
1: Going to be a crash minor on the freeway. Second FSDX, we're sitting in the sorters of the sorters entrance train.
0: Thermometer.
2: One. Same receipt. 7-4-7-7-1. 7 you go on a tangent.
3: That's a negative. It's for another slip, not for other burglary.
2: 4C2.
1: Okay, that's clear.
2: 4 in the slip. So they're trying to get to the complex, and this camera pulled in behind me, saw me, and then quickly went around the corner. I'm going to try to tail this, see if we pick this guy up.
4: Yeah, we'll make the scene, and we'll come over the game for that.
5: 13-14-1, not the same.
3: 18-22.
5: Sorry, I'm calling you because you're saying you didn't have a problem.
4: All right, come away.

0: That's clear. Yeah, I just pulled into the parking lot across the street by the pizza shop.
1: I'm from a more call, or somebody's en route to a lower priority call.
2: Yes, right, sir. You know, sir. Thank you.
3: Frank 31, where are you bumping now?
4: Bumping 5, Frank 3, where are you news for the phone?
0: 10901, Metal Glen.
1: We're good.
2: Okay.
1: Frank 31, we're good.
2: That's good.

0: to the unit in the parking lot. It's going to be that one, the slower one to the north with the hazards on. 17 UA, show me a route to that. Call on your cross.
1: We can stop it if you want. It's expired.
2: Chief of the Police Group, 1045 northbound at North Street. There's a 2031G Compass in the middle of the freeway, right before the I-10 exit.
1: That's clear.
3: Appreciate it. If you could check the area, they said it's for an auto pad. You mentioned them route, they'll put in an MLK, no vehicle description. They said the male was sitting on his knees. No other information.
1: You can send that
3: code too. 6 eastbound on Kirby. Who's reporting a vehicle pointing an unknown object at her and is following her? Apparently, it's multiple vehicles that are following her. Nissan Central, still being updated.
0: 12 level check by. Free up the main air.
2: Everyone's over.
0: Hey, I'll switch over to Tacoma real quick, just until we confirm we search everywhere before we pull off.
2: Units on a banquet and move over roughly 15. Arizona main channel.
3: Just more from vehicle description. A white Nissan Sentra and then another white Nissan Altima. Code 2 and 5040, Spraglia of a river just occurred, 2400 South of West, 306.
2: There's a couple of assaults in progress, 2160,
4: 2121, 10 a.m. Thank you, please, Miami,
5: about 57, you confirm this as well?
6: 2-7, run that code 2 due to the weather.
1: You can disregard 67. The driver, the caller, he's already by 99. He said he doesn't want to make a police report. You can just clear your information.
5: Okay, no twist. 67, you can go ahead and disregard. A male
2: can be heard saying, leave mom alone.
3: 15th and roll. License plate X-ray Sam, 3434. 15E41, that's clear. It's going to be for a code 2 burglary of a residence just occurred. 2400 South of Christian 306. The caller stated that her apartment complex believes that someone broke into her friend's apartment. No description at this time. You can check by 41 humans on that. How can it be?
4: Humans. Someone's checking by and contact for EE for distance.
3: 1827. On the road rage, she's now going to be on 288 southbound on Belford, now on Reed.
2: No, okay, thank you.
3: Good, ma'am.
5: Everything's under control. Can you guys clear and take this other car, too?
7: That's good, ma'am. You can send it.
3: Lights are on, and the living room is empty of any furniture.
8: I guess I'll go. It's actually going to be 45 inbound right after the North Main exit.
2: I'm going to go 45 inbound right after the North Main exit. I'm telling you.
3: That's clear. That's clear.
0: Of course, I'm sorry. So, you did that earlier. Hey, you want to go to the tech out?
3: Have his mother with some kind of weapon, Spanish speaking. Advisor, they can refer to the sergeants, but not at this time. Sorry, frame 36 evenings.
7: Sorry, frame 36 evenings.
9: I want to thank the Cozy Toronto Mischief for dropping 7895 listed while the church is chicken. The female throw guy doesn't broke a window of the business.
3: $0.74, $0.21
0: Is there any tax channel available so we can work the regular business?
3: Sure. I think the tap one should be open. Let me just double check. Are the all units on that regular switch over to Southwest tap one?
9: Cincy traffic has urgent Katie for up on feeder at guest near 4 Frank Tim's.
0: Please. No, sir. Any from the following
3: meeting? Yeah, we just got down here to tell you about the sergeant about talking to everyone.
9: Can I get a Midwest sergeant for 18.6, you fool?
0: Clear
3: side, able to take code 2 and 10. Code 2 by
8: Watchman. Trying to figure out why. 2-1, more records.
2: 2 more records on needed. North Freeway, North Main. No more.
0: Inwood and Woodland Hills for lights being out.
9: A knife trying to kill the weapon location, 9213, as two units are out.
0: That's clear.
3: If anyone's still inside, cause is going to be reading outside of the apartment, black female, wearing a pink hat, black dress, no other impact.
8: That's clear.
3: Okay.
0: Is that address again?
3: That's
9: clear. 2144 on Tommy Hill.
2: Wait for us, 6 minutes away.
0: Come to Joy.
8: Joy.
2: 6 minutes away.
0: A couple of days ago. On call 5478.
10: Claire, appreciate the heads up.

0: 20061. Can we get a record to our location?
1: You know, our car is 10 eastbound. Katie, you need a...
2: Again, that lady, an escort to her home, and no one was following her then. She's not quite CIT, but something must have happened to her. She's a little bit paranoid.
3: Clear. Watch some insurance, see if they can refer to the station, so stand by on that.
2: Yes, ma'am.

520. If was the vehicle of the female left in, it's going to be a white Ford Fusion. Texas, please. Tom Robert King, 41866.

Mark is a 910. 910 and one rational record.

0: No records needed on Meadow Glen.
1: No records on Meadow Glen and Woolcrest. No records, Meadow Glen and Woolcrest.
2: Pondering West Belford, they're reporting a female stepping in and out of traffic. Hispanic female in her 20s wearing black clothing. You know, I can check by 1746 on that. 1742, that's clear. She had by 46 on that.
0: Alright, you're fine, 16 to Robin. Keep it open.
2: Let's see.
1: So where did he go? I don't know. Is that so good? The clothing strip.
2: Thank you, you check by 2770, Nurse Coltay, please.
0: 1765, I can check her.
2: Clear. 1638, boy.
0: Yes.
2: 38, just checking. Would you think that goes to over 40s?
0: That's great, you can bring me.
2: I appreciate it. It's going to be for a crash major. Welsh Risk Creek Ridgestone for a vehicle accident. Black truck and a 10 SUV. HMD's around to it. No other info.
0: Six and 3-5 evenings, you can show me chicken pie, I'll clear myself.
3: Continue 41.

0: Yeah, can I get Sergeant over there for a building search, please?
1: Repeat that?
2: A district?
1: Southwest?
3: 6 years, that would be good.

0: And on the units where the road rage act of disregard, complaint is going to go home. She doesn't want to make a report at this time.
1: Can I get a talk to you over here for a little bit? Hey, Josh, I'm here at a burglary or residence. Suspect, appears, to be GOA. I got, back over me. Is it clear to search?
2: Was wearing a black shirt, gray pants. Terrified, anything like that? No, we lost sight on him. But you did see him walking out. Yeah, when we were in the apartment complex, I saw him walk in this commercial building. He's probably still over there. I'll take the glass shot.
3: N45 traffic.
0: Hello.
3: 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I'll be early behind a Nissan Rogue. 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

0: Future doors and make sure they're locked because if they're unlocked, you can't be in there.
1: Frank, thank you to the supervisor. We're good. We're on the control.
2: That's clear. If when you get a chance, you can give me a vehicle description.
3: It's going to be Country Challenge 30s.
1: It's okay with me breaking down the door. I'll just wait for you to get here.
4: Hey, I'm about 5 minutes off. I'll be there shortly. You don't hear any screaming or anything, y'all can take it in.
3: Please, baby, that's what I want you to do, Mama. Fuck, man. 62 Looks like he was hit by a blue SUV, possibly a Volkswagen. He was on a bike.
4: Yeah, that's clear.
1: Address for
3: that's clear. 7622. That's clear. She's got one female detained right now. She's at 4509 Fall Street. Two eight four two. Sure, you going by with 62?
5: I'm 22. I'm just checking if everything under control. You have the female detained.
6: Using one female detained.
3: Control. Conscious, complaining of lower body pain.
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3: Need a record 4605 West Tidwell. Need a record 4605 West Tidwell.
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5: Go back to, go ahead and slow it back down to code 3. Your emergency key keeps going off, I'm just letting you know.
1: We're going to have a DOA, I got 5 now.
3: I got a Hispanic juvenile, conscious and breathing. With lacerations on her face.
5: That's clear. That's clear.

0: 1622 William Road, Taco, Page Sheridan, 13414 Tomwood Drive. Other reports, she was assaulted by her boyfriend, Mizan Mohammed, black male, 43, black shirt, short, no other info.
1: Time check for suspect kicking back seat.
0: Oh. Next. Can we come?

0: Victor Tech Commanders, how are you?
1: Hi.
0: Victor Tech Commanders, how are you? So we have a one time and hold at a station loading. Good evening, ma'am.
1: Good evening.
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1: Go ahead.
3: Y'all have Interstate 10 westbound at Elysian.
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2: Thank you.
4: 346-577-2255.
3: It's going to be a small vehicle in the middle of the interstate, black Dodge van. If you could see on the tow and go record for me.
1: Is it inbound or outbound?
3: Middle, probably outbound.
6: That's clear. Appreciate it. 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
7: 1545, checking on safety.
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0: 11:30. We have one people to stay in the regular shop.
1: Evening, Frank Payton. Be able to check by evening, Frank 3 to check this location out. Be a CIT person inside.
0: This is clear.
2: 37 Ascended.
1: CIT disturbance.

0: Henry Calvin Tenth on Robertson. Scissor said, Chancy Weaver, Vika male, assaulted female, will not let her leave, protects Chaff, he has a gun, and held it up to her head, code 2.
1: Actually, I'm clear, I'll go by. I'm only about 4 blocks away.
2: Yes, sir.
3: Code 2 and 1620, suicide just occurred, 5230 Rupert Drive.
0: Yeah, I'll need to make a dive at 2820.
4: 57, you can send us.
2: It's going to be 2-1 evening, man. Sorry about that.
3: Let's say it's a turn of up in 2820-4420 Buffer Street, EMS is in route.
1: What's transmission?
0: Male with a gun at the location 3300 Robertson.
1: Okay, that's good. You have 3 units going?
0: I have a 2-man unit and a 1-man unit going.
1: Hey, 1Y30. You said a black female wearing a brown and green bathing suit?
2: Yes, there's a black female, about 5'8", medium build, wearing a green bathing suit.
1: Yeah, she's off the tracks now. She's walking down the sidewalk. She don't want to talk to me. So here at Capitol at Maine.
2: That's fair. Should I disregard Metro? You still want me to? I'm on the phone with them right now.
3: Doors. Patient is a white male wearing a black shirt with black shorts. They did it whether he possibly broke a bone or fracture and still goes to the fall from the roof. But they're unsure. Apparently he's shot on knocking the door, banging on the door. So that's the location. 1615, I say you check by 22 on that.
5: Can you show me the address? The actual address for this call is going to be 8181.
6: You said the apartment is 8181?
5: No, the address is 8181 Beechnut, not the one on the slip.
6: That's for 8181 Beechnut.
3: Wearing orange shirt, gray sweatpants, black shoes, EMS going to be en route. 4420 Belfer Street, Fuel Depot, unit check by code 2.
5: 20 up there, thank you.
3: Clear.
0: Our ex-wife on charge header with a knife. Going to be a black male, 54 years of age, brown shirt, jeans. Suspects in the background saying he didn't do it. Unit session monitor. There. And the report he got away, she's going to be nearby in a tan car.
7: 2 Animal 7, and that's in Fulton Village, that's Precinct 6. Make those units code 2, but get Precinct 6 headed out there.
0: Code 1 is out in progress, and 7320 is on Lockwood.
8: Number 12 goes Arcana and Legion.
0: Number 12 goes Arcana and Legion. Okay. I'm going to be 4319 Lockwood. This female, she's using the lead, and she comes to one of the customers. She's walking around with something. Black red hair, blue button, button shirt.
3: Coffee Walker Center, I didn't call that 211519 Flower Road.
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9: Sure, that's clear. Thank you.
8: Jim, they're running code 3.
3: 44, y'all good out there?
10: 44, we're all good.
3: That's clear. Still need agent that can clear and check by 14D20 evenings. Code 3, please.
0: Suspect was a black female. I was saying he's a white male. Thank you.

0: Ten go ahead.
1: I can deploy to the rural apartment. You don't need anybody in the apartment. They don't have to figure out. Yeah, but so far it's not the right apartment. So now I'm 17 and 18, but it's not the right apartment.
0: It's clear.

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2631B by Paul's going to be waiting in a black Dodge Hornet, Texas plate 4, David Victor, Boy, Young, Zebra.

0: 81 West 38 Cherry. The AC hotel manager just walked up to me complaining. He's already dropped. He said he called police, so you might be getting a second call slip. He's breathing.
1: That's you.
0: 81 Y 30 to 25 Adam 37.
2: I'm in this. I'm stuck in traffic with the against the rest of the game.
0: That's clear. She's over here closer to Rusk again, main at Rusk. I'm just hanging back until you show up.
2: Clear.
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0: 4-6, we're just checking is okay clear for code 2 and beep.
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0: Did it read you out on the board? Because I think that's the same call wrong.
1: I'm sorry, what was that last transmission?
0: The call that was code one right now. Is it duped to the whole wrong? Because it looks the same.

0: 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MDT, that's it.
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2: Hey, 1Y3, Trey. Good. Yeah, she just tried to take off on a bicycle, so I had to detain her. May tell you, eventually, we're going to be a main arrest waiting on them.
3: No, that's clear. This is going to be 1902, female in custody.
1: 3B46, as y'all are arriving, the caller said she lost eyes on the male in front of the Houston Pediatric Dentistry. Code 2, suspicious persons with weapon, 22B20, 501 Green.

0: 22B21 evening. Be able to take the code 2.
1: Evening.
0: Investor 501 Greens advising of two juveniles outside with guns. One's going to be black male, dreads, glasses. Other one's a black male in a black jacket. They're looking around near the caller's residence. He's afraid that they're going to try to break in. Unit to check by. Turn on the monitor.
2: 22B05, put me on it.
0: 22B05, that's there. Update devising that the suspect with the gun is going to be the first black male with the dreads and glasses.